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1: You heard me correct. Somebody gets to decide what kind of night this is going to be. Before there's momentum, before everybody else jumps in, somebody has to go first. K-Love is looking for one person who can step up with a $1,200 gift and say, CJ, you don't have to wonder who tonight starts with. It starts with me. 800-525-5683, klove.com. Now, every conversation we have plays a role in the overall goal of what we're trying to do. And I want to be specific. We're not talking to many. We're talking to one. This message can't be for everyone. A $1,200 hero would be like putting this fundraiser in a slingshot and catapulting it forward. If that is you, 800-525-5683. Thank you for listening to this message. Even if you can't be a $1,200 hero, thank you for rooting us on. The $1,200 isn't really about us. Somewhere months from now, somebody that you'll never meet is going to turn on K-Love on the exact day that they needed hope. They'll never know your name. That might be the beautiful part, because you're going to give anyway. I hope. I think. I pray. We barely know each other because I'm not usually on at this time, but I've been doing radio a long time. I've had jobs disappear. I've wondered if I'd get another microphone. So I don't take this lightly. The fact that there's a place where I can sit behind a microphone and openly talk about the King, talk about Jesus. I have seen some things. I know how rare that is. And somebody listening right now has the ability to help keep it here with a $1,200 gift somewhere in Chicago or New York or OKC or Miami or West Palm or Greenville or Rochester or Charlotte. There's a person listening who already knows. You don't need another explanation. You know what K-Love has meant to your house, in your car, maybe through one of the hardest seasons in your life. And people who have been carried by something sometimes turn around and carry it for somebody else. Maybe tonight, that is you. The K-Love fundraiser is going to be over before you know it. We have already dedicated a very specific amount of time that we're going to do this. And we're trying to get it finished so we can get back to blessings. 24/7, 365. We got this one moment to fill a $1,200 sized hole in the K-Love fundraiser. And I know what I know. Most people can't do that, but there's a big time hero out there that maybe, just maybe could. I got to catch my breath here. Julia can tell you how to be the $1,200 hero. Here we go.
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1: We don't need 100 people for this moment. We need one. One person with the ability. One person feeling that little tug in the right direction right now. One person willing to lead before we have any momentum at all. And trust me, we don't. $1,200. You become the first hero on this show of this Thursday night. If we're going to find you, the number is 800-525-5683. You can go to klove.com. Let me check real quick. I don't want to focus on what's happening on the phone. I want to focus on you. I want to focus on this conversation that we're having. I'm going to put all the fundraiser language away for a second. Because there is one person listening right now who can completely change the temperature of this night. And maybe $1,200 is significant to you. Maybe you got to think about it. Maybe your heart is beating a little faster because you know that you could do it. Maybe you've never done anything like this before. Or maybe, and I want to be careful here, $1,200 is something God has blessed you with the ability to give. Either way, I'm not going to pretend that that's a small gift. It is enormous. But somewhere tonight, there's a person driving home with a life that we know absolutely nothing about. Maybe their marriage is hanging on by a thread. Maybe they just got news from a doctor. Maybe they're a teenager who feels completely alone. And they're going to turn this radio station on and hear somebody remind them that God has not left you. That moment does not have a sponsor. There isn't some company buying the next hour. People do this. Listeners do this. And every once in a while, somebody decides that they're not going to just participate. They are going to lead. So I'm asking for one person, not everybody, one. $1,200. And if something inside of you says, CJ, I think you're talking to me. I probably am. This is going to be bananas if this happens out of the gate. Be the person who changes the night, who turns the fundraiser around. We'll take care of the radio. You make sure that somebody else finds it. 800-525-5683. One person, one gift, $1,200. 800-525-5683. 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

0: bold for the K-Love fundraiser, because it's going to take some bold leadership to get this thing on the right track. We were searching for a $1,200 hero. And while we verify what's happening at klove.com and on the phone, 800-525-5683. Man, if you're doing that, I can't even begin. But we are going to give this a little room to breathe. We cannot play another song. So we're going to take it down to the final minutes. So with 1 minute on the clock, I'm going to explain this again the best that I can, because I care. And then we're going to see if someone believes in K-Love $1,200 strong. It's just one, but let me tell you something. The entire nation is going to erupt. Here's your phone number.
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0: It's interesting how we'll spend money all year on things that we barely remember buying. I do it all the time. Subscriptions, deliveries, stuff that shows up on the porch, and 2 weeks later, we couldn't tell you where it is. Then every once in a while, you get the opportunity to put money somewhere and say, no, I'm going to remember this one. I'm going to remember what this meant. Somebody can make that kind of a $1,200 gift right now. We got 1 minute on the clock. We've narrowed down all of America to one person who might change the temperature in the room. klove.com, 800-525-5683. 1 minute timer incoming. One person, one gift, $1,200. My favorite person in this fundraiser might be somebody whose name I never even hear. You're not doing this, so I say your city or your name on the radio. You don't need applause. You just quietly decide. If this place has mattered to me, I want it to be there for the next person. And I just think that's leadership without asking for the applause. I mean, we will applaud you. Don't get it twisted. We're going to go bonkers if this happens. But can I tell you what I'm doing right now? I'm looking at a microphone, trying to find the exact combination of words that will make somebody understand how much this moment matters. And eventually, I have to accept something. I can't talk somebody into generosity. I can only tell you the truth and make the invitation. And trust that the right person will recognize themselves in it. $1,200. Maybe that's you. I don't know. 800-525-5683. We got to play this 1 minute timer. We're running out of time. I wish that I could introduce you to the person that your gift helps reach. I wish I could put them on the phone tonight and let them tell you what their life is going to look like 6 months from now. That's what I wish. But we don't know them yet. And that's what makes this beautiful. You are helping provide hope for somebody before they even know they are going to need it. One person, one gift, $1,200. The fundraiser has just not been great so far, and that's okay. God's going to make a way, but I feel the need to keep it real with you. We still have room on the phone and on the website if the $1,200 hero is out there. Maybe they're not. Maybe they are. I don't know. But here it is, right here.
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0: Well said, Julia. Thank you. Okay, this is the one. This is the one I want to hear. There's an empty chair in the fundraiser right now. It belongs to the person who leads. And I can't fill it. K-Love cannot fill it. We're not brought to you by. We're not sponsored by. The person answering the phone cannot fill it. Only somebody listening can. And maybe you've been waiting for me to give you one more reason, one more statistic, one more perfectly crafted sentence that finally makes $1,200 make sense. I don't have it. What I have is this. You're here. You have the ability, there is a need, and you get to decide what happens next. This is the entire fundraiser condensed into this one moment. This is a huge moment, because eventually somebody has to stop hearing about what K-Love means and decide that they are going to be a part of why it continues. One person, one $1,200 gift. You can do it monthly if you want to. The chair is empty. I'm going to leave it there until the person it belongs to sits down. You're listening in Rochester and Greenville and Fort Myers and Naples and Chicago and Denver and Philly and New York City and Atlanta and Phoenix and Houston. K-Love is in all these places. In Boston, Miami, in San Antonio, in Pittsburgh, in Philadelphia, Charlotte, North Carolina. One person, one gift, one hero. There's only one of you. I know you're out there. I can feel it. Oh, I'm getting excited. I know you're out there. I know you are. I can feel it. I've been doing this a hot minute. I can feel it. You know, sometimes you don't know the value of a moment until it becomes a memory. And I say that because I kind of feel like we're having a moment right now. But perhaps you won't know the value of this moment until it becomes a memory. And it doesn't become a memory until you give. If the answer is yes, we got 1 minute on the clock. One person, one gift, $1,200. Here we go.
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0: You don't have to. 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
5: A little reminder here from your friends at K-Love. You are allowed to enjoy this. 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Let the good be good. 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Give yourself permission to smile about it. We're over here

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0: We started listening to KLove in 2017. God used Forgiveness by Matthew West to literally save our marriage. Forgiveness. We celebrated our 14th wedding anniversary this year. We love KLove, and it melts my heart every time to hear our children singing along to these beautiful worship songs. We just want to thank KLove because it is always the right song at the right time, and I just want God to continue to bless this amazing music ministry.
3: Welcome back. Thank you for listening. We are live at 25 minutes after the hour. This ain't no AI social media nonsense. This is radio, baby. We are breathing air in the same minute. The KLove fundraiser is live. We don't have a lot of time here, but I do want to thank a handful of people who popped in the last few minutes.
4: Thanks so much from Brett in Springfield, Amanda in Sacramento, Donna in Waynesville, Monica, Albuquerque, Christopher in Oakley, Jade in Burlington, Cameron in Burlington. Cameron is in Greenbrier. I'm just over here making up stuff. Frank in Mount Vernon, Jim. I can't get over it. Cameron's like, no, I do not live there. Lori in Hidden Valley Lake and Roxanna in Phoenix, Arizona.
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3: Somebody has donated a prize for our fundraising efforts tonight. That somebody would be Dina. She is in the great state of California. 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You'd be the first one in. First one in right now. You could give next week. You could give tomorrow. 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Now, nobody's given $20 a month in this conversation. I've been watching the screen. I'm waiting for the first one to jump in. It could be you. 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
3: Every conversation we have plays a role in the overall goal of what we're trying to do here. I don't want to bog you down with the big picture. It'd be so boring you'd fall asleep. That's a danger if you're behind the wheel. Instead, I want to tell you what is necessary right now is that we find the first hero in at $20 a month. I know it's late in the day. I know you didn't wake up this morning thinking, you know what I'll do? I'll go to work. I'll do all the things. And then I'll do something inspirational at the end of the day. I'll give away some money to a Christian radio ministry. Nobody did that this morning. I get that. But you're here right now. And the first hero at $20 a month could set this entire fundraiser in a different direction. I'm telling you, the trajectory of these things change immediately sometimes when the first one jumps in. Did I mention that it's a $5,000 Visa gift card? Are you just now tuning in? I said the part about the $5,000 Visa, right?
4: Yes.
3: Dina gave us a $5,000 Visa, and she said, KLove, get on the air and tell people if they give $20 a month, they're going to get in to win this thing. And I'm like, you know what? I want to honor Dina and everything that she has she's invested in us so far. She could have just put the 5K towards the total, but she wants to inspire others to jump in and be involved. Now, if you've ever been to the Grand Canyon, I want you to imagine that really quickly, because that is how much room you have to get in for this $5,000 visa. And at the same time, you are injecting hope into a broken world, which has a deep level of significance I can't even begin to articulate. But I know you know that because you're here right now. 5K visa being given away in just a little bit. This is the first conversation we're having about it. Jump in right now to be a part of what we're doing. Here's the number.
4: 800-525-5683.
3: 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Rochester, Los Angeles, San Diego, Portland, Seattle, Raleigh, San Antonio, Houston. This fundraiser's tracking behind. This is a nationwide roll call for anybody who wants to put this crazy faith-based radio ministry on their shoulders and say boldly, I want anybody in America who needs to feel closer to Jesus that they can simply by turning on the radio. I'm not bonus for these conversations. I'm here because I care about the mission, and I know you do too, because this conversation is borderline mind-numbing and you're still listening. And for whatever reason, you haven't called in yet, that's totally on you. I just want to remind you really quickly, if you say yes at a level of $20 a month, because of the generosity of our friend Dina in California, you are in to win a $5,000 Visa gift card. This is a massive moment. Here's how you get in touch. 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

0: I'm making a judgment call. I'm doing it. This is the K-Love fundraiser. This is CJ. Hi. Thanks for being here. It's kind of crazy in here. We're trying to lead this this effort from behind. We were just looking for a handful of people to give $20 a month. We have three spots remaining. Here's my judgment call. I say, if you're giving your $20 a month at klove.com, yeah, you're in for the 5K Visa. Or if you're on the phone at 800-525-5683. But I say there's one hero out there that could take all three of these spots and do $60 a month. If somebody could do $60 a month, now let me remind you, when we do these fundraisers, every conversation we have plays a role in the overall goal. I give you minimal details. I want you to know what is necessary right now to get this fundraiser back on track. You say yes at a level of $60 a month, you finish this challenge. I got to think about what I want to say. Julia can give you the phone number really quickly. I just want to recalibrate my thoughts while we search to see if there is a single $60 a month hero out there that's also going to get in for the 5K Visa that's being given away at the end of our show. Here's your phone number.
1: 800-525-5683.
0: You can also go to klove.com. Okay, this just got incredibly simple. I don't need a wave of people. K-Love needs one person. One person at $60 a month, and this challenge is finished. If you've been waiting to see whether somebody else would handle it, everybody else already brought us here. We're standing on their shoulders. You get to finish it. You get to pin the end of the story. One person, one gift, $60 a month. I'm going to check the screen. It's not there. klove.com. Some people start things. Some people help in the middle. All important. And then there are people who see something sitting one step from the finish and they think, I got it. I'm looking for that person right now. $60 a month. And we get to sprint across the finish line in this challenge. I can assure you that every single penny is going to be spent bringing people closer to the king. klove.com. Again, that's going to be klove.com. $60 a month. Still not there. I just checked. You can call 800-525-5683. This is counting all the heroes that are currently on the line here. I could spend the next however much time trying to become the greatest fundraiser in America. I could find prettier words. I could turn the music up. But I think I'd actually get in the way. It boils down to something very simple. We need one person at $60 a month. You know what K-Love means to you. If you can do it, this could be your moment. Now, we cannot play another song, so we're going to take this down to the final minute here. Can't play another song. There's just no time. We can't be talking like this. Like, nobody would listen if we did this all the time. But instead, we do it for 20-some-odd days out of the entire year. One person, one gift, $60 a month, and this is done. With 1 minute on the clock, I got to go find a paper bag to breathe in. So I'm going to hand things to Julia. She's going to tell you a variety of different ways to get in touch. Here we go.
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0: One person, one gift, $60 a month. Listen, just listen to me for 1 second. Everybody required to get into this challenge almost finished with what has been given or in the process of being given. Think about that. Many people, their part is over. Now there is exactly one decision remaining. And somewhere listening to K-Love right now is a person with $60 a month who has the opportunity to turn almost into done. I don't know your name. I don't know your story. But I know that there are moments in life when you recognize this one's mine and this might be yours. One person, one gift, $60 a month. Don't give because I'm creating pressure. That pressure's in the room. This is to let you know where we are behind. Don't give because you're afraid somebody else won't. I want you to give because you believe having a place where somebody can turn on the radio and hear the name of Jesus is worth protecting. And I know what I know. Somewhere in America, there is one person who believes that $60 a month strong, and the challenge is finished. Everybody else got us on the 1 yard line. Who wants the ball? One minute, one person, $60 a month. If the answer is yes, the time is now.
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0: A single somebody somewhere in America right now that just wants to shock the nation. 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K-Love. 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She's in California. 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Hold on, wait, hold on, just wait, hold on. Wait. Confirm, there is still room. If you give during this song, you are in for the 5K Visa. There is still room for the $60 a month hero. If that is you, I got time to tell you this one more time while the song starts. 800-525-5683. God's on the move, baby. You can feel it. 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
2: 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I want to sing like Silas tearing down the prison walls. 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
2: It's just been such a positive influence in my life. Reminds me every day that there's something bigger than us that we can focus our eyes on. And there were so many things that happened this last year that I was so grateful for. And I thought, you know, I was like, the one place I need to be grateful for is K-Love, because you guys have been there for me. You know, whenever I'm having a bad day, I can just turn on the radio and listen to you guys, and it puts my mind in the right spot, keeps me focused on God.
3: Welcome back. You are going to bear witness to the greatest fundraising comeback of all time. This is one of the rare Thursdays that we do fundraise. My name is CJ. There are people standing in the gap for K-Love. There are people who believe in this place. People who believe Jesus belongs on the dial. You gotta love it. You gotta love them. Let's thank a handful really quickly.
4: Big thanks to Brenda at Doogie's Hats in Sanford. Appreciate you coming through. She went to klove.com and gave her gift. Susan in Bennington, Nebraska, called 800-525-5683. Gave her gift. Christine, Tara, Danielle, Karen, Jody, Andriano, Sandra, Eileen, Virginia, Nicole, Krista, Judy, Kim, Brigida. Thank you guys so much. Really appreciate that. Again, some went to klove.com. Some called 800-525-5683.
3: So there's a handful online and on the phone as well. And counting all of you up, we just want to figure out what is necessary for this moment right here and right now. And I think I know. I'm waiting for confirmation. Yeah. Okay. So the K-Love fundraiser has been tracking behind. I don't tell you that to be all like, oh, poor K-Love. I tell you that because I want you to know all the details before we do something as bold as we're about to do. So here it is. We got to find a $1,000 hero. One person doing one gift of $1,000. Right now, to continue to catapult the fundraiser forward, it's not for everybody. It's not for most people. As soon as I said 1,000, I saw klove.com and the phones just drop. Because that's scary. But if somebody gives $1,000 during this conversation, we start to inch forward towards the finish line and get back on track. You can do it anytime. It's 800-525-5683. It's klove.com. Listen. Every meaningful thing has somebody who believed in it before they knew how it was going to turn out. Think about it. That's the person I'm looking for. Not somebody responding to momentum, somebody willing to create it. One $1,000 gift says, I believe there should always be a place where people can turn and hear hope. Somebody gets to be that person. Maybe if we can find a $1,000 hero during this conversation. It's a lot. Here's how you get in touch. Here's how you do it right here.
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3: 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You won't see every car that it reaches. 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You won't know about the kid in the backseat listening while mom has K-Love on. Generosity is strange like that. You release it and the impact keeps traveling places that your name won't. But you know and I know who will know. One person, one gift, $1,000. klove.com. 800-525-5683. It's one of the rare Thursdays that K-Love fundraises. We're not brought to you by, we're not sponsored by, we're listener funded. You know, I've done these fundraisers for a minute, and I've told pieces of my story before. I've worked at radio stations where talking about Jesus was something I wasn't allowed to do. I've lost radio jobs. I've wondered whether this career I love even had a place for me anymore, you know? And so understanding something when I ask you for $1,000 tonight, I know what this microphone is worth. I'm not being bonus for this. Because what we're allowed to say through this microphone to America, Jesus, hope, prayer, worship, I have spent enough of my career in radio to know I never want to take that for granted. I boldly ask for a $1,000 hero because I've seen it. I know it. It's worth it. And tonight, I'm asking somebody who feels the same way to protect it with me. We got this one moment to see if there's a $1,000 hero out there. I don't know that there is. It is not on the screen. It has not happened yet. I tell you that because I want to keep it real. We're trying to be as inspirational as we can in here. There is not one up there when I looked just a second ago. Maybe you can't give a thousand. Then this moment isn't yours. And the love is still there. We love you. And there's absolutely no shame in that. But that also means that I can speak incredibly specifically now. I am talking to the person who can. You've been blessed with margin. You care deeply about what happens here. And maybe you've been listening to me make the case and you're thinking, somebody will do it. You're right, somebody will. I'm just wondering if you've realized yet that it could be you. One person, one gift, $1,000. This one moment. We got to move on here in just a second. Just give me 45 seconds because I don't want to waste this moment trying to sound like a fundraiser. Someday, every one of us will have spent the money that we have been giving. All of it. You, me, everybody listening right now. Some of it bought groceries. Some of it paid mortgages. You know, some bought vacations and Christmas presents and ridiculously expensive things our kids absolutely had to have. And we forget about it 3 years later. That's life. But every once in a while, you get the chance to take something temporary and aim it towards something eternal. And that's what I'm putting in front of one person right now. $1,000. Not because K-Love needs somebody wealthy, because K-Love needs somebody willing. Somebody willing to say, there should still be worship tomorrow. There should still be prayer. There should still be somebody driving home on their worst night of their life who turns this station on and discovers they're not alone. And that's the incredible part. You don't have to know that person to show up for them. You just have to believe that they're worth showing up for. One person, $1,000. Just a human deciding, God has put something in my hands, and tonight I'm going to use it to put hope in somebody else's. If that is you, this is your moment. If you want to take it, here we go. Here's your number, 800-525-5683. 800-525-5683. Or you can go

Amen. And K-Love, welcome. I'm CJ. This is the K-Love fundraiser. And we just had a very specific conversation about one person giving $1,000. I can't play another song to see if the $1,000 hero is out there. Maybe you're at klove.com right now. Maybe they're verifying your gift. That would be great.

0: 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I want to tell you what's happening in my head right now when we're doing this. I have spent most of my adult life sitting behind microphones. I've lost jobs in this business. I've had moments where I genuinely wondered if anybody would ever hand me a microphone again. That's how creatives are. We're so insecure, and I just want you to know that. And somehow, through all that, God picked up the pieces, and He brought me here with you right now to a place where I can say His name, where we can stop everything and pray with you, where somebody can get in their car on their worst day of their life and hear a song that reminds them that God hasn't gone anywhere. So when I ask someone for $1,000 tonight, I feel the weight of that. I do. Because I know that's real money. And I never wanted to become the guy who casually asks you for something that cost you something. So I'm not going to hype this one. I'm just going to tell you the truth. I deeply believe that a place like this is worth protecting, is worth keeping here. I deeply believe that these songs and the work that's being done here doesn't need just to survive. It needs to get bigger and louder and thrive. And if there is one person listening who has the ability to give $1,000 and believes that too, plant your flag. Stand with me right now. That would mean more to me than I could probably explain on the radio, so I won't. Instead, I'll remind you one more time. There's 1 minute on the clock, one person, one gift, $1,000. Here's how you get in touch.
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0: 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All right, here we go. 1 minute on the clock. We got to do it. We got to see what happens now. One person, one gift, $1,000. Somebody listening right now has the ability to make sure that this microphone is still here when somebody needs it. You may never know their name, but tonight you get to show up for them anyway. One person, $1,000. Be the reason hope is waiting when they get there. We got 1 minute left to find you, starting now.
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0: 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And then we're moving on. I'm not talking about this past the next 47 seconds. If a hero is out there, it is time to put your cape on and do your thing and stand in the gap. This Klove fundraiser has a $1,000 hole, and perhaps we are about to meet the hero that will fill it. Here's how you get in touch.
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0: 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I can't be talking about no $1,000 the rest of the night. 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Nobody's hit the next song yet. I'm going to say it one more time. 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One person, one gift, $1,000. 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

0: Nobody listens to radio anymore. It's late in the evening. Nobody's going to give to Caleb. Ha! That's what I say to you, because we just heard from a handful of people who believe in this radio ministry. Let's do a quick thank you real quick. Who do we got?
1: Thanks to Ashton in Prescott Valley, Tanya from Growing in Him Christian Counseling inside of Colorado, and Felice in Bridgewater, and so many more people that are coming through online. 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
0: Somebody's doing that big one. Oh, man, dude. I would name my next dog after you. I would. That's all I have. We're not having any more kids, and that's all I have to offer. My wife's calling me right now, like, hey, we ain't having no more dogs either. I'm like, wait a minute.
1: So let's fish.
0: Talk about that. Yeah. Next fish. Just make sure you have a cool fish name. All right. Just now tuning in. Don't miss this.
2: Challenge alert. Challenge alert.
0: If you were to say yes to a level of $12 a month, that's a really popular giving level. I'm so happy to be messaging $12 a month. Dipping your toe in the water, joining this mission, $12 a month. Dina in California donated a prize for our fundraising efforts tonight. Dina gave us $5,000 on a Visa gift card. $5,000. When you say yes to $12 a month, you are in for $5,000 on a Visa gift card. $5,000. That's crazy. The craziest part about all this is this. Nobody's in at $12 a month. Nobody is in at $12 a month. I don't tell you that to be all like, oh, poor Caleb. No. You deserve the authentic picture. If you want to compare it to the rest of the day, there's not a ton of people who are listening right now, but you're here. You could be the first hero in at $12 a month right now and get in to win this $5,000 Visa gift card, which, by the way, correct me if I'm wrong, that's being given away tonight, right?
1: Correct. We walk out of here and give it away to somebody.
0: There's nobody that's jumped in at $12 a month still. I'm looking at the screen. I do not see $12 a month. You could be the first one in by calling 800-525-5683. It's $5,000 on a Visa gift card. I just want to get fired up and honor Dina. Dina gave us 5K. She's from California. She says, listen, I know you're not funded yet. Get on the radio. Let's inspire some people to get out of their comfort zone. And right now, at a level of $12 a month, you can do it all at once if you want to. You're in for the 5K Visa gift card, but you are injecting hope into a broken world. We're not brought to you by, we are not sponsored by, we are listener funded, and that is the beautiful part that enables every single second of the day to be rooted in the gospel. $12 a month, first hero in. 800-525-5683. I'm getting fired up for this moment. Serve me up the first $12 a month hero. I need to know that name. Let's do this. We're going to celebrate together. The first hero at $12 a month would be none other than the one. Can we get an intern in here to just tell me? Because that's... it doesn't make me feel great when I'm like, what's the first name? And there's nobody in at $12 a month. All right. Oh, I know. Let's be optimistic here. It's late at night. Obviously, not a ton of people listening. The first hero in at $12 a month hasn't happened yet. You could be the first one in. Here's a phone number.
1: 800-525-5683.
0: Let's try this again. I've said it all. We're bound to have a name by now. I don't need an intern in here. Let's get that first name.
3: Come on. Are they from Philly or New York or Los Angeles or Seattle or... oh, no.
0: All right, so here's what it comes down to. There's a lot of room to get in for $5,000 on a Visa gift card and also change the world one praise and worship song at a time. Kind of cool if you ask me. I need to get you plugged in with, like, who knows when the first one's in or something, because that is just... my daughters listen to me when I fundraise. They're probably like, oh, Dad. All right, be the first hero in, $12 a month, 800-525-5683. Oh, I know, Julia, say something inspirational.
1: Be the best you can be right now.
0: What?
1: I don't know.
0: All right, I'll try really quick. You may never know the value of a moment until it becomes a memory. 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We're waiting for the first hero to get in at $12 a month. 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So here we go. 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The song begins in 3.
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0: In 1. You say yes at $12 a month. You're a hero for K-Love. Fundraiser tracking behind. You're also in for a $5,000 Visa. Does it seem like I'm stalling? 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The song begins now. Here we go. 800-525-5683 or...

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1: Hey, y'all, it's Brandon Lake. So excited about this new song called How Good God Is. Got together with some of my friends. And I had just been singing that. You know, I never would have ever known how good God is. What are those things in life? Let's really talk about the honest ones. God, thank you for the fires that forged me with faith. Thank you for even the anger that it forced me to pray. And so I hope as you hear this song, you can look at those circumstances in your life and that it pushes you towards God.
2: 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I had K-Love on, and God really reached me through the song on the radio, and I drove my car to a meeting that helped me be sober now for 2.5 years. I'm so thankful for K-Love, so thankful every single day. I did the 30-day challenge 2 years ago, and I've never changed the station since.
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3: I suffered a lot of trauma. I deal with some mental health issues because of that. Just one day I was flipping through the radio, found K-Love. It seems like every time I'm about to have a mental breakdown, there's just always a song that speaks to whatever I'm going through at that very moment. And it's helped me so much. And it's helped me grow closer to God and stay grounded in my faith. I get to worship Him and feel His Spirit.
4: In case you're interested, let me give you a quick education on how these fundraisers work. We try to break them up into individual conversations and let you know what's necessary in each conversation in order for us to stay on track for the overall goal. If I told you all those numbers, you'd fall asleep just like I did in the meeting before this whole event began. But this conversation is going to be kind of wild because we had to find a lot of people at $12 a month. And while we were on a little break there, we did some calculations.
5: Computing data.
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4: 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I'm getting fired up now because I feel like we're going to hit this challenge. The day might have been behind, but there's one hero out there that might want to get in for a 5K Visa gift card donated to bring some inspiration to this conversation. And there's got to be one person who can hear me who would lean in for this crazy Christian radio, faith-based media organization that is dedicated to playing this Jesus music and making people feel closer to the King. One more hero, $12 a month. 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
4: Now, we can't play another song, so we're going to take it down to the final minutes. There is somebody who has been listening tonight thinking, man, I wish I could be one of those $1,000 people. Hey, we don't need you to be one of them. We need you to be you. And right now, at a level of $12 a month, you can answer the call just as clearly. K-Love matters to me, and I'm in. And I keep coming back to this. We have been given the astounding gift in the form of a prize, a $5,000 Visa gift card from Dina in California that wants to inspire you to break out of your comfort zone. One person, one gift, $12 a month. Let's turn this fundraiser around. Let's do this. Let's make this Jesus music stronger tomorrow than it is today. When they say nobody's listening and people don't feel like being generous and faithful at night, I say no. I say you're here. I say you could be the $12 a month hero we're searching for. And yeah, I'd be fired up to get you in for this $5,000 Visa gift card. I would. I'm happy we got that. We got to get some people's attention. And right now it's one. Imagine telling somebody later they needed exactly one person and I happen to be listening. That's the whole thing. You don't need extraordinary resources to have an extraordinary moment. You just need to recognize when your moment shows up. And yours might have just shown up at $12 a month. Oh, I know you're out there. I know it. I know you're out there. I know it. I know it. I know it. One hero, one gift, somewhere in this great nation of ours who believes in this faith-based ministry, broadcasting these songs and doing these things nationwide for people who need to feel closer to the King. $12 a month, and we get to put you in for a $5,000 Visa gift card. Come on, this is how you do it.
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4: Listen, I'm not looking for somebody with the biggest bank account right now. 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One person who heard $12 a month and said, yo, my man, CJ, the DJ, stop looking. 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And when you do it, I want you to understand something. You didn't kind of help. You didn't almost matter. You were the person that was needed in this moment. Out of everybody listening to K-Love right now, this is that moment on a silver platter. This is hero stuff. $12 a month. Who wants to be a hero? We got 1 minute on the clock. Can we just please just say the phone number and the website just a couple of times, really slow? 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
4: One person, one gift, 1 minute on the clock, $12 a month. I need you to hear me on this. $12 a month does not make you a small donor tonight, because generosity has never been about whether your number looks impressive, especially to somebody else's. It's about recognizing there's something I love, there's something I believe in, and I'm not going to leave it for everybody else to carry. Right now, K-Love is looking for one person to put their hand up and say, K-Love matters in my life. So I'm going to help make sure that it's here for somebody else. $12 a month. You are not a little gift tonight. You are the gift that we are waiting for in this moment. And I got to circle back to this one more time, because it is absolutely next level. You don't have to finish your gift. You just got to start the process. And ultimately, when you follow through while this timer plays, we get to put you in for a $5,000 Visa gift card. So come on. Let's do some kingdom work on a Thursday night. Unlike all that nonsense on social media, you and I, we are breathing air inside of the same minute. 27 minutes after the hour. This is live nationwide. And $12 a month seals this challenge so we can move on to the next. If the answer is yes, the time to find you is now.
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5: 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And I was listening to Yes He Can. Yes he did. So yes he can. 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
6: 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Y'all are crazy. Every name you just heard, as is the case with people online at klove.com or on the phone at 800-525-5683, you're getting in for the $5,000 Visa gift card that's being given away at the end of our show. Let me just try to simplify the next couple of minutes. Fundraising as a whole on the radio for a Christian ministry like this is tough stuff. It's hard. You can't get in here and speak so boldly unless you see the work that's happening behind the scenes. Now, we are behind, and that's okay because God's going to make a way. And maybe you could help him carve it right now. What is necessary in this conversation in order to get back on track and stay on track is to find a hero who might believe in this place $2,000 strong. That's not going to be for everybody. That's not going to be for most people. But maybe, just maybe, there is somebody out there who wants to absolutely leave every single jaw in this place on the ground with a gift like that. That's what you would do. A $2,000 gift for K-Love. Somebody somewhere in America could define this moment right here and right now. And by the way, we are standing on the shoulders of everybody who just gave. And I'm not talking about tonight. I'm talking about all day long and the fundraiser as a whole. $2,000 right now, if we happen to have you listening to the radio, 800-525-5683, klove.com. 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And then you decide whether you will. And I believe that somebody listening has the ability tonight, maybe, a $2,000 gift. 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Let's celebrate something astounding tonight. One person, one gift, 2K. All right, here's how you get in touch. Here's how you do it.
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6: 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We're ready for you anytime.
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6: I just checked again. It's not there. We got to play this song. I got one more thing to say to see if our $2,000 hero is out there. Every conversation we have plays a role in the overall goal of what we're trying to do. And I'm trying to speak directly to the person who's thinking about being this 2K hero, to you. Here's what I love about this moment. It's not about rescuing us. It's about asking someone to lead us. There's a massive difference. Leadership says, I see something working. I see something worth protecting. And I want to put my weight behind it. And tonight, somebody listening has been given the ability to make a $2,000 decision. 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The entire room changes. Not because $2,000 is magical. 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Oh, I'm exhausted. You know, I got kind of a reputation for putting so much into these conversations. I don't even care. I am here every day. I see what's going on here. This place is the real deal. And let me tell you something. I've been on the other side of broadcasting. I've been in mainstream broadcasting before. Lifelong Christian. This is rare. Very rare. One person, one gift. $2,000. Here we go. If the answer is yes, the time is now. 800-525-5683 or at klove.com. Okay. I'm about to

0: The K-Love fundraiser is on. I'm out of here in about 15 minutes. We were just searching for a $2,000 hero. And the song was playing, and I was just thinking to myself, you know, to ask so boldly when you barely know me is kind of, maybe that's kind of odd. And we decided that we were going to give this some breathing room, maybe put a minute on the clock to see if this $2,000 hero has a chance to come through, make this moment whole. But because you barely know me, I just want to offer something of myself up to you, which is why I'm able to come in here and boldly ask you for $2,000 for a place like this. So I want to get real personal for a second, if that's okay. I'm CJ, by the way. My friend Julia's in here. We're fundraising for this K-Love organization. We love this place. I believe in the work that's being done here. But there was a point in my radio career where I got let go after my second daughter was born. And I remember thinking, man, it's just tough. It's tough when that happens to anybody. But there's not a lot of jobs out there that require the skill set. And I'm a lifelong Christian, and I had never thought about doing this before, but I had spent my adult life trying to be good at this, trying to make people laugh and trying to connect and trying to prove that I belonged behind a microphone. And suddenly it was like I wasn't behind one. And that'll mess with you, it will. But what I couldn't see then was that God wasn't taking radio away from me. He was redirecting it, because eventually he brought me into Christian radio. And for the first time, I realized maybe the microphone was never supposed to be the destination. Maybe it was supposed to be the tool. And now I get to sit here and say the name of Jesus. We get to pray with people. We get to play a song for somebody who might be hanging on by a thread. So when I ask one person for a $2,000 gift, please understand my heart. I know what it feels like to lose the microphone. I know what it means to have this one. I know how rare this place is. And I know there are eternal blessings attached to these conversations. I believe that. I have to believe that. If God has given you the ability to step up tonight, help us keep it turned on and loud for the next person who needs it. With 1 minute on the clock, we got to find one person and one gift. $2,000. We're going to play this timer. We're going to see what happens. You don't have to wait for the timer. Julia can tell you how to get in touch right now.
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0: One person, one gift, 2K. Is so much money, so much money. Makes me bashful to say it out loud. But I'm inside of a ministry, so that helps. I think the person that I'm talking to already knows who they are. You're the person who steps up when something matters. You don't just need your name announced. You don't need anybody to know what you did. You just see something you believe in. You realize you have the ability to help, and you move. And that's how you live. And maybe that's why you're hearing this right now. K-Love is searching for a $2,000 hero in this moment to keep this fundraiser on track, to get it back on track. Not somebody we have to convince, somebody who simply says, this matters to me. I can do it. I'm in. That's leadership. And maybe that's you. So here we go. 1 minute on the clock, one person, one gift, $2,000. It's a lot of money. I just want to give you a second to think about it, so I'm just going to be quiet for 1 second. Somebody somewhere is going to mic drop the nation right now. I can feel it. This place is about to come unglued. I can feel it. I know you're out there. I don't know if you're in Rochester or Greenville, South Carolina. I don't know if you're in Miami or Los Angeles or San Diego, if you're listening in Portland. Denver, stand up. If you're in the great state of Texas, if you're in Dallas, we got 1 minute on the clock, and we're looking for one hero to do one gift of $2,000. Is this not crazy? Julia, this is crazy. This is crazy.
1: It's wild.
0: I mean, I'm telling you, I believe this is going to happen. I believe it. I believe somebody just tuned in. They're going to save the day. We never know what may or may not be at stake based on what we do or do not do in any given moment, but I can tell you with certainty, if you do this, I'm not getting bonus for this. That's not how this works. Not here, baby. At K-Love, every single penny will be strategized over on how we use it to bring people closer to the king. So let's find out if somebody's going to break out of their comfort zone. You ready? 1 minute on the clock, one person, one gift, $2,000. It begins in three.
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0: Less than a minute. Good news. You won't hear me talk about $2,000 anymore after this. But we have 50 seconds left to see if that hero is out there. Maybe they are, maybe they aren't. Either way, the love is there. We love you no matter what. But we got to put some time restraints on this because K-Love can't fundraise forever. We've already decided how much time. And speaking of time, this moment has 35 seconds to go.
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0: Raleigh, Durham, Pittsburgh, San Antonio, Miami, Boston. 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Let's see what happens. This is fun and a little stressful, but that's okay. 800-525-5683. Thank you, Lord, for the opportunity to be here and articulate this message. 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I got to say it again. This is so

0: Big gifts got to be verified. I do want to thank a handful of people because I do have some names in front of me. We got Pamela and a Michelle and a Mary, a few others that popped in during that last song. Let me see here. Teresa, if that happens, Mark, if maybe somebody's at klove.com, 800-525-5683. This is the final conversation that we're going to have. This is it. And the reason I bring that up is because we're on the verge of giving away a $5,000 Visa gift card. $5,000 Visa gift card. And just to make it official.
1: Final song warning. Final song warning. Final song warning.
0: $5,000 Visa gift card being given away next. $12 a month. Final call. Final break for tonight for me. You say yes to $12 a month and you're in for the 5K Visa. I think I said everything, except the phone number. Julia's got that. Here we go.
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0: Man, oh man. Let me tell you something. Dina in California realized that we were not funded yet, so she gave us a $5,000 Visa gift card, and she said, get on the air and inspire people to be a part of what you're doing here, and they'll be in to win. And I say that in a moment where you're not going to believe this. There is nobody in this conversation, final conversation before we give it away. That was much bolder than I thought it was going to be. I just want you to know what's going down. $12 a month. Final song is about to play. A $5,000 Visa gift card is not a reason to give to Christian radio. You give because you know that this place matters. But that is real, and that is being given away next. And the number is 800-525-5683. klove.com. The first hero in at $12 a month is... We don't have one for this. So Julia is going to inspire you because I'm out of words. Go ahead, Jules.
2: You can do it.
0: What? I mean, they can. All right, that's not bad. I'll take that.
2: Okay.
0: All right, so let's do this. $12 a month. Who is going to be the first one in? 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By now, I'm sure we got our first one in. Serve me up a name so we can get celebrating. The first hero in at $12 a month, in for a $5,000 Visa being given away next, is... Oh. Rude. Rude, rude, rude, rude, rude.
2: I just think you should never press up.
0: Well, again. I get excited. Like, I see a few people on the phone. I think, well, hey, we got the first one in. Let's celebrate. First one in, $12 a month. 800-525-5683. klove.com. I'm going to hit refresh on the computer just to see. I mean, like, it's one of the rare times in life spontaneous generosity has the potential to come right back. I mean, seriously. All right. klove.com. I'm doing it again. I'm sure we got our first one in by now. I'm not sure. I don't want to do it now. All right, I'm going to do it. The first person in at $12 a month in this conversation who is also in for the $5,000 Visa that's being given away next. Serve me up a name. Are they in Philly? Are they in Houston? Are they in Miami? Are they in Well, hey man, whatever. Hey, listen, that's okay. That's okay. This actually proves a point. We still love you. We still love you. And maybe you just haven't done your $12 a month yet. It's okay. We love you. We love you. We love you. I'm pulling out all the communication tactics I know, just trying to let you know that this place is the real deal. It really is. You say yes to $12 a month, you're in for this 5K Visa. You don't? Ooh, we're going to love you up tomorrow anyway. 800-525-5683, or you can go to klove.com. 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

0: ever get to this time of day and you just feel like a little bit beat up? You know what I mean?
1: Plus, end of the week, too.
0: It's the end of the week. We're not quite there, but like we're almost there. You know what I mean? That's kind of how I felt a little bit going into tonight, was like, I just felt a little bit beat up. But because I felt like the Holy Spirit was beating me up a little bit in that good kind of way, where all day long you just hear that quiet little whisper inside your soul where it's like, oh, maybe don't say that about that person, you know? Or it's like, maybe be a little kinder with the way you respond. Like that sort of just the little nudges deep inside my heart. I've been getting those all day long. But I really look forward to this part right now because you, our Kayla family, you do so much to encourage me every single night. As much as like we feel like it is our call to be here to encourage you, you encourage me. So I'm really excited for this evening. My name's Kareth, by the way. We spend most of our nights together. It's a special kind of night. It's going to sound different than what you came here for, but my friend Justin, he's tagging along to make it extra special fun because this is the night where you actually get to be the person who makes K-Love happen every single night. We are a listener-funded ministry. If that sounds like something you've never heard of before, it basically means, you know how we don't have all those commercials and stuff we play on K-Love? 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
1: 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Mic 1, 2. This is the moment where you want to turn up your radio. 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
0: What? 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
1: 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Laura, thank you, thank you, thank you. Laura just wanted to make sure that this moment was as big as it needed to be. 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No way. They're making that up. Bunch of baloney. Quentin in Graham, North Carolina just won the last prize. Congratulations, Quentin. 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What is it going to take? 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
0: And when you give, you can know that you are going to get something in return. Well, actually, you're going to get a lot of stuff, okay? I don't want to just narrow it down to one simple thing, but this is something that's going to come in the mail, all right? You're going to get, with your $30 a month support or more, you're going to get that K-Love t-shirt. 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Like, couldn't I just go buy a K-Love t-shirt whenever I wanted? 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
0: You're going to be the first person in at $30 a month. That's so exciting. Okay, so how you do it is by calling 800-525-5683 or at klove.com. And when you do, you're also going to be impacting people like Teresa in Pennsylvania. She is one of your Kayla family members who hangs out with us in the evenings. And she says that K-Love has literally been a part of God saving my life because I was at the end of my rope. I was feeling like I would just be better off if I was not here. I had lost so much and I had lived through so much and I really thought that it was never going to get better. And she says right now, life, it hasn't exactly become easier, but I'm feeling better about it. Listening to K-Love all day long, it reminds me that there's no greater power in my corner to fight for me than Jesus. And it reminds me to keep going. That's what you're doing for Teresa. And that's just one person. Add that to the reason why you came tonight. and your family and the stories that you know. Amplify that around this world, the people who are listening all over. Being encouraged, not by Caleb, but by Jesus, using this ministry, using these songs, using your stories and your testimonies that you share with us so we can broadcast those to the whole world so you can shout how good God has been in your life. 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
1: 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Here's the thing. You're going to be the first five in for a $5,000 American Express gift card. Hold up, Kareth. What? How does this even happen?
0: Mm-hmm.
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0: I know. Usually these sort of bigger prizes are reserved for like the morning show and stuff because a lot of people listen to the Caleb Morning Show, right? Because they're great. At night, though, people start to go to bed and they start to wind down for the day. So the listenership gets a little bit smaller. I like to call it a little cozier, a little more intimate, right? So the fact that you are going to be one of the first people in now with $30 a month support, that means that you are just a little sliver. You're going to have like, there's just a few people in, is what I'm trying to say. That's great for
1: You're going to be the first.
0: You picked a great time to join.
1: You're going to be the first.
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1: As we head into this song, still trying to fill the first five spots at $30 a month. There is so much goodness that happens when you say yes in this moment. Look, Caleb is not funded yet. And here's what I know about you, because you're listening right now. You love what Caleb does for your life. 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The problem might not go away, but man, they feel God close to them, perhaps for the first time in a long time. 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One song to fill five spots at $30 a month. Is there still room?
0: There is room for
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0: Can I just say you have excellent timing? You really do. Joining Caleb at this particular moment of the night is going to be a little bit of a party that you weren't expecting to join, because we have, you know, parties sometimes have like prizes and favors, you know, that they give out. Like, I'm think probably thinking of a child's birthday party. That's what I'm thinking of. Why don't we give out prizes at the end of adult birthday parties, by the way?
1: Why don't we have more adult birthday parties? I love cake.
0: And pinatas. Okay, so this is kind of like a little birthday party, a little party right now, because K-Love is celebrating the fact that you are the people who make K-Love happen. We are a listener-funded ministry, not just a radio station, but a ministry that wants to tell the world about Jesus through these songs. And you, it is your support tonight that's going to make that happen. And as a big thank you, we got something pretty amazing waiting at the end of the night.
1: It is a $5,000 American Express gift card. Somebody's winning that. It should be you, my friend. In fact, it's not even going on all night. It's going on just for the next little bit because you're here. $5,000 loaded on an Amex gift card? If someone was saying, hey, I got that for you, I'd have some questions. How'd you get it? Where'd it come from? Is it legit?
0: Why am I just now finding out about this?
1: Are you sure there's $5,000 on it and not $5? All of those are valid questions. I would ask the same thing. We got this because Laura in Tulsa, Oklahoma loved K-Love. Still does. And she wanted to donate this gift card to inspire you not to wait, realizing K-Love is not funded yet and time is running out to do it. 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
0: 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The most important part about all of this, it's who you are impacting. It's who you are giving for. It's who you are letting know that no matter what is going on in their life, Jesus is right beside them and he's fighting with them. You're giving for Jennifer.
2: So my husband and I were wanting to have children. We went down the road of fertility treatments and had to drive like an hour and a half each way. Inevitably, every single time, Mandisa's song Overcomer would come on the radio on K-Love. And it just reminded me that God, he had me by my hand so tight. Lo and behold, 3 years of wait turned into a yes. And then less than a year after that, another yes came, and now we're blessed with two beautiful boys, and we love the strength that we got coming from K-Love.
0: I wonder if you've had a moment like that too, when there was just a song that was almost like the season for the soundtrack of your life, and it seemed like every time you got in the car or right when you needed to hear it the most, it would come on. And I have those too, and I call them like, it's like our song, like me and God, right? That's our song.
1: Yeah.
0: And you probably still remember what that song is and why in that moment it sounded different than you'd ever heard it before. Because it changed something inside of you that made you different than you've ever been before. And you'll never be the same since. K-Love is a listener-funded ministry. We want more of those moments for you and for the world. We want to go further out into this world and let them hear these songs about how much God loves them and how Jesus changes our lives, how he fights our battles for us, and nothing is impossible with him. We want more people to know about Jesus. That's what I'm trying to say. And we get to do it through these music, through these songs, and it's you. You're the one who makes these songs happen. 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
1: 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You could absolutely give tomorrow. You can. 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
3: That's big.
1: Kareth, that is so much loaded on a Visa. What would you buy? Go, go, go, go, go.
3: We just got a puppy.
1: You buy another puppy?
3: Well, we just got one.
1: Oh, okay.
3: So I probably spent close to that already on chew toys.
1: Okay.
3: So,
1: well, yeah. All right. Well, that's not what I was expecting.
3: What about you?
1: Thinking about something a little bit more grand. I don't know, like a vacation.
3: Oh, yeah. 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A vacation with my puppy.
1: Chew toys. 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Is there still room?
3: There is still room for you at $30 a month. 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It's going out the door tonight. 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
9: 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And that was amazing to me.
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5: My husband and I battled infertility for 8 years, and somewhere in the middle of that, Mercy Me's Even If came out. And I remember turning on Caleb one morning and that song coming on and immediately connecting with it. And it became my anthem to get through in some of my darkest days, just listening to that song and Caleb playing it at just the right time to hit me in my heart. Fast forward, my husband and I were blessed with a little sweet miracle baby.

those moments of surrender. Whether you feel ready to surrender or not, I definitely have moments where God's like, are you ready to surrender? And I'm like, no. And then he's gracious and he

0: 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Actually, the mission stated on the wall downstairs when you first walk in, it's moving people closer to Jesus. That's why we're here. And from the very beginning, it's only been able to be made possible by you. We're listener funded. 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I'm so sorry. My name's Kareth. If we haven't met yet, I usually get to hang out with you by myself. Like, it's just you and I usually on the nights. But since it's a special kind of night, my friend Justin, he's hanging out too.
1: Well, I have a big announcement. Like a really, really big announcement. Something we just started talking about a couple of songs ago. So if you just got in your car, if you just told your smart speaker to play K-Love, this is for you now. It's a $5,000 American Express gift card that tonight, in like 90 minutes, somebody is winning. I'm going to let that sink in, because that does not happen this time of the night on K-Love, but it is happening right now. You have a chance to win a $5,000 American Express gift card in 90 minutes. That was donated by Laura in Tulsa, Oklahoma, and we're going to try something in this next song that I have no idea if it's going to work. Kareth didn't sign up for this. I don't even think I got her permission. I'm sorry, Kareth.
0: You know,
1: it's your show.
0: Oh, I trust you.
1: Blind trust. Okay, blind. That makes me more nervous. All right. Okay, cool. I'm down for it. But here's what we're going to try. In one song, is it possible with everyone listening to K-Love right now, that includes you, to raise $1,000? This next song is a $1,000 song. That means you bring your best, your neighbor brings your best, your coworker, the person in the car next to you, everybody coming together to raise $1,000. It could be $100, it could be $250, it could be $500, or maybe something else.
0: $1,000. If you just want to be that one person that says you need $1,000 in one song to help fund my K-Love, absolutely. Okay, if you can be that one person with that $1,000 gift and get it done, ooh, you are needed tonight.
1: You would finish
0: at K-Love.com or 800-525-5683. Now, you're giving because K-Love is listener funded. But why is K-Love even here to begin with, right? Like, why did we even start this whole thing? For Raymond. Raymond in Pennsylvania. He says, I was broken and I was depressed and I had harmful thoughts and I was lost in addiction and I was prideful and I didn't even think I was worthy for God to love me, and I didn't think I'd even be able to make it into heaven with all the bad stuff that I had done. He said, but then I had a moment with Jesus, and it was his grace that I first understood that kind of love, that love they call amazing, that doesn't keep a record of my wrongs, that forgives and changes. He said, because I have had that moment and I know Jesus loves me, even though I still have made all of my mistakes and gonna make some more, I want other people to know that that kind of love changes you too. So that's why he's given to K-Love, because he wants to spread that light all across this world. He wants more people to know the transformative love of Jesus that he has found. K-Love started for Raymond and for you. And now Raymond is giving so more people can know, too. That's why you give. That's why we're doing this $1,000 song challenge. That's why any of this is happening. It's not so we can be here and have a platform to share all of our funny jokes and opinions. It's not so we can, you know, make a bunch of money because we're working in a ministry, okay? It's so that we can share the message of Jesus with more people. That's why the whole thing started. And that's why this $1,000 song matters. That's why you matter tonight with your gift and your support at kaylove.com or 800-525-5683.
1: Ooh, Kareth. Ooh. Ooh. There's also a $5,000 American Express gift card that someone is winning in less than 90 minutes on the show. You get your name in for that when you check in, and we're right now asking you to do your best. Before the last note of this next song, $1,000 in totality has to be raised with everybody listening to K-Love. Now, here's the reality. There are plenty of people with us right now to make it happen. What I don't know is if there's enough to go from, I think I should do it, to I'm going to do it. Are there enough listening to take action? I know you can take action right now. Whether your best gift is $100 or maybe
0: $1,000. You want to be that one who just starts and ends this challenge right now. It's you at klove.com.
1: Honestly, Kareth, I think that is pretty much the only way to guarantee that this can happen in one song is if there is somebody hearing this who can give $1,000. I don't know if you're able to do that. I know that doesn't work for everybody's budget, but my friend, we're about to hit play on the one and only song, the $1,000 song. So if you can give all of it, if you can take all $1,000, you're going to be the hero that this moment needs. You're going to save this moment. If it's not you, don't worry about it. You give what you can, you're still included. But man, Kara, somebody giving $1,000 right now ensures this can happen.
0: 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It's $1,000 song. Your best gift to raise $1,000 and only one song. If you could take that, just be that one person that makes sure that $1,000 gets hit, and that would be great.
1: Kareth, at klove.com. Kareth, can I tell you this?
0: Yeah.
1: Nobody's in yet.
0: Oh.
1: I thought we were going to have a moment of celebration.
0: I know. I was like, he saw that $1,000 come through. I know.
1: Somebody might maybe jumped in and did something, but nobody's in yet. And I got to hit play on this song. So do what you can. If it's all $1,000, that might be the only way to guarantee this with nobody in yet and the song starting now. This is the $1,000 song. 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And thank you.

0: Okay, I know why you probably came to K-Love tonight. At least I'm hoping you came to K-Love because you were looking for that one song that was going to play that was really going to encourage you. And I think that song's probably going to come up on a playlist sometime tonight. But in between, it's going to sound a little bit different than what you're used to. I just wanted to prep you real quick. My name's Kareth, by the way. We spend our nights together on K-Love. I actually have a friend with me. His name is Justin because this is a special night.
1: Super special.
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1: Hey, what's up, Dalton in Gainesville, Florida? Thank you for checking in. Miranda in Chauvin, Louisiana. Thank you. Shelly in Farmington Hills, Michigan. Absolute rock star. Paula, thank you. In Palm Springs, California. William in Anderson, California, checking in. Thank you, thank you, thank you, thank you. All of those friends are making it possible for this moment to happen. And so is our friend Janet in Lincoln, Nebraska.
3: Challenge alert. Challenge alert.
1: Kareth, I don't know what's cooking up, but something big is happening. And I can feel the wave coming because Janet in Lincoln, Nebraska has put up a $5,000 bonus for this moment right now.
0: Janet!
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0: That's huge.
1: 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Thank you, Janet. She heard K-Love was a little bit behind and we're running out of time to fund the mission. She threw down $5,000 and is inviting you in at $10 a month. 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
0: Now, we share a lot of stories from you, our K-Love family members who are on the other side of that speaker. But tonight, I wanted to share a story of somebody who works here at K-Love. She isn't somebody you're necessarily going to see on the website or at a concert, but she's somebody who impacts pretty much every single person who works here at K-Love. And her name is Heather.
4: My name is Heather, and I am a barista with the hospitality department here at K-Love. I'm making coffee, and I'm making coffee for people who work here. I want to make sure that when I come into work, that I am bringing my best. There's a real team of people here wanting to do the best we can and be the best stewards with what we've been entrusted. It is a sacrifice when you donate. We think about the donors. We recognize that we can't be here without them.
0: Your gift and your support impacts Heather. Heather, who is one of the sweetest people alive. She's got dachshunds, and they're show dachshunds, and so they do like little like dog shows and stuff. We've bonded over our dogs. You can tell me.
1: We've bonded over Flat White.
0: Okay, yeah, good coffee.
1: The coffee, I love.
0: Yeah,
1: it.
0: So many people here at K-Love that you'll never know that they're behind the scenes because they're not here for a spotlight. They're not here to be on the radio. They're here to just serve. They're here to serve you in whatever way they can. They're here to make sure that the message of Jesus can keep going out through these speakers. People like Heather in the coffee shop, or we have people in HR and the pastors who pray for you 24/7. There are people all across this ministry who love you, who came to work at K-Love because they want you to know that you are loved by Jesus. That's why they're here, and that's who you are supporting with your gift. klove.com or 800-525-5683.
1: Kareth, I've just received some information that's really important to this conversation. 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We're about to play that song in a minute, but before the first note even starts, will you check in? 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It's going to take 50 spots at $10 a month. That doesn't mean that many people, because you could take multiple spots. In fact, if someone wanted to just match Janet's generosity and give a $5,000 gift, that is allowed. It is allowed and it's needed. 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Honestly, I'm going to challenge. Janet threw down a challenge. I'm going to challenge one person to do that. If you're able, match Janet's generosity here. And if you can't, there's a space for you. Grab a spot at $10 a month, but one song only. And here's what I can tell you, Carrot, there are not 50 people actively giving right now.
0: So if you could take a big step forward in this challenge, and if you could take 10 of those spots at $100 a month, $100 a month would take 10 of those spots right off the board right now, and you would march K-Love that much closer to getting funded. K-Love.com or 800-525-5683.
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0: passed away, and I was playing worship music for him the entire time he was on hospice, and the song that was playing when he passed was Waymaker, and just a really big reminder that God has a way for him. And while it was hard and, you know, the grieving days are there, God made a way for him, and he's with Jesus right now. And hearing that song this morning, God's making a way.
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2: Driving down the road one day, listening to K-Love, There Was Jesus comes on. And my baby had heard that song so many times during my pregnancy that only 8 months old, he started babbling along trying to sing it in the back seat. And I had to remind myself that I was actively driving. But in all the moments and all the hard moments and all the great moments, not only has God been there, but K-Love has been there. And I'm just so grateful for you guys.

0: Can we just sit in that for just a second? Just sit in that phrase. And kind of like incense, you know, like she was saying at the end, let it just sort of like surround you, okay? And become a part of your atmosphere. Let your praise become a part of your atmosphere. Because maybe you've had a day or a week or a month or a year, or it feels like it's been years since you've had that peace. Even just a moment tonight to rest in it. That can be the thing that you need to restore you and carry you through. Thank you for letting Caleb be a part of that to remind you that God is with you. That praise really does change. Maybe not our circumstances, but it at least changes the way we look at our circumstances. The only way Caleb is ever able to be here with these songs and with these moments to just bring you some peace tonight is because of you. We are a radio station, yes. We do play music. It's fun. But the heart of the whole thing has always been to move people closer to Jesus. That's the mission statement of Caleb. We get to do that through this music, and we get to do that with you tonight because we are listener funded. 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
1: This might be the biggest minute of this entire night, because there's a $5,000 bonus that could go into the total for listener-funded K-Love. That's put up by Janet in Lincoln, Nebraska. Janet, thank you. Thank you, thank you. She knows that K-Love is listener-funded. It's behind. We're running out of time to fund the mission. And there's one more minute to fill the remaining 16 spots at $10 a month. 10 bucks a month, and your gift could be the gift that pushes an extra $5,000 into the total. That is so much money that's going to go for a lot more ministry. I promise you, it's not buying pizza parties for the staff every Friday, all right? It's not getting car washes for everybody. You know, they have subscriptions now for your car.
0: I know. I'd rather have a dirty car.
1: It's not going towards that. It's not going towards washing Kara's car. It's going towards real people who are dealing with real hurt, but they encounter a real God when they turn on K-Love. It's going for the 24-hour prayer line that you can call in and get prayer any time of the day. 16 spots left at $10 a month or a single gift of $120. We're about to count this down to the final minute. Here's what I know. There are not 16 people actively giving right now. If this were to stop right now, it would be missed. But thank goodness you're here. Thank goodness you just turned it on in Los Angeles, Denver, Las Vegas, Seattle. Thank goodness you just turned it on in Lincoln, Nebraska. That's where Janet's from. That's where this $5,000 bonus opportunity came from. Thank goodness you just turned it on in Miami or Atlanta or Dallas. Now is your moment at $10 a month or a single gift of $120.
0: And when you do give, you are directly impacting people like Heather in New Jersey. Heather, this is what she does, okay? Every day when she drives to and from work, you encourage her because she works she works helping domestic violence victims every single day. And she says it can be very stressful and it's a very difficult job to do. But when I listen to Caleb, it has become such a huge support for me because it's a reminder to me that I'm doing this job to help others. And while I'm here providing hope for them, God's there to help me. So thank you, she says. Thank you to you. You make those songs that play in Heather's car when she's driving to work, when she needs to be filled up with the incredible patience and love and forgiveness and compassion that she needs to be able to speak into the lives of these domestic violence victims. These people who maybe have not experienced patience or love or compassion or forgiveness or grace in a very long time. She might be the first person who shows that to them. So you fill her up when she's on her way there. And then when she's on her way home, carrying all of those stories, carrying all that hurt, all the pain that she just witnessed in all those people.

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0: 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We are a listener-funded ministry. We love that we get to do this with you every single day. You're the one who makes these songs go out into the world telling them about Jesus, and I know you want this world to know about Jesus. This is how we get to do it together. $10 a month makes
1: Come
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1: 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Or if you want to finish it, what would it be?
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0: Gift.
1: Come
0: I know
1: on.
0: That's a big ask, but if you're the one
1: Let's
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1: This is it. 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

0: world.
1: And wherever God has you in this world tonight, we are glad that we get to spend tonight with you. My name's Kareth. We usually get to hang out in the evenings on K-Love, but this is going to be a little bit different of a night than you're used to. In fact, I even brought a friend along to make it a party. His name's Justin.
2: Hi.
1: And this is a party night because this is the night when you get to become a part of every single song that plays on K-Love. 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Our whole goal, the reason why we started, is because we thought that radio, these songs, go in places we would physically never be able to actually go, would let us tell people about Jesus, who we'd never really be able to meet this side of heaven. 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
2: Before we go on any further, Kara, can we just take a moment to say thank you to a few people? Is that okay?
1: They deserve it. Thank you. Huge thank you to Sandy in Indiana. Denise checking in from Chicago.
2: Thank you.
1: Dalton in Gainesville, Florida. Deanna and Margaret and Skylar and Shannon and Gina and Timothy. These are all your K-Love family members. These are people who right now are with you. They're listening to the same songs and singing the same praise at the exact same time to the same God with you. So you can know that when you listen to K-Love, that's your choir that you're a part of.
2: Let's keep the celebration going. I'm sure this is going to be something that you want to get in on. And it's not just a party favor, okay? It is an amazing opportunity that is going to be given away in minutes. 50 minutes, someone is winning a $5,000 American Express gift card. What? Kareth, how does that happen? How do we get things like that?
1: It's just a good night. That's why it's a party. That's why you're here right now.
2: And Laura. Laura donated that.
1: Laura!
2: Yeah,
1: yes, Laura.
2: In Tulsa, Oklahoma.
1: Laura.
2: Kareth's just like, I don't know how this stuff shows up. I don't ask questions.
1: I just come to work and I'm excited to be here.
2: I don't ask questions. No, Laura donated that out of Tulsa. And we love that we get to have fun with that. But seriously, why not give when you can win a $5,000 American Express gift card? Here's what's needed right now. Another cool opportunity.
3: 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Challenge alert.
2: 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We just need to hear from you right now.
1: And when you give, you are... I love this. I love how God is... He uses accidents, I think, sometimes to reach people. Because so often we hear from people like Rhonda who says, you know what? I kind of found K-Love by accident. She had her hairdresser's husband move her car one day when she was getting her hair done. And when she got back in, K-Love was playing. That's how she found this music. And the next time she went to her hairdresser, she was like, you know, I love that radio station that he put on. Tell him thank you for introducing me to it. And he was like, I didn't do that. Huh. And we hear that a lot. We hear stories about people who, you know, they took their car into the shop and it comes back to them and K-Love is on it. Their radio broke down entirely and the only station that it would play at all was K-Love. Or their Bluetooth in their phone stopped working, so they had to, you know, punch the radio dial in, and there was that song that they needed in that moment. And we know that those moments do not happen by accident. God has a way of finding us exactly where we are at that exact moment when we are ready to hear from him in a new way. And you're a part of those moments every time K-Love gets to be a part of that moment. Think about that. God is using you. He's using what he has given you tonight in a way that we probably won't be able to see while we're here on earth. But I hope when we get to heaven, God shows you that moment where, because of the gift that you gave, he used that song to reach this life for him. Kaylove.com or 800-525-5683. 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
2: And during this next song, if you're able to give a $500 gift, Lori in Huntington Beach, California is going to double that gift to take it twice as far. 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
2: Okay. 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Anybody in yet?
1: Not yet.
2: Not yet. Not yet. And I'm about to play the one and only song that we have. Who did this? Did you do this, Kareth? Do you see how much time? Do you see the length of this song?
1: It's a very short song. It's maybe one of the shortest ones we have on the playlist.
2: All right. 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Anybody in yet at $500?
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2: 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There is no limit on the amount, just on the time. We just got to get you in right now. Your $500 gift going twice as far. Thank you to our friend Lori in Huntington Beach, California for doing this, realizing that K-Love, your listener-funded K-Love, is not funded yet and is behind. Whew, what a way to make your gift go twice as far right now. 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Anybody in yet?
1: Not yet. Still waiting on you.
2: You're the first one. Here's the song, Kaylove.com or 800-525-5683. Still nobody?
1: Nobody.
2: You're going to be the first. 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

0: And tonight, we're going to be there to walk alongside that with you. God's going to hold us all up together. His arms are big enough to wrap around all of us and hold us all up, okay? And we're going to be there with you. My name's Kareth. This is Caleb. We spend most of our nights together, but this is a different kind of night than what you're used to. This is a party. It's a celebration of all the things that God has done through you to impact this world for Him. Because Caleb is a listener-funded ministry. You probably like that we're different than other radio stations that you might hear. You don't hear all those commercials, right? And there's no big sponsor that's on the side of the building. That's intentional. Because it's just you and me here tonight doing what we can do to make these songs that talk about Jesus go out into this world. And your gift tonight makes that happen at kalove.com or 800-525-5683.
1: Okay. All right. We've been given the authority to do something because we just played the shortest song ever, I think.
0: It was 2 minutes and 27 seconds.
1: Shortest song ever played on K-Love. We just played it. And during the course of that song, if you were able to give a $500 gift, Lori in Huntington Beach, California was willing to come in and double the impact of your gift to essentially take it twice as far. But since it was just for one song and it was like literally the shortest song ever, we've been given a 1 minute extension. 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
0: And multiples do count.
1: That's right.
0: And right now, since we have not seen that $500 gift come through yet, if you could do maybe a $1,000 one-time gift, and you could take, you know, take that off the board right now, you can know that your $1,000 gift will also be doubled thanks to Lori from Huntington Beach. 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It's actually going away at the end of this hour. So if this is the only time that you're going to be listening to K-Love all night long and you think, oh, I'll just wait till tomorrow, I'll do it then. Well, guess what? Laura was going to be giving that gift card to somebody else here in the next few minutes. So make this your moment at kalove.com or call 800-525-5683.
1: Just looking for one now. Just looking for one. As we come into this final minute, one person who could give a gift of $500. Because I think sometimes when you hear like, oh, this could happen for one more minute, that's great, I can't wait to see who else shows up, you start excluding yourself. I've been in your seat, I've done it. I'm asking you, if you're able to give a $500 gift, if you're not, don't worry about it, but if you are able to be someone who stands with K-Love, to stand up against everything in the world that you can't stand. You know what I can't stand? I can't stand feeling lonely, anxiety, hopelessness, fear. But when I turn on K-Love, I can turn all of that off. 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There's still room?
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6: Go ahead, sing it loud. 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
6: 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Joy is not a guilty pleasure. Honestly, it's kind of the whole point. So turn it up, belt it out, and enjoy the song you're in. Because everybody needs a lift sometimes. K-Love.
8: It's been a really hard year. I was just so thankful for the music. It reminded me that while I was in my deepest, darkest hours, that I have hope through Jesus. That, I mean, I've lost everybody, my mom, my dad, my brother, but I know that I will see all of them again. And the music just reminds me every day that I'm not alone, even though I feel like I am. Jesus is with me, and he never leaves me.
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8: It's been a really hard year. I was just so thankful for the music. It reminded me that while I was in my deepest, darkest hours, that I have hope through Jesus. That, I mean, I've lost everybody, my mom, my dad, my brother, but I know that I will see all of them again. And the music just reminds me every day that I'm not alone, even though I feel like I am. Jesus is with me, and he never leaves me.

0: Okay, you know when you go to a wedding and the ceremony's beautiful, everybody's having a great time, you're dancing, you're catching up with your friends, but really, you're just waiting for the end of the night where you can have some cake? Or is it just me? I'm just the one who's like always waiting for them to cut that cake.
1: Cake always looks good to me.
0: I know. Okay, I feel like that's about where we're at. We're not quite to the point where we're about to cut the cake, which is good for you because that means you have time to get to the party. My name's Kareth, by the way. This is usually our time where we get to hang out on K-Love. We're doing your song, your story request shows. But tonight is the party a little bit differently because this is the moment where you get to join this ministry. Yeah, K-Love's not just a radio station. It's a ministry going out into this world, telling people about Jesus through music. 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And the metaphorical cake here at this party tonight is not something that you'd want to cut, really. You want to keep it intact because it is very expensive cake, if you will.
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0: So it's not a cake at all. It's a gift card, but you get the metaphor.
1: 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Okay. I was in on it. 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Somebody is winning that. 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It should be you, my friend. I want you to win that. And here's how it's going to happen. Before that prize can be given away, we've got the final 15 spots at $15 a month that need to come in. 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I want it to be you, my friend. 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
0: 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And you're giving for a bunch of fun stuff, of course. That's why you give tonight. But why you'd even consider joining a radio station with support is because you're changing lives like Crystal in Panama City. She said, I was the worst type of person. That's her words. And she said, I had one chance to not go back to prison for the rest of my life and to get custody back of my son. And as I was on my way to go visit him, I heard the song, God Turn It Around. And that was it. That was the moment that God grabbed a hold of me. She said, from that day on, I didn't let go of God. He's helped see me through so many challenges in my life. And now my son and I, we are reunited and our lives have completely changed. And it all started, kicked off by that one moment and that one song that played on K-Love right when I needed to know that it was not a lost cause for me. You made that song play for Crystal. And that's just one story. Think about all the other stories that are out there of how God is using these songs and your gift to change lives by bringing those lives to Him. K-Love is a listener-funded ministry. 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
1: There's one song to fill the final 15 spots at $15 a month. You're going to love the song. It's one of my favorites. It's called I Know a Name from Elevation Worship. But during the course of this song, 15 spots at $15 a month have to come in. Nobody's in yet at $15 a month. You're going to be the leader. You're going to be the hero. You're going to be the spark, I believe. I don't know if you remember, like in elementary school, it was like follow the leader, and then all the students would just kind of line up, and it kept everybody going in a direction. You're that person right now. You're the leader that when you check in with $15 a month or a single gift of $180, I believe others are going to follow you. 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But not there yet. 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
0: Not $15 a month.
1: Not $15 a month. All right. I'm going to play this song and believe you're going to show up right now. Why? 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Why? Because you can get in on a $5,000 American Express gift card that is being given away in 25 minutes. Why? Because people need to hear the good news of Jesus through K-Love. One song, the final 15 at $15 a month, and here is that song. 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

0: And sometimes when you're having those kind of nights where you don't even have the words to pray, just saying his name, just saying the name of Jesus, that's all you need. And if you can't even muster that, hey, we're going to be here. We're going to sing it with you. My name's Kareth. Thank you for spending your nights with me on K-Love. This is a different kind of night than we're used to because our friend Justin is here. 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
1: 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What? That was donated by Laura in Tulsa, Oklahoma to give to you, not tomorrow, not next week, but in 20 minutes. It should be you. We just got to hear from you now. $15 a month is what we're asking you to do right now in this moment. $15 a month. We've got room for two more spots at $15 a month. This prize is going out the door to somebody. But more importantly, K-Love has to continue reaching people with the good news of Jesus. That's what we're inviting you to do most of all, not to get in for a prize drawing. That's just the cherry on top. The Sunday, the rest of it, it's people coming to know and follow Jesus because they listen and they hear about him on K-Love, perhaps for the very first time. Or they're reminded when they're having a terrible day that God is still in control. Or when they don't know how to take the next step. These songs are like him whispering, I got you. You can do it. That's not only what you're investing in. Those are the people you're investing in. $15 a month. Two more spots to go. Everybody getting in for this $5,000 American Express gift card. But we got to hear from you right now. KLove.com. Come on.
0: Okay, I share something with you real quick. I want to play something for you. This is a K-Love listener. Her name is Jan. And when we talk about God using K-Love and these songs on this radio station in like such a specific way to reach into our lives, this is exactly what we're talking about.
2: I was driving to work one morning, had K-Love blasting, and I just remember by the time I pulled into my parking garage, I felt God clearly telling me to text a friend with a very specific message. I typed the message and I sent it. Now, before I could even get to the garage elevator, my friend calls me. She's crying. And she said, why did you send me that message? And I said, girl, I know it seems crazy. I said, I'm sorry, but I was having a K-Love morning and I just clearly felt God telling me to send that message to you. And she said, no, you don't understand. My mom and I are sitting here at the breakfast table and my mom just said, God's forgotten us. He doesn't love us anymore. And within seconds, we receive your text. Now, my text was this. God told me to tell you he loves you. And girl, so do I. Have a great day. Now, that's the power of the Holy Spirit working through K-Love. And that's the main reason I'm a monthly supporter.
0: Wouldn't you love to get a text like that from a friend one morning?
1: Yeah.
0: But think about it this way. Every time a song plays on K-Love, it's like you're telling the person on the other end of that speaker, hey, God loves you and so do I. You're sending that message out to every listener who hears these songs saying, God loves you and so do I because you gave so they could hear it. You love these people who you'll never meet face to face this side of heaven so much that you want them to know God loves them. That's what you say when you support this ministry of K-Love. 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
1: We're coming down to the final minute to fill just two more spots at $15 a month. 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
1: 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Ooh, ooh, ooh. Kareth, did you know you could give it KLove.com?
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7: 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And it's so cute. 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
8: I am giving today because Kalev has always been a big part of my drive to work, but this morning I got in my car and Waymaker had just started. You are Waymaker, miracle work. Hearing that song this morning, like contemplating, should I give? You know, do I have the finances to be able to give? I hear that song and I'm like, God's making a way. He's a way maker and I'll be fine without this $30 a month.

0: Okay, we want to give you these last few minutes right here to get in on something really special that we've been excited about here for the last couple of hours. We've been waiting for this moment. Justin and I, we've been counting down because we are so excited for you. You have the chance in these next few moments, with your support of listener-funded K-Love, maybe you didn't know that, these songs play on this radio station every single day, not because of commercials, not because of some big sponsor, but because of you. You're the one who gets to tell the world about Jesus through this music. 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
1: 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It's like 8 minutes to go. Like eight more minutes, and then this is out of here. Not very often do we have these short windows of time, especially here in the night, on the night show, to give away a $5,000 American Express gift card. 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
0: 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But the reason why you would even consider giving money to a radio station to begin with, because isn't radio free? I get it, right? Is because you are speaking into lives like Caitlin and someone that she loves. She says, you know, God has been working through me to get my imprisoned loved one close to God. He's really, really close to being released, and he wants to give his heart to Jesus. And I hope that when he gets released, we're going to be able to repair our relationship and our kids and mend our broken family. And she says, but K-Love is the thing that he's been using to remind me not to give up, that God is here for me as the brokenhearted person, and that God is also there for him to provide a freedom for him that he's never known. And just think about that for a moment. While Caitlin and her loved one are in different places right now, he's in prison and she's at home with the kids, they can be listening to the same exact song at the same exact time. They can be having a moment of worship together, even though they're not even in the same place. That is part of that process of healing that broken family. These little moments of prayer and praise and one song at a time and one moment of forgiveness at a time. That's how God, over time, heals our hearts and heals our relationships, by drawing us not just together, but to him. That's what you are doing every single time a song plays on K-Love for Caitlin and her family. That's why you give at klove.com or 800-525-5683.
1: 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So this moment right now with you, it's essential. It's essential that we hear from you at $12 a month. Yes, there is a $5,000 American Express gift card that is going to be given away in about a song. But the only thing missing from this moment is you. 20 spots, the final 20 spots at $12 a month. Kareth, you know when you break that down, that's like $3 a week.
0: Yeah, three bucks a week for hope for the world.
1: Encouragement, joy, love, peace.
0: Yeah.
1: The reminder that God loves you. That's what you're investing in at $12 a month. The prize, that's just the extra. The prize was put up to hopefully close the gap from I know what I need to do to I'm actually doing it. Maybe it's the thing that gives you that extra oomph to just make the call. You were going to do it anyway. But maybe a $5,000 gift card and the final song to do it is the thing that pushes it across the finish line. 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We got to play this song. Final song we're going to be able to fit in before this gift card is given away. It's $5,000. That's so much. Carrot, that's $5,000.
2: I know, I'm stunned
1: that's
2: as
1: so
2: well.
1: Much.
2: But it's going to happen, so make sure you get in before it does.
1: $12 a month. 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

0: Dad's News, Emma.
1: Okay, we found just a few more moments to squeeze in for you right now. Right before something really big happens on K-Love that we want you to be able to be a part of. My name's Kareth, by the way. My friend Justin, he's here with us because this is a special kind of night where you get to jump in and be the one who presses play on all of these songs that go out into this world, telling it about the God that loves him. That's why K-Love started, to tell more people about Jesus. And from the very beginning, it's just been you and me here tonight doing what we can do to make it happen. 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
2: 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I hate to rush you, but we are out of time. The final minute before this prize drawing happens is officially here.
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0: love that we don't have to really wait for like a Sunday morning, or maybe you're a Saturday night church kind of person, to have a little bit of church. Because we are the church. We are the body of Christ. And when time we gather together, He is there. And anytime you're turning on Caleb, maybe you've never thought about it this way before, because it took me a while before I actually had this realization that every time a song plays on Caleb and you're sitting there and you're singing and you're praising, you might be all alone and you think nobody else is around, which is probably what you want, because you're like, you're like me, you don't like singing in public, right? You're actually not alone. You're not singing that by yourself. There are countless people all across this country at the same exact time, singing that same exact song right there with you, praising our God together. That's pretty amazing. That's a little church, I think. We get to have church every night on K-Love, and you are a part of that. 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
1: Okay, mic check, mic check. This is the part of the show that you would like to turn up. At least I think you would like to turn it up, because this is a major announcement being announced for the first time right here, right now on K-Love. We are live on the radio, my friend. This is not AI. This is Kareth and I, and we are seeing real things in real time. And I just saw something.

0: is worth sharing. It's $3,600 to fill up your tank. 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No one is in on this drawing. 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So we got to hear from you. 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And if you're thinking, I think they're just making up stuff on KLove tonight. I don't even know if they're really giving away prizes. Well, Scott in Findlay, Ohio, just won the last prize. Congratulations, Scott. Really, really, really appreciate that. Now, it is your turn to join in and get your name in for this one.
1: 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That's all just the cherry on top, right? That's just the thing that gets you going to the phone tonight. But the reason why you'd even consider giving to a radio station to begin with, I know that's a wild idea. Radio's supposed to be free, one of the last free things in the world, is because you know the impact that KLove can make. It's for people like Michelle in Alabama, and she says, I'm currently at rock bottom, but God. And that's it. That's all she said. I'm at rock bottom, but God. And I know exactly what she means by that, don't you? I know. I've been there a time or two. And you know when you are at rock bottom, doing what Michelle just did is like one of the hardest things to do too. First, to tell anybody that you're there. What? You don't want people to know, right? You don't want people to know how desperate you feel. We try to hide it. We try to cover it up. And then to do what she did a step further, which was to reach out and to give so that somebody else could find hope. She needs that right now. She needs that hope. She needs to know that she is loved. We could all just say, Michelle, you are so loved, and we are so proud of you for taking that step tonight to tell people where you're at. But to say, I need something, but I'm going to give something. Man. That's the difference maker. And maybe you're having one of those moments tonight too, where you're saying, I came to KLove because I needed hope. I needed encouragement. I needed to hear that I'm loved. Every song that plays on KLove is like somebody saying, I love you. I hope you know that, because somebody gave so you could have that reminder that God is with you. Now you got to give that out. KLove is a listener-funded ministry. 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
0: Coming in to the one and only song to fill the first five spots at $30 a month. 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I know these songs matter to you, and I know KLove matters to you, so why don't you join the team now? 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We just got to hear from you now. Still looking for the first person at $30 a month. Has it come? It's not come in yet, right?
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0: This is just the start of something really exciting tonight. My name's Kareth. We spend most of our nights together on K-Love, but because this is an extra special kind of night, my friend Justin's hanging out with us because tonight you get to be the one who presses play on every song. Not literally. To be honest, I don't even press play on the songs. 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But in the way that these songs only ever make it to your speaker because somebody has given. 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You like that we get to talk about Jesus and we get to pray for each other and have Bible verses on the air. And you probably like that there's not just a bunch of commercials all the time. 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
1: Kareth. I don't know what we've done to be in such good graces with those who determine these sort of things, but keep it up, my friend.
0: Oh,
1: you're doing a great job. I know it has nothing to do with me.
0: We just do our best.
1: There is a $3,600 fill up your tank prize that was just announced, like literally a song ago. And there's a handful of names in this drawing. And as we count this opportunity down to the final minute, we're just looking for one more person to give $30 a month. One more person, one more name in the drawing for the $3,600 fill up your tank prize that's been donated by Kelly for this moment. Why would someone do that? Because I'd be asking that question if I were you. Well, Kelly recognizes that sometimes we get hung up on what we know we should do and then actually doing it, taking action. So she's hoping that with this $3,600 fill up your tank prize, that it would be the thing that pushes you towards action right now. Because we're going to put 1 minute on the clock to see if we can find one more person giving $30 a month. And I know it's getting later. A lot of our friends on the East Coast, they have already called tonight. If you're rocking with us on the West Coast or Alaska and Hawaii, or maybe you're working that third shift, thank you for having K-Love on. You're the one we're looking for. You're the one more spot at $30 a month that this moment needs. A dollar a day hero. K-Love.com. klove.com, or you can even text the word give to 21947 to be the one at $30 a month.
0: And when we say your gift actually makes a difference, like you are doing something really important with your gift, it's because God is using these songs to reach people in moments where we wish we could physically be there to wrap our arms around them, but because your music is playing, it's like we get to be there through the songs. People like Amber.
2: We were homeless for a little while, and there would be mornings where I would wake up and I would just question God. And then my brother would roll over, and he'd start singing songs from K-Love. He's like 7 years old, and I'm 16. And it was a struggle, you know, teenage years. And just one day I turned the radio on, and K-Love's right there, brought me back. And it's just like, listening today, it was just like, even though I can only give $10, I know it's helping so many people. And that's what I want, to spread that and keep that alive.
0: K-Love and these songs that you make possible are like a thread throughout Amber and her brother's lives. In those moments when they didn't know even where they were going to sleep. They had each other to cling to. And they had a song that would come on, that would remind them that it's going to be okay, that God is with them no matter where they are. You did that for her. And that's just one person. Think about all the other people that you are impacting with your support. You can give your gift now, $30 a month. That's what it takes to make that happen at klove.com or 800-525-5683.
1: Just looking for one more. 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One more. We're about to head down to the final minute of this opportunity. And I know that there is one person listening. I believe that. And I know that there is one person who wants to be a part of this moment. I know you want to be a part of this moment. I don't know what's holding you back this evening. But I believe if you step out, and perhaps it's a little uncomfortable, you didn't plan on giving $30 a month to a radio station tonight, but if you stepped outside of your comfort zone for just 1 second, I believe something incredible would happen. that you just might experience the authentic joy that only comes with aligning your heart with something that God is using. And I know you know He's using K-Love. So here it is. One more minute to find one more spot. One more person, really, giving $30 a month. Hey, we'll send you a t-shirt if you take this spot, right? We still got a t-shirt.
0: And you get that t-shirt at $30 a month.
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0: No, excuse me. 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She just wanted to make it an extra special night for you to become a part of this ministry.
1: Kareth's going to catch her breath. She's going to get some Robitussin. We're going to make sure she's taken care of. But this moment is for you. Don't miss this moment for you. One more person. One more spot. $30 a month. So much on the line. 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
10: There for a while, I was living a very dark life. And I remember hearing Phil Wickham playing House of the Lord. I remember crying in tears and breaking down after that. I just completely dedicated my life to Jesus. I listen to you guys all day, every day. It's completely changed my life, my family's life. I got four kids that are all chasing after Jesus as well. My wife, our whole family. 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

0: Caleb is, Justin looked at me and then I was like, wait, I'm supposed to talk. I really did for a second.
1: 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It's crazy as that sounds.
0: I was really into that song. I really was. My name's Kareth. Thank you for hanging out with me tonight. Believe it or not, I do this every single night. 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
2: Every night.
0: But this is a different kind of night. Our friend Justin is here. He's hanging out because tonight is different because this is the night we get to celebrate how God uses you to reach more people with these songs about him in this world. 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We get to tell the world about Jesus through these songs together because we're listener funded. 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
1: Look, I know it's crazy. I know that our minds are in a bazillion different places. 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Now, Kareth, as it gets later, things do slow down a little bit.
0: Yeah.
1: Naturally, people start going to bed. So it does take those who are able to do a little bit more stepping up if you're able to do so. What would be the amount that one gift could erase all the spots?
0: A one-time gift of $2,700 would take all these spots right now.
1: All right.
0: For your Caleb.
1: All right.
0: Which I know is a big ask. And I mean, hey, if somebody on a random Thursday night was like, hey, Kareth, will you give me $2,700? I'd be like, I'd love to, but no, I can't. I'm sorry. So this is a financial hardship for you. Just, we're so glad that Caleb is here for you.
1: Don't do it.
0: For you to worship through it and to praise through it. But if you're that one person who's listening right now and $2,700 is something that you have been blessed with, you're overflowing and you've been looking for a place to use it to share the gospel. Hey, Caleb. Caleb is a place where we get to tell people about Jesus every single day through every single song. And we're listener funded. 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She's in Georgia. And she says, I'm a caregiver for my husband, and he is entering the final season of his life. And it's been really hard. I've been through some really tough struggles in my life, but the hardest thing that I have ever done is to say goodbye to the love of my life just a little bit at a time. And she says, in between doctor's appointments and dialysis treatments and those countless long hospital stays, it's just me and my car all alone. She says, I'm there listening to Caleb. And she says, I cannot express the gratitude that I have for you, for you playing these songs that encourage me and uplift me and let me know that I'm not alone. That's what your gift goes toward. To all the Shannons who are out there who are saying goodbye, who feel like they're the loneliest they've ever been, but they know that they're not alone. Because you remind them that God is with them. And just the fact that they're able to hear these songs on Caleb, it lets them know that they are so loved by the person who gave. We're a listener-funded ministry. Tonight is the night that you're going to make those songs happen in those moments with your gift at kalove.com or by calling 800-525-5683.
1: We're going to play this song and believe that you're going to check in. Because stories like that happen all the time on Caleb. I don't know what you're going through this evening. 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I'm hitting refresh. 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
2: Not yet.
1: Okay, not yet. 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
1: Okay.
2: I like to do it that way. 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
1: Still nobody in at $15 a month. 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And you're in to win what?
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0: And if Caleb could have a theme song, I have not consulted anybody who actually works here, by the way, other than me. I've consulted myself. My name's Kareth. Thank you for spending your nights with me on Caleb. And my friend Justin, he's hanging out with us here tonight. But if Caleb had a theme song, I would choose that one from Ann Wilson, My Jesus. Because that's our mission, right? Not kind of, it is our mission. We say, let me tell you about my Jesus with every single song that plays. And if you've always wanted to have a way to reach more people so you could tell them about Jesus, hey, join Caleb. 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
1: I don't know about you, but it's usually this time of the night that I start thinking about that comfy spot on my couch. You know the one. If somebody else is in it, you're kind of mad about it.
0: Yeah.
1: You're like, oh, really? The one where you just kind of sink in and you don't want to move. And if somebody asks you to get up, it better be for a good reason. That's a nice spot for a little while. But sometimes there are seasons in life that feel like that, where you have just sunken into a spot and you can't move. You feel stuck, and what used to be comfortable is not comfortable anymore. You just feel like you're going through the motions. I hope and pray you're not there right now, but if you are, just know that there are other people supporting you right now through Caleb. Their gift is sharing the next moment. It's giving you peace, power, purpose. And I don't know, maybe joining them tonight by giving yourself is the very thing that will ignite something in your own heart. Here's what I found. Giving has a way of liberating our soul because it takes the focus off what we can't do and it shifts it towards what God can do through us. You know, when I'm in one of those moods when I want to veg out on the couch, about the last thing I want to do is get up and work out. But most of the time, that's what my body needs to re-energize itself. When you're feeling down, lost, and stuck, finding a way to give and invest in others can add purpose to your life and help your heart grow stronger. I'm inviting you right now to maybe do something that's a little uncomfortable, and that's step off the sidelines and into the game by giving to listener-funded Caleb at caleb.com or when you call 800-525-5683.
0: And what it's going to take right now is you, just that one person giving to Caleb at $15 a month. If you want to do it all at once, you can do that too. It's 180. That's how I like to do things. I like to know I got it right now so I can give it right now. But one person at $15 a month right now, you make a difference. Because every single time a song plays on Caleb, just like Justin was talking about, it fuels something in someone. It fuels that message that God is with them. It fuels that message that they don't have to do it alone. That actually giving over control to God is not a failure. You haven't failed when you've given up. No, when you give it to God, that is freedom.
1: Yeah.
0: You get to send the message that Jesus is the way, the truth, the life. That he died so that we could be with him eternally. That's the message that we want the world to know. And I know you want the world to know that message too. Caleb is a listener-funded ministry, and right now it's just one more person.
1: One more.
0: One more person at $15 a month support that can make this happen. And you will know tonight when you go to bed that the next song that plays and the next song that plays and the next person that hears that message that God loves them and it shifts something inside their soul, that is because of you. Because you told them about Jesus through these songs. $15 a month at caleb.com or 800-525-5683.
1: As we go into what is going to be the final moment of this, still looking for one, still looking for you. $15 a month. When you break that down, it's 50 cents a day. And I know this is a silly thought, but if you had to stick two quarters into your radio to get it to play Caleb today, you probably would have, because that's how much it matters to you. That's how much it means to you. We're watching. We can see live stats happening in real time. We are not recorded. We are live on the radio. This is not AI. It's Kareth and I and you. One more person, $15 a month. Is it in yet?
0: Not yet.
1: All right. We're going to play this next song and believe that you're going to check in. Is it in yet?
0: Not yet. But if you wanted to give it all at 180, we have not seen that either.
1: And you're going to be in for the prize that was just announced. Not many names are in this. Obviously, it's getting later. And we literally just started talking about it a couple of songs ago. A $3,600 fill up your tank prize. Imagine the gas for the next few months taken care of. Because you did something you were planning on doing anyway, giving $15 a month to listener-funded K-Love. Is it in yet?
0: Not yet.
1: It's not. Okay,
0: hold on. So maybe it's you.
1: I got to stand up for this.
0: You thought somebody else was going to do it. Well, you're here right now, and you can do it.
1: Whew, I got to stretch my legs. I can't believe right now there's one person needed, and you're the one. And I know you're doubting yourself, and you're going, I don't think it's me. I think it's somebody else. Well, somebody else has not checked in yet. It is you. It is one spot. It is you at $15 a month or a single gift of $180. Let's go. Let's do it. 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
4: 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And I was able to do that because of a song that I heard on the station. And it just

0: 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So I've recommitted my life back to Christ. 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
2: We love listening to K-Love. We homeschool, so we listen to it every day when we take our breaks from school, and it gets us through our day. So my son and me were listening this morning, and he said, "We can do that." And I said, "You're right, we can." Homeschooling three kids can be very overwhelming, and people are like, "How do you do that? How do you have the patience?" And I'm like, I don't have the patience, but God gives me the patience. And listening to K-Love throughout the day, it just that deep breath moment of, okay, we've got this.

0: Some days, that is easier said than done, isn't it? When it feels like the world around you is shaking, to say, you know what, I'm going to stand on this rock called Jesus, and I'm not going to be shaken. Some days you just got to say it, and you got to believe it, even when you don't feel it. That's not faking it, okay? That's faith. And you're here right now maybe because you needed that reminder. That faith means that you are not going to be shaken, even when you don't feel it. I'm named Kareth, by the way. We spend most of our nights together on K-Love, and this is going to be a different kind of night. Just wanted to let you know that ahead of time because I have a friend here with me. His name is Justin. And we're here to celebrate all the things that God is doing through this music in your life and how you are actually the one God is using to share it. Because K-Love is a listener-funded ministry. We thought a really good way to tell people about Jesus was through the radio. And it worked because you're here, so thank you. And tonight, you get to draw more people closer to Him by giving at K-Love.com or calling 800-525-5683.
1: Before we go on any further, I have to show some love to some people who have just checked in.
2: I just want to say thank you.
1: Because we are so thankful for you. Elizabeth in Salem, Oregon, thank you so much. Linda in Grants Pass, Oregon, what's up? Oregon showing up right now. Linda gave $1,000. Linda, thank you. That is so needed. April in San Diego, California. Q in Modesto, California. Thank you. Carl in Boise, Idaho. Absolute rock star. Howard, thank you. Out of Jacksonville, Florida. Look, Kareth and I have a front row seat to some extremely generous people, and I don't want to just gloss over that like that's not a big deal. 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That is a choice, but I am so thankful that you have chosen to do something that maybe wasn't on the to-do list, and that is give so K-Love can keep going. 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We just started talking about that. Thank you, Kelly, for donating that prize to give to someone. It should be you. We have the final 10 spots at $10 a month before this hour is up. We'll guarantee you get in for that drawing if you say yes right now at klove.com. 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
0: And when you do, you will know that you are making a difference in the lives of people like Courtney. In fact, Courtney has something that she wants to celebrate with us.
1: Oh, okay.
0: Coming up next month, she is going to be celebrating her 1 year sober anniversary.
1: Let's go, Courtney!
0: Yeah, I know! Did you hear that, Courtney? You got all those K-Love family members here with you tonight who are celebrating your soberversary. She says, I was a drug addict for 22 years of my life. But she recently began listening to K-Love and she found the love of Jesus. That is what told her that she could let go of her past and cling to Him. She says, even when I was still struggling in my active addiction, I would hear songs on K-Love and it would convict me. But it would help me believe that His help would be the thing that would push me through and get me to where I am today. Lives like that. When we say changing lives, you are changing lives when you join the ministry of K-Love. Courtney's a direct example. That song that came on for her when she was in the middle of a really bad way of life. It's the thing that broke through after 22 years. 22 years of addiction. A song is the thing that broke through and let her know that she could break free with Jesus. You did that. Because K-Love is a listener-funded ministry. It's not a bunch of commercials. It's not a big sponsor who comes in and slaps their name on the side of the building. Nope, it's just you and me here tonight doing what we can. That's how it's always been. And $10 a month. That's what we can do tonight to make those moments happen at klove.com or by calling 800-525-5683. And in fact, as the night gets a little bit later and more people are starting to go to bed, it could take somebody who could stand up and do a little bit more to meet the need right now. If you want to take all 10 of those spots, $100 a month. If you can do that, if that's in your budget, you are so needed right now. And you can give right now at klove.com or 800-525-5683.
1: This is going to be the last song of this hour. 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Don't discount it. I know sometimes when we start talking about $10 a month or $120 single gift, we can start to exclude ourselves in our mind because we say, that won't really matter. No. No act of kindness, no matter how small, is ever wasted. This is not small, my friend. This is a big deal that you would say yes to $10 a month. Kareth's right. If you want to take all the spots, what would that be again?
0: $100 a month, and you would clear this board right now for your K-Love at klove.com.
1: And it's needed, too. K-Love's a little bit behind, running out of time. You know, the week's almost over. The weekend is basically here. Basically here. So before you check out for that, will you check in with K-Love? Because this matters to you. $10 a month.
3: I'm checking. Hang on. I'm looking.
1: Nobody's in at $10 a month. Okay.
3: All right.
1: What do you say, Kareth? Did we just call it good? Go home? Say it's not going to happen?
0: Absolutely not. You know why? Because God does not give up on us, so we're not going to give up tonight either.
1: I'm feeling that. But you're here. And I'm so glad that you are, because you're the only one who could take that next spot. Still nobody in at $10 a month. One more song to fill these spots. 10 of them at $10 a month. You can take them all. What would that be?
0: $100 a month, and you will be the one in this one song that clears the board and makes sure your K-Love gets that much closer to being funded at klove.com.
1: Or you can call this number. 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I thought that's where the phone was going to ring. I really did. I felt like I delivered that well. What do you think? How would you grade that?
0: I was an A+.
1: Okay, good. All right, well, your turn now.
0: Oh.
1: You got to take it to the next level.
0: That's a hard act to follow.
1: All right, here we go. Okay. This is your moment. Final song.
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1: I hope you feel a little more loved than you did 3 minutes ago. Thanks to Toby Mac. And thanks to another K-Love listener. In fact, the whole reason that that song played just now on K-Love is because somebody who you've never met loves you so much that I wanted you to have that message. 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We get to talk about Jesus. We get to have a lot of fun and play Bible verses and prayers on air. But one of the other ways we're different is that we don't have all those commercials. I know you like that part a lot. And that's very intentional, because we're not here to sell you something all the time. 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
1: And maybe one of the reasons why you're here right now is because you usually hang out with us this time of night on K-Love, and you are here for the Your Song, Your Story. It's where we hear your testimony, what God's done in your life, and how he used a certain song for it. Or maybe this is your very first time hearing this idea that God can change lives through a song. That's exactly what happened for Jennifer.
3: 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We went down the road of fertility treatments and had to drive like an hour and a half each way. And notably, every single time, Mandisa's song Overcomer would come on the radio on Kayla. And it just reminded me that God, he had it by my hand so tight. Lo and behold, 3 years of wait turned into

0: a yes. And then less than a year after that, another yes came. And now we're blessed with two beautiful boys. And we love the strength that we got coming from Caleb.
1: She said her wait turned into two beautiful yeses. And if you find yourself in a wait pattern tonight, man, we're going to be praying for you and with you. We're going to be worshiping through it with you. We're going to be praising with you when it comes. However God brings it. But I want you to know that no matter what that future that God has for you looks like, that you can trust it. Jennifer's story is here to encourage you in that. 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

0: it's about the time of night when you get a little tired, you get a little sleepy, your brain starts to get a little bit loopy, and you start to think, maybe I should just go to bed. If you can't go to bed, if you are still up, you're working, or you're out taking care of someone tonight, hey, you'll know that we'll always be here with you to light that fire inside of you, to give you that motivation that you need to know that God is going to take care of you while you're out there taking care of everybody else tonight. Thank you for joining us. My name is Kareth. My friend Justin is here with us tonight because it's going to be a little different, but in a really good way. Okay, don't let that scare you. Because tonight is the night when you get to be the one who makes Caleb happen. That's right. It's not just us back here pressing buttons. I actually press very few buttons, to be honest, to make this whole thing happen. Mostly computer automated. But you are the one who makes these songs play because we are listener funded. 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
0: 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And you know this time of night, something else happens. Usually, this is when, you know, the world gets a little bit quieter. So you got a little more space in your day and in your mind to kind of sit and think about those things that maybe you've been pushing back because you just had to keep going. I think Nathaniel knows what that feels like too. He says that I lost my father this year. And along with that, my three kids lost their best friend. And it left me all alone in this world to navigate it all by myself. And I was really, really upset with Jesus for a long time. He says, but I'm learning to trust God. And I'm learning to love him because he gave his only son. He made that sacrifice for me. And if he could do all of that, then I can continue to put my faith in him even when it's really, really, really hard. Even when I'm angry. Even when I don't understand. Even when I don't see the end of my pain. He says, I know what Jesus already did for me. So I'm going to put my faith in him. And for Nathaniel, on those nights when those thoughts start to creep in and the kids have gone to bed and he's feeling the grief and the loss in his life, you're there. You didn't know you're there, but you are. When you worship alongside him with a song that plays on Kalove at the same time that he's crying through that song, you're with him. Just the fact that that song played at all is because you gave. For him to have that moment that he is not alone. Kalove is a listener funded ministry. 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We want to tell the world about Jesus through these songs, and we get to do that together. 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
1: And you're in to win the $3,600 to fill up your tank. that has not been given away yet. In fact, we just started talking about it a little bit ago, so not many names are in this. 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We've got about another minute. 1 minute to basically find $500. Now, here's a reality check. Kareth, you know this. People are going to sleep.
0: Mm-hmm.
1: People are going to bed.
0: Yeah.
1: People are almost done for the night, almost done for the week. 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You get to be the one that pushes this across the finish line in the final seconds, literal final seconds, and give all $500 to make this happen. Is it in yet?
0: Not yet, which means there's still room for you.
1: 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We're going to make sure you know how to give, and then that final timer is going to begin.
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0: If you thought somebody else was going to stand up and do it,
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5: Okay, so here's a wild thought to carry with you. God likes you. Not just loves you the way he sort of has to. He likes you. He enjoys you. He lights up when you walk in the room. You don't have to impress him or clean yourself up first. So go ahead and sit with that one for a minute. Whatever today holds, we're with you. K-Love.
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1: 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Celebrating what God is doing.
4: Born in Turkey to a Muslim family, Dr. Ishak Abla endured all kinds of abuse, both as a child and as an adult. Fleeing to America, she felt desperate.
5: I went to the workplace and I started pouring my heart. At that time, I didn't know even which God I was talking to. I was in my heart still a Muslim, but I was in this inner conflict because everything I was hearing about Jesus was so amazing. Unconditional love and grace. Highly educated, but couldn't cure myself. So I felt like a failure.
4: In that moment, Dr. Abla considered self-harm.
5: My boss called me to his office and he started telling me that Jesus knew about my plans. Jesus wants me to tell you, you are never forsaken nor abandoned. And he was always with you. Even when you were suffering, do you want to receive him as your Lord and Savior? And I said yes.
4: To hear Dr. Ishak Abla's entire story, visit klove.com/God Stories.
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0: My drive to and from work is usually about 45 minutes and a lot of time to think, and this helps clear my mind and remind me of the joy the Lord gives despite the hardships, despite the struggles. I have a child with mental health diagnosis and it is a challenge every single day, and I just want to give God the glory and praise that even though it's hard, he still speaks to me through the music that you play. You feel like you're not alone.

0: I love the message of that song. It says, praise God, praise God. Even when in the midst of, you know, the worst trials of your life, when you're having a hard time holding on to God, you can praise. You can still praise him because you know that he will not let you go. Sometimes we just need that reminder that we don't got to do all the work, right? Hey, this is Kareth. We usually spend our nights together on K-Love, but this is going to be a little bit different of a night than we usually have. And so I brought my friend Justin along. He's hanging out with us because this is the night where we get to celebrate how God is using these songs and using you to tell the world how much he loves them. Because K-Love is a listener-funded ministry. That's right. We're not just a radio station. We have a mission to tell the world about Jesus one song at a time. And from the very beginning, for over 40 years, the only way K-Love has been able to do that is right now with your support tonight. 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
1: We're going to attempt something that, honestly, I'm a little nervous to even say. 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And we're just going to see if it's possible to find one person to be a hero in this moment. One person who could help play a little catch up tonight as things have slowed down, who could give a gift of $2,400. If that's not you, don't worry about it. 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You give what you can. You keep praying. 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
0: On a monthly basis, that's about $200 a month.
1: All right.
0: If you want to break it up that way, you are... I don't even know the words for what you are because...
1: Generous, that's generous. For sure.
0: You are loving. You want to show the world how much God loves them by loving on them too. That's what you do when you support K-Love at that level, that $2,400 leadership level. You're supporting people like Gary.
2: I'm in the United States Army and there's a lot of times that I get in my feelings about stuff that's going on and my friends that have, you know, lost their lives. And a lot of the times, I just take a drive in the morning to work and I just turn on K-Love. And that just made me feel a whole lot better. I've been listening to K-Love since I was a child. Mom would turn on K-Love and I'll listen to K-Love, and that's what got me started.
0: As one of our servicemen, Gary, every day he goes to work to take care of us. And there's that moment where he talks about when I'm feeling really, really overwhelmed by what's happening in this world, I turn on K-Love. And I know to do that because that's what my mom used to do when I was growing up. And I think about, wow, mom didn't know exactly how her son Gary's life was going to unfold. But she gave him, in the very youngest parts of his life, this resource, this reminder that you can always turn to God, no matter what. And you were there for Gary and his family as K-Love, to be the thing that they could turn on in a moment, in an instant, to be reminded of God's love. You're doing that not just for Gary, but think of all the countless other people, the families and the cars and the hospital rooms and the jail cells, where K-Love is being turned on, and that reminder, that hope, that don't give up message, that God is with you, that it's going to be okay. It's there in an instant because of you. K-Love is a listener-funded ministry. From the very beginning, we have loved being able to do this ministry alongside you. And tonight, one generous person, one loving person one grateful person who has the ability to do a single gift of $2,400. I know that's a big ask. Man, you would do so much good work tonight. You can give that gift at klove.com or by calling 800-525-5683.
1: This is the moment, though. This is the moment. We're going to play one song to see if one friend happens to be listening to the radio. And I get it. This might be a needle in the haystack moment. You might be the only one hearing this who has the financial capability to give a $2,400 gift. I am boldly asking, as your friend on the radio, knowing that this mission that you are so passionate about, that Kareth is so passionate about, that I am so passionate about, is not funded yet. And your $2,400 or $200 a month is going to throw gasoline on the fire of this mission to share the loving message of Jesus with more people. I know you want to be a part of that. Just by listening to K-Love, I know that you want to tell more people about Jesus. You love these songs and you're a generous person. And here's a chance to live out your faith by giving one person $2,400. I haven't seen it yet, Kareth. Can you confirm that?
0: It's not come through yet.
1: I have not seen that yet either. So if that's the confirmation you need that it's supposed to be you, knowing nobody else is doing it, because I know sometimes we think, that's not me, that's for everybody else. But if you're feeling that tug and you know you got the finances to do this, my friend, what you invest in right now could become someone's breakthrough tomorrow when they turn on K-Love. You get to be the reason someone says, I'm not giving up. Don't underestimate what God can do with your willingness, friend. One person, $2,400. Is it in yet?
0: Not yet.
1: Not yet.
0: If you need to break it up as $200 a month, that'll work too.
1: We're going to find out if this can happen. I have no idea if this can happen. But if you are the one, the time is now. klove.com, $200 a month or $2,400. klove.com, 800-525-5683.

0: Thanks for joining us tonight. My name's Kareth. It sounds a little different than what you're used to. I know. But that's for a good reason, because Caleb is a little different tonight. Well, Caleb, first of all, overall, is a little different right? from other radio stations. That's probably why you like it. You like that we get to sing songs about Jesus, and we get to speak Bible verses on air and prayers and all that beautiful stuff. You probably also like the fact that Caleb doesn't have a bunch of commercials all the time, and there's not all these like sponsors breaking in the middle of a, you know, conversation to sell you something. And that's intentional, because Caleb was not made to sell you stuff. Caleb was created to give you stuff, to give you hope, to give you joy, to give you moments where you could be reminded that your God is with you. So from the very beginning, for over 40 years, the only way Caleb has ever been able to do any of this is with you, with your support. 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And tonight's your night. You can join. That's why my friend Justin is here with us. You can give that gift at caleb.com or by calling 800-525-5683.
1: I don't know if you've recognized what's happening in our world, but something extraordinary is going on. It seems like, yes, every day you turn on the news, you log on social media, the world has gone mad. The world has gone crazy. Yet, in spite of it all, or maybe because of it all, I don't know, more people are realizing just how much we need Jesus. Bible sales just reached a 21-year high in the U.S. What? Mind-blowing. You've probably seen the videos online. Revival breaking out on college campuses. Worship nights lasting for days. People getting baptized by the hundreds, young and old, are finding out about the life-changing message of Jesus for the first time. And K-Love Music is the soundtrack to that change. Man, this is so much bigger than a moment. It's so much bigger than a viral video. This is not a flash in the pan. This is a movement. And you get to join that movement right now when you give. We are still looking for one person who can give a gift of $2,400. I get it. That's a lot of money. And maybe it's not for you. But if it is, I just wanted to let you know that it has not come in yet. And we're going to put one more minute on the clock. Just one more. Because we obviously cannot talk about this all night long. But one more minute to find one person to give $2,400. If you want to break it up monthly, what would that be?
0: $200 a month. That would be a great way to do it as well. And you will know that when you go to bed tonight, the first song that you hear on Caleb when you come back tomorrow morning, that's because of you. You made that joy happen out through those speakers. You can give that gift at caleb.com or 800-525-5683.
1: Still haven't seen it. Still haven't seen the $2,400 hero check in yet. There is nothing Kareth and I can say to convince you to give a gift of $2,400. Only God could convince you to do that. If he's laid that on your heart, my only suggestion is don't ignore it. Because the only generous moment you'll ever regret is the one that you miss. Our job tonight is to simply communicate how much you're needed and how essential you are in the mission of Caleb. It literally would not be here without you. Literally. 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And right now, my friend, you get to be the one giving $2,400 to seal the deal right here. Man, if you're even considering giving $2,400 at caleb.com or at 800-525-5683, I think that says so much about you. I think it says you're a generous person, and I think it says you have a heart to reach people with the gospel message of Jesus. But if I may just speak with you one-on-one for a second. You could take $2,400 and spend it on some really cool stuff. Like really cool stuff. And no one would blame you. It's your money. But if you decide right now to invest it in the mission of Caleb, I want you to know you're doing kingdom work. What you're doing is having an eternal impact. And that is not an overstatement, because people find God through this station. You're helping make heaven more crowded. Because at the end of our life, that stuff will not matter anyway. But what we do on this side of eternity, it's life-changing. It means people get to encounter a real God who loves them. And that's who your $2,400 is investing in right now. Or if you want to do it monthly,
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5: 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And one day I was on my knees praying to God that I needed help. And that song came on, same God. Felt the world lifted, but everything off my shoulders. 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
6: It's just been such a positive influence in my life. Reminds me every day that there's something bigger than us that we can focus our eyes on. And there were so many things that happened this last year that I was so grateful for. And I thought, you know, I was like, the one place I need to be grateful for is Klove, because you guys have been there for me. You know, whenever I'm having a bad day, I can just turn on the radio and listen to you guys, and it puts my mind in the right spot, keeps me focused on God.

0: There are some Kayla family members here tonight that deserve a big thank you. It's all of you. As soon as I said it, I was like, no, all of you, actually, you deserve a big thank you just for being here with us tonight. Just letting us know that we're not alone and spending some time with us, man, that means so much. But there are a few people who have decided that they want to join the ministry of Caleb with their support. Maybe you didn't know that Caleb is a listener-funded ministry. And so people like Lakia.
1: Hey.
0: And Dawn.
1: Thank you.
0: And Linda.
1: Yes.
0: And Andrea. And Ty. And Daniel.
1: Yes.
0: And Tammy. And Melissa. And Carolyn. And Christina. And April. These are Caleb family members who are with you tonight. Every song that you sing along with, every prayer that you've prayed, man, they have been singing with you too. And tonight you can join that list of names, and you could be the next person who passes along the gift of the message of Jesus Christ through music so that more people can know about him. Klove.com or 800-525-5683 is how you give.
1: So if you have just turned on Klove this evening, welcome, and I have some big news for you. Just a little while ago, Kareth and I announced that someone is winning a $3,600 card to fill up your tank. $3,600 loaded on a gift card to fill up your tank. So just think about that. 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Maybe that means you can take an extra road trip or see family you weren't planning on seeing as the holidays get closer. I don't know. That'd be up to you how you spend it. But $3,600 to fill up your tank, that was donated by Kelly. Thank you, Kelly. My goodness, that's super generous. She donated this prize to just inspire a few people not to wait any longer. Because she gets it. Like, procrastination can set in, and it's like, oh, I meant to do that thing. I meant to give to Kayla, but I never did. Her generosity of this $3,600 prize to fill up your tank is just to hopefully close the gap between I want to I'm going to. Klove.com right now or 800-525-5683 if you want to get in on that. And here's what's needed. With one song to go, with everybody listening to Klove right now, the goal is to raise $1,200. $1,200 with your best gift. So the question you got to answer is, what part of that is yours? If it's $100, man, it's going to count. If it's $500, it's going to count. Maybe it's something more.
0: If you could do all of it, $1,200 all at once, or a $100 a month gift, man, if God has enabled you to do that, if you have that in your budget, if you have that surplus, that would be such a gift. Not for just for Caleb, listen,
1: yeah.
0: Because Caleb then sends that back out into this hurting world to share it with more people so they can know about the God that loves them. We are a listener-funded ministry. That's you. That's me tonight at klove.com or 800-525-5683. I love Vanessa and her sweet son. They're listening tonight in Inglewood, California. And she says, my 7-year-old son and I were listening. And when he heard about the giving, he said, Mama, we should give to God. We should do that. And she goes, my heart was just so touched. So I wanted to continue to teach him what it's like to trust God with a grateful heart and to have faith, even when we don't know what's ahead. She said, so here I am giving because this little boy encouraged me. And she's so grateful.

teachers, we'll play Caleb. Hospital rooms where children are, we'll play Caleb. And you know that kids right now, they're facing so many different messages.

0: For every single time they get into a car with their family, there is the message of hope and the message of Jesus and the message of truth that we can speak into their life every chance that we get through these songs. That's what you're doing tonight. 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We've never been able to do this without you, and it has been our greatest joy that we get to do it alongside you. 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
1: We've got one more song with you this evening, and then that's it. And during this song, a total, with everyone hearing this right now, that includes you, of $1,200 needs to be raised. 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I don't know how it's going to happen, but I know it's not going to happen with the number of people that are on the phone right now, because it's zero. Nobody's on the phone right now. 800-525-5683. I just saw someone go to Caleb.com. Thank you for that. Thank you for that, for going to Caleb.com. I'm not sure what they're giving, but right now, as it stands, before we hit play on this song, there is a $1,200 need. Kareth, I feel like maybe it's just going to be one person giving $100 a month.
0: One person who's up tonight. Maybe you couldn't sleep and you don't know why, but you turned on Caleb because you knew that's where a place you could come to find peace. And instead you heard a message saying you can give peace to others. 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You can do that tonight. 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One song to make it happen. Or $100 a month, that would finish it right now before that song even starts, at caleb.com or 800-525-5683.
1: Oh, this is real. 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Still at zero of the $1,200 needed to be raised. 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
3: 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I feel like every time that I make a turn, it is heading down a

0: confess the places that we fall short, that's when God's perfect love shows up and loves us perfectly.
1: Literally, God saved my life. 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It has allowed me to witness to other people. You make a huge impact. You know, I'm just riding down the road just praising God.
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3: I had a mentor once tell me, the true measure of a man is what happens when no one's looking. And to me, that's what I get when I read Isaiah 56 verse 2, where it says, blessed are those who honor my Sabbath days of rest and keep themselves from doing wrong. Choosing to do what's right always costs you something. So today, don't underestimate quiet obedience. Obedience to God when no one else seems to be noticing. Because if anything, we know that He does. I'm Carlos, and that's your verse of the day on K-Love.

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1: I just know that each day that I would tune in, it had such a powerful impact, not only in my life, but on my heart and my capability to walk through that dark season with joy and hope. And I think he used this station, Instrumental, to be able to say, against all odds and despite what it looks like, that I would not just survive in the situation, but thrive. And that was amazing to me.

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1: I'd love that.
0: A K-Love prize?
1: That'd be nice.
0: Yes, please.
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2: Yay!
0: But here's the important part. 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
3: 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Sometimes I get in my car and then all these songs start playing, but then you get Elevation Worship on.

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0: This song means so much to me. My dad passed away, and I was playing worship music for him the entire time he was on hospice, and the song that was playing when he passed was Waymaker, and just a really big reminder that God has a way for him. And while it was hard and, you know, the grieving days are there, God made a way for him, and he's with Jesus right now. And hearing that song this morning, God's making a way.
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1: I suffered a lot of trauma. 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And it's helped me so much. And it's helped me grow closer to God and stay grounded in my faith. I get to worship Him and feel His Spirit.

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3: Hey, K-Love, this is Chandler Moore, and this is the heart behind my song, God, I'm Just Grateful. God, I'm just grateful for you. But what this song helps me do is set my eyes on God, who is full of goodness, who is full of kindness, and list the reasons why I'm grateful. Just grateful for you. God, I'm just grateful for you. But I hope this encourages you today, while you may be going through whatever you're going through, that you still have a reason to be grateful.
4: Been a really hard year. I was just so thankful for the music. It reminded me that while I was in my deepest, darkest hours, that I have hope through Jesus. That, I mean, I've lost everybody, my mom, my dad, my brother, but I know that I will see all of them again. And the music just reminds me every day that I'm not alone, even though I feel like I am. Jesus is with me and he never leaves me.
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5: I had a mentor once tell me, the true measure of a man is what happens when no one's looking. And to me, that's what I get when I read Isaiah 56 verse 2, where it says, blessed are those who honor my Sabbath days of rest and keep themselves from doing wrong. Choosing to do what's right always costs you something. So today, don't underestimate quiet obedience. Obedience to God when no one else seems to be noticing. Because if anything, we know that he does. I'm Carlos, and that's your verse of the day on K-Love. Lord.

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1: 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I'm so thankful for K-Love, so thankful every single day. 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
3: My son and I are so motivated throughout the day by the music that's played and the good messaging. Knowing that he's learning about praising God is just such a blessing. He hears like so many different songs by Elevation Worship and different artists, and I think he thinks that that's just another way to talk about God. Sometimes he gets nervous to actually speak in front of people, but if it comes to singing, he's just like in the aisles at Target singing, like, praise the Lord. And it's so cute. Older mom came up to me and said, it's so great that he's worshiping and praising God. And I was like, yeah, it is actually. Keep going, John.
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1: Literally, God saved my life. 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
1: This is the Kayla fundraiser. Hello, I am CJ. 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Kayla not funded, not yet. And someone generously just donated a prize. It is gas for the rest of the year. 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It's $360. This is how we stay on the air. K-Love is not brought to you by, it is not sponsored by. We are listener funded through and through. And we need the first hero right now saying yes at $30 a month. K-Love.com or call 800-525-5683. This is a lot to take in the middle of the night. But again, we're not a commercial station. Being listener funded is the beautiful part that enables every single second of the day to be rooted in the gospel. And right now, when you say yes at a level of $30 a month, we get to put you in for gas for the rest of the year. But never mind that. You're injecting hope into a broken world. 800-525-5683, klove.com. The math on this part is just terrible. Fewer people are awake right now, fewer people listening, and we still have a very real need right in front of us. But maybe that's exactly why your decision carries more weight right now. We don't need everybody. We need somebody who can help. The first one in at $30 a month. I know what I know. It's the middle of the night. This is hard to take in. But there's somebody out there who will get this challenge started. $30 a month. Call 800-525-5683. Again, that's going to be 800-525-5683. I think one of the easiest thoughts during a fundraiser is somebody else will probably take care of it. Here's the uncomfortable part right now. I'm not sure I can promise that. There just aren't as many of us together at this hour. But the K-Love fundraiser is behind. That's why I'm in here in the middle of the night. So if something in you keeps saying, maybe I should, I wouldn't automatically hand that moment to somebody else. You could be the first hero in right now, making a commitment to inject hope into a broken world through K-Love at $30 a month. 800-525-5683. First one, still not in yet. I want to make sure you have all the information. And by the way, this is way outside of anybody's comfort zone. I want to put that out there as well. Even if you can't give, if you're in a financial pinch, you can root us on. We got to fund five people, each one saying yes at $30 a month. Still haven't found the first one yet. 800-525-5683, klove.com. This is how we stay on the air. This is how we do it. Listener funded through and through. Nobody's going to throw confetti in your kitchen. Nobody at work has to know what you did. That might be what I love about giving during these quiet hours. It can just be between you and God, a decision nobody sees that helps make sure millions

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There is something beautiful about that. First Hero in $30 a month. 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I'm so nervous right now. Still looking for the first hero. $30 a month. You will be the first one in this conversation for gas for the rest of the year. A $3,600 gas card coming somebody's way. That's being drawn for this morning. I refuse to walk into this shift believing that less can happen just because fewer people are awake. I refuse. Because I've seen what happens when one person decides to be unusually generous. You change the entire temperature of this fundraiser with one decision. And somebody listening right now has the ability to do exactly that. Imagine us walking out of here saying, you are not going to believe what happened during the overnight. That's what I want. Not because we manufactured some giant moment. This is a giant moment because ordinary people quietly stepped forward and said, K-Love matters to me. I will help. Let's make sure that story is the narrative during these next couple of songs. Right now, we are searching for a $30 a month hero. All the odds are stacked against this moment happening. You're listening in one of the rare moments where you yourself could potentially win a $3,600 gas card. I wouldn't rather be anywhere else. Except maybe my bed, but that's okay. I don't even need any coffee. I'm so fired up right now. Let's change the world one song at a time, one faith-based conversation at a time. Be the first hero in $30 a month. You're in for gas for the rest of the year. Let's do this. Let's show them. Let's show the morning crew what overnights are made of, right? These late night worship fans listen to K-Love. 800-525-5683. K-Love.com. First hero in. $30 a month. I don't have a name yet. We're standing by for someone to shock the world. And I tell you what I'm going to do. You do $30 a month in this moment, we'll also send you the K-Love t-shirt. It's not for sale. We reserve it. It's a hero's uniform. We reserve it for moments just like this. First hero in, $30 a month, t-shirt, yes. Gas for the rest of the year, you're in for that. Injecting hope into a broken world, check. 800-525-5683 or you want to go to

0: When you're doing a Christian radio fundraiser in the middle of the night, it can be, what's the word? A little slow. My name is CJ. I'm honored to be here with you. The K-Love fundraiser is behind. Here we are at the end of the week, and we have got to make up some ground right now. I'm going to try to explain this so it doesn't sound like a bunch of fundraising blah, blah. We needed to find five people saying yes at $30 a month. A couple are stepping in right now. And because there's so few people listening right now, we're going to see if we can find a $60 a month hero to seal this moment. We cannot play another song, so we're going to take it down to the final minutes. So that's one person, one hero, in the middle of the night, doing one gift of $60 a month. 800-525-5683, klove.com. We are not looking for a crowd anymore. I am looking for one person. One person who can do $60 a month and finish this moment for everybody who's listening and will listen the rest of the day. I love how specific that is, because you'll know if I'm talking to you. You don't have to wonder what everybody else is doing. If $60 a month is something that you can comfortably do, you can be the person who closes this. One decision, one hero, we move forward. 800-525-5683 or go to klove.com. 60 bucks a month, of course, you're going to be in for that prize. It is a gas card that'll cover you hopefully till the end of the year, nearly $4,000 in gas. That was donated. But moreover, this is how K-Love stays on the air. We are not brought to you by, we are not sponsored by. One person, one gift, $60 a month. I don't know if you're driving a truck or if you're a nurse or if you're just a mom who can't sleep. 800-525-5683. klove.com. There is one phrase I want to take away from you for about 30 seconds. Somebody else will do it. Because right now we only need one person at $60 a month, and somebody else may be thinking the exact same thing. So if you've been listening, waiting, almost doing, maybe this moment is yours. You could finish the entire challenge right now. One person, one gift, $60 a month. Let's make this incredibly simple. A single somebody does $60 a month. That's the whole assignment. Somewhere in America right now to finish this fundraising moment, to be the hero that keeps us on track. Not everybody, not hundreds of people, one person listening who loves what happens here, believes that worship matters, believes that people need encouragement and Jesus in their day, and has the ability to say, yeah, I can carry that. If that is you, this moment is sitting here waiting for you. A single hero at $60 a month. We're going to play a 1 minute timer to give this all the room that it needs, and we'll see. The number is 800-525-5683. Still room, $60 a month. I am so happy to be here with you. I know this is weird, but the K-Love fundraiser is behind. There's not some big corporations or a bunch of commercials that we can play. This is listener funded. Okay? This is why after you're feeling closer to Jesus in a faith-based moment, you don't hear a commercial for diapers or diet soda or anything like that. 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Can I tell you what I'm hoping happens? I'm hoping I stop talking and somebody moves. I get so sick of my own voice in these conversations. 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You're in for the nearly $4,000 in gas that's being given away just a little bit later this morning. But moreover, you are the reason that blessings will flow all throughout the nation, all day, today, and every day. 800-525-5683. KLove.com, 1 minute on the clock. Somebody listening gets to finish this. Think about that. There are moments in a fundraiser where you are one of hundreds. This isn't one of them. This has a name on it. One person, one gift, $60 a month. And the second you make that decision, the challenge is over. So I'm going to trust somebody right now. I'm going to believe that there's one person listening who has the ability and was just waiting for a reason to move. Here's your reason. We need you to finish this. And if you are the $60 a month hero we've been searching for, we've got 1 minute left to find you. Starting right now. 800-525-5683. We got to move on to something else. We can't talk like this all night, morning. I lost track. 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We move on to the next. 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
2: Hey, KLOVE family, I'm John Reddick, and I want to tell you about my new song, Holding On. Praise God. A lot of times we're holding on to a lot of things, but the God that we serve is big enough and strong enough and cares about us. The God that we worship and serve is big enough to hold on to those things for us. I just want to encourage you, wherever you are in your journey, He's big enough to hold on to, and He's holding on to you.
3: I suffered a lot of trauma as a child to deal with some mental health issues because of that. And just one day I was flipping through the radio, found KLOVE. It seems like every time I'm about to have a mental breakdown, there's just always a song that speaks to whatever I'm going through at that very moment. And it's helped me so much. And it's helped me grow closer to God and stay grounded in my faith. I get to worship Him and feel His Spirit.
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4: Driving down the road one day, listening to KLOVE, There Was Jesus comes on. And my baby had heard that song so many times during my pregnancy that only 8 months old, he started babbling along trying to sing it in the back seat. And I had to remind myself that I was actively driving. But in all the moments and all the hard moments and all the great moments, not only has God been there, but KLOVE has been there. And I'm just so grateful for you guys.

0: On the night you're falling all to pieces, you can bring your lonely heart to Jesus. What if I told you that I believe
1: 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Positive, encouraging K-Love. I want to thank a handful of people who have given here for the fundraiser. Kristen, Stacy, I see you, Cheyenne, in San Antonio, Texas. This is a weird time to be having a fundraiser. I'm not going to lie to you. But it is very rare that K-Love fundraises. 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We're going to try something a little bananas right now. It makes no sense whatsoever here at this hour. Wherever you're listening, from Hawaii to LA to New York, either way. 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A $500 hero. Now, will it happen? I don't know. God's going to make a way no matter what. But if you are feeling that gentle nudge in the right direction, it is my belief that you could be the $500 hero that transcends this moment. It's not for everyone, not for a crowd. You can keep listening. We'll try to make it as exciting as possible, but pray for us, root us on. One person, one gift, $500. 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I am not asking everybody listening to give $500. I'm talking to the person who can. And you probably know who you are. You've been listening. You understand what K-Love means to people. You have the ability to make a significant gift without putting your family in a difficult position. So I'm narrowing this whole giant radio audience down to one, to you, potentially. Would you be our $500 hero? Not because everybody can, because maybe you can. Maybe you can save the day here for us. 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Listen, I'm telling you, every gift matters, but this is a crucial moment. If you already know you have the capacity, don't shrink the generosity that is already in your heart. 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I'll carry more. $500, one person. 800-525-5683, klove.com. 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Listen, eventually my words are going to run out. I can tell you why K-Love matters. I can tell you about the people who find hope here. I can even try every communication technique that I have gathered over my 20 plus years in broadcasting, but eventually I have to trust you. So that's what I'm doing. We need somebody capable of making a $500 gift to step into this moment. I don't know your name. I wish I did. I don't know where you're listening, but if you know you can do this, I am trusting you with this moment. Now again, if you can't, the love is there no matter what, but if you can, we're about to play the song. 800-525-5683, klove.com. This whole event's going to be over before you know it. We'll be back to regular programming. And if it feels like I'm pushing so hard, I'm not trying to push. We are urgently trying to get this place funded so we can get back to the blessings 24/7, 365. One person, one gift, a $500 hero. Listen, it's the middle of the night. I ain't going front. Nobody may even know who did this. I mean, maybe that's what makes it beautiful. Somewhere right now, somebody can quietly make $500 gifts while most of the world just keeps on moving or sleeping. No applause, no spotlight, just somebody saying, God has been good to me, and this ministry matters to me, and I want to help keep it going for somebody else. That is the kind of generosity that changes things. If that is sitting on your heart right now, I am inviting you to stand with us, to say yes to this moment. One person, one gift, $500, klove.com, 800-525-5683. Every conversation we have plays a role in the overall goal of what it is that we're trying to do. And this conversation has a goal. It's to find a single hero at $500, okay? Here it is. I am putting a heroic moment on a silver platter for somebody. We need one person to get $500. You don't have to start a nonprofit. You don't have to grab a microphone. You don't have to figure out how to reach millions of people with hope tomorrow. The infrastructure already exists. The music is playing. The signal is reaching people. The ministry is happening before us. There is one piece missing from this particular moment, and that is somebody's decision. If you have the ability to bless this place with a $500 gift, you can be the person who completes this challenge. Not watching it happen, part of why it happens. Come finish this with us right now. Here we go. 800-525-5683. klove.com, klove.com, whether you're in Chicago or New York or LA or Hawaii or Nashville, or Miami, OKC, and Tulsa. 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

be praised. Positive, encouraging K-Love, I got to get right back into this conversation about a $500 hero. Can't play another song, already asked. We're going to take it down to the final minute. There's not a lot of people listening, and we're going to give this a little breathing room to ensure that if the $500 hero is out there, this moment has an opportunity to become whole. So, that being said, I got 1 minute on the clock. Before we had a song, now we have a minute. 800-525-5683, klove.com. This is crazy. This is crazy at this hour. I don't know if you're ending your day or starting your day. We all know this is crazy, right? Okay. Not commercials. Not brought to you by, not sponsored by, K-Love, listener funded. One person, one gift, $500. You know, I've been doing radio a long time, and I've worked at stations where I had to be careful about how I talked about Jesus, like in mainstream broadcasting. So sometimes I still have these moments where I think to myself, man, we get to do this. I get to be here with you. I'll be at an odd hour, but I'd rather not be anywhere else. We get to say Jesus' name. We get to pray with you. We get to worship with you. We get to be there when somebody is driving to the hospital or sitting in a parking lot because they need 5 more minutes before walking into work. You ever been there? Me too. But here's the part I never want to take for granted. Somebody has to make all this possible. And right now, I'm looking for one person who has the capacity to give a $500 gift and say, hey, you know what, man? I want to be one of these people that is building something. Listen, I've worked in enough radio to know how rare this place is. If you can help protect something this special, I'd love for you to step in. Now, you don't have to wait for the 1 minute timer to start. You can go ahead and be the $500 hero anytime by calling 800-525-5683. I think I know something about the person who gives $500, by the way, if you're thinking about doing this. You probably don't even need your name announced, right? You see a need and you handle it. That's the kind of person you are, you know? When your kid needs something, you figure it out. You're a problem solver. When somebody around you is struggling, I know you lean in. That's the kind of hero that we're looking for. You're a carrier. And I wonder if that's why you're listening to me right now. K-Love needs one person of those people in this moment. One $500 gift. And if you're thinking, yeah, it kind of sounds like me, I think we found each other. Let's do this. Don't wait for the 1 minute timer. Do the 500 like now. Like, let's seal this moment. Let's not even worry about the timer. 800-525-5683, klove.com. Why such a hurry, CJ? Well, you know what? We already decided how long we were going to fundraise. And we're trying to do what we can in the time that we have because we want to honor that. And right now, in order to stay on track in the fundraiser, this is a big moment. The beautiful thing about your $500 gift is that most of the people you'll never meet. And it's weird to say. You won't meet the woman who sits in her car after a brutal day and waits until the song ends before she goes inside. You won't know the dad whose kids hear him singing to worship for the first time in forever. You won't know the nurse driving home exhausted or the guy who hasn't prayed in years who suddenly hears something that cracks the door back open. But you don't have to know their names to matter in their story. That's what a gift of $500 in a moment like this can become here at this unique place. A gift from somebody they'll never meet that helps them make sure that K-Love is there when they need it. If you can be somebody, we need one. One person somewhere in the greatest nation in the world who is listening to this, who wants to shock the nation with a $500 gift. 800-525-5683. klove.com. I make my living talking. And if I'm being vulnerable, fundraising can mess with me a little bit because my instinct is to always say, find better words, explain it better, make them understand. And I can feel myself doing that right now. I really can. But maybe I just need to stop because somebody listening already understands. I know you're out there. I can feel it. You know what K-Love has meant in your life. You know what it feels like when the right song finds you on the wrong day.
And you also know whether $500 is something you have the ability to do. And if you don't worry. The love is there no matter what. But if you do, I'm not going to try to talk you into something or talk you into being somebody that you're not. I'm asking the person who already knows generosity is a part of who they are, and I'm inviting you to act like yourself. One person, $500. This moment belongs to you. 1 minute on the clock. All right, 800-525-5683. You know this is crazy, right? This is crazy that we're doing this right now. Last thing I want to say, and then we're going to play the timer and see if we find this $500 hero. My name is CJ. I know, like, we barely know each other, but there was a point in my broadcasting career where I remember I lost my job. I had a family, another daughter had just come into the world, and I had absolutely no idea where this career was headed. And somehow, God took all those pieces that I couldn't understand and eventually put me behind this microphone, talking about Jesus, playing praise and worship music, getting to tell somebody having the worst day of their life that hope still exists. And I don't take that lightly. So when I ask you for $500, I'm not asking you to fund some radio thing. I'm asking you to join something that I personally watched God use. And maybe at this crazy hour, it's a truck driver who needs company. Or a mom awake with a baby. Maybe it's somebody whose marriage is hanging on by a thread. Maybe it's one person who needs to hear one song before they give up on the day. I don't know who your $500 reaches. Neither do you, but God does. And if you are the person who has the ability to do this gift, I would be honored to have you standing with us. We got 1 minute on the clock to find one hero doing one gift of $500. Then we're going to move on to something else. And the 1 minute timer to find you begins right now. Okay, there it is. 800-525-5683. 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
4: My daughter was dealing with mental illness and she was in one of her hospital stays, and I couldn't bear the things that were happening. I remember just driving and crying. 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The song that was on, it says, "He takes the weapons meant for evil and turns them for good." It strengthened my faith. I feel closer to God. It's just something that I can just hang on to.
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5: It's been a really hard year. I was just so thankful for the music. It reminded me that while I was in my deepest, darkest hours, that I have hope through Jesus. That, I mean, I've lost everybody, my mom, my dad, my brother, but I know that I will see all of them again. And the music just reminds me every day that I'm not alone, even though I feel like I am. Jesus is with me, and he never leaves me.
3: 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Welcome back to the K-Love fundraiser. It's CJ. Okay, April in Knoxville, Tennessee is doing her thing. What about Scott? Scott just gave, he's listening just outside of Atlanta, Georgia, Roanoke, Virginia, and Cindy know what it's all about. Thank you so much. This is a crazy time to be doing a fundraiser. I know you're just starting your day or ending your day. I don't know. But I'm here. The K-Love fundraiser is behind. We're trying to make up some ground here with the overnight crowd. And we're going to try something really special here. And I honestly really want you to go volume up and hear everything I'm about to say, because this is important.
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3: Somebody believes in K-Love enough to donate a gas card that'll cover you for the rest of the year. It's nearly $4,000 in gas. Now, this prize, we're thankful for. It is designed to get your attention. Because right now, goodness knows, there's probably a reason that you're awake. So it's nearly 4K in gas. And we're going to do a one-minute event. A one-minute event is essentially, we're going to set up klove.com in such a way that if you do a gift of $20 a month during this one-minute timer, we get to put you in to win, that's right, gas for the rest of the year, donated by a generous K-Love listener. 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That's crucial, right? 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Why do we do it this way? Because the communal aspect of K-Love is something that isn't discussed enough. 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Okay? And since we do that together, why not get this place funded together? As a matter of fact, klove.com, don't go there yet. Don't go there yet. We're going to do a one-minute event. Anybody who gives $20 a month during this one-minute timer, we get to put you in for gas for the rest of the year. It's nearly 4K in gas. Listen, if everybody who was listening right now decided to participate in this one-minute event and did what they can, like if you did $20 a month, the fundraiser would be over. That'd be it. I'm going to believe that that can happen in this conversation. I'm going to speak boldly and say, you know what? If every single person in the overnight crowd decided, you know what? We got this. And logged on to klove.com during this one-minute event, the fundraiser would be done. And each and every one of you, whether you're in Chicago or you're listening in Nashville or in Philadelphia or Boston or Miami, all of you, anybody who does $20 a month during the one-minute event at klove.com, not yet, though, not yet, all of you are going to be in for nearly $4,000 in gas. Gas for the rest of the year. Now, we're not going to worry about the phones on this one. 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We're going to specifically go on the website. The one-minute event. Don't go to klove.com yet. This is a terrible fundraising strategy. Don't go there yet. They're going to set the website up in such a way that when you do your $20 a month, you don't even have to finish. You just got to start the process as soon as we start the timer. 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Nearly $4,000 in gas donated for this conversation and the one-minute event. But it doesn't work. It doesn't work unless we all go to klove.com together. Especially if we're trying to end the fundraiser right now, okay? We all got to do this together. The one-minute event is approaching. This is a nationwide roll call to anybody who loves K-Love, loves Christian music, faith-based content, media that elevates people's days to a higher place. And it's all happening at klove.com. The one-minute event. Man. You can put it, you can go ahead and put it in your phone. Just don't go to klove.com until we start the 1 minute timer. You're going to be in for that $3,600 gas card. That is astoundingly generous that someone donated for this very conversation. klove.com. Is it ready? No, not yet. Okay, it's not ready yet. Don't go to klove.com. Not yet. We're going to do it all together inside of the 1 minute event. Why? Because if you're listening to K-Love right now, you are listening with millions across the greatest nation in the world at the same time. And so we're all going to try to flood the website together. So when the morning show gets in here, Carlos and Amy, we can be like, job done by the overnight crowd. When nobody thought they would break out of their comfort zone, when it was still most likely dark outside wherever you are. The one-minute event. A one-minute timer and an open window to anybody and everybody who wants to support Kayla, changing the world one Christian song at a time at a level of $20 a month. All at once, it's $240, and you are in for nearly $4,000 loaded onto a gas card. We're all going to do this together. They're giving me the thumbs up. The one-minute event is ready to go. The website is armed. It's ready. Okay. 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Let me give you a second to grab your phone. I'm going to tell you one more time. $20 a month during this one-minute timer. If you lean in here in this crazy hour and you decide to support Klove in this crazy moment, you're going to be in for the nearly $4,000 gas card that's being given away later this morning in just over an hour. Here we go. The one-minute event begins in three.
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3: 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There is 30 seconds left. 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

This is the K-Love fundraiser. If you were listening just a second ago, we were looking for a hero to do something really big time here in the middle of the dark and do a $1,000 gift. The K-Love fundraiser is behind overall. My name is CJ. I'm doing my best to articulate to you the difference that this place is making every single day. We're going to give this a little breathing room just to ensure that if the $1,000 hero is out there, we have a chance to find them. So we'll put a minute on the clock. Again, I tell you, before we had a song, we can't play another song. We're going to take this down to the final minute to see if someone listening wants to change the world one Christian song at a time with us, to stand with us. One person, one gift, $1,000. 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Listener funded enables every single second of the day to be rooted in the gospel. KLove.com is where you can be that $1,000 hero. 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I'm looking for somebody who doesn't need much convincing. You've been blessed, you're generous, and when something matters, you don't wait for somebody else to carry it. We need one person, one hero. There's only one of you, a $1,000 gift. If you have the capacity, this is one of those moments where you simply get to say, I got this. I've got this one. And man, we need somebody to say that right now. It's the end of the week. This event is going to be over. We have already decided how much time we're going to be on this, and we're going to honor that. But we're not funded yet. We got a long way to go. One person, one gift, $1,000. 1 minute on the clock. You don't have to wait for the timer. 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My name is CJ again. It's so nice to meet you. I've spent most of my adult life behind a microphone. I've been fired, as most broadcasters have. I've been told what I couldn't say. I've wondered if I'd ever get another shot. And somehow God brought me here to you, to a microphone, when I can openly tell somebody, Jesus loves you, there is hope, you're not alone. I know exactly how rare that is. I have seen some things, trust. I don't want to talk about my story. I want to talk about the fact that right now there is a $1,000 hole in the K-Love fundraiser. And if you want to fill it, you can go to klove.com or you can call 800-525-5683. The 1 minute timer is approaching. Still room for a $1,000 hero. I know it's a crazy time to be doing something like this, but you know what else is crazy? The fact that a place like K-Love exists. This is so rare, this place. Not brought to you by, not sponsored by, listener funded through and through. One person, one gift, $1,000. 1 minute on the clock. One. That's it. Somewhere in America, there has got to be one person who believes in this place $1,000 strong. And before anybody panics, if you just checked your bank account and your banking app laughed at you, I'm not talking to you. Don't worry. You're rooting us on. You're praying for us. But somebody listening didn't laugh. You heard $1,000 and thought, I could actually do that. Ah, there you are. That's who we're looking for. Come be our hero right now. 800-525-5683. There was a day when you needed K-Love. And somebody you'll never meet had already given. Think about that. They gave before your hard day happened, before your prayer, before that song found you. They made sure that this place was waiting when you needed it. Maybe there's somebody else out there that wants to pay it forward and be

the $1,000 hero. Maybe tonight you become the stranger who makes sure that K-Love is waiting for somebody else. That is a beautiful, beautiful story that someone could write the ending to. 1 minute on the clock, one person, one gift, $1,000. K-Love.com, 800-525-5683. We got to move on to something else here momentarily. We're running out of time. I've really said enough, seriously. I could reach for another clever line or another story or another way to tell you $1,000 is incredible, but $1,000 isn't small. It's generous. It's significant. And somebody listening both has the ability and the heart to do it. So I'm going to stop what I'm doing, and I'm going to tell you one more time, one person, one $1,000 gift. If you know this is yours, take it. I'm going to get out of the way. We got 1 minute on the clock, and it begins in three, K-Love.com, K-Love.com. In two, 800-525-5683. In one, one person, one gift, $1,000. The timer begins now. Inside of a minute, then we got to move on to something else. There's just no time. We're trying to hurry up and get funded and get back to blessing people 24/7, 365. 800-525-5683, klove.com, klove.com. I wish what we did here was free and this conversation wasn't necessary, but it's a big part of the faith that makes this place so special. And if there's somebody out there right now that wants to fill that $1,000 hole, man, oh man, you're going to put every single jaw in this place on the ground. 800-525-5683. 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We have, let me see here, 21 seconds left. You don't have to finish. You just got to start the process. You could do it on behalf of your business. You could do it on behalf of your family or just for you. I don't know. 10 seconds now. 800-525-5683. klove.com. One person, one gift, 1,000. Final question. Are you the one?

0: positive, encouraging K-Love. Okay, okay. Somebody just gave us a reason to turn this whole fundraiser upside down. A generous person who wants to see K-Love get moving has put up gas for the rest of the year for one of you. Think about what that means. Okay, school drop-off, soccer practice, road trips covered. We are giving it away at the end of the hour. And right now, we have an opportunity to get you in. That is a crazy prize. Thank you so much to the generous person who donated that. Gas for the rest of the year. Here's how it's going down.
1: Challenge alert. Challenge alert.
0: If you choose to say yes inside of this conversation at a level of $12 a month, we get to put you in for gas for the rest of the year. Now, we've been talking about this for a little bit now. And the first gift at $12 a month, as far as I can tell, is not in yet. You could be the first one in right now. This is nearly $4,000 in gas that was donated for our conversations here in the middle of the night or the beginning of the day, depending on where you're listening. 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And somebody has just given us a gas card with nearly $4,000 on this thing. All right, K-Love family, let's do this. We need someone to get this thing started. If you do $12 a month, you're carrying the fundraiser right now. You are the beginning of this challenge. $12 a month gets you in for this thing. And somebody listening is walking away with gas for the rest of the year. 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It's a bunch of people saying, I use it. I love it. I'll keep it here. But we got to find the first one in. That's it. People like us keep things alive. We see something good. We invest. We stand together. 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Now, I don't want to bog you down with too many numbers, but the truth is we got to find a lot of people at $12 a month. 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I'm not asking you to liquidate your 401k. 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And somebody who does it is going to get to drive past the gas station later like, not today, Satan. Let's go. Gas for a year, baby. Oh, man, that's going to be so fun. That's at the end of this hour. Given by somebody who wants to see this fundraiser moving. So come on, my $12 soldier. Be the first one in right now at 800-525-5683. Go to klove.com and be the hero that gets this thing moving. Listen, overall, I believe in authenticity. I believe in keeping it real. I'm in here at this hour working this hard because the K-Love fundraiser is behind, and I believe in the mission, period. I'm not bonus for this conversation. There's no hidden agenda. What we do is not free, and I wish it was. But right now, you can help us make a difference in the world one song at a time, one faith-based conversation at a time. For kids and grandparents and uncles and aunts and cousins and people and friends you'll never meet. $12 a month. Soon as the first one comes in, I know there'll be another and then another. I want somebody listening to hear momentum and realize, oh, okay, we're doing this. We're doing this together. And right now, you can start it. The tidal wave of momentum that's going to get this thing moving. Because that's how K-Love works. Not spectators, participants. people deciding that I'm not going to assume somebody else will keep this here for me. $12 a month gets you in the wind gas for the rest of the year. But bigger than that, it puts your name on the list of people who said, count me in, K-Love family. I want to rally this fundraiser in the right direction. If the answer is yes, here we go. $12 a month, 800-525-5683. Again, that's going to be 800-525-5683. You can go to klove.com. 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Get in for gas for the rest of the year. Change the world with us, one worship song at a time. klove.com right now.
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5: We just wanted to pop in and say, you're kind of wonderful. 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And maybe you needed to hear that today more than you realized. That's it. Go on about your day. Here when you need it. Because everybody needs a lift sometimes. 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
7: I am giving today because K-Love has always been a big part of my drive to work, but this morning I got in my car and Waymaker had just started. You are Waymaker, miracle work. Hearing that song this morning, like contemplating, should I give? You know, do I have the finances to be able to give? I hear that song and I'm like, God's making a way. Use a Waymaker and I'll be fine without this $30 a month.

to say thank you so much to everybody who has participated in the Kayla fundraiser up until this point. Thank yous incoming, but you know who you are. It's incredible. We were just searching for a handful of people to do a gift of $12 a month a moment ago. If you heard that conversation, excuse me while I hyper explain what's going down, just to, real quick for people who are starting their day. $12 a month, all of us together, is the need right now, and we did not fill all the slots. We have room for a few more, but I'm going to narrow the focus. Somebody could finish this if they did a gift of $36 a month right now. I know that's a lot of information to take in. Listen, all of us together, we make this place possible. We are not brought to you by, we are not sponsored by. K-Love is listener funded. And the reason is, you know, we don't want to run by our faith-based content by some advertiser or something like that. I mean, that's not the only reason, but it would be different if you were feeling closer to Jesus and then you just heard a commercial about diet soda. So we're doing the heavy lifting right now, so it's blessings 24/7. And the person who could seal this moment, we can't play another song, I've already checked. $36 a month, we're going to take it down to the final minute. If you're doing your $12 a month at klove.com, or if you're on the phone at 800-525-5683, doing what you can, thank you, thank you, thank you. This is counting everybody, one hero, one gift, $36 a month. If the answer is yes, oh man, oh man, oh man, you would seal this challenge. We could move on to the next. It is crucial that we find you. And if we don't, God is going to make a way. This is not like, oh, poor K-Love. This is me trying to inspire you to stand with us. K-Love.com, K-Love.com, 1 minute on the clock, one person, one gift, $36 a month, 800-525-5683. If you can't give because you're in a pinch right now, thank you for hanging with us during these crucial conversations. A handful of people just stepped in, different names, different cities, different stories, and now all that generosity has brought us down to one person, $36 a month. That's it. That's it. Somebody listening gets to look at everything that just happened and say, I will finish what they started here in the middle of the night, most likely. If you can comfortably do $36 a month, if you're starting your day in New York, or if you're up for some reason in Los Angeles or somewhere in between, come put a period on the end of this sentence and seal this story. 800-525-5683. Still room. Still room for that $36 a month hero. 1 minute on the clock. There's somebody listening who heard me ask 3 or 4 times now, and they're still thinking about it. I know I've been doing this for a minute. I know that person is out there. And that's interesting to me, because usually when something isn't for us, we move on. But you haven't. Maybe you keep thinking, I could do $36 a month. Maybe. Then can I lovingly point out the obvious? You might be the person that we're waiting for. One person finishes this. If you have the ability, stop wondering if I'm talking about you. I am. I know you're out there, whoever you are. It's not a crowd. It's one single person that ends the story right now. $36 a month. We got to narrow it down to one at this hour because there's just not a lot of people listening. 800-525-5683. Oh, Carlos and Amy are going to get in here and be like, what happened? Whoa, that happened in the overnight? Wouldn't that be incredible? I want to tell you about all the stuff in here. I want to tell you all the good that's happening with K-Love. I wish I had the time. I want to get louder. I want to pour into you about the pastors. I really just want to let you know that your $36 a month is a game changer for people who rely on this place every single day. And somewhere, somebody is listening who loves Jesus, loves what happens on K-Love, and can do this. This is just me asking, would you finish this? $36 a month, one person, I'm going to trust you with the rest. 800-525-5683, klove.com. Again, that's going to be klove.com. Maybe you're the person that people call when something needs to get handled. Family needs help, you're there. Church needs something, you lean in. Friends going through something, you show up. That's you.
Not because somebody talked you into something about being generous. I'm not trying to do that. This is already who you really are. And K-Love needs one person right now, one person at $36 a month. You don't have to become a hero. Just be who you've already proven yourself to be. 800-525-5683. K-Love.com. The timer is about to start. It's the last thing I'm going to say, and then we're going to do this. A lot of generous people have led us to this moment. A single somebody can seal it at $36 a month. The challenge is sitting here, unfinished. And there is something beautifully simple about what happens next. K-Love doesn't need thousands of people. Not hundreds. Not even two. K-Love needs you. One person who has the ability to give $36 a month and decides, I am not leaving this one for somebody else. That's the whole moment. Everybody before you got us here. You get to take us across the finish line. $36 a month. Come finish this. The 1 minute timer begins in three. 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In two. 800-525-5683. In one. Big decision. If the answer is yes, we got to go. 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One person, one gift, $36 a month. I said it all. 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We have exactly 37 seconds left in this 1 minute timer. 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

0: Do not want to go another second without thanking people like Alexis, who's listening in Los Angeles. She is a giver to K-Love, as is the case with Rhonda. She's in Kansas City. Shout out to my girl Deborah, who gave in Buffalo, New York. The truth is this. It is very rare that K-Love fundraises. And I know these conversations are a lot. But trust me, after the one we're about to have, you're not even going to need coffee after this. This is going to be an intense conversation. The K-Love fundraiser is tracking behind. My name is CJ. I work here. I am not normally with you at this time, but it's my honor to be hanging out. We got to play some catch-up here at the end of the week. We got to find an overnight hero or a first thing in the morning hero. I'm not sure if you're starting your day or what's going on with you. This is a pivotal moment in the K-Love fundraiser, and we need a $1,200 hero to catapult this event forward. Now, the odds of that happening are very slim, because, again, there's not a lot of people listening at this hour, but I am believing that there's a $1,200 hero out there. 800-525-5683. Listen, every conversation that we have during a fundraiser plays a role in the overall goal of what it is that we're trying to do. And the goal right now is if we could seal this $1,200 size hole with a very generous person who believes in faith-based media, listener-funded radio, Christian morals, pumping Jesus through speakers all across the greatest nation in the world. There are moments when you need another participant. That's not this. We need a leader, somebody who sees everybody standing around and wondering what happens next and says, I'll go first. That's what I'm looking for. One person with the capacity to make a $1,200 gift, and that is significant money, and I respect you enough to say that. I'm not just throwing figures out here. Somebody listening has been blessed with the ability to make a significant decision. I hope. I pray. Maybe not. 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We love you still. 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Again, that's klove.com. Can I talk specifically to somebody who's doing okay? Because sometimes in Christian radio, we spend so much time talking to people going through hard seasons that we forget somebody listening has been blessed with margin. Business is good. Bills are handled. You can breathe a little. And you've wondered what you're supposed to do with some of what God has entrusted to you. I'm not going to pretend that I know the answer. I don't. But I can put a real opportunity right in front of you. We got this one moment to find one hero to do one gift of $1,200 to help keep praise and worship, encouragement, prayer, and the name of Jesus moving into somebody else's really hard season. Maybe your season of abundance gets to meet somebody else's season of need. That's what I call leadership. One person, one gift, $1,200, so much money. 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Again, that's going to be klove.com. My name is CJ. I'm not normally with you at this time, but it's my honor to be here. I have spent my life as an adult in broadcasting. I've seen microphone used to sell stuff, to create controversy, to keep you listening through another commercial break. I've worked at places where talking about my faith could get very complicated. And now, somehow, God has let me sit behind this microphone where the assignment is basically tell people about Jesus, give them hope.
1: Man, oh man.
0: I don't want to ever become casual about that. And I don't want you to either. It costs real money to keep this available. So I'm looking for one person willing to put $1,200 behind it. Not because radio needs another donor, but because somewhere there's a person who hasn't even turned us on yet. And I want this microphone waiting for them when they do. One person, one gift, $1,200. Let's be bold. Let's go find our hero. 800-525-5683. klove.com. I overuse the word hero, but there's no other word that fits. Still room. I want to be careful with this one because $1,200 is a big gift. So please don't stretch your family to do something that isn't yours to carry. But don't shrink just because it's big. Somebody heard $1,200 and didn't think impossible. You thought, I could do that. And now you're deciding whether you should. That's the person I'm talking to. You have the capacity. You care about what happens here. And generosity is already a part of your life. I don't need to convince you to become that person. I'm asking that person to step forward. 800-525-5683. Caleb.com. Again, that's going to be Caleb.com. Whew. Let me take a sip of water. Hold on a second. Okay, here we go. I wanted to be clear for this last thing that I'm going to say. And we're going to move on. One person, one gift, $1,200. Somebody listening has prayed, God, use me. I've prayed that prayer before. And sometimes I think we expect the answer to arrive with thunder. Maybe sometimes it looks a whole lot more ordinary. A need gets put directly in front of you. You realize you have the ability to meet it. And then the hardest part comes the decision. That's where we are. Caleb, during this fundraiser, is tracking behind, and we need a $1,200 leader. One person. The ministry is already happening. The signal exists. The songs are playing. The message is moving. You don't have to build off any of it. You just get the opportunity to put your shoulder underneath it and say, I will help carry this. If you have the capacity, the opportunity is sitting right in front of you to lead right now. If there is somebody out there who believes in this place, $1,200 strong. I'm going to tell you again, the phone number is 800-525-5683 or go to caleb.com. It's got to be right now.

0: positive, encouraging K-Love. Hey, welcome. Thanks so much for being here during the K-Love fundraiser. If you were listening a second ago, you know that we were searching for a $1,200 hero. And while we wait to verify and see what happens online at klove.com and on the phone at 800-525-5683, I just want to take a beat, just 1 second, really quickly, to answer a question that I just kind of feel like some people might be wondering. Now, we're still looking for anybody who wants to give $1,200, and we're going to put a minute on the clock to give that a little breathing room. But let's do an exercise really quickly that'll answer why these moments are so important, okay? One person, one gift, $1,200. 1 minute on the clock. But again, this is an exercise for all. So if you can hear my voice right now here, it's probably dark outside where you are, like it is here. I want you to do me a favor, especially if you're thinking about being our $1,200 hero. I want you to put your hand on your chest. I want you to put your palm right there over your heart. Okay? I'm going to wait while you do it. Everybody has to play, especially if you're going to be the $1,200 hero. But this is really for anybody. This will tell you why these fundraisers are so important. Okay, so with your hand on your heart, your palm right there, I want you to slowly start to curl your fingers in. Like you're eventually making like a fist, like a ball. It's on your chest, right? But I want you to curl your fingers really, really slow. Because while that fist, while that ball is forming on your chest, I want you to imagine that all the stress, all the anxiety, everything that you're worried about, I want you to imagine that it's leaving your body and is going into that ball that's on your chest, okay? So let's think about everything we can put into your ball. Let's put everything about money and work. Goodness knows I worry about my kids. I got two daughters all the time. I'm going to be quiet for 1 second so you can think specifically about what's happening in your life and you can put it into that ball. Now, when your ball is full like it is right now, I want you to clench your fist really, really tight. Tight as you can. Tight, tight, tight, tight, tight. I want you to raise that fist up above your head. I want you to open your palm to the sky. And I want you to imagine that everything you just thought about, you just gave it to God. If you look up, you can see it float away. There it goes. And the reason I wanted you to do that, very specific, is that this place, K-Love, this is trying to be a place where every day you can do the same thing. You can come here and you can listen to the songs and you can give it to God. You can have the conversations and you can give it to God. And the reason I bring that up is that if you believe that a place like that deserves a home on the dial in our city, in your city, then I think there's a chance that you could be the $1,200 hero that we've been searching for the last couple of minutes. Business, a family, $100, whatever. Just one. And if you're thinking maybe, just maybe, we want to do that. Here, when all the odds are stacked against us, barely anybody listening by comparison at this hour, never mind the fact that the K-Love fundraiser is behind. If you think you could be the $1,200 hero, I just want to let you know we got 1 minute left to find you before we have to move on to a different conversation. You don't have to. The love is there no matter what. But if you do, that is a bond between you and K-Love that is unbreakable. 1 minute left, then we'll move on. The timer begins now. One person, one gift, $1,200. So much money. I ask with respect. I ask knowing how significant it is. And that's why this message is just for one. It's not for everybody. There is 47 seconds left. 800-525-5683. The K-Love fundraiser is only on the air for a little while longer. K-Love.com is the website. One person, one gift, $1,200. If you can even contemplate that, that puts you in the top 1% of people who listen to K-Love. Isn't that crazy? And when you do it, that's like you turning around to the other 99% and saying, jump on my back. I got you. I got this one. If there's a hero out there that is vibing with me, 800-525-5683, klove.com. We got 10 seconds left. 800-525-5683, or you want to go to klove.com. That is right now.
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4: 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You can have all the control in my life. And I was able to do that because of a song that I heard on the station, and it really spoke to me. It was called God Is Not Against

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2: 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God used Forgiveness by Matthew West to literally save our marriage. Forgiveness. We celebrated our 14th wedding anniversary this year. We love K-Love, and it melts my heart every time to hear our children singing along to these beautiful worship songs. We just want to thank K-Love because it is always the right song at the right time, and I just want God to continue to bless this amazing music ministry.

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1: Positive, encouraging, K-Love. Good morning. We are Carlos and Amy. And so encouraged by what I've already seen this morning.
2: Yes.
1: Knowing there are folks just like you listening right now who are going to jump in on a Friday.
2: That's right.
1: To keep your K-Love going strong. If you didn't know, we are listener funded, which means folks like you are going to give us a boost on this Friday to bring all the goodness that we need to have here in order to keep showing the world the goodness of Jesus. The glory that is our Heavenly Father. And we get to do this together. I am so amped for what this hour is going to bring. Amy, 800-525-5683 is your phone number. 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
2: Carlos, I haven't told you this yet, but I have declared today a Friday fun day.
1: Yeah, you didn't clarify without me first.
2: Because it's so fun and
1: I would
2: so
1: have some music or something. Now I'm not. That like this isn't working. How about this?
2: Oh yes!
1: There we go.
2: And that's what makes it so fun is because it's so cool to see the family of God coming together for something bigger than ourselves. And that's exactly what's happening when you join the mission, which is pointing people to the hope and the love of Jesus. And already this morning, seeing friends like Demetrius and Julia and Patricia and Jeff and Jackie in Orlando. And now we're asking you. We're looking now for the final 10 friends at $15 a month. If you want to do a single gift of $180, great. 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
1: All right. Here's what I know. $15 a month feels like what you might spend on Netflix.
2: Oh, yeah.
1: And I'm not saying you'd have to cancel that, but I am saying you don't think about that. I know I don't. Like, there are certain subscriptions I have I don't give a second thought about.
2: You forget, yeah.
1: And they don't do a whole lot for me. But I know that when I get in my car every morning, it's K-Love. When my kids are singing the songs in the car with me, it's K-Love. There are so many moments where K-Love is an active part of my life. And this is not another subscription. This is something that is going to go out to this world and shine the light of Jesus.
2: Yes.
1: This is something that's going to bless my family, bless my life, bless my kids, bless my car ride to and from the office, or whatever I might be doing. And that's what your $15 a month is activating. It's activating hope in my life. Hope in your life, hope in our cars, hope with our kids, and hope in someone else's day that they may be having the worst start ever. But there's going to be a moment on K-Love that God can use a song to remind them that even in our lowest days, He's right there. Let's look for that very first one. I know it's early, but as you start to get your day going, would you begin it with generosity? 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The final 10 spots are open at $15 a month. And get this, you're the very last in to win gas for the rest of the year. That's been donated by Mike.
2: Yes!
1: Think about filling up your tank for the rest of the year and never giving it a second thought.
2: Yes.
1: KLOV.com, $15 a month. Only 10 spots. We're giving this away shortly.
2: Thank you. Thank you for jumping in and saying, yes, it's fun. It's fun to give. It's fun to invest in something that matters to me. So one spot, $15 a month. If you'd like to take two of those spots, $30 a month, not only are you in to win this gas for the rest of the year, but you also get an exclusive Thank You K-Love t-shirt. 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
3: 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I've been addicted for alcohol for 14 years, and I found myself back to God and back to Jesus. And I was turning the radio station, and I found y'all, and I fell in love with y'all, and I just cannot get enough of y'all. It helps me find peace. It helps me find happiness. I'm not, you know, having to go back to my old ways, and I'm born again, and I just love singing and love praising the Lord and thanking God every day, and I'm so thankful for y'all and everything that y'all do.
1: That's just one voice.
2: Yeah.
1: One story of what God is doing through K-Love because of you. So if I wasn't clear enough earlier, Amy, this is our final song.
2: Yes.

0: We can't stop the computer from choosing, so please move now. Thank you for being as generous as you can. It is oh dark 30 on a Friday morning, and you are here. You are listening. You love your K-Love. It brings you peace and encouragement. So we're asking, will you step forward and say yes to $15 a month? KLOVE.com.
1: All right, playing this song right here, right now. This is it. 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
2: Yes, friend.
1: That's it. $15 a month. 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There are the final 10 spots. This is it. The final 10 spots. And then the computer will draw a name to give away Mike's gift of free gas for the rest of the year. Imagine pulling up to get gas, not even giving it a second thought.
0: Oh, that feels good.
1: 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I've seen a couple phone calls.
0: Yes.
1: But I've not seen the first gift. 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Oh, Lord.

0: That song feels like Friday.
1: Fun.
0: Positive, encouraging, K-Love. So glad you're here. Good morning. We are Carlos and Amy, and we are down to it. We have just enough time to talk to you right now to let you know that you could win free gas for the rest of the year. Like, regardless of what you drive, imagine pulling up to the gas station, not even thinking about it.
1: Oh, I can't even imagine.
0: I remember when I was 18 years old, I had like $26 in my account, and I pulled up to the gas station, and I put $24, just a little bit so I can go inside and get like a candy bar. I went inside to pay. Amy, I went inside to pay, and I did not have 24 in there. I had miscounted.
1: Oh, no.
0: So I had to get bailed out by a buddy of mine, because back when $5 gets you pretty far.
1: Yes.
0: He's like, I got you, bro. And he gave me $5 to cover the gas.
1: No.
0: Like, with gas prices the way they can be right now.
1: Yes.
0: Imagine pulling up, not giving it a second thought. That's what Mike wants to bless you with. The ability to get your gas covered for the rest of the year. It's a $3,600 gift. He has donated it. Why? Because he loves you, loves K-Love, and wants to inspire your giving today. So give, not just to win the gas. Give because you love the mission of K-Love, and you want to see people come to know who he is. Because that is happening. Amy, I just read someone here said that K-Love was a huge part of his sobriety. He's been sober now for 5 years.
1: That's Sean.

0: He's like, you guys helped me get sober.
1: That's right. He said, it'll be 5 years, November 3rd. Thank you. And that thank you is to you. Ultimately, it's to the Lord. Thank you, God, for all that you've done. But to know that you were obedient and took that step forward and said, yes, I will give. And you made that song possible to help Sean take that next step. And now 5 years sober. My friend, this is so much bigger than we can ever even imagine when we say yes. Because you're Caleb, not funded yet. And the week is wrapping up, so you are needed. Now the final three spots, $15 a month. And the computer in seconds choosing a winner for this gas for the rest of the year. And now it's down to you. KLOVE.com.
0: And it's easy to think, oh, someone else is doing it. I can tell you right now, we have three open spots.
1: Yep.
0: And there's not three on the phone and not three online. So there's a space right now open for you to be one of the last three at $15 a month. Maybe one friend can do a gift of $45
1: love
0: a month
1: it.
0: And
1: love
0: just
1: it.
0: Take all three spots and we're good.
1: Yes.
0: We'd love to see that happen this morning. But it starts with you right now. So if you're getting in the car this morning early, if you're waking up and you're hearing this, your timing is perfect because you were the final ones in for this generous gift of gas for the rest of the year. Last chance. We're going to give you just enough time while we talk with you. We'll get off the radio and then you'll have time to have your gift entered online at klove.com or to wrap up your phone call at 800-525-5683. But it's got to be this. It's got to be now because God is going to use this $15 a month to bring a heart home. Someone who's been lost but now found because K-Love reached them with some Jesus.
2: 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These last 6 months have been so hard and I've been so alone. But because of K-Love, I know I'm not. And I just want to thank you for doing what you do.
1: She feels alone. But because of Caleb, because of God speaking through every one of these songs, she knows she's not alone, which is the truth. You're never alone. And that's what your $15 a month does. That and so much more. Thank you for saying yes right now. Thank you in advance. We know it's busy. 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
0: All right, 1 minute to song. This is it. Final minute. And then we got to cut out. Final minute to give you time to make your gift at klove.com. That's the quickest and easiest place for asking for $15 a month. And Amy's still sitting on three.
1: Yes.
0: 800-525-5683. Look, I know it's early. But think about one of the hardest drives you've ever had to take. Maybe to a hospital room, to a marriage counselor's office. Was Caleb a part of that drive? Were there moments where songs of hope lifted you up, encouraged you, and gave you a moment of peace? Because I'm willing to bet that there was. And as it helped you, your $15 a month will help someone just like that. 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Final 30 seconds. This is it. $15 a month. Still have a spot open for you. $15 a month. 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
7: My husband and I battled infertility for 8 years, and somewhere in the middle of that, Mercy Me's Even If came out. And I remember turning on K-Love one morning and that song coming on and immediately connecting with it. And it became my anthem to get through. In some of my darkest days, just listening to that song and K-Love playing it at just the right time to hit me in my heart. Fast forward, my husband and I were blessed with a little sweet miracle baby.

0: some of the biggest moments of your life probably look pretty ordinary. I will never forget the day I got the phone call that I got the job here at K-Love. For Carlos and Amy, today's the day that we kind of remind you that we are listener-funded, but I was in my car, on my phone, having a conversation with our boss, and they said, yeah, we'd love for you to come work here.
1: Hey, hey.
0: I felt like dream come true moment.
1: Oh.
0: I get out my car, my buddy's right there. He's like, hey, who are you talking to? To him, it looked like I was just having a random phone call.
1: Yeah.
0: But it was a life-changing moment for me.
1: Sure.
0: And when you fund K-Love, when you help become a part of this mission with your $30 a month, your $10 a month, your $15 a month, what you're doing is, it's so normal. It's you putting a song on a radio. It's you allowing a moment of ministry to happen that could have an extraordinary impact on someone else's day. It may be their worst day, but a song plays, they find Jesus. It could be they could be lost and now they're found because a moment brings them home to who God is. Like, all these things can be so ordinary, a song or a prayer or a moment on K-Love. But man, because of you, it completely and radically changes someone else's life. That is what we get to be a part of.
1: Come on.
0: By keeping this ministry going. And Amy, right now?
1: Yes.
0: Right now is a chance to do our little and watch God do a whole lot.
1: Like a whole lot. So our friends, Kim and Steve, they have been supporting K-Love for a really long time. They've done it really as a family. They just love the message of Jesus and they want other people to know about that hope of Jesus. So they heard, okay, there's still a need. Like the week is wrapping up and K-Love is not funded yet. So they want to inspire you. And this is quite an inspiration because they're looking for 100 spots to be filled. $10 a month is one spot. And when that happens, Kim and Steve, thank you very much. They will add in a $10,000 bonus.
2: We need you, we need you, we need you.
1: Okay. Kim and Steve, oh, thank you.
0: All right, we need you now like we've never needed you before. Look, it's a Friday. We're going to kickstart the weekend. We're going to have a lot of fun this morning. We're going to happy dance. We're going to get down to the God's goodness that we get to share that together every day.
1: That's right.
0: But before we get there, can we get this accomplished? Thanks to Kim and Steve and this $10,000 bonus. They want to help fund your K-Love. We're not there yet in Raleigh-Durham. We're not there yet in San Antonio. As you're getting going in the DMV in Philly, we are on our way, but not yet funded. And this is a huge step forward. So here's my ask of you to be the very first one at $10 a month. Let's open up the floodgates of generosity this morning and allow us to move the gospel forward. Allow us to step into what God is doing through K-Love to push the grace, the love, and the goodness of Jesus to the forefront of our nation. 800-525-5683. If you're new to K-Love, this may be surprising, but we are listener funded.
1: Yeah.
0: So your $10 a month is how this whole thing happens. So thank you for being the very first one right now.
1: And thank you for pausing for just a moment. That's all it takes at klove.com because we know Friday morning it is crazy busy. Thank you for your $10 a month because your $10 a month could unlock this $10,000 bonus thanks to Kim and Steve and their generosity. And we're also looking for one leader who hears this and says, you know, K-Love has changed my life and the difference that it makes listening every morning. And you can match Kim and Steve's generosity, and you could do a one-time gift of $10,000. Not for everybody, but if you heard that and you thought, yeah, I could do that, thank you for calling 800-525-5683.
3: 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These last 6 months have been so hard, and I've been so alone. But because of K-Love, I know I'm not. And I just want to thank you for doing what you do.
1: I just think of somebody who's very, very alone, and then you come alongside them, and you said you're not alone. God is with you. I am here for you. And with your $10 a month, you're saying that to millions of people all across this world because of the songs of hope that they hear on K-Love. It's 800-525-5683.
2: We need you. We need you. We need you.
0: All right, here's where we stand. As of right now, this is such a cool moment, right? Right now, every available operator we have to take a phone call has a line open for you. What's really cool is I can see everyone who calls through right now or everyone who jumps online right now. 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Don't push send yet. We're all going to go together right here, right now. Why? Because your Caleb is not yet funded. There's a $10,000 bonus hanging in the balance. And there is an operator waiting to take your phone call. There's a spot online at caleb.com that can take your gift right now. Why? Because the gospel is the forefront of what this world needs. And we get to be the ones who push it out there through Caleb. So here we go. All right now. 800. 525,
1: come
0: Amy,
1: on,
0: you ready?
1: Come on, yes, yes.
0: 800-525-5683. Press send. Let's go.
1: Come on. 3, 2, 1. This is it. Make this your moment. Thank you so much for your generosity and looking for those leaders, too. $10 a month is one spot. If you could take three of those spots at $30 a month, you also get a thank you K-Love t-shirt, and your gift could be the gift to unlock this $10,000 bonus.
0: Oh, come on. 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Okay, thank you. 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It's 10 bucks a month. 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It's so quick.
1: Thank you.
0: It's so easy. Thank you for giving $10 a month.

0: Man, this is one of those days. I hope you don't miss this. Positive, encouraging K-Love. Why? Because we need you as a listener-funded radio ministry. Every dollar you give goes to keep this ministry going. It goes to putting moments of hope meant to break through someone's chaos and bring them the peace of Jesus. And because I know you've had a morning like that where the kids have lost a shoe, you're getting in the car with barely enough time to get through car line, and then you get stuck in traffic on the way to work, and you're like, Lord? But then there's a song like that, Holy Water, that comes on. And it gives your soul rest. It gives you a moment of peace. And God kind of whispers into your soul, hey, I got you. I'm right here. You're going to be okay. That's what your 10 bucks a month is doing. It's breaking through someone's moment of despair and bringing them the hope of Jesus. That's what we're inviting you to give $10 a month right now at 800-525-5683. 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
1: And right now is super duper exciting, friend. We are so glad that you are here because we have incredible friends, Kim and Steve. They've been giving to K-Love for a long time. And they heard, okay, time's running out. K-Love not yet funded. What could we do to inspire others? So they are offering up a $10,000 bonus.
0: Huge!
1: That's amazing. But here's where we are. We're now looking for, thanks to Stacy who gave at klove.com. She just did 120 all at once. Thank you. Laura called 800-525-5683 in Paducah, doing 10 bucks a month. Kelly also, first time giver in Batesville, doing 10 bucks a month. Now looking for 71 spots to be filled at $10 a month to unlock this $10,000 bonus.
0: And getting us there was also Kara, who made a gift of $144
2: a
0: month.
2: Kara, thank
0: now,
2: you.
0: That right there took 14 spots. That was a huge jump to where we are now, 71 spots remaining. And when we get there, and I'm saying when, with all the confidence of a seven-year-old trying to climb up the pantry for the cookies that he can see, but he doesn't have yet.
1: That's a lot of confidence, Carlos.
0: Because I'm praying that we get there.
1: Yes.
0: Right, because there's a $10,000 bonus hanging in the balance. Like, if you're just waking up or getting in the car, let me get you quickly caught up. Kim and Steve, longtime K-Love supporters, they love how this ministry reaches people in Jesus' name. How it's a place of safety for us, like a refuge from all the other junk up and down the radio dial. It's one of those rare places where you can find hope, sing good songs, enjoy some laughter, and all of it is pointing people to Jesus. There's a $10,000 bonus they want to add to the ministry of K-Love, but they want to see you jump in alongside them at just 10 bucks a month. That takes one of the 71 spots we still have open, 71 open spots, $10 a month, but we're running out of time. This was a timed challenge. And we're running out of it. So, with minutes remaining, I still believe we can get there. But it starts with you giving for the very first time, just like Diamond just did, taking
1: Diamond,
0: a spot.
1: Yes, in Cincinnati.
0: Janice just gave, taking another
1: Thank
0: spot.
1: Thank you.
0: Nicholas gave earlier. Tabitha gave earlier. They're giving for the very first time. So if you've never done this before, you're not alone. Now, 69 spots remaining to unlock a $10,000 bonus. And with time on the clock dwindling down, you are needed right now.
1: And to be clear, if we run a little short, then this $10,000 bonus doesn't happen right now. So that's why there's a little extra urgency. And that's why I'm also asking for leaders. If you hear this, maybe you're hearing this $10,000 bonus and you're at a place where you could match that and you could do a one-time gift of $10,000. Why? Because you know the peace and the hope that K-Love brings to your heart and your life. And now you want to pass it on to others. That's not for everybody. But I believe somebody listening could do a one-time gift of $10,000. And thank you. It's klove.com.
0: klove.com is a quick and easy gift of $10 a month. But man, Amy, it's got me thinking, what if someone's answered prayer starts right now with your yes? What if there's a desperate mom waking up and driving to work this morning and they hear a song on K-Love and it's that answered prayer? Or that tired father just trying to get through the day, not knowing how, and there's a moment of hope that encourages them, that answers a prayer in their heart because of our yes to a $10 a month gift.
1: Yes.
0: That is how we come together as the family of K-Love, the body of Christ, to push the gospel and the hope of Jesus through a radio ministry. It all starts right here on a day like this. 800-525-5683. klove.com, $10 a month. We need 69 spots filled. Right now, there's 9 folks giving on the phone, which means there's a spot open for you. There's a line right there for you. It's a quick and easy gift.
1: Yes.
0: But it also tells you that if you haven't given yet, yes, absolutely, you are needed right now.
2: Are you ready?
3: Can't steal
2: my soul.
1: Look at you. You are so ready. Thank you in advance. Thank you for taking that step of boldness for your $10 a month. 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It's 800-525-5683. Let's go.
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1: Come on.
0: Look, I'm praying and believing, hoping with all that I got, we're going to get there. Thank you for answering the call this morning. Thank you for saying, I can do something. I'm in at $10 a month. 800-525-5683. 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Thank you.
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3: My contractor turned me on to K-Love. 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And I said, what are you listening to? I like that. Oh, it's a Christian radio station called K-Love. And 4 years ago, I haven't looked back since. And with the help of You Say by Lauren Daigle, Christ and you guys, you transformed a suicidal combat vet into a born-again Christian. You say I love. It just took hearing a song on K-Love.

0: Look what you've done. That's a song that means something more to K-Love than you might think. We're Carlos and Amy. Today's one of those days we let you know that K-Love is listener funded. 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
1: About 6 months ago, I got delivered from addiction, depression, and anxieties. Just really give my life to the Lord 100%. And I quit listening to anything that wasn't uplifting and about God. And I have fell in love with K-Love. I just said, God, I dedicate myself to you as a servant. What do you want me to do? He said, I give you a book to read. I read his word twice a day, pray. I still have these thoughts of shame and guilt from my past. It is always a blessing to have K-Love on my radio or on my phone. I'm just beyond grateful.
0: That's a story handcrafted by our Lord.
2: It's a life set free.
0: Because you said yes to a gift of $10 a month. On a morning like this, an ordinary Friday before your weekend gets started morning, you said yes to $10 a month, and that created a moment on K-Love that brought Billy in North Carolina home. We're inviting you to help write the next story. That's what $10 a month is going to allow to happen when K-Love broadcasts to a city where someone is waiting to hear the gospel, and God takes that moment and changes a life. We're inviting you into that moment right now, Amy. We stand at just 39 spots remaining to see filled to unlock a $10,000 bonus. Thanks to some friends who've been jumping in all morning.
2: Thank you, Nick, calling 800-525-5683 in Atlanta, 10 bucks a month. Mary Jo saying, hey, I can take two of those spots. Mary Jo's in Detroit doing 20 bucks a month. Pamela saying, I'll do it all at once, doing 120. That counts too. James saying, hey, I'd like a t-shirt. He's in Evansville, taking three of those spots at $30 a month. Thank you. Knowing that your K-Love is not funded yet and the week is wrapping up, you are so needed. And to realize your gift right now could be the gift to unlock a $10,000 bonus.
0: Come on. This is it.
2: Yes. Yes.
0: 800-525-5683. Kim and Steve, longtime K-Love supporters, offered up a $10,000 bonus. And we're down to the final two songs. That's it for time. This one and one more. And we are 39 spots away. Now, a spot is $10 a month. Right now, there are not 39 friends giving on the phone or online. I know it's Friday. I know it's busy. Before your day gets away from you, before your kids grab your phone or the iPad, this is the invitation to take one of those 39 spots with the gift of just $10 a month. Something so quick and so easy, and you just heard Billy. It's what led his life to change. And now he's like, man, I can't get enough of K-Love. This is what keeps me going when those thoughts of shame and guilt hit. I'm reminded that I am loved, I'm a child of God, and he is with me. And now he is walking in sobriety. His life has completely changed. So we're inviting you to help write the next story. klove.com, 10 bucks a month. Or 800-525-5683.
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0: All right, we're about to play this first song. 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
2: Go.
0: And we're going to go song by song because time is running out. Look, our week is wrapping up. K-Love not yet funded in Boston, not yet funded in Denver, not yet funded in Jacksonville or Hartford. But with you right now, we're going to get another step closer.
2: That's right.
0: But 800-525-5683. It's an easy call because right now there's a line, there's a spot open for you. klove.com, quick and easy gift when you go there right now. 39 spots still remain. $10 a month. Woo! I don't know, Em. This one's going to be the tightest one. We may scrape by with the skin of our teeth, but I'm still praying and believing. I'm still hoping that you're going to call and we're going to make this possible. A $10,000 bonus. This was been offered up by Kim and Steve. They love K-Love, but we still got to fill 39 final spots at $10 a month.
2: And looking for those heroes that you can step up and do a little bit more. 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And it takes less than a minute. 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
0: Okay. Let's play this first song. I'm so nervous.
2: The anxiety I hear in your voice.
0: Because I just know that, man, sometimes you know this is what I'm supposed to do, right? Like, there's this nudge. There's this feeling of, like, go. And we wait. I'm asking you to not.
2: Or sometimes we think, oh, somebody else is going to do it. Mm-hmm. But somebody else isn't doing it.
0: So here we stand.
2: For you.
0: 39 final spots, $10 a month. Thank you for giving. 800-525-5683. First of the last two songs, klove.com, $10 a month. Here's the first of the last two songs.
2: Come on.
0: Can you tell I'm delaying pushing play?
2: Woo!
0: 800-525.
2: You got this.
0: 5683. Thank you for giving. It's $10 a month. Thank you for putting hope on the radio.
2: Yeah.

0: positive, encouraging K-Love. Good morning. We are Carlos and Amy. And let me tell you, this is the most exciting moment.
1: Yes.
0: I think we've had all hour.
1: And the smile on your face. Come on, Carlos.
0: It's to hide the stress.
1: Oh, no. Why are you stressed?
0: Because this is our final, final song. There is no moments after this. So here we are with Kim and Steve. Good morning. This is K-Love. We're Carlos and Amy.
1: Morning.
0: Today's one of those days we let you know that K-Love is listener funded.
1: Yep.
0: And our friends Kim and Steve, longtime K-Love supporters, as a family, they came together hearing there was a need, and they offered up a $10,000 bonus. Now, they were asking for folks just like you listening to give a gift of $10 a month. And to meet that need, we are now 17 spots away.
1: But we have to say thank you because so many of you have stepped up this morning. Thank you in the middle of your crazy busy time to say yes already. Christina, thank you for your $120. Mai saying yes, count me in. Rosa jumping online at klove.com doing 10 bucks a month. And Bridget and Tracy and Brooklyn giving for the very first time.
0: Hey.
1: Now we are down to you because you're K-Love not funded yet. And maybe for the very first time you're finding out, wait, I'm needed? Yes, you are needed. And in this moment, your $10 a month could unlock this $10,000 bonus.
0: 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Let me tell you, not 17 friends giving right now. Not online, not on the phone, which means there's a spot open for you. There's a space with your name on it. Your 10 bucks a month claims one of those final 17 spots. And unlocks a $10,000 gift. Like, think about that math.
1: Yes.
0: Your 10 bucks a month is going to be the key to unlocking a $10,000 bonus to your not yet funded K-Love. Not yet funded in Fort Pierce or Cape Coral. Not yet funded in Jacksonville or H-Town this morning. But with you one step closer, that is what your 10 bucks a month is going to do. 800-525-5683. Thank you for giving because you brought Gerard one step closer to Jesus.
1: Yes.
0: He said, thank you for keeping me close to God every morning before work, reminding me to pray. 3 years strong now.
1: Yay!
0: All because I heard K-Love during the hardest time of my life. Today, he is celebrating 3 years sober. And I like this word he put together on there because it's not just by himself. It's not just him and God. It's us. The K-Love family.
1: That's right.
0: That's what his together means.
1: Every one of us doing our part. And your part may look like $10 a month. Thank you. That is incredible. Your part could look like taking 10 of these spots, doing $100 a month. Or you're hearing about the $10,000 bonus, and your part could be to match that $10,000 and to give a one-time gift. Not for everybody, but it's you doing your part. Why? Because we want to point more people to the hope of Jesus. And that's what the K-Love mission is. You can do it by calling 800-525-5683, or it takes less than a minute. We know you're busy, so thank you, klove.com.
0: All right, playing the final song here in 90 seconds, where we stand on time. 90 seconds to final song, still sitting on 17 spots at $10 a month, inviting you to share the kind of love that scares the darkness, because this kind of love, it refuses to bite back. Instead, 10 bucks a month goes to serve someone the love of Jesus. 10 bucks a month chooses to step into the most broken places with a song meant to point someone to our healer. Your 10 bucks a month doesn't offer another opinion. It offers the way, the truth, and Jesus every single day. That's what your 10 bucks a month does. It goes into someone's darkness and offers them a lifeline out, the light. 17 final spots, one final song, Amy. We're about to play it here in 60 seconds. 800-525-5683.
1: Good morning in Atlanta and Yonkers. You are needed. 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
0: All right, this is it. 30 seconds to song. Final song. 16 spots. Woo, woo. Thank you, Allison,
1: yes.
0: In Allison. Statesville, North Carolina.
1: Go, girl.
0: She just grabbed her spot at 10 bucks a month. Would you take the next one? 800-525-5683. final song's about to play right now. 16 spots to go. 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Thank you for doing that on a Friday before your weekend gets your attention, before your day gets away from you. Thank you for stopping down right now at 800-525-5683.

0: Okay, so good morning. We're Carlos and Amy. Here's what's going on. If you're just tuning in, we got about 3 minutes to talk to you. Because this is all the time we have left to see if we can unlock this $10,000 bonus from Kim and Steve. We were sitting at 16 final spots, Amy, but Tiffany jumped in. Thank you for taking the spot. Michelle also jumped in. There's George. Thank you very much. Hey, Suze, I see you. Thank you. Ariel making a gift. So did Beth, Diane, and a few others. We are down to, Amy, just the final five spots.
1: This is such an incredible moment, and we do not want you to miss out because maybe this is the first time you've realized your K-Love is listener-funded, and we're in the middle of something incredible. So glad you're here. Kim and Steve, they love their K-Love, knowing that K-Love is not funded yet, and the week is wrapping up. They are offering up this $10,000 bonus. But we still have 16 spots to fill.
0: 2 minutes to go.
1: At $10 a month to make sure this bonus happens. So we're asking for you to move right now. 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
0: Okay, down to a minute and 48 seconds remaining. If you're on the phone, you'll count towards this challenge. 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But there's a $10,000 bonus. It's right there. And we're five spots away. Five friends right now listening in Georgia could take care of this. Five friends listening in North Carolina could take care of this. We are not yet funded in Florida, so let me tell you, as you were listening to this morning, your K-Love needs you. So five final spots. Let me tell you, there's a line wide open for you right now. 800-525-5683. 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And let me tell you, when I say there's only five spots, there are five open lines. Five open spots at klove.com. You see what I'm saying?
1: I'm following you.
0: Ain't nobody else.
1: So there's plenty of room for you.
0: We need you. Your K-Love is listener funded, and there's a joy to that, right? Because it's not run by a corporation. It means it's us and Jesus doing $10 a month right now to put the gospel on a radio station called K-Love so someone might know the Savior. Together we do that.
1: And why? Why does this matter? Well, Charles, who's doing $10 a month, thank you, friend, saying just recently found K-Love, and now I'm getting reacquainted with our Lord. Charles, who didn't really have a relationship with God, all of a sudden just accidentally found K-Love, and now he's learning to love Jesus again. My friends, that is what your gift does. It is pointing people to the hope of Jesus. $10 a month, klove.com.
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0: This is it. Okay, down to it. This is it. Gotta go right now. Final 15 seconds.
3: Let's do this.
0: And we are still sitting at five final open spots. This is the last time I'm going to ask, and then we're going to play the song, and it is what it is. But with you, we can get there. Kim and Steve, this $10,000 bonus they offered up, down to now the final five spots. Thank you for giving it. klove.com. 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
1: That's it.
0: 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Thank you for giving.
1: $10
0: a month.
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0: this is it today.
1: So fun.
0: Man, God is so good. Thank you for joining us. We're Carlos and Amy. This is K-Love. And man, thanks to friends like Kim and Steve and that $10,000 bonus.
1: Come
0: let me
1: on!
0: Tell you. Man, thanks to Belinda jumping in this morning, doing a gift of $50 a month. Thank you, Stacy, doing a gift one time. Thank you for Jennifer doing the same thing. Irma did $10 a month. So did Francis and a few others. Woo! Man, thank you, because by the skin of our teeth.
1: Yes, yes, yes.
0: We snuck through, and thank you for making that $10,000 gift possible. God bless you, man. It's been such a good morning to see what God is doing.
1: And thank you for going above and beyond, knowing that your listener-funded K-Love is not funded yet. And maybe you were listening all throughout Kim and Steve and how generous they were. We're also asking for another person to come up and say, I can match that. I could do a gift of $10,000. Thank you. Thank you for being as generous as you can and just jumping in. K-L-O-V-E.com.
0: Because this is the stuff, man. You are hearing it. God is on the move through K-Love, and it starts with someone like you right now.
2: K-Love is really the only radio station that makes me feel closer to God, and I know I'm not the only one. I hear the stories on K-Love of people who are struggling, and it just gives you that stress relief. And I think about, what if your stress relief was gone? What if K-Love isn't to be around anymore? You know, I'm like, what's the difference between buying a $5 Dunkin' coffee for the week or donating $5 a week? You know what I'm saying? So I'm like, I just got to do it.
1: Yes!
0: Oh, Michaela's the best.
1: Smart lady.
0: Oh, Michaela, God bless you. Thank you for giving, and thank you for, like, just kind of laying it out there so plainly.
1: Yeah.
0: So here's where we stand right now. Let me bring all the music down, because this is a really fun morning show challenge.
1: Ooh.
0: We're inviting 200 friends to give a single gift of $200 for the very first time. Now, if you give them a four and you want to jump in, great.
1: Sure.
0: Thank you for doing that. But we're inviting you to give for the very first time. It's $16 a month if you want to break it out. It's $200 all at once if you want to do that. Whatever works best for your budget. And look, if you can't give right now, this is not budgetarily possible for you, don't give. That's fine. Listen, we still love you.
1: Thank
0: you. We're so glad you're here. We are the K-Love family.
1: That's right.
0: And you are included. But if this is something you can do, would you? 200 friends making a gift one time of $200. That's the challenge.
1: So you can call 800-525-5683 or klove.com. And oh yeah, because we just love to say thank you. You're going to be one of the first and one of the

0: Very last in. This is a very tiny little window to get in. It's a donated $5,000 Amex gift card, and you can use that however you would like, but you are going to be in when you say yes to giving this one-time gift of $200.
1: Yeah, because when this challenge is done, as we wrap this, we give that away.
0: Wow, quick?
1: Yes, this is not a long thing. Like, this is real, real short.
0: Okay.
1: So at the end of this challenge, all 200 spots with a gift of $200, when that's done, that prize, gone. So someone is going to win this donated $5,000 Amex gift card. So good morning. We're positive, encouraging K-Love, listener funded. And let me tell you, we need you.
2: My clock has started.
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0: K-Love.com, $200, a single gift. Now, if you're feeling the tug to give a little bit more, if you want to do $400 single gift, that's also $32 a month if that works better for your budget, claiming two of those spots. Thank you. Or claiming 10 of those spots, doing a one-time gift of $1,000. Let's move. Let's get this done. It's 800-525-5683.
1: Oh, Aubrey says, I love hearing my older kids sing along when you're on the radio.
0: Yes.
1: Man, Aubrey, thank you, because when your kids sing along to these songs, it does something to your mama heart, and it does something to my daddy heart.
0: Oh, come on.
1: Because let me tell you, it was... Remember that song, Moves Like Jagger, was a big deal on pop radio?
0: Oh,
1: like,
0: yeah, yeah.
1: Like, probably like 8 years ago. Dominic, my oldest, was probably 2. And he came home one day singing, Moves Like Jagger, I got the moves like Jagger. And I'm like, what are you listening to?
0: Oh.
1: Yeah, his auntie... had a pop station on.
0: Oh boy.
1: And I said, what are you doing to my son?
0: Yeah.
1: He sings Josiah Queen now. He likes Forrest Frank now. Okay.
0: Oh, that's awesome.
1: Because those songs, I mean, I'm not knocking the other stuff, but I'm telling you, this is the good stuff.
0: Sure.
1: This is the stuff with a message of hope. This is the stuff that's good for your soul. I'm telling you, there's something about the power of life and death in your tongue. And when you're singing songs like this, it does something to your day. It resets your brain a bit when you wake up feeling anxious and worried and scared. To hear a song that says God is with you, all of a sudden you got some courage you didn't have 5 minutes ago. That is the hope you put on the radio. So thank you for giving right now. 800-525-5683. First one, let's find it.
0: 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But thank you. Thank you for saying yes, because we know mornings, especially on a Friday, you're running all different directions. But you pause for a moment. It's K-Love.com with your $200 gift.
1: Amy?
0: Yes?
1: Joanne listening in Aurora, Colorado.
0: Okay.
1: Numero!

0: All right, now we're just waiting for you.
1: Love it, Joanne. Thank you.
0: Joanne's in. 199 to go. Wow, that's a big number. That's why it's a challenge.
1: Yep.
0: And we're inviting you in to keep hope on the radio, to fund what is good, and to get you in to win a $5,000 Amex gift card being given away in minutes. Let's have some fun, Amy.
1: Let's do it. It's a Friday fun day.
0: Let's play a... When you say it like that...
1: I love it.
0: Okay. Well, let's play a song we're not supposed to play. Let's play it anyways.
1: Oh, what?
0: 800-525-5683. Oh. Looking for you to give a gift of $200
1: Carlos.
0: A month.
1: Carlos.
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4: Hey, what's up, K-Love? It's Toby Mac, and this is the story behind my song, Lord, It Feels Good. Lord, it feels good. How are we possibly going to know that God loves us if we don't give him a voice into our lives by stopping and opening his word? I wrote this one after one of those moments where I stopped. It's supposed to make you smile, bob your head, as you should be doing, because Lord, it feels good to be loved by you.
5: Literally, God saved my life. I was in a really dark place, and the only thing that I had was K-Love, and it encouraged me to read my Bible and get involved with my church and be a part of my community, which then just brought God into my life even more. This allowed me to witness to other people. You make a huge impact. You know, I'm just riding down the road just praising God.
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6: It's just been such a positive influence in my life. Reminds me every day that there's something bigger than us that we can focus our eyes on. And there were so many things that happened this last year that I was so grateful for. And I thought, you know, I was like, the one place I need to be grateful for is K-Love, because you guys have been there for me. You know, whenever I'm having a bad day, I can just turn on the radio and listen to you guys, and it puts my mind in the right spot, keeps me focused on God.
7: I read just now, Amy, the craziest thing.
8: Oh, I want to hear it.
7: K-Love, we're Carlos and Amy. So, what if generosity were dangerous?
3: Oh!
7: So, I was reading about Emperor Julian. He was a Roman emperor back in the day. And he complained about the Galileans. They were Christians, right? Because they cared for both their own poor and people outside their faith.
8: Okay.
7: He was trying to stamp out Christianity. He's like, you can't do it because they're taking care of everybody. So he encouraged his religious leaders to become as generous as the Christians. And guess what? They couldn't keep up.
8: What?
7: If you think about our faith.
8: That's wild.
7: Faith can be debated. Love cannot be. Love is hard to argue with. What if we were so generous with who we loved that we became more known for that than anything else? And when you think about funding K-Love and radio, radio goes where it goes regardless of what the home looks like,
8: right,
7: what the hospital room is, what the prison cell might be behind. Radio just goes because we want to love on everyone with the love of Jesus reaching them right where they are. Not where we think they should be or could be, but right where they are. I'm encouraging you this morning to love like that, to give through K-Love, knowing that this radio ministry might meet someone that you may never, but because of your generosity this morning, your love reaches them right where they are and says, God needs you to come on home because he wants you in the family. That's the kind of love without borders. 800-525-5683. klove.com. If you just get in your car, let's get you quickly caught up.
8: Let's do it, because we're going to go out there in love. We're inviting you to be a part of a K-Love Morning Show Challenge. It's a $200 single one-time gift. We're still looking for 132 people.
7: You say that with this, like, tinge of doubt.
8: No. I'm very optimistic that you are going to take that step forward, and you're going to be the one. And maybe you could do a little bit more. Maybe you could do a one-time gift of $1,000, taking 5 of those spots, or take 10 of those spots, doing a one-time gift of $2,000. That counts too. But why today? Why right now? Because your K-Love is not funded yet. The week is wrapping up, and you are needed. It's klove.com, the quickest way, because we know you're busy, or you can call 800-525-5683.
7: Okay, so 132 final spots.
8: That's right.
7: It's a $200 single gift. Inviting you to give for the very first time. Why? To love radically. To reach someone right where they are. I mean, I'm telling you, like, we play so many stories, it's hard to pick the next one, right? But I want to introduce you to our friend Melinda. someone who is feeling so alone, but they find familia here on K-Love.
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8: Thank you. Thank you for giving for the very first time, joining in with others giving for the very first time, like Lorraine and Katina and Karen saying yes. And when you give, you can leave a little comment. Say that you're joining. You're a part of this K-Love Morning Show Challenge. Why? 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
7: All right, thanks to Stacy jumping in from New Jersey, taking the spot. Ashley just did the same thing in Austin, Texas. Sue, Akron, Ohio, hey, taking the spot. There's three off the board. 129 spots remaining. Katina took two spots with a gift of $400.
1: Hey, love that. Thank you.
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7: Carol just jumped in, taking 12 spots with a gift of $2,400.
8: 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Thank you, Carol.
7: 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This is the final song. This is it. 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We have enough time to play a song and get you in right now. 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Joan just said, K-Love brought me to Jesus and changed my life.
8: Yes, friend.
7: God is good all the time. Thank you, Joan. Thank you for giving. Final song, Amy.
8: And thank you. If you can do a little bit more being a leader, that would be so incredible. 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It's KLOVE.com.
7: All right, here's the final song. 115 final spots. 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

0: We are praising God for you this morning.
1: Yes!
0: Thanking you for your generosity. Keeping a listener-funded ministry, pointing people home to Jesus. That's the joy that we get to have here at K-Love, knowing that God has uniquely positioned this ministry to broadcast coast to coast a message of love, of grace, of Jesus. Thanks to you and your generosity this morning making that possible. We are listener-funded. So thanks to those like Justine jumping in. She took 12 spots.
1: Yes, friend!
0: With a gift of $200 a month. Sarah did the same thing. Thank you, Laura, doing one too. Connie took 3 with a gift of $600. TT, thank you for your gift. There's Anne. God bless you with a gift of $200. Corey's like, I'll do it monthly. $16 a month listening in Texas. God bless you, my friend. Down to, wow, Amy.
1: Yes, sir.
0: Thanks to all those giving. We had a real big one in there too. Took 62 spots. One guy. $1,000 a month.
1: Wow.
0: We're down to now the final 32.
1: Okay, let's just explain what's happening because this all sounds a lot different than what you're used to. Your K-Love is listener funded and we come to you a couple times a year saying, hey, will you jump in to give to make sure that next song is possible and somebody can find the hope of Jesus. So we're offering up this K-Love Morning Show Challenge, asking you to give a single gift of $200 for the very first time. Now we are down, Carlos said it, 32 spots are still available, and you can fill it when you call 800-525-5683 or klove.com. And we want you to get in because one of the very last chances to win this donated $5,000 Amex gift card.
0: So to get this done in time and to have you have enough time to get in to win the Amex gift card,
1: right?
0: We're going to put a final 2 minutes on the clock, and that's all we'll have with you. So in just a moment, we're going to launch our final 2 minutes. And in these 2 minutes, we're inviting you to make a gift of $200. It's a single one-time gift. Some folks do it monthly, $16 a month. But let me tell you, God is going to use your giving this morning to bring someone grace, mercy, joy as they find Jesus.
2: For most of my career, I've had a 20 to 30 minute commute every morning and every afternoon. And so K-Love has become such an important part of that time for me because God really just has a way of speaking through the music and through the messages. You know, there's so many times that a song will come on and it's just exactly what I need to hear. So for me, after being blessed by K-Love for so many years, I just felt I needed to give something back. And that's one of the main reasons why I became a monthly supporter, because I want K-Love to be there for somebody else.
0: Thank you, Jan, for saying that.
1: Yes.
0: Thank you, Jan, for jumping in this morning. God bless you. So here we are, the final 2 minutes to see if you can meet this challenge alongside us. Final 32 spots, $200 a month. Make it 31. Thanks to Kimberly just jumping in from Statesboro, Georgia. 31 final spots, $200 a month. And these are the final 31 spots open. The very last in to win that donated $5,000 Amex gift card.
1: And thank you for being as generous as you can with your single gift of $200. Now, if you can do a little bit more, that's incredible because your K-Love is not where it needs to be. It's not funded. If you could take 2 of those spots doing a single gift of $400, or let's get real crazy, taking 10 of those spots doing a one-time gift of $2,000. It's you saying yes because you know it's changed your heart and your life, and now you want to pass that on to millions of others. KLOVE.com.
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10: We love listening to K-Love. We homeschool, so we listen to it every day when we take our breaks from school, and it gets us through our day. So my son and me were listening this morning, and he said, we can do that. And I said, you're right, we can. Homeschooling three kids can be very overwhelming, and people are like, how do you do that? How do you have the patience? And I'm like, I don't have the patience, but God gives me the patience. And listening to K-Love throughout the day, it just that deep breath moment of, okay, we've got this.

0: literally, it's the only radio station I've been listening to since February. I've been addicted for alcohol for 14 years, and I found myself back to God and back to Jesus. And I was turning the radio station, and I found y'all, and I fell in love with y'all, and I just cannot get enough of y'all. It helps me find peace. It helps me find happiness. I'm not, you know, having to go back to my old ways. I'm so thankful for y'all and everything that y'all do.
1: A life forever changed.
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2: So happy for you.
1: That God gets to use every day.
2: Yep.
1: To bring Megan the hope that she needed. The breakthrough that she needed. KLove.com. Thank you for going there right now and saying, I can make a gift. Thank you for calling 800-525-5683. Because we're inviting you to be the first in on this. This is the first time we've ever talked about this, so listen closely. We're inviting the first 10 to give a gift of $15 a month.
2: All right.
1: Some folks do it a gift all at once, a gift of $180. You'll be in to win this donated gift of $4,000 in gas and groceries.
2: Wow.
1: Now, the computer's going to choose a winner in minutes. So before that happens, you'll be the very first in.
2: Yeah. And the very last in.
1: And among the very last.
2: That's crazy.
1: A donated $4,000 gift of gas and groceries.
2: And what's going on? Why? Why is all this happening? Well, your K-Love is listener funded. So these songs of hope and encouragement and Jesus do not happen unless somebody gives. So somebody's been giving for years and years, and now it's down to you. And your K-Love is not funded yet, so there's still time for you to say, yes, count me in, $15 a month. KLove.com, that is the quickest way you can give, or you can call 800-525-5683. And yes, you're going to be in to win this donated $4,000 in gas and groceries.
1: All right, so I've cleared the board. So we'll look for the very first name. Thank you for all those who have given earlier. Nick jumped in this morning. Thank you for your gift. Melissa listening in Georgia. There's Kristen jumping in from Alabama. Deborah and Tracy, they gave earlier, all giving for the very first time.
2: Yes, welcome to the K-Love family.
1: And that's part of it here. There's a lot of folks who, maybe you've listened to K-Love for years, and you've never given because you didn't know. Well, now you know. We are listener funded. Just like Xavier giving a gift. Thank you for listening in Georgetown, Kentucky. Giving for the very first time. We are listener funded. We're not sponsored by or supported by anyone other than folks like you. So thank you for joining the mission this morning. Thank you for saying yes to being the very first one in to a gift of 50 cents a day. Now, let me tell you, we have just announced this. You're the first to hear it. Brand new prize, donated $4,000 gift of gas and groceries. Now, imagine, that's a chunk of the year.
2: Oh,
1: you don't
2: got
1: to worry about gas.
2: Oh, yeah.
1: You can go to the grocery store, get top shelf cereal.
2: Come on, or Thanksgiving. Think about Christmas time. I mean, all of it.
1: How much money are you spending on Thanksgiving?
2: Well, when you host, it's a lot of money, Carlos.
1: I can't afford to host this year. I'll be hosting myself. KLove.com. Host. Be the hostess with the mostest.
2: That's right.
1: So here we go. 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Just 10 spots. You can grab the first one with a gift of $15 a month, 800-525-5683, or klove.com. I love what Renee said.
2: I just want to squash any ideas out of your mind that you may be thinking right now. Miss Renee saying, hey, you were a big part in bringing my son to Jesus, and I appreciate and love you. So if you're thinking, my gift doesn't make a difference, my $15 a month in Miss Renee's life, it changed her son's life, which changed her family's life. 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And then you pass that on to others, too, for $15 a month. 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
1: All right, let's find the very first one. We're going to play a song. And in this song, could you say yes, $15 a month? Let me tell you, KLove.com, a great place to go. You can join others there right now. Jumping in to make that very first gift of $15 a month. Let me tell you, love like this is rare. To say, I'm going to put radio on for someone that I may never meet, but because of my gift today, they may have their life changed. Like, usually you love someone close to you, right? Like, you love your family.
2: Yes.
1: You love those you go to church with, your neighbor, because you kind of have to, because God says you should, even though they kind of annoy you.
2: Carlos,
1: but you love them anyways.
2: Getting honest.
1: But to love someone you may never meet, to love someone that you may never get to see, But because of a gift this morning of $15 a month, your love goes through K-Love and reaches them in Pittsburgh, in Buffalo, in Dayton, in Lexington, in Cincinnati. On their worst day, a song pops on that gives them a little dose of Jesus, and it changes their whole atmosphere. I'm telling you, that is what we can do this morning. That's what your $15 a month does. It goes on mission to bring someone a little something from Jesus. 800-525-5683. Thank you for jumping in right now. The very first ones in, if you're just getting in your car, listen up. We have just announced a $4,000, you can be the first one in, gift of gas and groceries. It's been donated, and you can win it right now.
2: When you step up and say yes to $15 a month, if you want to do a single gift of $180, that counts too. We're talking 50 cents a day. And yes, it makes a difference. If you could do a little bit more, taking two of those spots, 30 bucks a month, you're also going to get a really cool, you want to check it out at klove.com. It's an exclusive thank you K-Love t-shirt, because what you do right now matters. Your K-Love not funded yet. I'm going to ask you if you could move right now because you're needed. It's 800-525-5683.
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0: 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You don't have to be a believer. If you're just scrolling like I was that one day and I just happened along it, I hear a lot of people that say, like, I was going through something and then I just heard this one song that spoke to me. I don't know how many times that's happened to me personally. And I've heard that from a bunch of other people that are near and dear to me that have said the same thing. And God uses everybody and everything. So he definitely uses the K-Love radio station for sure.
1: I love the I accidentally stumbled stories.
2: Me too.
1: Because it speaks to what we can do together when we power the ministry of K-Love. It allows us as this little spot in the dial. Because sometimes you ain't got time to figure out Spotify to search for one song that you might play one time, right? So what you do, you just turn the radio on.
2: Yeah.
1: And you hit scan. You try to find something that just feels good. And then they stumble across K-Love, and it sounds different. Why? Because our message is different.
2: Yeah.
1: We carry a message of hope, a message of joy, a message of peace, a message of Jesus every day. And folks just like Tina, who listens in South Carolina, stumble across it, and they're like, I don't know why, I feel better. All of a sudden, I have this feeling. What is this? It's peace. In the midst of a circumstance that don't feel very peaceful. And now Tina walks with Jesus and supports K-Love. Why? Because we, on a day like today, made a gift of just $15 a month.
2: 800-525-5683 or klove.com. Now inviting the final, is that true?
1: Yeah.
2: Down to the final two spots that are open. Giving for the very first time at $15 a month. If you want to do a single gift, $180, that counts too. You're going to be, we just announced this, and we're just about to give it away because you're also going to be in to win a donated $4,000 in gas and groceries. The computer choosing that winner in minutes, but you, my friend, still have time to get in with your $15 a month.
1: Let's do a little math on that.
2: All right.
1: We announced that one song ago.
2: That's right.
1: And we had 10 spots.
2: Oh no.
1: One song later.
2: It's a great.
1: We have two spots.
2: Woo! It's a good chance.
1: Someone's going to win it. 800-525-5683. Here in this final minute, we see one more friend jump in, taking one of those final two spots. $15 a month. And why this morning? Because your K-Love is not yet funded.
2: That's right.
1: And the week is wrapping up. The weekend starts in just a minute. So as your weekend is coming, if you listened at all, would you jump in and keep your K-Love going strong?
2: And let's get a little crazy too, because final two spots, one person could come in and say, okay, I'll take both of those spots doing $30 a month. 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It's as simple as jumping online at klove.com. It's going to take you less than a minute, or you can call 800-525-5683.
1: Gabriella just gave a few minutes ago. She said, I love y'all. It has been the thing that has helped me through the darkest days to keep me tethered to Jesus.
2: Oh.
1: You helped Gabrielle. This morning, let's help the next one. All right, final minute. This is it. Last minute, 800-525-5683 to see these final two spots taken at $15 a month. If you're just hopping in your car headed to work, here's why. We just announced this donated $4,000 gift of gas and groceries. Literally one song ago. We were looking for 10 spots at $15 a month, down to asking for you to be one of the final two. Still two spots remain, and there's room for you at klove.com. 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
1: All right, let's play a song. 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

0: positive, encouraging K-Love. Good morning. We are Carlos and Amy. So morning. Glad you're here. You know, in a world that is screaming, get yours, do for yourself, generosity is almost like an act of rebellion. When you give through K-Love to bring someone closer to Jesus, and you do it from a point of, I want to love this world.
1: Yeah.
0: You're doing something the world doesn't understand. Because everything around us is telling us to protect it, upgrade it, maybe your phone, accumulate it, get more. But Jesus keeps whispering to us something different. Give. Your time, your talents, and sometimes it's your treasure. And this morning we're inviting you to give a small piece of that so that you may be the catalyst of hope in someone else's life. So that you may be the one that, because of your giving today, it brings someone that you may never meet one step closer to Jesus. Thank you. Because sometimes the most powerful thing you can do happens when you open your hands and say yes to a gift of $10 a month. And here's why.
1: Because Kathy and her sweet friends, she has been listening to Kayla for a long, long time, supporting the ministry. She heard, okay, there's still a need. K-Love is not yet funded. And she said, what could I do? I want to inspire others. So now she's asking for 250 friends. So that's 250 spots that are open at $10 a month. And when every one of those spots are filled, sweet Kathy and her friends, they're going to throw in a $25,000 bonus. You got me.
0: Look, and why now? Why this morning?
1: Oh, my goodness.
0: Because K-Love is not yet funded, and
1: nope.
0: The week is wrapping up. So here's what I'm thinking. If every one of us listening right now could do something today, not only will this challenge be met, but your K-Love would be funded in time.
1: That's right.
0: So we have not had a bonus like this at all.
1: No, I just had to make sure I said it correctly, but it's a $25,000 bonus.
0: Thanks to Kathy and her friends who've been supporting Kayla for years. They heard there's still a need, not yet funded in Tampa, St. Pete, or Greenville, or Fort Myers, not yet funded in Richmond, or Cincinnati, or Shelbyville, or Rock Hill. So this is the single biggest moment. It's the biggest bonus of the entire event.
1: So your timing, my friend, is perfect. We're so glad that you are here, because what we're asking from you is $10 a month. If you could do a little bit more, thank you. If you could take three of those spots at $30 a month, or 10 of those spots at $100 a month, that counts too. But 250 spots are open right now for us to fill at $10 a month.
0: So this is where you step in. Giving for the very first time.
1: Yeah.
0: It's like I just mentioned, right? The most dangerous thing we could do is also the most generous thing we can do. And that is when we stop looking at ourselves and we look at what God can do through someone like you with a gift of just $10 a month. In a world screaming, get yours, let's be rebellious and be as generous as we can be to share the love of Jesus with as many as we can to make heaven as crowded as possible.
2: Happy dance.
0: Let's find the first. Let's find the first. 800-525-5683. The very first one saying yes, your yes to $10 a month is the reason why we'll activate a $25,000 bonus this morning, eh? This is huge.
1: And with your K-Love not yet funded, this is a big old boost, and you can be a part of that. And the idea in your head that, oh, somebody else will take care of it, or I'm really not needed, all wrong. It will make a huge difference. And yes, you are needed right now. Thank you for saying yes, that you're in $10 a month and taking that step forward. 800-525-5683.
0: All right. Let's clear the board so we can count every name in.
1: All right.
0: And see if we can get that very first one at $10 a month. Here's the good news. We've just opened up every phone line we have.
1: Ooh.
0: So every line is open for you as of right now. 800-525-5683. You can be the first one to call in right now and get this ball rolling. $10 a month takes one of the spots we need to see filled. 250 spots are available. And when that happens, I'm praying and believing, when that happens, a $25,000 bonus gifted to the Ministry of K-Love. Not yet funded in Indianapolis or San Antonio, not yet funded in the DMV. So let me tell you, you right there are needed right now. First spot's open. KLove.com, a quick and easy place to give. If you're just getting in your car, this is just started. We just announced this, right? Thanks to Kathy and her friends, they've offered up a $25,000 bonus.
1: I know, even to say it, you're like, is that true?
0: It's real.
1: It's true.
0: So here's what we're inviting you to do. To be one of the 250 spots needed to be filled at $10 a month. You're 10 bucks a month. Yes, it's bringing people closer to Jesus. Like we just heard from Jasmine saying, I love y'all. I'm so grateful for the station. As a single mom of three boys, it gets me through. God bless you.
1: Yes.
0: So like you are blessing Jasmine every single day as she listens in Gadsden, Alabama. And right now, you're K-Love not yet funded. So as we journey towards this gift of $25,000, that bonus, it starts with the first step. That first step is you at $10 a month.
1: Will you be the first? We're looking for you right now in Miami, in Boston right now, in Atlanta saying yes, in Chicago, the very first with your $10 a month to unlock this $25,000 bonus. You're K-Love not funded yet. This is a huge boost. So thank you. KLOVE.com.
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0: Positive, encouraging K-Love. If you are just tuning in this morning, if you are just getting in your car, can you hear the nervousness in my voice?
1: There's a lot to swallow here.
0: There's a whole lot happening, mm-hmm. and God is moving so, so mightily this morning. Thank you for giving. Here's what's happening. So Kathy and her friends, hearing that K-Love is not yet funded, they offered up a $25,000 bonus.
1: Say that again.
0: This is the largest bonus we've ever seen.
1: $25,000.
0: And she's inviting you to make a gift of $10 a month to help unlock this bonus. Why? Because she wants you to join her in giving to keeping this ministry going. Why? Because as God uses Kathy and her friends this big gift, they will use yours and your big gift of 10 bucks a month to reach someone with the light and the love of Jesus through a moment, through a song, through a prayer on K-Love. So let's get moving. Here's where we are.
1: Please hear us say thank you, because so many have stepped up to this point, like Jeffrey and Mitch and Todd giving for the very first time, and Rachel, and our leader to lead the way with her $10 a month in Zionsville, Miss Kim, bringing us down to now 172 spots to fill at $10 a month.
0: So many friends stepping up this morning. Thank you for saying yes at klove.com. A gift of just $10 a month takes one of those spots we need to see filled. $10 a month at klove.com. And I'm telling you, as you give, God is like, when I hear these stories, it's like, I work here and I get to hear them all the time. Yeah. Maybe you don't hear them as often as we do. Let me tell you, this is what 10 bucks a month can do.
2: 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Like, it's the only radio station I listen to. And we've been listening to K-Love every morning. And he'll get in the car and he'll say, "Is this K-Love?" I'll say, "Yes." And then he loves listening to you and Carlos and Amy play the games in the morning time. But I'm not having a good day. I listen to K-Love. I have the K-Love app on my phone. So from Tennessee to Indiana, there's spots where K-Love's a little spotty on the radio station. It's not spotty on my K-Love app.
0: Evelyn listens with her grandson every day.
1: Love you, Evelyn.
0: It's the thing that unifies her family.
1: That's right.
0: And the thing that unifies us all as the family of K-Love, whether you give or not, if you're not in a financial place to give this morning, don't give. Keep listening. Pray for us. We love you. We're so glad you are still in. You are a part of our family. This is a K-Love familia. We lift each other up. You're 10 bucks a month. You're 20 bucks a month. You're 100.

0: $100 a month, your $1,000 one-time gift. Maybe you want to do something big, a $5,000 gift this morning to help unlock a $25,000 bonus gift. Every single one of these gifts that come through does one singular thing. It tells someone that Jesus loves them.
1: That's right.
0: And that, my friends, is worth investing in. So here we go. We're running out of time to see this challenge met. It's a $25,000 bonus. We have 171 spots left because of Denise listening in Bedford, Indiana, making a gift of $10 a month. If we can see 171 final spots filled at $10 a month, that $25,000 bonus gets dropped in on a not yet funded Caleb.
1: That is why right now is so important. And thank you. Thank you to my friend who has never, ever given before. And you're listening and thinking, oh, this is a little, I'm not used to this. I didn't even realize my Caleb was listener funded. But you're taking that bold step, that brave step to say yes and to give, joining others, giving for the very first time, like Troy in Yorktown and Denise in Louisville and Talia giving for the very first time in Brentwood and Joanne and Bridget. And that's how this works. And now it's room for you. Your $10 a month to unlock this $25,000 bonus. And this bonus is amazing and incredible. We're so grateful to Kathy and her friends. But more than that, it's pointing a world to Jesus. In a dark world, you offer that light.
0: Okay. Here's where we stand. 171 final spots. If you're just getting in your car, let me get you quickly caught up. K-Love not yet funded. The week is nearly wrapped up. I'm telling you, if every listener listening right now could do something today, we could get Kayla funded in time. Which means if you could move right now, you could help unlock this $25,000 bonus in time.
1: It's huge.
0: Kathy and her friends, longtime supporters of Kayla, they're jumping in offering this up. It's a $25,000 moment, inviting you to make a gift of just $10 a month. 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So here we go. 800-525-5683. 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
1: Sherry, thank you. 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
0: 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Let's see if we can get a big push right here with this moment. 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
0: Oh, thanks to Sarah. She just jumped in. $10 a month, taking the spot. Go. 161. Lisa just took 3 with the gift of 365 in Virginia.
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2: 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Laugh a little louder. Smile a little bigger. And let yourself enjoy the good when it finds you. Because it really looks good on you. K-Love.
3: 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And just one day I was flipping through the radio, found K-Love. 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And it's helped me so much. And it's helped me grow closer to God and stay grounded in my faith. I get to worship Him and feel His Spirit.
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4: My drive to and from work is usually about 45 minutes, and it's a lot of time to think, and just helps clear my mind and remind me of the joy the Lord gives despite the hardships, despite the struggles. I have a child with mental health diagnosis, and it is a challenge every single day. And I just want to give God the glory and praise that even though it's hard, He still speaks to me through the music that you play. You feel like you're not alone.

0: thank you for waking up with us. God bless you. You're Carlos and Amy, the K-Love Morning Show. And without you, let me tell you, none of this happens.
1: That's right.
0: You're K-Love listener funded, which means people like you who listen also support the ministry and keep it going every single day, which is why Kathy and her friends, longtime supporters of K-Love, they heard that we are not yet funded. And they have offered up the biggest bonus thus far.
1: It's huge.
0: It is a $25,000 bonus. Now, the way these work is she's inviting you to join in. That's why she challenges us to see how many of us we can get going to unlock this bonus. But the more importantly, to keep people connected as the family of K-Love Radio listeners
1: yes.
0: who go into this world to bring it hope, to bring
1: Come
0: it
1: on.
0: Jesus every single day. So, as of right now, your $10 a month does exactly that, brings us one step closer to unlocking a $25,000 bonus. But let me tell you, without you, we're not going to get there. We're running out of time. These are the final two songs we have to see if we can unlock this bonus.
1: But we have to say thank you because so many of you have been so generous to pause during your busy morning and saying yes, like Sweet Susan in Great Falls. Thank you for your gift. And Kelly saying, hey, I'll take a couple of those spots doing $20 a month. Savannah taking three spots doing $30 a month. Savannah, that also means you get a thank you K-Love t-shirt. Marsha giving for the very first time. And Tammy jumping online at klove.com. And Raleigh Durham saying, count me in. Jody, you're in. Velma for the very first time. It's KLOVE.com.
0: Okay, so look at this one. Just jumped in from Cynthia. 15 spots.
1: No way.
0: A gift of $155
1: Thank
0: a
1: you,
0: month.
1: Thank you.
0: Okay, so here's where we stand. Two final songs. We're almost there. Two final songs to go. And as of right now, 112 final spots left to fill. Look, we're over halfway home. We're almost there. We can't slow down now. Okay. So thank you for giving. 800-525-5683. If you've never given before, neither had Gio or Shannon or Joseph or Julie or Tanya or Sandy or Marilee this morning, all giving for the very first time. If you've been listening for a long time, if you've never given, no shame.
1: Welcome. Yeah.
0: We'd love to have you give. And let me tell you, if budgetarily you just can't, we still love you. Okay. Thank you for listening. You are just as much a part of the family of K-Love. So thank you for telling friends about the radio ministry. Thank you for using us as a ministry tool. Thank you for praying for us. Because let me tell you, as we all come together, people like Nicole, they find hope.
2: Oh my gosh, I have never felt lower in my life. But I was like, oh my gosh, I'm never going to get through this. And I would listen to K-Love and Air One every day on my way to work and back and stuff. And it really kept my grip on just getting through stuff. What you all did for me could really, you made a point about someone else listening at the right time. And I thought, you know what? That is really important because there's some people out there that are on the brink.
0: Yeah, Nicole, you're right. And she's like, I know what it's like. I have felt the brink. And K-Love was there to bring me home.
1: All I can see, Carlos, when she shared her story was somebody that's like in a ditch. And then all of a sudden, you're walking by and you offer them a hand of hope.
0: Mm-hmm.
1: You offer them a hand of encouragement. When you say yes to this $10 a month, that's what you're doing. That's what the K-Love mission is pointing people to Jesus during their darkest moments or during their greatest day. And you're needed to move right now because K-Love is not funded yet. And you can give at 800-525-5683, your $10 a month.
0: Lisa just did, taking six spots with a gift of $60 a month, taking us down to 106 spots remaining.
1: Amazing.
0: Jennifer, listening in Georgia, just jumped in, taking a spot. April just jumped in, taking another spot, listening in Jacksonville. So now down to 104 final spots. Okay. Let's go one final minute. We're going to play one of the last two songs. That's it. Two final songs and 104 spots to go. Let me tell you, we could take all 104 calls right now if we had them. But there's still a spot open for you because there's not a dozen folks giving right now. So when you think, oh, someone else might do it, that might do it person is actually you because they may have already given.
1: That's right.
0: 800-525-5683. 1 minute to song, Amy.
1: We're also on the search for that leader, that one leader. 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Because why? Right now, you're K-Love not funded. It's already Friday. You're needed. So thank you for being as generous as you can. And if that means a $25,000 one-time gift, thank you. It's 800-525-5683 or klove.com.
0: klove.com. 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
1: That's right.
0: Why are they doing this? Well, K-Love not yet funded. The week is nearly wrapping up. We're running out of time. And if every listener who could did something today, it's possible to get K-Love funded. It's possible to unlock this $25,000 gift. But what does it start with? Just saying yes. Here we go. 30 seconds to song. Just two songs left. 800-525-5683. You're needed right now.
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1: All right, Deb.
0: Except she did it times five.
1: Come on, girl.
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0: No matter what valley you find yourself in, Caleb will be there to broadcast a moment of hope that reminds you that God's arm is outstretched. Hmm. All you have to do is look up. That's the exact message that you allowed Billy to hear. Here's his story.
1: About 6 months ago, I got delivered from addiction, depression, and anxieties. Just really give my life to the Lord 100%. And I quit listening to anything that wasn't uplifting and about God. And I have fell in love with Caleb. I just said, God, I dedicate myself to you as a servant. What do you want me to do? He said, I give you a book to read. I read his word twice a day, pray. I still have these thoughts of shame and guilt from my past. It is always a blessing to have Caleb on my radio or on my phone. I'm just beyond grateful.
0: His story rewritten because of someone like you pointing him to Jesus.
2: He said it, his shame and guilt gone.
0: 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And we need you in this morning. Why? Because your Caleb is not yet funded. It's Friday. The week is wrapping up. But right now, if every listener listening could do something, it's possible to get Caleb funded in time and for us to meet this $25,000 bonus from Kathy and her friends. If you're just getting in your car, I know it's early. Let me get you quickly caught up. Maybe you're in car line. Listen, this is amazing. Kathy and her friends, longtime supporters of Caleb, heard we're not funded. And they want to inspire you to give alongside them. They're offering up this $25,000 bonus gift, which means as you give your $10 a month, you're unlocking a $25,000 bonus. How much further does your 10 bucks got to go? Let me tell you, real far. Real far. I couldn't give that gift. But Kathy and her friends are, and they're inviting you in alongside them at just $10 a month.
2: And we are just tickled this morning to see you stepping up. Thank you, because we know mornings are so busy, but you're still saying yes because your Caleb matters to you. Like Janine, thank you, and Lebanon doing $15 a month. And Kane saying, hey, I'm going to take 10 of those spots. I'm going to go ahead and do $100 a month. Thank you, Kane, you're in. Jacqueline in Houston, 10 bucks a month. Richard saying, taking 6 spots in Jacksonville, 60 bucks a month. And that's how it works. Your gift right now could be the gift to unlock this $25,000 bonus. But you have to move now to be counted in. It's KLOVE.com, and there's just one song left.
0: And I've just put it in. Final song.
2: Okay.
0: One final song. 48 final spots. I'm telling you, this is doable. We're right there. If you would just move right now to the phones, I'm telling you, there's a spot open for you, and we can get there. We can get there. There are very few, like, pullover moments in life. I think we're at one. $10 a month. 800-525-5683. Caleb.com. All right, I have to play the song so we can honor the time of this challenge. Here's where we stand. With just one song left, Kathy and her friends have offered up a massive bonus, a $25,000 gift to Caleb. She is asking for you to give alongside her. And we're down to the final 48 spots needed. At just $10 a month. That's one of those spots. $10 a month. 48 spots. One final song.
2: 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You are $10 a month. 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And we're saying 48 final spots. Make it 47. Mary Jo in Texas giving at Caleb.com. She said, I listened to Caleb while I was in prison for 3 years. And it gave me hope. And I always said that once I got out of prison, I would give. I'm now clean and sober and now giving to Caleb because it changed her life. That is what your gift does right now. It's 800-525-5683. Mary Jo, thank you, friend.
0: Okay. 2 minutes. That's it. Final 2 minutes. And we're going to play this song. It's the last song we have. 47 final spots at $10 a month. Thank you for giving your best gift right now. 10 bucks a month is what we're asking for. That takes one of these last 47 spots. But knowing what you just heard from Billy, it's the thing that is a catalyst to folks coming home to Jesus. Look, love that never leaves the church building isn't finished yet. Sometimes love belongs in traffic, in kitchens, in workplaces, in hospital beds, in headphones of someone who feels completely alone, and you broadcast the love of Jesus through your generosity. It's carrying a message outside of the church and into places where people are actually living their lives every day. As you're driving to work, in car line, there's someone else driving right next to you that doesn't know Jesus. But there's K-Love.
2: Come on.
0: In your city, in our town.
2: Thank you.
0: Let's reach that individual. Let's reach that mom, that dad, that daughter, that teenager, that son with a message of Jesus and hope.
2: And it matters if it's $10 a month or if you can do a little bit more. 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Wherever you're fitting, we do this together as a K-Love family, pointing people to the hope of Jesus. It's 800-525-5683.
0: Last song. This is it. Final song in this challenge. 46 last spots now. Thank you, Nathan in San Antonio, taking a spot. 46 final spots. Just $10 a month. 800-525-5683. 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Thank you for your $10 a month.
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0: Whenever I hear Switchfoot, I feel 16 again.
1: Oh, I love that so much.
0: Thank you for joining us this morning. We're Carlos and Amy. For some of y'all, you're like, 16? Carlos, I feel 30. That's rude. Like, what I love about K-Love is how you could be 16 or you could be 76. And we all feel at home here. There are very few things that feel unite us these days. I feel like the internet, the news, social media, there's enough hate out there to cut a hole through the ocean. And yet here, we lay all that aside, and our uniter is Jesus. Our banner is God.
1: Come on.
0: And together we say this world needs it, so we're going to support a mission that points people to it. Our Savior Jesus. Thank you for joining us this morning. Look, the weekend almost here. It's Friday. The week is wrapping up. And right now, if you could and would give a gift of just $10 a month, you are in to bring a massive, massive moment to your ministry that you love, K-Love, to reach somebody in Jesus' name.
1: How about a $25,000 moment? And let's explain how this all happened. Sweet Kathy, we love you. We're so grateful for your generosity. Kathy and her friends came together and they have been supporting K-Love for years. And they're saying, hey, we know that your K-Love isn't funded yet. What could we do to inspire people to give? And so they're offering up a $25,000 bonus. And we are still looking for 21 friends. There are 21 final spots open to fill at $10 a month. But we have to say thank you for getting us to this point. Like Gunn in Philadelphia taking two spots, $20 a month. And Debbie, thank you. K-Love.com is where she gave. Another Debbie as well in Cincinnati. Daniel in Philadelphia saying, I'll take four spots doing $40 a month. Daniel's also getting a thank you K-Love t-shirt. And that's how it works, friends. Now it's down to you. And $10 a month to unlock a $25,000 bonus.
0: And what is that going to do? It's going to bring folks like Billy back home to Jesus. He talked about being lost. And one day he's like, I can't keep living this way. And he starts reading his Bible. And then K-Love comes into his heart. And he's like, whoa, this, look at this. This is being me now closer to Jesus.
1: Yeah.
0: Like, if there's one thing we can do, I think it's this. Like, we carry a message of hope that is unmatched by anything, because it is from the Creator himself.
1: Yeah.
0: God calls us to take this message to every nation, right? Well, let's start with our neighbor. Let's start with the folks in our city. Let's start with covering our towns from coast to coast. Miami, Fort Lauderdale, Greenville, Buffalo, Denver, New York City, all the way from LA to Alaska, Honolulu, Puerto Rico, and every state in between. You get to cover it. Why? Because we are uniquely positioned to be in all these places with the same message of Jesus, a message you put on the radio when you give just $10 a month. And we're down to now the final 21 friends with taking a spot right now. 21 friends for a 21 spot finish to close out this $25,000 bonus. 21 spots, $10 a month.
1: And if you could take a couple of those spots, knowing your K-Love is not funded yet, if you could join in with others like earlier, Melody given $20 a month, taking two of those spots, or Sabrina taking five spots in Dallas doing $50 a month. Or if you're hearing about this $25,000 bonus and you know that K-Love has made a difference in your life and you could do a one-time gift of $25,000, not for everybody, that's not something I could give, but if you're in a place where you could do that, thank you, because it matters right now. Your K-Love not funded yet, and your gift pointing millions, millions of people, my friend, to the hope of Jesus in such a dark world, here you are with the light. 800-525-5683.
2: It's wonderful to be part of a ministry that I know is touching the world. 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And I know others say it, but the right song comes on at the right time, just when we need it. What a blessing K-Love is, and I'm so glad I have been a part of it.
0: Thank you, Jolynn, for being
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1: Leanne.
0: 20 to go now. 20 final spots. Whoa, 18. Lisette just jumped in. Thank you, Miami. $25 a month? That takes two spots. 18, Amy, 18 final spots down to the final minute. Final minute. This is it. Last minute to see if we can get this done.
1: So you got to jump now. The fastest way you can give is klove.com. And yes, we believe that K-Love Morning Show listeners, including you, can do it. Giving for the very first time, $10 a month, the perfect place to start, my friend. And so if you're thinking someone else is stepping up, that someone else is not stepping up at this moment, this is your moment. Make this your moment at 800-525-5683.
0: Yeah, no more songs. No more minutes. This is the final minute.
1: Yeah.
0: So would you be one of the last 17 now, thanks to Everett. 17 final spots.
1: Love that name.
0: 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It's just $10 a month. 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Not 17 friends given. Online or on the phone right now. 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
0: All right, this is it.
1: Come on.
0: The minute has begun. The final, final minute. This is it. In this last minute, would you say yes to a gift of $10 a month? 17 spots left. Last chance, last minute.
1: 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Thank you, but don't miss out. 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

0: 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And hearing that song this morning, God's making a way.
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0: Literally, God saved my life. I was in a really dark place, and the only thing that I had was K-Love, and it encouraged me to read my Bible and get involved with my church and be a part of my community, which then just brought God into my life even more. This allowed me to witness to other people. You make a huge impact.

0: positive, encouraging K-Love. Thank you for being here today. Thank you for waking up with us and saying, this ministry, this place, it's so much more than another song, so much more than just another moment to make me feel good. It's a lifeline of hope that we're offering out to a world that needs to know Jesus. Your K-Love is a listener-funded ministry. This morning's been a little wild and crazy, but thanks to those jumping in and being a part of a really big $25,000 moment.
1: People like Sweet June, good morning in Miami, doing 10 bucks a month, and Catherine in Indianapolis giving for the very first time, calling 800-525-5683. Angie as well saying, hey, I'll do 20 bucks a month. Edward's in, Elizabeth is in, Misty is in, Jack is in, hugs and high fives all over the place, and also want to give a shout out to Evan in Richmond, doing a one-time gift of $5,000. And Lisa in San Francisco, thank you for saying yes. She gave a one-time gift of $25,000. Lisa, that's incredible. And this is how it works, friends. We're doing this together as a K-Love family. And it's you finding your part, whatever part that is. We are so grateful and overwhelmed that you would give to a radio ministry. Just thank you. Thank you so much for what you do.
0: Amen. God bless you. Thank you all for jumping in. Now, if you're just tuning in, you have not missed out on the goodness that is an opportunity to keep your K-Love going, because here's the big news.
1: Okay.
0: Your K-Love? Not yet funded.
1: All right.
0: The week? Nearly done. And if every one of us who could do something did do something today, it's possible to get your K-Love funded in time. That's why we need you this morning. Now, Lisa in Kentucky is offering up a morning show exclusive.
1: All right.
0: We're talking about a $5,000 budget booster. It's a loaded up Visa gift card. You can take that home and spend it how you want. Christmas, right. Thanksgiving, New Year's, Christmas, Thanksgiving, life. Life.
1: Tomorrow.
0: Tomorrow. Look, don't talk to Amy about tomorrow because her son's car exploded today.
1: Yes, but we're pushing through and we're finding the joy in it.
0: And you're a better woman than I am.
1: We're finding the joy.
0: I'd be finding the mechanic if there's something wrong. But I say that because sometimes life just happens.
1: Yeah.
0: And when you see a $5,000 budget booster, that's something that is offered up from Lisa to bless your life. Why? 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To keep listener-funded K-Love going strong in your life, in Lisa's life, and in the lives of millions of others who wish they could give, but for whatever reason, they can't or haven't yet. So, let's get this ball rolling, Amy.
1: We're looking for the final 15 friends to say yes to $15 a month. 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
0: All right, first one at $15 a month.
1: That's right.
0: 15 open spots. Look, this is the first time anyone's ever heard of this. We're just announcing this right now. This $5,000 budget booster, hello? You're the first to hear of it. You can be the first one in for it.
1: Oh, we want you to win it.
0: 15 open spots, $15 a month. This is Lisa's way of inspiring you this morning. And your gift of $15 a month is going to go out and reach someone in their lowest and reminding them that Jesus is there too.
2: I think the stories about people that are able to listen in prisons, in rehab facilities, treatment centers, God's going to find them right there.
0: Amen.
2: And I'm so thankful that you guys do that, that you guys are there and hitting all of these low points for lots of people, you know, including myself on some days.
1: When you are at your lowest, that you can turn on a radio station no matter where you are and you can hear hope. 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You're $15 a month. 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
0: All right, as this hour is wrapping up, can we see the first one come through? We've got just seconds in this hour. Can we see the first one in at $15 a month? The first friend that says, I'm in. I want to get this ball rolling.
1: Yes.
0: I want to bring a ball of hope to Tampa.
1: I love it.
0: I want to bring a moment of hope to Greenville.
1: Oh, there you go.
0: I want to drop a ton of hope over Atlanta and Dallas and Philadelphia. Why? Because this world needs it, and we get to be the hope bringers, the hope makers, the ones who push the love of Jesus out to a world that needs to know him. So final 15, giving for the first time at $15 a month, in to win this budget booster and in to bring the hope, the love of Jesus through the ministry of Caleb.
1: And if you could take a couple of those spots, $30 a month, yes, you're in to win the budget booster. You're also getting a thank you Caleb t-shirt. It's KLOVE.com or 800-525-5683.
0: All right. We just gave you a ton of information, so I want to break it down for you real smile. Week is wrapping up. Friday is here.
1: All right, Friday fun day.
0: The weekend is coming.
1: Doo-doo-doo-doo.
0: And before it gets here, take just a moment to bring a little hope to our weekend.
1: Mm.
0: To keep your K-Love, not yet funded, strong. Lisa in Kentucky has donated a morning show exclusive. 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

0: I wish you could see Amy sing sometimes. It's the funniest thing.
1: Funny in a great way?
0: Yeah, this morning it was kind of good. You had this like shoulder shimmy.
1: Like you were shocked by it.
0: Amy looks like a 16-year-old because she's got like pigtails on because she's getting ready for her son's football game.
1: I do.
0: Amy, you like de-aged yourself by 30 years just now.
1: Hey, I'm going to wear pigtails every day.
0: Look, thank you for joining us this morning being a part of the K-Love family in any way. And those of you who give, thank you for doing that. If you can't this morning for whatever reason, you are still a part of the family.
1: Yes.
0: You are loved and you are a vital part of this ministry. Thank you for praying for us as we push towards getting your K-Love funded. Because let me tell you, this morning, before the weekend gets here, it's Friday, our week is wrapping up, and there's still a need. Your K-Love not yet funded. And here's where we are with this, looking for the 15 at 15 bucks a month. We had the first few check in thanks to Heidi jumping in 15 bucks a month. Idaho, Danielle listening in Michigan, she got in. There's Catherine. Thank you, Catherine. Lewis took two spots at 30 bucks a month, getting that brand new thank you K-Love shirt. So here's what we got. Final seven at $15 a month. Everyone in to win that donated Visa gift card from Lisa in Kentucky. She's donated that as a morning show exclusive. Why? Because she loves you and wants you to be inspired to give right now.
1: It's 800-525-5555.

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1: You can make those 7 spots now 6 spots. Chris, hey. Christine, listening in Kentucky, just jumped in. $15 a month.
0: Go, there we girl! Go, girl!
1: All right, we're about to go into the final minute on this, and we're going to close the door on these final 6 spots, $15 a month. But here's the crazy thing about what we're doing together is that as we give at klove.com or $15 a month or by calling 800-525-5683, is it takes what we believe as believers, it takes what we believe as Christians. It shows the hope that we carry to a world outside of just church walls, outside of just our cars. Because I believe love belongs in traffic right alongside you right now, as you're probably stuck on the 5. I believe that love belongs in the kitchen as you dance around this morning with your kids as they're screaming for another Pop-Tart. Love belongs at the workplace, which can be one of the most frustrating places we go to, right? Mm. And yet you carry the love of Jesus there by broadcasting that hope through K-Love to places where we may never step into, but because of what we do today, we carry that message with us everywhere we go. So we've got final now 6 spots open at $15 a month to keep the love of Jesus broadcasting loud and proud through the ministry of K-Love from coast to coast. 800-525-5683. It's a fast phone call. Or klove.com. Final 6 spots. And here we are going into the final 2 minutes.
0: Thank you for taking just a minute. We know your morning is so hectic, but for pausing to say yes to your $15 a month. And you're going to be in to win this $5,000 donated budget booster. This is thanks to Lisa. And maybe you hear about that budget booster and you're in a spot where you could take the lead and you could also match that doing a one-time gift of $5,000. Thank you, because your K-Love is not yet funded. Not yet. But here you are, my friend. Thank you for being so generous and showing up this morning. 800-525-5683.
1: No applause. No one ever knowing it's your name. But because of you this morning, that person you're going to deliver hope to won't know it's you. But because of you, man, I'm telling you, you're going to bring them the hope that their day needs.
0: Yes.
1: That's the joy of giving right now.
0: Yes.
1: It's not about the spotlight or the applause. It's about us doing what we know we should as Christians to deliver the message of love, of Jesus, of hope to a world that needs it. That's what your $15 a month is going to do. Thank you for being the next one, Christina.
0: Come on, Christina.
1: From Ortonville, Michigan. Thank you. $15 a month. Final 5 spots.
0: And talking about being that hope, Miss Maggie just left this message. She's in Oklahoma. She says, I've been battling stage 4 cancer for the last 4 years, and without the constant music I get when I listen to K-Love, I don't know where I would be. My friend, you make that possible. You give hope when she walks into her cancer treatment, when somebody walks into the hospital, when somebody hears news that they never thought they would ever hear, and they are at their lowest of lows. Your $15 a month, your 50 cents a day changes everything, because it's Jesus that speaks to them. 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
5: 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It's a reminder that God is not

0: God's not done with you yet. No matter where you come from or what you're going through, there will never be another you in the history of mankind or me. Take advantage of it. Wake up. Live your life to the fullest because of what God has done for you. That's what Wake Up Sleeper is about.
1: It's been a really hard year. I was just so thankful for the music. It reminded me that while I was in my deepest, darkest hours, that I have hope through Jesus. That, I mean, I've lost everybody, my mom, my dad, my brother, but I know that I will see all of them again. And the music just reminds me every day that I'm not alone, even though I feel like I am. Jesus is with me, and he never leaves me.
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3: I suffered a lot of trauma. I deal with some mental health issues because of that. Just one day I was flipping through the radio, found KLove. It seems like every time I'm about to have a mental breakdown, there's just always a song that it's whatever I'm going through at that very moment. And it's helped me so much. And it's helped me grow closer to God and stay grounded in my faith. I get to worship him and feel his spirit.

0: Could you imagine someone who feels like they're at their lowest right now? And they hear that song that reminds them that you are already
1: loved.
0: Not after you clean yourself up, and after you found your way to church, and after you've said I'm sorry, but already loved. That is the joy that we get to carry through every moment, through every song, through every minute that is on K-Love, thanks to someone like you. Thanks for listening. Good morning, we're Carlos and Amy. This morning, we're just letting you know the goodness that is a day like today where we get to come together and say this stuff matters. This ministry, Christian media, the hope that we get to put on the radio, it matters. Your K-Love not yet funded. And as the week is wrapping up, before we get into our weekend and the day gets away from us, just think about if every listener who could do something did something right now, we'd be done. Your K-Love could be funded. Which is why I love that Diane, listening in Arlington, Texas, has jumped in with a pretty awesome moment. Now, in the DFW area, K-Love is fairly new.
1: It is. You're right.
0: And Diane's like, look, I already caught the vision, and I want to bring those I love closer to Jesus by keeping my K-Love strong. She's offering up, Amy, a $13,000 bonus. Well,
1: Miss Diane, wow, thank you.
0: Like, that's massive.
1: Carlos, really? Are you sure?
0: That's what it tells me.
1: $13,000.
0: It's right there.
1: Wow.
0: Should we read it again? It's not changing.
1: It's just overwhelming. That's huge.
0: So here's how we get this done. Inviting you to make a gift of just $10 a month. Imagine your 10 bucks being the thing that opens up a $13,000 bonus. Because that's what's actually happening right now.
1: And talk about your gift going that much further, right?
0: My goodness.
1: Yeah.
0: And when you give, I'm telling you, there are folks like Sandra who, because of your giving today, they're able to find the hope that their world needs. Because we're all going through some stuff, some more than others. And to know that we can deliver hope right to Sandra's doorstep.
2: I went through a separation with my husband, and it was me and my teenage kids, and we didn't have anywhere to go, so me and my kids wind up moving to a hotel. We're actually still there, but things are getting better for us, though. And I turned on K-Love, listened to you guys, the different stories you guys share. It just blessed my heart, and I was encouraged, and like, just listen to K-Love, and just inspiration, and the laughter. You guys are funny, yeah. Too. Whenever I get a chance, I turn on K-Love, and it makes my day.
1: Mama, I can't even comprehend everything that you've had to go through, but to know that you can laugh a little bit, right? Yes. Laughter's good medicine. In one of your lowest points, when you're trying to be the best mom and things around you just seem really, really impossible, and you find hope and you find laughter and you find joy. And then to know you get to play a part in that. So let's break it down. This is exactly what's happening. Your K-Love is not yet funded. And right now is an incredible chance for you to step in, because 130 spots are open at $10 a month. And when all of those spots are filled, that's when Sweet Diane in Texas will unlock this $13,000 bonus.
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0: So let's go. Maybe you're in the DFW area. Join in with Diane. And let's see this $13,000 bonus unlocked to bring hope to Texas, to bring hope to Oklahoma, to bring hope to Miami and Boston and the DMV, to bring hope to our city. Look, this may have started in Texas, but it ends right where you live. Whether it's Frankfort, Kentucky, St. George, Utah, or Bayamon, Puerto Rico.
4: Puerto Rico.
0: Because that's where the very first gift came from.
1: Not true.
0: Angela in what? Puerto Rico. The first one in at $10 a month.
1: Thank you for leading the way. Thank you.
0: So the first $10 a month gift is in. And it came from my home country.
1: Aww.
0: But there's a home that we can bring hope to, and it's yours right where you live right now. So whether you're in Bangor, Maine, or Fort Worth, Texas, together we're going to inspire hope in our hearts and share that hope with the world that needs it. Hope is something that we can deliver, and that delivery method is K-Love. So when you call 800-525-5683, or when you go online to klove.com with your $10 a month gift, we are all going to go together to unlock a $13,000 bonus gift from Diane, not because the $13,000 is what we're after, but because the hope ignited in someone's heart is what we're after. The man or woman who comes back home to Jesus, that's who we're after. But we got to fund the mission. And this is how you do it. KLove.com, $10 a month. Who will be the very next one?
1: Miss Brandy in Ohio saying, KLove gives me hope every day, just like you were talking about, Carlos. And Kaylin, she's in Texas saying, yes, yes, yes, you all have done so much to keep me moving and to find my way back to God. That is what your money does right now. Your $10 a month. And we're looking for leaders too. We're going to be honest because KLove is not funded yet. So you doing your part, hearing about this $13,000 bonus, could you match that? Could you do a one-time gift of $13,000? And it's not about the money. It's about the lives that will find the hope and peace and joy of Jesus. That's why you give. And thank you for pausing on your busy Friday, KLOVE.com.
0: Okay, so we have a spot open for you. Let me tell you, if you think someone else is going to do it, right now, very few on the phone, very few online. We're talking like less than a dozen. So, KLOVE.com. We got to get the ball rolling because the timer starts when I press play on this song. So here we go. We're about to start. And we've had one gift in at $10 a month. The clock's about to go. And you know me, I get nervous when I have to play the song because that's when everything starts.
1: His eyes get all big and buggy.
0: We've had one $10 a month gift in so far. 129 spots left. And the timer starts with this song. $10 a month. If you're just tuning in, here it is quickly. $10 a month. It's what we're looking for. Why? Diane in Arlington, Texas has a $13,000 bonus that she wants to gift to KLove, but it starts with us in our $10 a month gift to keep this ministry going. We have 129 spots left. And the clock starts now.
1: 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Let's go.

0: We were homeless for a little while, and Caleb kept us strong, kept us going. But there would be mornings where I would wake up and I would just question God. And then my brother would roll over and he'd start singing songs from Caleb. He's like 7 years old and I'm 16. And it was a struggle, you know, teenage years. We got older, we just kept listening to Caleb. My relationship got stronger and stronger. There were times when I fell away from God, and just one day I turned the radio on and Caleb's right there, brought me back. And it's just like, listening today, it was just like, even though I can only give $10, I know it's helping so many people. And that's what I want. And I want to spread that and keep that alive.
1: With everything that she has gone through, she knows the difference that Caleb has made in her life. And because of that, she's now giving. Mm-hmm. When she was at the lowest of lows, and that they could sing a song, and all of a sudden they had hope when everything around them seemed hopeless. And so when we ask for 10 bucks a month because your Caleb is listener funded, a lot of people think, I don't know if that's really going to make a difference. It completely changed her life. And so when we say, will you be a part? Yes, because it matters. $10 a month, 800-525-5683, or klove.com.
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1: That's right.
2: 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She understands it. Her $10 is going to help turn into a $13,000 bonus gift if we see now just 98 more spots to be filled, Amy. 98 spots remain of a gift of $10 a month. So, we're running tight on time. But can we see right now a wave of generosity of folks just like you giving for the very first time? Allison just gave. Thank you. Count one off the board. Charlestown, West Virginia, 10 bucks a month. Jean just gave from Cutler Bay, Florida, taking three more spots. 30 bucks a month. There we go. Linda just checked in from Nampa, Idaho. $15 a month. That just took another spot. You see? But it starts with you right now being the very next one. I can tell you on the phone right now and online right now, there's just a handful of folks giving. Your Caleb is not yet funded. And why this morning, this $13,000 gift? Because Caleb is not yet funded, and Diane knows that. Even though we're new to the DFW area, she's like, I want to be a part of helping every listener I can find hope. So who will be the next one? Join Diane, join Patricia and Cynthia and Rondé giving for the very first time today your gift of $10 a month. Now down to 91 spots. Patricia in Oklahoma City just took two.
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1: And thank you for your generosity going above and beyond, because many, like Amy, saying, I'll take three of those spots doing $30 a month. 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You're at a place where you could match that, do a one-time gift of $13,000. Thank you. It all matters. We're all coming together as a Caleb family. Why? 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The quickest way, we know you're busy, so thank you for pausing for just a moment right now to give at klove.com.
2: 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So
1: you were hesitant there.
2: With 91 spots remaining in the time we have, I think I can get two songs in. So we're about to play the next one. In this next song, can we see a chunk of these 91 spots taken? Your $10 a month will take one of those spots right now. And I'm telling you, as you're hearing that your Caleb is not yet funded, if you've been feeling that tug to give, would you right now? This is a massive moment. $13,000 bonus gift from Diane in Texas. And she wants you to know that as you give your $10 a month, you're bringing her family hope, you're bringing your family hope, and you're bringing hope to a not yet funded Winston-Salem. You're bringing hope to a not yet funded Greensboro or Cleveland or St. Petersburg or Buffalo. You're bringing hope to every corner that Caleb covers by saying yes to a $10 a month gift. And it's working, because people are saying, I have been blessed by this radio ministry, including Cheryl. The world needs more love, including Caleb. She's going through a really tough thing right now with her son and their treatments with cancer. And she's like, this challenge of life is real, but your music is saving me. It's bringing me Jesus. That's the hope that we get to carry together.
1: If you have question marks in your head, do I matter right now? My gift of $10 a month, will it make a difference? 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But more than that, you're offering hope to a mom who's going to cancer treatments with her son. 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
2: 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And you're needed right now.
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2: I just know that each day that I would tune in, it had such a powerful impact, not only in my life, but on my heart and my capability to walk through that dark season with joy and hope. And I think he used this station, Instrumental, to be able to say, against all odds and despite what it looks like, that I would not just survive in the situation, but thrive. And that was amazing to me.

0: Amen. Thank God I'll never know what it's like to live without Jesus.
1: Ooh, I don't want to.
0: Come on. And here's the thing. There's so many folks living without him. But we get to point this radio ministry to them where they might know that hope that we have found, where they might know that Savior that we got to know who lives in our hearts today. And it starts with us saying yes right now. If you're just listening, let me bring all this music down because there's a lot of chaos right now. All right. If you were just tuning in, surprise! Your Caleb is listener funded.
1: And we are glad that you are here.
0: It's why we don't do minutes of commercials, and instead there's more songs like that.
2: That's right.
0: But this ministry does run on folks like you who give to keep it going. So Diane in Texas has offered up a $13,000 gift, but we're looking for you to make a gift of $10 a month to join her to unlock that $13,000 bonus. And as of right now, with one song to go, Amy, down to the final 53 spots.
1: Uh-huh, but we have to say thank you to those that have stepped up so far because you are incredible. Sweet Tracy saying, hey, I'll take four of those spots in Knoxville doing $40 a month. Mandy taking three spots doing $30 a month. Shireen's in for the very first time. And Janine and Mary and David in Kansas City saying, hey, count me in. I want to be a part of it because your Caleb is not yet funded, but here you are. So 53 spots left to go, $10 a month, and your gift right now could unlock this $13,000 bonus.
0: Come on with it. All right, we're coming up to the final song. Just so you know where we are, this is the last song that we have for the time allotted to make this challenge happen. Now, Diane in Texas,
3: God bless Texas,
0: has opened up the door of generosity, and she's inviting you to come through with her. So the final 53 spots are open, and we can take all 53 calls right now. We can take all 53 folks online right now. But as I look to see who's there, about a dozen or so. So let me tell you, you're needed right now. 800-525-5683. Klove.com, a gift of just $10 a month to bring hope right there to somebody's doorstep.
4: Well, I've been going through an extremely difficult time. My mother-in-law, every time she goes to church or we're in the car with her, she's playing Caleb. And when I went to my women's conference this past weekend, I found God and I've been reborn and I haven't stopped listening to Caleb at all. And I love, love, love jamming and praising out in the car to Caleb. I am in love.
0: Lisa, God bless you.
1: Please.
0: You heard it. She found God. Caleb is a part of that journey, a part of that story, and it's the thing that keeps supporting her walk with Jesus. Look, Diane in Texas opened the door to $13,000 bonus. She's inviting you to walk through with a gift of $10 a month to join her down to now the final 53 spots. And why this morning? Because we're running out of time. Your Caleb not yet funded. The weekend is coming. This week is being wrapped up in just a few hours. So join Diane with your yes to $10 a month.
1: And we're just so thankful for friends that can do a little bit more knowing that your Caleb is not where it needs to be, like Sweet Candy taking five spots doing $50 a month, or you could take 10 of those spots doing $100 a month, or you're hearing about this big bonus. Thank you, Diane, this $13,000, and you're in a place that you could give a one-time gift of $13,000, spreading more hope and peace and joy through the songs that you hear on Caleb. It's 800-525-5683, or the easiest way to give, really it is, it's klove.com.
0: And I would love to challenge some men to step up this morning.
1: Oh.
0: And just because, I mean, this is great. I'm seeing a lot of Lisa, Dawn, Jessica, Barbara, Brandy.
1: Ladies, represent! Whoop, whoop!
0: But, like, I think there's a part of us as men who feel this way like I do. Like, we've made love sound kind of soft, but biblical love is incredibly aggressive.
1: Sure.
0: It runs toward the hurting people. It gives when keeping would be easier. It crosses lines that people draw with a love that knows no end. And that's Jesus. Jesus runs after us. Jesus goes to places we never would. So this morning, as men, could we lead the way? As leaders in our homes, as leaders in our families, can we lead the way with a $10 a month gift? I'm just saying that as a man who feels this deeply, I am challenging myself every day to lead my family better, to lead my sons better, to look more like Jesus and less like the world. And this is a great place to bring hope to places that we may never step foot into. But because of what happens through God working through K-Love, we bring that hope to someone's doorstep. All right. One final song. We're about to play it here. One final song to see this challenge met. Thanks to Jeremy.
1: Okay.
0: Appreciate you, homie. $30 a month. He just did it. A gift of $360. He took three spots. So this is it. The final 50 and one final song to get this done. The only way this challenge is achieved in this final song is if we get a Texas-sized rally.
3: Stars at night.
0: Come on.
3: Are big and bright. Deep in the heart of Texas.
0: Now, K-Love is all across the country and in Texas, so we need my Texans to jump in, but also right where you are in South Carolina, in Georgia, in Arizona, in Maryland, could we all say yes this morning to rally around getting this $13,000 bonus unlocked?
1: Come on! That's my team. You're K-Love, not yet funded, but here you are. This is a big step forward with your $10 a month to unlock this $13,000 bonus, and we're going to have to see some bigger gifts too. So if you can lead the way doing 10 spots, $100 a month, it's possible. 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
0: All right, $10 a month, final 50 spots. 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About to play the final song.
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0: 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Here it is. Final song. I'm going to play right now. 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
1: And sometimes you need to hear that again.
2: Three, two, one, go. Keep it going.
1: We just don't have time to do that. So we gotta get going. Sorry.
2: Oh, I love that song.
1: Me too. We'll play it again in just a minute.
2: Okay,
1: let me tell you.
2: Okay.
1: Let me get you caught up before time is nearly gone on this challenge to see Diane's gift met. Now, if you're just tuning in, quick catch up. Diane from Texas.
3: God bless Texas.
1: Has offered up a $13,000 bonus, which is crazy to me how quickly she has bought into the vision of what Caleb does. 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
1: And she's from Dallas, Fort Worth, recently found Caleb, loves the ministry, and is already offering up a massive, massive bonus, a $13,000 bonus gift. 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
1: Now, if you're not in Texas, like our favorite Amy over here.
2: What do you mean?
1: Amy's like, I'm not from Texas.
2: I've just never... Linellis.
4: I don't know anything about it.
2: I'm just thinking, if you're listening right now in New York City or in Los Angeles or who knows where else you might be, in Iowa or Nebraska or Missouri, you can give too, and your gift matters. That's the cool part about being in the Caleb family, because it's not just in Texas, but your gift spreading all across this world.
1: Yeah. So it don't matter where your home is.
2: That's right.
1: Put on your boots and let's get scooting. Because we're down to the final 29 spots. Okay, so back to real. 29 final spots to go. $10 a month. No more songs. Just a final few moments with you to see if we can see this $13,000 bonus gift unlocked. Now, Angela just checked in. Thank you for making a gift of $300. Taking two spots. Sammy just checked in with a gift of $10 a month. Taking another one. There goes three out the door, but still 26 final spots to go, and not 26 folks giving right now. So as you're hearing this, you're needed. If we're going to see this bonus unlocked, now's the moment. There's no more songs. Just this final opportunity to ask you, to invite you in to give, to bring hope to someone's doorstep in Texas, in Boston, in Iowa.
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1: just
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1: Now you're a Texan.
2: No, no, no. I love Texas. Well, now, I just want to open the door for everybody to come in.
1: Okay, well, here's the final door. Just 15 spots to go, thanks to Yvette. 15 final spots. One final minute. I'm about to play the last minute to honor time on this challenge. We have 15 final spots. If you're just getting in your car, just tuning in, here's a quick catch up. Diane, just a few minutes ago, offered up this $13,000 bonus. Why now? Why this morning? Because Caleb is not yet funded and the weekend is nearly here. So as our week is wrapping up, we're inviting you to make a gift of just $10 a month. And we're down to now just needing the final 15. That's it. 15 spots. Your $10 a month gift is going to be the one to unlock this $13,000 bonus. To keep the hope flowing, to keep God's word on the radio, to keep these songs that encourage us every day popping up so that we might have a moment with Jesus that gives us the break from this world that we need.
2: Like Larry, who just gave, he's in New Jersey at klove.com doing $10 a month. Larry, we love you. He said, I was in prison for 10 years and Caleb helped me through a lot of really tough and difficult times. And I said to myself, as soon as I get out, I'm going to give to Caleb because it gave so much to me when I was in prison. Mm-hmm. So here Larry is, giving to Caleb because it changed his life. And maybe you'll never be in prison like Larry, but you've felt very trapped or very alone or very low. And you know the difference that K-Love has made in your life. And so that's why we're asking $10 a month. 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
1: All right. 1 minute rally time. 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
1: 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Amy, this is it.
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1: Okay. 15, make it 14 spots to go. Stephanie just checked in from just outside of Detroit. $10 a month. Okay, 14 final spots. Let me tell you, still not 14 friends on the phone, not 14 friends online. So I'm telling you, yes, you listening right now, you're needed this morning. Why this morning? Because the week is almost up. Time is running out to get your K-Love funded. We're not funded yet. And this is a big step forward to getting it there. So, K-Love.com, 14 final spots still open at $10 a month.
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0: positive, encouraging K-Love. We're Carlos and Amy. So glad you're here with us today because we are celebrating what God is doing. And everywhere that K-Love reaches, but today, this morning, it started in the great state of Texas.
1: God bless Texas.
2: We love Texas. Texas is incredible, and now it's spreading all across the world because you're hearing your K-Love is not funded yet. So people are stepping up like Stephen in Virginia and Wayne in Valdosta and Marie in Wisconsin and Vicky in Pennsylvania and Eileen in Florida, all saying, count me in, because here we are saying yes to being a part of supporting your K-Love. It's 800-525-5683.
0: So thanks to all those friends and a few others, we were able to unlock Diane's $13,000!
2: Woohoo!

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1: And what I love right here is because this is a double thank you because you deserve it when you say yes to your dollar a day. 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
2: 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It helps me find peace. It helps me find happiness. I'm not, you know, having to go back to my old ways. I'm so thankful for y'all and everything that y'all do.
0: Thank you, Megan, for sharing your story with us. And you're hearing another story of hope, another life change.
1: Come on.
0: God can use a radio station to reach folks right where they are. So this is it. The final double thank you that we have to get you in for this $5,000 Visa gift card. Now, the double thank you is this. 10 open spots, a gift of $30 a month. Thank you number one, the brand new Thank You K-Love shirt. Now, this is the last time this year you have a chance to get one. You can't buy these online. You can't find these anywhere else. These are exclusive to a day like this. Last chance to get one. $30 a month. Now, thank you number two is you could win this budget booster. Your name goes into the hopper, and there ain't many names in there. It's a $5,000 loaded up Visa gift card, giving that away next. So while you have this moment right now, don't miss it.
1: Would you join in with Johnny? He gave earlier and he left this note and he said, first time giver, ! Excited to give for the very first time. And maybe you never even realized, wait, I was able to listen to that song on K-Love because somebody gave?
0: Yep.
1: Yes, that is how it works. And now the opportunity is in front of you, my friend. $30 a month. If you want to do a single gift of 360, that counts you in too. But you're getting that Thank You K-Love t-shirt because this matters and you're in to win this $5,000 budget booster.
0: Yeah, the reason you've had K-Love every day in your heart is because someone gave first. Somebody gave before you ever turned on K-Love. They didn't know who you would be. 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But they gave because they hoped it would be there for you someday. Well, now today it's your turn. Today you can be the one to give.
1: Yeah.
0: Before that next heart finds God through a moment on K-Love. 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
0: Giving away this gift card next. You have time to play this one song to get you in. And that's it. Final 10 spots at a dollar a day. The only song we have. Gonna play it right now. There's room for you. Haven't seen it yet. Not a single spot taken yet at a dollar a day. $30 a month. Final 10, and that's it. Only song playing it right now. Lisa's trying to inspire your giving with this donated gift card. $5,000 loaded up Visa gift card. It's being given away next. Thank you.

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1: Let's sing that song together.
2: Carlos?
1: Why? Because that's the hope that we want to put on the radio.
2: So good.
1: And here's what I love about Brandon Lake is he'll tell you first and foremost, he's like, I love to make songs that point people to Jesus. He does this stop down during his show where he's like, look, you can take all these lights away, strip everything back. I don't care. As long as you are singing these songs to our Savior, that's why I write them.
2: That's right.
1: That's why we play them. It's not about the joy of K-Love. K-Love can go away. But let me tell you, these songs are reaching folks because of you putting them on a radio station called K-Love to bring someone the hope of Jesus. And that's why all this happens. That's why all this matters. That's why all this is needed for you to say yes this morning to a gift of a dollar a day. To keep these moments of hope happening, regardless of what the world says. So here we are. Down to now the final... Man, whoa, whoa, whoa, Carlos. You're talking too much. So... We have 2 minutes.
2: Yes, sir.
1: That's it.
2: Yes.
1: To get you in before the computer draws a name to win this loaded up Visa gift card. No more time for music. No more time for jibber jabber. It's just us and these final 2 minutes. And now, Amy, just 3 final spots open.
2: KLove.com. 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

0: $5 a month. 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
0: Yes, yes!
1: That's the crazy thing. There's still a spot open for you. You're putting hope on the radio, and you could potentially win this gift card. There's no time after this.
0: Yes.
1: This is the end. You're in to win a $5,000 budget booster. It's a loaded-up Visa gift card from Lisa in Kentucky. She's donated this. Your dollars don't buy prizes. She has donated this because she wants you in to win, but also in to bring hope. Hope to Kentucky, hope to Alabama, hope to Mississippi, hope to the area that you live in right now, that hope brought to you by a moment like this.
0: Hope to friends like Ava, who said, K-Love kept me alive during my battle with breast cancer. Hope to Jason, who says, trying to get back to Jesus. I spent a long, long time in the world ways, but now I'm looking for hope from him. 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
6: Revival, it's burning in me, shaking the ground beneath my feet.
5: I was actually scrolling through Instagram. I saw all these people saying, Revival is happening now. There's sold-out stadiums everywhere. But really, Revival, it starts with us. It starts with our heart, saying, God, I want to walk in holiness and truly stepping out in that. Revival begins with our heart. So check your heart and say, God, what do you want to do with me so I can walk in the fullness of who you are?
7: My drive to and from work is usually about 45 minutes, and it's a lot of time to think. Just helps clear my mind and remind me of the joy the Lord gives despite the hardships.

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2: 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I'm so thankful for K-Love, so thankful every single day. I did the 30-day challenge 2 years ago, and I've never changed the station since.

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0: 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And why this morning, Amy? Why now? Why today?
1: 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So here you are and we're asking, will you give? Will you give to the hope and the encouragement and the peace and the joy that people receive through these songs? Because God is using this ministry and here's your chance, your opportunity, looking for the first 20, saying, okay, I can give for the very first time. Maybe you never even knew your K-Love was listener funded. $12 a month, or if you want to do a single gift of $144, that counts too. And there's two ways to give. 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
0: So if you just get in your car, tuning in, I'm sure you've done so because you love K-Love.
1: Yeah.
0: And the hope and the encouragement you find here. Today's one of those rare days we'll let you know that we're listener funded. People like you who listen sometimes give. And they make it possible for these moments of hope to happen. Now, Ruth has donated a morning show exclusive. She has put up a gift of gas and groceries. A $4,000 gift card. 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You can get the ribeyes.
1: Okay, I'm just dreaming about the holidays. Think you could go travel to see a relative maybe you haven't seen in a long time. And you could bring a nice, nice apple pie or pumpkin pie. Whatever you'd like. But you're going to be one of the very first, because we're just announcing it, in to win $4,000 in gas and groceries.
0: So that is the offering that Ruth is laying out there for you.
1: Thank you, Ruth.
0: It's just opened up right now. This is the first time anyone's heard about this. So here we go. The first 20 spots are open with the gift of $12 a month. So that looks like a quick phone call at 800-525-5683, or it looks like a quick trip to klove.com. So yes, your $12 a month, or if you'd like, take multiple spots, means your money goes on mission to bring someone home to Jesus, to bring someone the hope that their day needs, but you're also funding your K-Love to keep this ministry going, to keep the lights on that broadcast the light of Jesus to a very dark world. So let's find the first one. As you're waking up in Oregon or getting your day started in Seattle, good morning, Callie. This is a moment for us to say, I'm in. Because this world needs it, and we get to deliver it. What it is, first and

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0: You are bringing folks home. There's someone who's been walking away from Jesus, but they find K-Love by accident. That's always my favorite stories. I stumbled across it. I found it by accident. There are no accidents. They're just moments made possible by you where someone finds Jesus for the very first time.
2: 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I've been addicted for alcohol for 14 years, and I found myself back to God and back to Jesus. And I was turning the radio station, and I found y'all, and I fell in love with y'all, and I just cannot get enough of y'all.
0: Just stumbled across it, and she stumbled into a life made new by Jesus.
1: From addicted to free. I mean, is there anything greater? We're so excited for her. And that's just one story. There are millions of people that just stumble across K-Love and they find that hope and that peace and encouragement. Why? Yes, God's moving through these songs, but it's because you responded on some random day and said, I'm going to give $12 a month. Make this your time right now. And if you can do a little bit more, thank you. If you could take three of those spots at $36 a month or five of those spots doing $60 a month, it all counts. 800-525-5683.
0: All right, this hour is almost up. We're running out of time for the morning show. So while we have you now, would you step in with your gift of $12 a month? Some folks do it all at once, a gift of $144. We have 20 spots. That's it. 20 open spots. Would you take the first one? We're talking $3 a week. Like less than a latte, and you're bringing a life change to somebody. 800-525-5683. It's a fast phone call. There's a line open for you. There's a spot available. Has not been taken yet. KLOVE.com. Easy place to go. Take that first spot. Haven't seen it yet. I'm looking at the screen. I'm watching it. I want to shout your name out. As I see your names come through, I will say thank you. So will it be from Ohio? Not yet funded. Will it be from Georgia? Because we're not yet funded. Will it be Buffalo or Pittsburgh or Philadelphia? Because we are not yet funded in LA.
1: Ooh.
0: So this morning, would you be that first one at $12 a month?
1: And here she is, our first in Munster, Indiana at KLOVE.com. Miss Amy doing a one-time gift of $144 saying,
0: come on.
1: I am in.
0: Here we go.
1: You're in, Amy. Yes.
0: 19 to go. Will you be the next one? 800-525-5683. I'm talking to you. You've never given before, but you feel that tug. Your $12 a month is going to go to bring someone closer to Jesus. You just heard Megan share, it was K-Love that brought her back to Jesus. You helped to write the next story. That is what your $12 a month does. Would you be that next one? 800-525-5683. Thank you for going to KLOVE.com right now.
1: Yes.

0: Yes, he will. K-Love, we're Carlos and Amy. Good morning. That's the song of hope that I have in my heart this morning for what God is doing through K-Love.
1: That's right.
0: Knowing we're not yet funded and the week is wrapping up, your listener-funded K-Love needs you. And I'm praying that God will open up the hearts of generosity in your heart this morning to give for the very first time, because your K-Love runs on donor dollars. We're not sponsored by Amazon.
1: Nope.
0: We don't have Jeff Bezos or Musk or anyone behind us.
1: I've been looking for a really rich aunt, but nowhere to be found.
0: But us.
1: Yes.
0: And Jesus.
1: Yes.
0: Has been enough before. And with you this morning, it'll be enough again. So good morning. We're Carlos and Amy. Here's what's happening right now. We have a loaded up Visa gift card that's been donated with a $4,000 gift of gas and groceries. Now, as you give this morning, you're in to win that. We had 19 spots open with a gift of $12 a month. Let's count in a few thank yous.
1: Miss Judith, thank you in San Francisco. Liliana, thank you in Miami as well, jumping in. JC, you're in, friend. Rebecca, giving for the very first time. Tracy in Phoenix saying, I'll take two of those spots, doing $25 a month. Jolene as well. Donna's in. Martha and Catherine. So thank you. Now we are looking for you. At $12 a month, that's just $3 a week. And yes, you're going to be in to win this $4,000 in gas and groceries.
0: So, thank you for sharing your little with us. $12 a month to bring a whole lot of life change to our cities, right? As we cover San Antonio, as we cover the DMV, as we cover Seattle and Providence and Eugene, with moments of hope meant to bring people in Tucson closer to Jesus, meant to bring people in Anaheim closer to Jesus. I love how you're hearing all these different cities. Maybe that's new to you. Maybe you didn't realize that your K-Love is uniquely positioned across our nation to bring hope. We cover thousands of cities. We cover millions of people. And those who fund K-Love to keep this mission going, we're talking less than 3% of those who listen give. Would you join that group this morning with your $12 a month? Because it's our little that God uses to bring a lot of hope, a lot of Jesus, a lot to those around us.
1: And how about double the fun? This moment right now is incredible because we have some K-Love friends. They're in Seattle and they're offering up a $10,000 bonus.
0: What is this?
1: Yes, sir. Okay, so this just came through, so I just want to make sure that I'm completely clear.
0: No, you're reading that screen right.
1: Yes,
0: that's correct.
1: Yes, yes. So we have friends that are in Seattle. They love K-Love and they want to inspire others, knowing that K-Love is not funded yet and it's already Friday. So we need 70 more friends saying yes to $12 a month. And when that happens, this $10,000 bonus will be added in.
0: What?
1: I know. I know it.
0: That just came through our window.

0: Wow. Okay, let's wrap up the morning show and go out with a bang.
1: I love it.
0: Because here's the deal. We have very little time left with you, and this has to happen before we leave today. 70 friends, $12 a month. Let's get this ball rolling quickly.
2: 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Keep it going.
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0: And big news, you'll be counted in to win the gas and groceries.
1: Oh, so yeah, that's right.
0: All of this has to end as we wrap the show. So there's a bonus we're trying to unlock, and you're in to win the gas and groceries. So there's a lot happening. Let me clear this up for you quickly. Your K-Love not yet funded. We are a listener-funded ministry, which means folks like you who listen give to keep this thing going. If you're just getting in your car, some friends in Seattle have offered up a $10,000 bonus. They're asking for 70 friends to give a gift of $12 a month. If you could be one of those 70, you will unlock a $10,000 bonus with your $12 a month. And on top of that, as we go out the door this morning, the computer's going to draw a name for somebody to win $4,000 in gas and groceries. So that's it. That is everything happening right now, which means all we need is you and your $12 a month to keep the hope of Jesus flowing through K-Love. To unlock a $10,000 bonus in your not yet funded K-Love and potentially take home a gift of gas and groceries.
1: And this is huge. 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So when we ask, will you give? 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It's about hearts turning back or maybe finding Jesus for the very first time. And there's nothing more important than that. 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
0: All right, before we go, $12 a month. 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That $10,000 bonus to gift to your K-Love is requiring 70 friends to give a gift of $12 a month. 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We're talking less than a latte a week, $3 a week. 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

0: Give me Jesus and the road less traveled. That song is so good. So, K-Love, hi, we're Carlos and Amy.
1: Morning.
0: So glad you're here. We got to get some things cleared up and not a lot of time to do it in. If you are new, if you're just tuning in, good morning. We're so glad you're here. Your K-Love is a listener-funded radio ministry, which is probably why you're realizing right now that's why there's not 15 minutes of commercials every hour.
1: That's right.
0: It's why there's more songs like that, more moments of hope, because someone like you gives on a day like today. Now, I don't know how this has happened. With the amount of time that we have left, this feels like an impossibility. We're going to give it our best effort. Some friends who believe in K-Love from Seattle offered up a $10,000 bonus. Now, these bonuses are gifts that they're willing to give, but they want you to come alongside them. And these $12 a month gifts that you are giving are helping to unlock this $10,000 bonus.
2: And what?
0: As if it's like, there's also this
1: just gets better.
0: $4,000 gift of gas and groceries, which the computer will draw a winner for that as the hour wraps up. So
1: That's
0: we've
1: right.
0: got, what, 16 minutes to go in the hour?
1: Yes.
0: And these two things are happening simultaneously. It almost feels like those infomercials, and wait, there's more, and wait, there's more, because, and wait, there is still more.
1: And it's for real.
0: On top of all these things, you are the catalyst for hope. You are what is bringing joy to someone's life, hope to someone's day. In the midst of their despair, they're finding Jesus.
1: 800-525-5683 or klove.com. Like friends, Christine saying, count me in, I want to be a part of it. Giving online at klove.com. And Shelly giving for the very first time. And Tracy and Sharla. And I love James, your comment. He's in Texas. He says, first time giver, real excited. And he says, it's not a lot, but look what God did with a few fishes and bread.
0: Amen.
1: James, let me tell you this, friend. K-Love would not be here without friends that are giving $12 a month or $10 a month. And you're saying it's not a lot, but it is huge. Why? Because we come together in moments like this as a family and get it done. Because your K-Love is not yet funded, but this is your moment to make a big difference. Because your $12, James, could unlock this $10,000 bonus.
0: Okay, I feel like we just gave a lot of information. So here's the quick breakdown. We need to see 49 spots filled with the gift of $12 a month. If you can be one of those 49 spots at $12 a month, you're helping to unlock a $10,000 bonus here in the last 15 minutes of the K-Love Morning Show. And you're in to win $4,000 in gas and groceries. There's a lot going on. We're calling it doubly good right now because there's a whole lot of stuff happening. But I know this. Every dollar given does one thing. It goes to bring hope. It goes to Michaela's doorstep and lets her know she is not alone.
3: 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I hear the stories on K-Love of people who are struggling, and it just gives you that stress relief. 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What if K-Love isn't to be around anymore? You know, I'm like, what's the difference between buying a $5 Dunkin' coffee for the week or donating $5 a week? You know what I'm saying? So I'm like, I just got to do it.
1: We're not asking for you to give up your coffee, because if you're anything like Carlos, you need that coffee.
0: And to be honest, you don't have to.
1: But if you think for just a moment how often you turn on your K-Love or you turn to your K-Love because you need that hope, you need that encouragement. Sometimes when the kids are screaming in the back of the car, you just need a little pick-me-up in your vehicle, because I've been there. That's what your $12 a month does. So thank you for jumping in and saying yes right now with your K-Love not yet funded and the week wrapping up. It's $12 a month to unlock a $10,000 bonus and one of the last seconds to get in to win this $4,000 in gas and groceries.
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1: hey.
0: In Conway, South Carolina. 48 spots. $12 a month takes one. But Amy, I'm believing that someone hears the vision of K-Love to bring hope to every table,
1: yes.
0: hope to every doorway, hope to every car, every hospital, every prison cell as possible. 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
0: All right, we're on the clock and time is running out. 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

0: positive, encouraging. K-Love, so glad you're here right now. Because we're down to the final 9 minutes of the hour. And your K-Love is not yet funded. Now, to some of us, that's a surprise. You may not realize that's why we don't play minutes upon minutes upon minutes of commercials every hour. We're not sponsored by Advil.
1: No.
0: 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And that's the way it's been for years. And there are days like today where we invite you in to give. And right now, a doubly good moment to give because some friends of K-Love have offered up a $10,000 bonus from Seattle. Now we're down to, Amy, the final 21 spots needed at $12 a month.
1: And getting us to that point, thank you, Diane. Thank you, Molly, Leisha, and Miss Destiny. Thank you so much taking 26 of those spots, doing $320 a month. And that's how we do it, guys. K-Love is not yet funded. So thank you for being as generous as you can and stepping up when you call 800-525-5683.
2: I just actually walked into the post office. And I have a vehicle that I can listen to your music, and so I blast your music even all out on my route. It seems like he knows how to play the right song to combat the thoughts I'm having. There's been times where I will be down on myself and I'll hear a song that tells me how much he loves me. And there's a song that tells me, it's okay, let it go, I got this.
0: She is delivering the mail and delivering the hope of Jesus.
1: Yes, she is. Yes, she is.
0: As she broadcasts loud and proud the music of K-Love that is helping her remember that she is enough and that God has got her and that there is a strength that we have access to. Why? Because God is real and he is there. And folks, we get that message to give daily. So thank you, because this is it. The final 7 minutes and one final song. One final song to see if we can unlock a $10,000 bonus. One final song to get you in to win a $4,000 gift of gas and groceries. Amy, all that stands in the way of this being done is your yes. 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
1: And what a beautiful place to start. $12 a month, that's doable for most people. If you could do a little bit more, maybe you could take three of those spots doing $36 a month. You also get a thank you t-shirt. 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You could do a one-time gift of $4,000 knowing your K-Love is not funded. Thank you. Thank you for doing your part. 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
0: This is it. Okay, we're going to play the song here in 1 minute. 1 minute to song. Last song, last chance, last minute to get in. Now 19 spots,
1: come
0: Amy,
1: on,
0: 19 to go.
1: On.
0: Shari from Georgia's jumped in. Okay, so the final 19. Let me get you quickly caught up. Some friends in Seattle have put up a $10,000 bonus, and we have the final 5 minutes of this hour to get it done. We're going to sneak one song in. And that's all we have left. And on top of that, everybody in to win the donated gift of gas and groceries. It's a $4,000 gift of gas and groceries. The computer will draw a winner. We're going to get you in to win that. So here we stand with 19 open spots. One last song to get you in.
1: And with an end of the hour deadline, we're going to need some leaders to step up to move things forward quickly. 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
4: 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I'm about to

0: encouraging, K-Love. 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Down
1: Thank
0: to the
1: you.
0: Final four.
1: All right. All right.
0: Final four to go. 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
1: Thank you, friend. Thank you for your $12
0: a month.
1: And giving for the very first time. Will you join with her? And also Stacy, who's so excited. She says, first time giver. 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You can give for the very first time your $12 a month to unlock this $10,000 bonus. And just seconds for you to get in to win. There's $4,000 that's been donated in gas and groceries.
0: All right. One final minute on the clock starts now. This is it. The last minute we have. And look, there's just three spots to go. That's one person making a gift of $36 a month, Amy. You get the thank you t-shirt.
1: Yes.
0: You're in to win the gas and groceries, and you are the hero to unlock the $10,000 bonus. Let me tell you, right now, you're needed. We can take all three calls quickly because we have an open line for you. 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
1: You are needed in Denver. 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

0: We the Kingdom, it's Rescue Me on K-Love. Hello, we're Scott and Mandy. We're so glad you're here. It is Friday and one of the final Fridays of the entire year to make sure that K-Love is funded. And that's why we get excited. We get excited about inviting you to be a part of what God is doing because we hear these amazing stories of what happens when people just like you, just like me, just like Mandy, give to keep K-Love going. If this is the first time you're tuning in, maybe in a couple of days, you're like, what do you mean? Listener funded. The reason you don't hear a ton of commercials is because K-Love relies on donor support, has for over 40 years. And the cool thing is, it means you get to be a part of what God is doing through the ministry of K-Love. These stories of the impact that a song at the right time has is because you gave. And if you'd like to give right now on this Friday and put a bow on it as you end the week, 800-525-5683 or klove.com, K-L-O-V-E.com.
1: Hold on, I didn't turn my microphone on.
0: Yeah, we're
1: right. I've got it. And because it's Friday and we want to have a little fun, we got something a little special for you, too. We know it's not the reason you give, but I love it when K-Love supporters go, hey, I got something. I'd love to give it away. We don't use your money for prizes, but we do have a $3,000 donated Visa gift card that we're giving away. Hold on, listen, it gets better Friday, friends. It gets better. Here's the deal. We're giving it away. Give me a second. I got to do math. Less than 40 minutes.
0: 39 minutes.
1: Yeah. I just knew it was less than 40. All right. We give it away in less than 40 minutes. A $3,000 Visa gift card. Nobody's in for it yet. So we've condensed the time even more today because it's imperative for you before the week ends to do something that you might have been thinking about doing all week long, or at least this morning, or at least the last 90 seconds. You go, oh, I know that K-Love helps change lives. I hear the stories. And by the way, K-Love's not doing anything. God's using K-Love in people's lives at 800-525-5683. 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It's a dollar a day invested into lives every single day. Changed. Like Kay, who said, the stories make me happy. Like you. Says, every time I listen, every time I'm here, I feel better. I feel closer to Jesus. That's the K-Love mission. 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We're not funded yet. You can be the first one in with a gift of $30 a month right now.
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1: And this goes out the door now in, do the math, Scott, quick.
0: 32 minutes.
1: And we're waiting on our first person in.
0: No, is that right? 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
0: Hey, y'all, the week is almost over. 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
0: Just this one song to get.

0: Okay, I can do the math on this one. 31 minutes from now, we are about to give away a $3,000 Visa gift card. 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We're Scott and Mandy. We want to invite you to be a part of what God is doing. Want to thank those who've already stepped up to say, yeah, I want to help. I'm here to make sure that Caleb gets funded.
1: Yeah, thank you, Evelyn. You're in for a $3,000 Visa gift card, and you're in to help bring people closer to Jesus through the ministry and the mission of Caleb. Evelyn, I got you. Summer, thank you. Alan, you're the best. He gave $360.
0: Yeah, Alan.
1: Because not everyone wants to do a monthly gift, and that's okay. I might have missed a name or two, so, but if you're calling right now, you're in. If you just gave, you're in. And listen, we just started this $3,000 Visa gift card one song ago. Goes out the door in 30 minutes. That's the quickest window of time ever. We've condensed things today because we want to be very intentional with the fact that sometimes things slip off your to-do list. You may have heard this a day or two ago and thought, I'm going to do it. I'm going to do it, Scott. I'm going to call. Oopsies. I got busy. And now I'm here. So we want to give you a better chance to win. But we want to be really intentional to say, would you go to the phone right now and call? Because your heart has that little tug, Scott, that we all get, that it's like, oh, I think I need to do something to help millions of people focus on Jesus throughout each and every day at 800-525-5683. That's how you get a hold of us, or caleb.com right now.
0: And I think we all know, if you've been listening to Caleb for a while, how God has used the right song at the right time in our lives, or how he's used the fact that you have somewhere you can go and ask for prayer when you need it in our lives. But I wanted to remind you of what you're a part of every single day. I was reminded of that. I lost it. We have staff devotions multiple times during the course of a day at Caleb, and we get together as a staff and we study God's word and we pray for your requests. And today I was in devotions this morning before coming in to work, and I was praying through the app, and there was a girl that I came across a prayer request for her. Her name is Haley, and she planning for her twin babies. Had the registry filled out, had the nursery done, and the babies came early at 21 weeks, and she lost them. And a friend was saying, could you please pray for Haley? She is going through unbelievable amounts of grief right now, as you can imagine. And I was reminded in that moment of how God uses the ministry of Caleb, how God uses your investment in this ministry to meet people at the most difficult moments of their life, like Haley, and remind them that they're not alone, to remind them that there are people who love them and care about them, and most importantly, that God loves them, that he promises he's never going to leave us nor forsake us. And that's why I want to thank you, with this being Friday and Caleb not funded yet, for doing your part, for giving to keep Caleb going, because of friends like Haley, who when they need it most are going to have a family, a community, the Caleb family, to rally around them, to lift them up, to pray for them, and to point them to Jesus, because that's what this is all about. Yeah, winning a prize is great, but changing lives is the one thing when you give to Caleb that you will never regret. God is using your gift, your investment, your $12 a month to change someone's life like that because of what God shows up and does.
1: 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We've got a $3,000 Visa gift card we give away here in less than 30 minutes. 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I know that's not the reason you're giving, but it should be the reason. 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I'm just looking, Scott. I don't see anybody in at $12 a month, but maybe that's because you're going to the phone right now to call. Maybe that's because you're going on the phone or going online to the Caleb app and giving that $12 a month. If you don't like that number, round it up or round it down. That's cool with us. I love it because it's $3 a week invested into millions of people. I can't find that anywhere else, but I find it here. What a benefit that is right now. KLove.com. KLove.com. Still waiting on our first person in, Scott, at $12 a month right now.
0: And that surprises me a little bit, but let this be your moment. You know, come for the prize. A $3,000 Visa gift card that is going out the door literally in a matter of just a few minutes. But stay for the change lives. Lives like Haley's change because you took the time. You took 60 seconds to go to KLove.com or to get on the phone and say, yeah, I want to be a part of what God is doing through the ministry of KLove. 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She's getting kicked off with $20 a month. Michelle, thank you. But Michelle cannot do it alone.
1: Got to find a few more people doing $12 a month. 20 people, $12 a month. 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
10: There for a while, I was living a very dark life. And I remember hearing Phil Wickham playing House of the Lord. I remember crying in tears and breaking down after that. I just completely dedicated my life to Jesus. I listen to you guys all day, every day. It's completely changed my life, my family's life. I got four kids that are all chasing after Jesus as well. My wife, our whole family. 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
3: We're running out of time, and that's why we want to encourage you to go right now and give. 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You're not going to miss anything that we're going to say here in the next few seconds. So don't miss your opportunity. 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Just spend a few seconds at klove.com. 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We've already seen a few friends like Pam checking in, giving $144. You can do that. You don't have to give $12 a month if you don't want to do the monthly thing. You have it now. You want to give it now. You can do that. I just saw that Sarah in Sparta, New Jersey did that, $144. Jennifer in Clarksville, Indiana just gave $144. I love that. You could be the next person right now. You are needed right now with Caleb not funded yet on this Friday to do your part with a gift of $12 a month. Or just like Alicia's done in San Diego, give a gift of $144. You have it now. You can give it right now.
4: 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Okay, I don't know if that, like, we said a lot of words, and it felt like a word salad to you. 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So we don't want to miss out on these 9 open spots at $12 a month right now. 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I've seen one person go to the phone.
3: That's it.
4: Nobody has joined in on the app, klove.com. Oh, somebody just went to the app. There's two. 800-525-5683. So if you want, I'm pretty good at I'm pretty good at counting to 9 and talking. If you want, I can count them up.
3: Okay, let's do it.
4: If you want, I'll count them up as they get on the phone.
3: Okay, sounds good. At this point, we've got one person who's got to the phone. We're still looking for you to be 1 of 8. 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
4: Wanted to say
3: thanks to Karen in Savannah, Georgia. She gave her $12 a month a couple seconds ago. She goes, I have struggles with depression and this station. Caleb reminds me of God's love. 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Leisha just gave. She's doing $30 a month, taking a few spots. She says, I listen every day. I cry listening every week to K-Love. 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Me too. 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
3: All right. 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
4: 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Just saw a gift from Crystal in Virginia. 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
3: One more. 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

0: But I've been far away from God, and I accidentally clicked onto your station one day. I was listening to the music, and next thing I know, I was crying, and I felt drawn to God. I didn't want to be drawn, but I couldn't change the station, and I've accepted God back into my life, and I'm practicing Christian now, and I thank you for everything you guys have done.
1: Thank you. You've changed Lonnie's life. Because I didn't want to be drawn close to Jesus, but I couldn't help it. God used the ministry of Caleb to draw me to himself. And it changed my life. Changed your life forever. We're Scott and Mandy, and that's why we get excited about inviting you to be a part of what God is doing through the ministry of Caleb. We're really excited, if we're honest right now, because there is a chance, if you would give literally right now, that you will not miss out on a $3,000 Visa gift card that has been donated. Now, of course, not the reason you give, but the reason to certainly give right now. It's Friday. Caleb is not funded yet. We would love nothing more than to invite you to be a part of what God is doing through the ministry of Caleb right now.
2: I don't mean to get a little stressed, but I'm going to, Scott, change my music.
1: You want stress music?
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1: All right. I'm going to give you stress music.
2: This is the final song to get you in for a $3,000 Visa gift card. We give it away right after this next song. See, now you just felt the anticipation. Everything's ramping up to this moment. Want to find our final few people getting in right now at $10 a month before we give this prize away. Mandy, Scott, didn't you just start this? That's correct. That's a very truncated amount of time. Real small, real tiny, means not a lot of people in the drawing, but a good opportunity for you to be the last one in at 800-525-5683. What did you want me to give? What's happening? 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We're only here because people like you choose to stop in the middle of their day and give a gift that says, I want to help other people get closer to Jesus, like we just heard. I want to help other people find him for the first time. $10 a month gift will help do that. 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Yes, it does. 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Who knows? 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You gotta go now. 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
2: Still
1: in on the last 60
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1: 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Thank you so much. You are needed right now with a gift of $10 a month.
2: Christopher just did it. 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You sneak in too. 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
5: 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But if it comes to singing, he's just like in the aisles at Target singing, like, praise the Lord. And it's so cute. Older mom came up to me and said, it's so great that he's worshiping and praising God. 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
6: 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God used Forgiveness by Matthew West to literally save our marriage. Forgiveness. We celebrated our 14th wedding anniversary this year. We love K-Love, and it melts my heart every time to hear our children singing along to these beautiful worship songs. We just want to thank K-Love because it is always the right song at the right time, and I just want God to continue to bless this amazing music ministry.

0: We're Scott and Mandy, so grateful that you're listening to K-Love. Incredibly grateful that you support K-Love. I just saw a note, Mandy, from Bethany. She just gave to keep K-Love going and says, I was struggling today, but then I turned on K-Love and the rest is history. My day has turned around. And maybe you've had that experience where you've been having a day and God has used the right song at the right time in your life to remind you that he's good, that he's faithful, that it's going to be okay, just like he did for Bethany. And if that's the case, we're asking for you to keep K-Love going. K-Love's listener funded. And this is one of the only Fridays of the entire year to get K-Love funded. It's Friday, not funded yet. And that's where you come in right now at 800-525-5683 or klove.com. And we've got an incredible way to say thank you.
1: Well, first of all, we'll say it incredibly with our voices. Thank you, Kendra. Thank you, Jennifer, Tracy, Richard, James, Holly. Thank you for being a part of keeping K-Love going. Kathleen and Charlotte and Monica. Probably missed a name or two, but thank you so much for giving to keep K-Love going, because we don't rely on a bunch of commercials every hour. It's people like you giving what you can to keep K-Love going. We also have one other little something, something, something. If you want to hear about it.
0: Let's hear about it.
1: It's not a big deal. It's just a thing. I think you might like it. We have had a generous K-Love friend say, I want to give away a prize in a very short amount of time because it's Friday. And maybe for the last day or so, you've been putting this off and thinking, I'll get to it. So let's truncate these giveaways. Let's do one really, really quickly. How about, let's say, in 25 minutes.
0: Okay.
1: 25 minutes, we give away an iPhone 18 Pro, an Apple Watch, and AirPods. 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
0: You are needed. You're $20 a month. $5 a week invested in the ministry of K-Love is what God is using to change people's lives. Natalie just said, my husband, who never listens to Christian music, came home one day and told me about K-Love. She goes, I was already listening to a different Christian radio station, but I changed over to K-Love, and now my husband and I talk about what we hear every single day on the radio. That's why we get excited about inviting you to invest in the ministry of K-Love. It's not about investing in the ministry of K-Love. It's about investing in lives like Natalie and her husband, who God is using the right song at the right time to change their lives. And right now, your gift of $20 a month, $5 a week, makes it possible to do that at 800-525-5683.
1: Let me say the number again, 800-525-5683. Looking for the very first person in at $20 a month. You can do what Jane did earlier. 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This isn't a subscription. We're not asking you to sign a contract. This is $20 a month to say, I want to invest in the people that listen to K-Love. I want to invest in myself. You know, sometimes it's nice to go, I invested a couple dollars in myself because it helps me feel better. That's why I go get my hair done or I go to the doctor. I want to feel better. This is something that you can invest not only in your family, but millions of other people. But listen, the time is very, very short. We're now giving it away here in almost less than 20 minutes. And we still are waiting on our first person in at $20 a month. You be the very first right now at 800-525-5683. Be the very first on the text. 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But somebody be the first. Yeah. Don't miss out on this right now.
0: I have to admit, I'm a little shocked looking at the number of people who've gone to the phone. Nobody. Maybe you could be the one person right now who said, yeah, you know what? I can do that. I can invest $5 a week. I mean, you think about what you spend $5 a week on. Maybe it's a cup of coffee. Maybe it's a trip through the drive through. Maybe it's getting your nails done. Can you do your nails? I don't do my nails. Can you do your nails for $20 a week?
1: I don't do my nails either, but I don't think so.
0: No?
1: I mean, you could do them yourself. But if I know myself, there will be paint all over my hands. So no. And so, but there's very few things. But think about, break it down even further, Scott. $5 a week. What you can get for $5 a week, that's crazy to invest it here and impact millions of people. And get in for a tech bundle that you could be the first to get in on. iPhone 18 Pro, Apple Watch, AirPods, given away in now, almost like 22 minutes. That's it. We're still waiting for you to get in now. 20 open spots. 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
0: Be the first person to grab one. 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Nobody's gone to the phone yet. Would you be the first to say, yeah, I can do my part at $20 a month?
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0: All right, we're going to start a song. 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I'm going to give you a song to get online at KLove.com by. 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

0: and me. It is your last chance this hour to get in on something amazing. We just had a prize donated that is the iPhone 18 Pro, the Apple Watch, the AirPods that we have been given a very short window of time to get you in on. And this will be your last chance this hour to get in on this. And we don't want you to miss it, which is why I want to encourage you right now to get to the phone and give. If God has been putting it on your heart, be a part of the Caleb team that keeps Caleb going. Caleb is entirely listener funded. It's Friday and Caleb is not funded yet. So know that your $20 monthly gift right now makes a huge difference. You are needed right now. That $20 a month, $5 a week invested in the ministry of Caleb is what God is using to reach you and millions of people just like you with the love and the hope of Jesus. 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
1: Doesn't come around very often. 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
0: If you want, you can give a gift of $240. You don't want to do the monthly thing? Give a one-time gift because you got it all and you want to give it all right now? 800-525-5683. Here's what you're a part of when you give. This is what I get excited about. You being a part of what God is doing through the ministry of Caleb. Fauna just checked in San Francisco and she says, Caleb helps keep God in my brain always. Man, with all the distractions we have these days, with the algorithms trying to point us in a million different directions, how great is it to know that you have a place that you can go that is a refuge, a place to escape all the noise that is so often beating on our hearts and beating on our brains, to Fauna's point, with a message of hope, with a message of the fact that Jesus loves you, to know how he sees you, that he's here for you, that he's never going to leave or forsake you. That's what your giving is enabling, not only for yourself. As Mandy said just a couple minutes ago, this is a gift you give to yourself. It's about making sure that your own spiritual well-being is something you're taking care of. But the cool thing is, when you give, you're also a part of reaching through the ministry of Caleb to friends like Fauna and helping them. I don't know if there's anything better than that. 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Be a part, and be a part right now at $20 a month. We're looking for 8 people. And Mandy, I'm going to throw 60 seconds on. I have to believe that in 60 seconds, we can find 8 people who would give a gift of $20 a month. 8 people who would say, yeah, I can give $5 a week, I'd spend on a cup of coffee or a trip through the drive-thru or one of those energy drinks. 800-525-5683 or Caleb.com.
1: 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And that's a very different word. You're not wasting it. You're investing it into people's lives. You're not keeping the light on at Caleb. You're helping every single day to keep the light on in people's life, to bring them hope and encouragement. And time is running out to do that. Now, giving this away in 13 minutes and still looking for you to give a gift of $20 a month right now. 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Now 7 Rhea just gave in Louisville, Kentucky.
0: Thanks, Rhea.
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0: in
1: Columbus, Ohio.
0: Come
1: Can we get a few more people to give right now? 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
0: 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We've got to do it in these 60 seconds because time is so short. We don't want you to miss out on this incredible prize, the iPhone 18, the Apple Watch, the AirPods. And the cool thing is, you don't have to. It's Friday. Caleb is not funded yet. So it is a win-win. Thank you so much. If you got it all and you want to give it all, it's $240. If you're already giving to Caleb and you say, hey, I'd like to win an iPhone 18 and the Apple Watch and the AirPods, great. Bump your gift up by $20 a month or give a one-time gift of $240. 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
1: Time starts now. 800-525-5683. I got one. Jason.
0: Yeah, Jason.
1: Jason's the best. Jason just gave $20 a month in Rancho Cordova. We are down to five.
0: Five to go. 800. Oh, wait.
1: Sorry. Give the number, then I'll give the update.
0: 800-525-5683. You're needed. Would you be next right now?
1: Alexa says I'll be next in Colorado Springs, Colorado.
0: Come on.
1: Woo! Four. Down to four. Now down to three.
0: Seconds.
1: Janet in Dayton, Ohio. Get it,
0: Janet.
1: $20 a month. She's in for this iPhone 18 Pro, Apple Watch, and AirPods. Down to three more. That's one person at $60 a month. Or a couple of people going, I can do 20 a month. It's not wasted. This is invested. And I'm in for the iPhone 18 Pro, Apple Watch, and AirPods. 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Lori just bumped up her gift by 20 bucks a month.
0: Yeah,
1: we're down to two.
0: All right, so I'm going to ask this because we're down to 10 seconds to go. Maybe you're the one person who could take both spots at 40 bucks a month. 800-525-5683 or KLove.com. Are you the one person who could give 500 bucks right now to say, hey, I'm going to cover both spots? 800-525-5683. 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

0: imagine life without this ministry. As soon as I turn on my car radio, this is the station that I turn to, and I am so grateful for all that your team does with this ministry. Angelina, you're part of the team. Thank you for reaching out through the ministry of Caleb to millions of other people to provide moments like that with CC Winans. That's what you're a part of. And if you're not a part yet, we want to invite you to be a part. And there's a really good reason for you to do that right now, thanks to some generous friends.
1: Okay. I don't mean to sound panicky in my voice, but we give it away after this next song. I'm actually having to text someone now to say, please push the computer just a couple extra minutes to get as many people as we can in, because time is already almost up. That's how fast it went. We just started this two songs ago, inviting you to get in for an iPhone 18 Pro, Apple Watch, and AirPods that we give away right after this next song. That's it. That's how short the window is. But we want to really encourage you with these truncated amounts of time to go, oh, yeah, I was going to give and I forgot. Can I do it now? You can at 800-525-5683, klove.com, with a gift of $10 a month. We're not looking for a lot of people here, Scott. We're looking for 20 people a few minutes ago. Now 10, that's it. 10 people, and I don't even know if we'll get them all because we got to go to a song. Quick, quick, quick. 10 people at $10 a month. 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
0: 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I'd like to think that maybe most of us could say, I could do that. It's one trip through the drive-thru, if you look at it that way, or it's a couple cups of coffee that you buy once a month. 800-525-5683 or klove.com. We don't want the door to shut on you walking away with this amazing prize, an iPhone 18 Pro, the Apple Watch, the AirPods, all generously donated by somebody who says, hey, I just want to encourage friends, knowing that Caleb isn't funded yet, to do their part. And right now, your part at $10 a month is what we're asking for you to help. You are needed right now with Caleb not being funded yet. Let this be your moment to say, yeah, I want to give. I want to be a part. But you're needed right now. Thanks so much for going.
1: Okay, I got the computer pushed just a couple extra minutes. So lock in with me here. This is what's happening. This is what you get to be a part of, which is so exciting. Okay, you give a gift of $10 a month right now, klove.com, or a gift of $120, and you're in, the very last in, for an iPhone 18 Pro, Apple Watch, AirPods. Most likely, you're never going to have this good of a chance to win something again because the time frame is so short and because, quite frankly, we don't have anybody in at $10 a month.
0: Nobody's gone to the phone, which is surprising.
1: I'm scared. 800-525-5683. Well, then there's that fewer people in, I guess, Scott. Huh? Even if we just get one. We got to roll here.
0: Mandy, Caleb is not funded yet.
1: I know. You're right. So we do need 10 people at $10 a month right now at 800-525-5683. Get in for this amazing prize, but more importantly, get in for the changed lives that will happen because you choose to give $10 a month right now. But here's the part. You can't wait. Time is ticking. You absolutely can't put it off. klove.com or 800-525-5683.
0: Time is running out and we want you to get in on this. 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
1: klove.com, 800-525-5683. Steven, you're counted in. Robert, you're counted in. I see you.
0: That
1: Sheila.
0: Means only 8 spots, 7 spots left.
1: And Jessica just gave. She's what? In too. Now, maybe you want to do a little more. Earlier, Lisa did a gift of $50 a month. You can take extra spots that way. Do that now. Maybe you want to give a gift of $1,000. You can do that too. But somebody, if you can right now, give that gift of $10 a month. We still have 6 open spots right now for you at $10 a month at 800-525-5683.
0: You know what? I love this. Heidi just checked in Carlsbad, California, Mandy. She says, hey, I want to help. I want to match the generosity of the folks giving away this amazing prize. She's given $2,500. And if you can do something like that right now, thank you for doing it. We're closing in on the last 60 seconds. There are 4 spots available right now with a gift of $10 a month. There is one waiting with your name on it, but you've got to go to klove.com right now or get on the phone at 800-525-5683. Last 60 seconds.
1: That's it. 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You still have time. But if you wait another 60 seconds or so, it won't count. 800-525-

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0: up with a lot of things. Even sometimes the things of the world are good things or things that you're trying to do for God, but it's easy to get burned out and dry even in those places. But I'm thankful that we have a place that we can go, a well we can drink from that will never run dry.
1: I suffered a lot of trauma as a child, deal with some mental health issues because of that. And just one day I was flipping through the radio, found Kayla. It seems like every time I'm about to have a mental breakdown, there's just always a song that speaks to whatever I'm going through at that very moment. And it's helped me so much. And it's helped me grow closer to God and stay grounded in my faith. I get to worship Him and fill His Spirit.
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3: Driving down the road one day, listening to Klove, There Was Jesus comes on. And my baby had heard that song so many times during my pregnancy that only 8 months old, he started babbling along trying to sing it in the back seat. And I had to remind myself that I was actively driving. But in all the moments and all the hard moments and all the great moments, not only has God been there, but Kayla has been there. And I'm just so grateful for you guys.

0: Love's Got Away. It's Andrew Rip on K-Love. Hello, we're Scott and Mandy. We're so grateful for those of you who have just checked in the last few minutes. Friends like Kendra and Isaiah and Betsy giving gifts of $240, $10 a month. A friend like Adam already giving to K-Love bumped up by $10 a month. We just had a friend who gave a few minutes ago $2,400. Thank you, Carl and Al in Texas. And right now, know that K-Love is not funded yet. It's Friday, not funded yet, and this is where you come in. You can be a part of something huge right now. I'm going to give you this number. I'm going to ask you, however, to not call right now or to not get online at klove.com and give right now until we announce to you what has just happened. The number 800-525-5683. I'm hoping you know because I'm throwing it to you.
1: Oh, okay. Let me read. Okay, got it. I'm ready.
0: klove.com klove.com or 800-525-5683. You can also text the word give. We haven't seen anybody text give to 21947. Maybe you could do that. You're going to want to do that because here's what is about to happen.
1: I know it now. Okay. All right. Everything today has felt a little fast, and I love that. A smaller windows of time for you to get in on a prize also sometimes encourages you to go quick, to go, oh, I don't want to miss out on that. Because you've been thinking about giving, God's been pulling on your heart to give a little bit because you know that your K-Love is not funded, but this is how we get funded, people giving their best gift right now, klove.com. And so we've got this prize. Chad in Edmond, Oklahoma wanted to make it possible. Thank you, Chad. It's a $5,000 Visa gift card. I know! It's huge! $5,000 Visa gift card's tremendous, but listen to this.
0: It gets better.
1: It gets better, right. Scott, we are giving this away in 1 hour and 13 minutes. No, that's not in, that's wrong too. Why is math hard? You just talk and I'm going to get the time. Hang on.
0: We're giving this away in an hour and 8 minutes, right?
1: Hour and 8 minutes. I got it.
0: That's so crazy to me.
1: You're welcome for us being bad at time and math. 1 hour, 8 minutes. That's the shortest window of time ever, yes. Especially for this prize.
0: Chad, thank you.
1: So a $5,000 Visa gift card could be yours. No one's in it yet. How about we find our first 10 people right now? That love K-Love, that want to get in on something this special, but also know that maybe they haven't done their part yet because they were waiting for an opportunity like this. Maybe they haven't done their part yet because it slipped their mind. How many times does that happen to me? Where my child will ask me for something and I'll go, I'm going to get it. And then I forget. Sometimes for days.
0: Right out.
1: Don't forget about it right now. 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
0: 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We'll send you a link. You fill it out and you're in. It doesn't take you but a matter of seconds. But here's the thing. We're running out of time to make sure that we can count you in, looking for you to be one of just 10 people giving $30 a month. If you don't want to do the monthly thing and you want to give a gift of $360, you got it now, you want to give it now, thank you so much for going, but don't wait. 800-525-5683 or klove.com. And as great as it is to win a prize like that, thanks to Chad in Oklahoma, what's better is knowing how God is going to use your investment every day of a dollar a day, $30 a month, to reach people like Delina. She says, I love hearing God's word and worshiping with him while I'm out and about listening to K-Love. And I love that my son is knowing about God and it's strengthening his relationship with him through K-Love's influence. That's what this is about. You give for the prizes right now, but you stay for the changed lives. Know that when you invest right now, $30 a month, a dollar a day, God is going to use that to reach people every day, like Delina and her son, who's sitting in the back seat, learning about Jesus, singing about Jesus, growing closer to Jesus. That's the K-Love mission. That's why we get excited to invite you to be a part of it, because the reality is we can't do it without you. K-Love is listener funded. Need your help right now to get this done. You can do your part. You are needed right now with a gift of a dollar a day, $30 a month. If you can't do that, do what you can. We'll count you in, but looking for you to be one of 30 or 10 people right now with $30 a month.
1: We don't have anybody in.
0: Which is surprising to me.
1: And we give this prize away in 1 hour and 5 minutes.
0: We made that clear, right?
1: I think so. A $5,000 Visa gift card never given away in this short amount of time. Never. 1 hour, 5 minutes. Never. Nobody in yet? That's right. 10 people in at $30 a month. You can also do a gift of $360. That'll get you in too. Only looking for 10 people in this very, very, very short one window song time thing. 800-525-5683. 10 people in this one song window. 800-525-5683. Your gift of $30 a month helps fund the ministry and the mission of K-Love to bring people closer to Jesus. But it also puts you in for the $5,000 Visa gift card that Chad put up, being given away in just 1 hour and 3 minutes.
0: Still waiting for the first, which honestly is surprising. Still waiting for the first. And with K-Love not funded yet, and this being Friday already, know that your gift right now of a dollar a day, $30 a month, it matters. You get the limited edition K-Love t-shirt as a thank you as well. But you are needed right now. You are needed right now. No one has gone to the phone yet to say, hey, I'm in at $30 a month. Would you be the first at 800-525-5683? And I'm just going to throw this out there, Mandy, because I really do believe, with time running out to make sure that K-Love is funded, that there is somebody who could match Chad's generosity right now. This is probably maybe only one person right now listening. Maybe it's you that can match his generosity of $5,000 right now.
1: If that made you go, nope, then that's not you. 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
3: 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You can have it all. 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And I was able to do that because of a song that I heard on the station. And it just

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3: It's just been such a positive influence in my life. Reminds me every day that there's something bigger than us that we can focus our eyes on. And there were so many things that happened this last year that I was so grateful for. And I thought, you know, I was like, the one place I need to be grateful for is K-Love, because you guys have been there for me. You know, whenever I'm having a bad day, I can just turn on the radio and listen to you guys, and it puts my mind in the right spot, keeps me focused on God.
4: We want to say thanks to some friends who have just checked in the last few minutes, helping to keep K-Love going with the most popular gift that you see at K-Love, $30 a month. We're Scott and Mandy. And if you'd like to be a part of this, we want to encourage you to jump on in right now, because if you don't, you're going to miss out on something that is absolutely insane.
5: It's a $5,000 Visa gift card that good old Chad in Edmond, Oklahoma wanted you to win. He donated this prize so that you could give right now and maybe be in to win it. And it's a very short window of time. In fact, we're under an hour already, and we just started at one song ago. That is insanity. Thank you to those that are already in, like Cynthia and Heather and Jonathan. Amanda, I see you bumping your gift up, girl.
4: Come
5: You're
4: on,
5: in for
4: Amanda.
5: That $5,000 Visa gift card, as well as Scotty. Lisa, I think I might have missed a name, but thank you so much for giving to keep K-Love going right now at 800-525.
6: Challenge alert.
5: 5-6.
6: Challenge alert.
5: 8-3. What?
6: This is a challenge alert.
4: Yeah!
6: Challenge
4: alert. Come on, baby! Challenge
5: These alert. Make my stomach hurt. I don't want to play.
6: This
5: it's scary.
6: Is a challenge alert.
4: This is exciting. Why does this make your stomach hurt?
5: I don't know.
4: This is incredible.
5: I don't know what's happening. So tell me what's happening, and then I'll let you know if I can do it.
4: A challenge alert means, Mandy, we've got some generous friends who have stepped in to lend a helping hand in a major way. We're talking like huge.
5: Okay.
4: So Don and his friends in Richland, Washington, realizing that today's Friday, K-Love's not funded yet, want to do something big. They want to drop in an additional $10,000 to the K-Love fund they need right now. Come on.
5: Ooh, baby.
4: Don,
5: okay.
4: Let's go.
5: Okay.
4: But it is a challenge.
5: Yeah, that's the part that makes my stomach hurt.
4: Yeah.
5: Okay, tell me what the challenge is.
4: Okay, so the challenge is we need to find 50 people giving $20 a month.
5: Uh-huh.
4: 50 people giving $20 a month.
5: Okay.
4: In one song.
5: Oh, there it is. Yep. I knew he was going to do it. I knew you were going to do it, Don. You were knew it.
4: Come on, Don. I love it.
5: Don's like, I'll do it, but I'm going to make it real hard on you. And I love that.
4: That's hard. I mean, that's tough. I mean, 50 people in one song at $20 a month.
5: That feels crazy.
4: Yeah.
5: That feels super crazy. But you know what? Yeah, it does. But here's the thing. This is what I know. There's at least 50 people listening right now that can do a gift of $20 a month. There's probably 50 people in Atlanta and in Lexington and in Knoxville and in Lafayette and in Tampa that can do a gift of $20 a month. But if you do it now, you will not only be in for a $5,000 Visa gift card in a very short amount of time, you'll also be a part of releasing $10,000 into the total to help get K-Love funded faster. So what you're doing right now is humongous if you're able to do it. One song, quite frankly, don't tell Don and friends from this in Washington. That's insanity. I don't know if we could do that. 50 people at $20 a month. So here's what I would suggest, Scott. You call right now before the song even starts, because that's in the rules. You can do it. 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
4: 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I know you're busy. 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I know the last thing you want to have to do is worry about something else that you got going on. But right now, know that this moment is so huge because it's a chance to add a $10,000 bonus with K-Love not funded yet. 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Maybe you can match Don and his friend's generosity and give a gift of $10,000. 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Thank you for going right now. You are needed right now. We don't have time, but for one song to get this done, which means you are needed on the phone right now. If you can do a gift of $100 a month right now, that would be amazing. As a K-Love leader, you take five spots. I think we're going to need some help. 800-525-5683. Maybe it's $1,000 that you can do. Maybe it's $5,000. Hey, listen, $5,000, Mandy, would take 20 spots. I really believe that's within shooting distance. I know it sounds crazy, and it is, but honestly, it boils down to you being the one person in Hartford, in Boston, in Philly to say, yeah, I could do my part right now at $20 a month, in Miami, in Chicago, in Denver, in Dallas, in Houston, in Austin, in San Antonio. Would you be the one person right now? 800-525-5683 or klove.com. I'm getting a little nervous. I'm a little sweaty now.
5: It's okay. I'm going to calm you down real quick because I was the same way. But then Amy gave in Pennsylvania and Ellen gave in Illinois. Both gave $20 a month, $240. That takes two spots already. We haven't even started the song yet, so that's great. 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I'll be a part of it. This is just one way for your gift to have greater impact right now. $20 a month, but Amy and Ellen can't do it alone. That's why Kirsten just gave $20 a month.
4: Thank you, Kirsten.
5: Now we've got three.
4: That's good.
5: Maritza just gave. She gave a little bit more. Now we have four. What about you? We only have one song to get this done. You give $100 a month, that takes five spots. $5,000 will take 20 spots. 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All right, now I'm looking. We're up to 13 already.
4: Okay.
5: In. That's amazing, but the song's about to start.
4: Yeah, we got to start the song. And so again, please know right
5: now. Only one song.
4: In this moment, it is so important that you, if it's been on your heart to give, that you would do it right now. 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
4: 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But can you do it,
5: Scott,
4: right now?
5: We gotta go. This is scary. Okay, come on. This is the one song. 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You got this.

0: Uh-oh.
1: Uh-oh. Don't say uh-oh.
0: I know. I don't like saying uh-oh. But uh-oh. Just to catch you up, we just had a few minutes ago, one song ago, in fact, right before that song, Don and some friends in Richland, Washington, stepped up to say, hey, we want to drop in an additional $10,000 in the Caleb funding need, realizing that it's Friday and Caleb isn't funded yet. But they had a bit of a challenge for the rest of us. And that was for us to do our part at $20 a month. And he said, if we can find 50 friends doing $20 a month, we could add the $10,000 bonus to the total right yes. now. But the reason what? I say, uh-oh, is there are 12 spots that haven't been filled and we were supposed to do it in one song.
1: Well, that's not great. But
0: no. Do you think Don would give us an extra 60 seconds? Can you check with Don, Julie, to see if he'll give us an extra 60 seconds? Because here's what I believe about the Caleb family. I believe that the Caleb family, when given opportunity to come through, is going to step up, Mandy, and do their part. I'm going to give you the number. If you can get on the phone before these 60 seconds start, here's the number. 800-525-5683. 800-525-5683 or Caleb.com. Now, maybe you can grab five spots at $100 a month right now as a Caleb leader. Maybe that's something you can do before the clock even starts. That would be amazing. Maybe you can give $240 a month. Because here's the thing. If you can do that right now, that guarantees that this happens. If you can give $120, two people with $120 a month, the challenge is met. And in 60 seconds, I believe we can do it because I believe in God. He makes all things possible, and I believe in you. And if God is moving on your heart right now, if you'd be the one person in L.A. or the one person in San Diego or Seattle or Richland, Washington, where Don lives, to give a gift of $20 a month, this is possible, but we've got only 60 seconds to get this done, a little overtime.
2: Okay, here's what I know. I've seen people like Martha do a gift of $1,000. That takes five spots. That could happen.
0: Come on.
2: Okay, I just saw Donald and Perry just give, so take two off. We're down to the final 10. Okay, so this could happen. Tracy just gave, now down to 9. Charles just gave, now down to 8. Okay, so we have 8 spots open, but we got to play. Do we get approval? So we have 60 seconds?
0: Yep, Don gave us a thumbs up on it. 60 seconds is all we've got.
2: But we
0: got
2: to play it now. So if you thought, oh, I really thought they'd get it without me, but my gift could go further right now, meaning that $10,000 could be added to the total because I give, and I'm in for a $5,000 Visa gift card we give away in less than 45 minutes. Yes, yes, and yes. But you got to call now, 800-525-5683, Caleb.com.
0: Know that your $20 a month right now invested into the ministry of Caleb, it matters. It makes a difference. It could help add a $10,000 bonus. And if you just need a little refresher of what God is going to do with your investment of $5 a week, I wanted to say thanks to Lisa. Lisa's doing her part. She says, Caleb brought me peace, brought me calmness, brought me hope through every hour of the night last week as I sat in the ICU trauma with my son. She goes, through the fear, the uncertainty, and the sleepless nights, I prayed and watched God work a miracle in his life. And she goes, I just want to thank God for Caleb because it's what gave me the peace and the hope and the strength and the encouragement that I needed in that moment. That's what you're a part of. And that's why your $20 a month right now matters more than you could ever imagine, because it's connecting people like Lisa when they need it most to the love and the hope of Jesus.
2: Okay, we're down to our final 7. Sandra just gave in Cathedral City, California. Tracy just gave in Sandusky, Ohio. Okay, we're down to the final
0: 5.
2: And the 60-second clock is about to begin. Can you join in right now with your gift of $20 a month right now?
0: Here we go. 800-525-5683 or Caleb.com. 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Looking for you to be one of the final 5, or maybe, hey, you're the one person who could take all 5 spots at $100. $100 a month right now guarantees that this is going to happen. 800-525-5683 or Caleb.com right now.
2: And if you're able to give a little bit more, great. 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

0: 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Thank you for giving to K-Love. We're Scott and Mandy. With those of you who are on the phone at 800-525-5683 or online at klove.com, thank you for following through with your gift. But we can say with certainty, with those of you who are on the phone doing your part, the $10,000 challenge from Don and friends in Richland, Washington has been added to the total! Yeah! Jesus, thank you! God is good, man. All the time.
1: Thank you to so many who gave their $20 a month gift. We don't make it without people giving $10, $12, $20 a month. Thank you. I also want to point out a couple of people who went above and beyond with their gift. Stephen in San Antonio, Kathy, Penny and Colleen, Rob, Lisa, Martha, Michael, David, Karen, Rebecca, Christine, Kenneth and Paul, all doing more, way more. And that's not for everybody. 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And if you're giving more, thank you. 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Oh, I guess that's the only way I can make a difference. That's not true either. You make a difference when you pick up the phone. Instantly, when you give at klove.com or 800-525-5683. You make a difference in Dion's life in Arizona, who said, I'm donating because of all the special needs moms. I have a 17-year-old son with Down syndrome. The work kind of never ends, but Caleb is there to meet me on the highs and lows. Or how many kids with autism that listen to Caleb, and it's part of their routine. It's part of their day. So yes, to all the special needs moms that need Caleb to meet them where they are for that day, the good or the bad, your $12 a month gift meets them there. You're also in for a $5,000 Visa gift card, Scott, that you could win. And we give this away here in just
0: 37 minutes.
1: That's it.
0: That's crazy, right? Shortest window of time we've ever given away a prize this big.
1: $5,000 Visa gift card started two songs ago. And your $12 a month gift right now gets you in for that. And to help moms like Dion struggling, especially as a special needs mom, to get through the day. You make it possible with a $12 a month gift right now.
0: I just wanted to add a personal note, a personal thank you to Dion's comment. Our son Nathan, his girlfriend, Brandy, has a special needs daughter. Her daughter is adorable. Little Addie is 2 years old. She has Down syndrome. And we were in Bowling Green, Kentucky last weekend, in fact, for a step up for Down syndrome rally and get together. And I just thank you so much for pouring into special needs families, for pouring into all sorts of families. We've heard so many comments of how God uses the right song at the right time, from a mom who is watching her son sit in a hospital bed in ICU to a special needs mom like Dion, who says, you have no idea the strength and encouragement I get listening to K-Love. That's why you give. But right now, we're hoping the reason you would do your part is because K-Love isn't funded yet. Running out of time to get it done. It's Friday already. And right now, if you would do your part at $12 a month, we're going to count you in for the $5,000 Visa gift card that we're about to give away in 35 minutes. Shortest window of time we've ever given away a prize this big. You've got a really great opportunity to win it. 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Or if you just choked on your lunch, you're like, no, I cannot. I cannot give $5,000. 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
1: This is the shortest window ever for a $5,000 Visa gift card. In totality, it was about 1 hour and, I don't know, 8 minutes. That's it. That's pretty crazy. Before we got our first person in, you can give right now a gift of $12 a month and be one of the last in. The very final in this hour. Looking for 20 people to do $12 a month. Have not seen anybody give $12 a month. I just want you to know how good of a chance you have to win, but also the truth that we don't have anybody in at $12 a month. You can be the very first right now. I don't like 12 a month. Can I do 15 or 10? Absolutely. Listen, I like 12 a month because it's weird. And I like it because when you break it down, $3 a week invested into millions of people is a pretty cool return on investment. 800-525-5683, klove.com right now with your gift of $12 a month. Still waiting on the first one right now to give that gift. We've only got this one song to get you in this hour. 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
0: We're going to count him in if you don't mind, Mandy.
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0: 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Couldn't do it without you. 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Still waiting. 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
1: That's correct. We are still waiting for the first person at $12 a month. Mandy, do you have a good chance to win a $5,000 Visa gift card? 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I have nobody to count up. It's so sad. I want to count you in right now. Listen, sometimes we think somebody else is going to do it. Might have to be you.
0: Especially if you know. At $12 a month, right?
1: Yeah, especially when you know that it won't break your budget, hopefully.
0: Yeah.
1: But it will help heal people's hearts. And you get to be a part of healing people's hearts because God's using you right now. 800-525-5683. 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
0: All right, we've got one song to play before this hour goes bye-bye, which means we're running out of time to get KLove funded, which means now more than ever, your $12 a month matters. You are needed right now. Thank you for spending just a few seconds. 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And Mandy, I'm just going to ask this because we're still waiting to see the first person. Wait. 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
5: You're trying to put me...
4: Don't blame me.
5: Into needing medical care. What is happening?
4: This is Melissa and her friend's fault in Geismar, Louisiana. If you want to blame somebody, blame Melissa. But
5: What happened?
4: Well, you know, okay, this is so exciting. I can't even believe I'm saying this. So, Melissa, realizing K-Love isn't funded yet, and yep, it's Friday already, wants to step in and do her part in a big way, like huge, like monumental. Like, I don't think we've ever had a gift this big so far in the fundraiser.
5: Okay.
4: Every gift that people give right now is going to be doubled all the way up to $20,000. 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
5: That is insane. Every gift doubled means double impact, means your gift goes further when you give. But here's the fun part. This is the not so fun part that Scott didn't want to say.
4: I was kind of avoiding that.
5: The only limit here is time. Every gift doubled, but only for one song.
4: Wait, what?
5: Every gift doubled, but only for one song.
4: That is insane.
5: Only for one song, which means if we don't hit that, they're not gonna put that in. They'll put as much as they, you know, is given in, but we could leave some money on the table here.
4: Can't afford to leave any money on the table. K-Love not funded yet. Yeah. It's Friday already. So I'm gonna ask you to put everything on hold for just a minute. Put your lunch on hold, put your life on hold. It'll take you a matter of seconds. But this is such a huge moment with a chance to add a $20,000 bonus thanks to Melissa in Louisiana. Your gift right now, and I'm going to ask this, be as generous as you can have double the impact all the way up to $20,000, which means if you can be the one person who could maybe match Melissa's generosity right now with $20,000, you're going to have double the impact. But you got to go now, 800-525-5683 or klove.com, literally right now. We don't have time to wait.
5: That means if you give 20 a month, it becomes 40 a month. If you give 40 a month, it becomes 80 a month. And you're not doing that other part. You're only doing your part right now, and you're met dollar for dollar up to $20,000, but only for one song. Because not everything can be super awesome sauce. Sometimes it has to be a little stressful. And here's the stressful part. One song only. Had a couple of people already sneak through. Andrea gave $20 a month. That instantly was double.
4: Come on.
5: And now became 40 a month because she gave right now and didn't put it off. Samantha in Austin, Texas said, my gift is going to be $12 a month. Guess what, Samantha? 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And now, because you gave 12 a month during this time frame, it's doubled and you're in for the $5,000 Visa gift card we give away in just over 20 minutes. So much good, so much happening. But please, if you can, do not put this off. The only limit is time. You can give as little or as much as you want. Be as generous as you can, and you're in for the $5,000 Visa gift card, and your gift is doubled up to $20,000, but only one song to get it done.
4: I don't know if my computer is frozen, but I have not seen anyone in the last couple of seconds get on the phone or get online at klove.com. Hey, listen, y'all, we're going to need some superheroes. I'm serious about putting life on hold for just a few seconds. This is such a huge moment. It's such an amazing opportunity. Thank you for giving right now. Know that whatever you can give, $10 a month, $20 a month, $100 a month. 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But it has to happen now. We get one song to get this done. We're going to need some heroes who will put life on hold for just a second. So as busy as you are, the fact that it's Friday, I know I hate to interrupt the Friday. I get it. We all love Fridays. But please, please, and thank you. If God has put it on your heart to give to keep K-Love going, it doesn't happen without you. K-Love is listener funded.
5: You can sneak in right now. 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She gave 20 a month. 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
5: Became 40 a month because she gave. 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

0: And that's why we get excited about inviting you to join us and keep K-Love going with an opportunity to add $20,000 right now. Know that your gift goes even further. It reaches even more people. But we've got one song. I know I'm trying to stall, Mandy. I'm trying to stall.
1: You better pick a long song.
0: Okay. 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
1: This is a monumental moment.
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2: We're going to put you in for a $5,000 Visa gift card as well that goes out the door in 15 minutes. 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And that's literally what we have. 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I don't know. I'm just saying.
1: Well,
2: I mean, I can't do that, but maybe somebody could. I'm more on the $20 a month level. But, you know, some people may be able to do that. But this is the minute to call with it, Scott.
1: Yeah.
2: Right now to help fund your K-Love and be a part of a massive $20,000 minute right now.
1: Hey, please don't wait. 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And we've seen friends giving $5,000, Mandy. We've seen friends giving $2,500, $3,000, $1,000. 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Know that right now this is a massive moment. 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I have not seen anybody here in the last couple seconds get to klove.com. 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
4: Hey, this is Peter Burton. 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
7: My husband and I battled infertility for 8 years, and somewhere in the middle of that, Mercy Me's Even If came out.
8: I know you're able and I know you can.
7: And I remember turning on K-Love one morning and that song coming on and immediately connecting with it. And it became my anthem to get through some of my darkest days, just listening to that song and K-Love playing it at just the right time to hit me in my heart. Fast forward, my husband and I were blessed with a little sweet miracle baby.

0: We're about to give away a $5,000 Visa gift card. And here's the crazy thing. This was just kicked off a little over an hour ago. It's the shortest window of time, Andy, that we've ever done for a prize this big.
1: I'm tired. There's been so much special things happening today. And another one. This goes out the door right after this song.
0: Right after this song.
1: Give it away?
0: Yeah, we're looking, in fact, for the final 10 people with a gift of $10 a month before we give it away. And so if you've been wondering, hey, does Caleb need me? Yeah, it's Friday and Caleb isn't funded yet. And what's more important?

0: Important is if God has tugged on your heart to give and be a part of what he's doing through the ministry of K-Love, let this be your moment to say yes. When you hear these incredible stories of how God uses K-Love to impact people's lives, lives like Jenny's. Jenny's giving 10 bucks a month. She goes, well, I drove back and forth visiting my mom with kidney failure. I started listening to K-Love. That was back a few years ago. And she says, I barely have changed the station ever since. But I remember my mom playing K-Love while I was growing up. And I hope that my boys are going to remember K-Love when they grow up. And so here is this multiple generation of K-Love listeners, a family who's been impacted for literally years and years and years because people just like you and me, K-Love listeners, gave to keep K-Love going. And right now, K-Love isn't funded yet, and it's Friday already. So your gift of $10 a month, it matters. It makes a difference. And oh, by the way, you're going to be one of the last people in for a $5,000 Visa gift card.
1: No, you'll literally be the last in because we give this away.
0: That's true.
1: Yeah. After this next song, you will be the last ones in. 800-525-5683. Want to say a special shout out to Peggy, Christine, Brett, Lisa, Carmen, Britt, Cynthia, Ava, all doing bigger gifts here in these last couple of minutes as they were part of the team that helped $20,000 get released to the total. Thank you for that so much. And I know not everybody can do 1,000. Yeah, 2,000, 3,000, $5,000. I know not everybody can do that. So right now in this moment, Scott, could we find the final 10 people giving $10 a month? You'll be in for a $5,000 Visa gift card, which I got to be honest, this was the shortest window ever for a $5,000 Visa gift card. 1 hour and 8 minutes in total. And we're down to the final last song, the final song, the final minutes. So we're looking for a couple of people to give $10 a month right now at 800-525-5683, klove.com or the K-Love app with your gift of $10 a month before we call it good and we give this prize away.
0: You know, and I think it's easy sometimes at $10 a month to think that, somebody else is going to do it. It's only 10 bucks a month. 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Whatever you want to do with it, it's yours. Thanks to Chad in Edmond, Oklahoma. But right now we need to hear from you because this is the last opportunity we're going to have to sneak you in. So don't wait. 800-525-5683 or klove.com. Mandy, I know you can count to 10.
1: I can. So I've been working on it.
0: I'm going to put a little timer on here.
1: Okay.
0: And with time running out to make sure we get people in before this is given away, I want to encourage you to do your part right now. Again, the quickest way to give, klove, klove.com. Don't stress. You got time, but you have to go now. Otherwise, you're going to miss out. We don't want you to miss out. This is an incredible prize, and you can sneak on in to make sure you're in it to win it.
1: Just to help your brain a little, we don't have anybody in at $10 a month yet. So there's still 10 spots wide open for this. Nobody in yet at $10 a month. We give away a $5,000 Visa gift card from Chad in Edmond, Oklahoma, right after this next song, and it's been going 1 hour. 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That's all we got left. One song, and then it goes out the door. That's insane. You get to be a part of something so great right now and possibly win something so great. The best part is you're giving $10 a month and you are helping other people get closer to Jesus every single day. People you'll meet, people you'll never meet. 800-525-5683, klove.com. Scott, to start us off, Michaela just gave in Medford, Oregon, a gift of $10 a month.
0: Thank you,
1: and Michaela. 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Well, West Virginia. So, yes, thank you so much for doing that. $10 a month right now, 800-525-5683.
0: Hey, if you don't want to give $10 a month, you can break it down and give a gift of $120. 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Lori just said, thank you for bringing my heart and my soul to Jesus. So you just gave $120. 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
1: Four on the phone.
0: Yeah, come on.
1: Let's go.
0: Four spots left to go. We're closing in on the last 60 seconds to count you in. Would you give right now $10 a month? You are needed right now. You're $10 a month with K-Love not funded. And it being Friday already, know that $10 a month matters. It makes a difference. It keeps people connected, just like Lori, to the love and the hope of Jesus. In these 60 seconds, can we count on you to do your part at $10 a month right now?
1: Start the 60 seconds.
0: All right, here we go.
1: Okay.
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1: We get 11 people calling at $10 a month. We'll put y'all in. 15 at $10 a month. Great. We'll put y'all in. But this is the last chance regardless. A $5,000 Visa gift card that not a lot of people have been in is about to go out the door. It's not the reason you give. You know it's the reason you give right now, though, because you don't want to miss it. 800-525-5683. 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I want to hear songs about Jesus. I want to make my day feel better. I love that my kids listen to it. It's changed my life. Get involved right now with a gift of $10 a month while there is still time.
0: 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She goes, every time I hear them singing the songs on K-Love from the back seat, it touches my heart. 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
3: I said I was going through some very rough times. I just went through a divorce and just was very lonely and just felt like my life was falling apart. And I was going through some spiritual battles. And one day I was on my knees praying to God that I needed help. And that song came on, same God. I just felt the world lifted, then everything off my shoulders. It was God talking to me, and I made my way back to Harvest Church, and I've been going ever since, and I've just recommitted my life to God, and I needed that song.
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4: It's been a really hard year. I was just so thankful for the music. It reminded me that while I was in my deepest, darkest hours, that I have hope through Jesus. That, I mean, I've lost everybody, my mom, my dad, my brother, but I know that I will see all of them again. And the music just reminds me every day that I'm not alone, even though I feel like I am. Jesus is with me, and he never leaves me.

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1: 3 years ago, I started listening to K-Love, and I took the challenge, and I literally have not quit listening to it since. It's just from day to day, hearing everybody else's testimony and encouragement. It's just, I can't not listen anymore. So I'm just so grateful, and my faith has, you know, really changed in the past 3 years, and I mean, it's definitely, K-Love has been 100% instrumental in that, and I just can't thank you guys enough. I love praying for the people on the out, and it feels awesome when you know someone prayed for you, and I just, every dollar you guys get is totally worth it.
2: Man, thank you for saying that. I love that you've been a part of, you've been giving to K-Love, of changing Amy's life, of connecting her to the love of Jesus. And that's why we get excited about inviting you to be a part of the K-Love mission. The reality is, it's Friday, and K-Love isn't funded yet. And this is one of the last days of the entire year that we have to get K-Love funded. Everything you hear on K-Love happens because of people who give to keep K-Love going. And right now, this is your invitation to be a part of it. 800-525-5683 or klove.com. We're Scott and Mandy. Thank you so much for giving. Thanks for being a part of what God is doing to reach friends like Amy and connect them to the love and the hope of Jesus every single day.
3: So this has been quite a busy couple of hours here. We've given away lots of prizes because it's Friday, and I think sometimes at the end of your week, you want to just go, "Ugh, I'll deal with it Monday." We want you to go, "Hey, no, can you deal with it today? Can you make a gift today and not put it off because your K-Love's not funded?" 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We'll give away lots of prizes thanks to our generous K-Love donors who have made these possible. Now, Scott and I have to leave in 19 minutes. We have one more prize to give away.
2: We do?
3: In 19 minutes.
2: Oh, come on.
3: What do you think? 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
2: Okay.
3: 20 people, $20 a month before we give this away in less than 20 minutes. 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And you go, "Hey, I'm going to just take care of that. 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
3: Yes.
2: We just had a friend give $20,000. 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
3: Nobody's in for it yet.
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3: I'm just letting you know. 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Get in on this prize. You don't have to be a part of funding K-Love. But I really know that there are 20 people nationwide that can give this gift right now. There are 20 people. 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
2: All right, you know what I'd like to do? I'd like to count in the first five people, and then we'll start us off.
3: No, I don't have anyone to count in.
2: Well, you can count to five, right?
3: I can count to five. I just don't have anybody to count to yet.
2: Not yet. Not yet.
3: Okay.
2: Not yet. Okay, so this is where you come in. Will you let Mandy count you? You are needed right now. We are counting on you to do your part. I know you're busy. I know it's Friday. I know you're like, "I don't want anything else to be added to my to-do list." Please, let us add this one thing. Because when you hear how God uses K-Love in people's like Amy's life to connect them to the love of Jesus, she literally came to Jesus because she started listening to K-Love. I don't know about you, but that's worth what I'd spend on a cup of coffee once a week. That's what I'd spend on a pizza. We went out for pizza last weekend. You could even buy a pizza for $20. 800-525-5683 or klove.com. Nobody's gotten to the phone yet. Maybe you could be the first right now. Would you be the first person to give $20 a month? Now, if you can do more, know that we're not funded yet. We could use your help. You can give a gift of $1,000 or $5,000 or $20,000 like Melissa just did. But if you can't, can you do $20 a month right now?
3: Don't be jealous of my counting skills. I got one in at $20 a month. That's one.
2: I told you we'd get you somebody.
3: Okay, now I got another. Helen just bumped her gift up by $20 a month.
2: That's two?
3: That's two. Jenny just gave.
2: There's three.
3: That's where it stops, though. We need a couple more people to give right now. 800-525-5683. We're giving away this prize in 16 minutes. We have three people in it. Apple prize pack, iPhone 18 Pro, AirPods, and an Apple Watch. Get in for it right now. For the prize? Sure, if you want. But stay for the changed lives. Stay for the difference it makes in people's life. Stay for the times when kids are hearing songs and they're praising Jesus in the back seat. And that is something that is priceless. Stay for the opportunities when it changes your mind and it changes your heart because you know you're like, oh, I'm in a bad spot. I got to get right. I got to get focused on Jesus. Let's give for that. $20 a month right now.
2: We got to start a song. Before we do, I wanted to share Gladys' story with you. Because I just want to paint the picture of how God uses your $20 a month to reach people with the love and the hope of Jesus. Gladys is giving her gift right now. And the reason why is because she says, God has completely changed my life. I was a crack addict for 13 years and God delivered me. And since 2018, I have completed a bachelor's degree, a master's degree, and I'm currently working on my second master's. And she goes, if he can do it for me, you better believe he can do it for you too.
3: Let's go.
2: That's the difference that you make when you give. 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You're needed. 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God is going to use your generosity right now.

0: 11 minutes. Why is 11 minutes important right now? I'm going to tell you why. We're Scott and Mandy. Thanks for listening to K-Love. The reason 11 minutes is important is because, Mandy, we're about to give away an incredible prize that we just kicked off literally a few minutes ago.
1: Yeah, one song ago, we said, hey, somebody gave us this prize. It's an Apple prize pack, iPhone 18 Pro, AirPods, and an Apple Watch. But you got to give it away before you guys get kicked out of here. And that happens in now 10 and a half minutes. That's it. Yikes. So in the next 10 minutes, can we find the final 10 people to give a gift of $10 a month? I'd love to find 20 people or 30 because that's just going to help K-Love get funded. 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Final 10 at $10 a month before we give this prize away. You give a gift of $10 a month, you are in to help people every single day get closer to Jesus. Marilyn's in.
0: Thank you, Marilyn.
1: Clarice is in. Dave is in. Leslie's in. I see you, Leslie, girl.
0: Come on,
1: you're
0: guys.
1: A rock star. Jana, you're in. Missed a couple there, but thank you so much for giving. 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
0: Heather just did that, gave 10 bucks a month. She says, K-Love has breathed life into my story and has pointed me back to Jesus time and time again. Man, that's why you give. As great as it is to win a prize, you stay for the change lives because of what God has used your $10 a month, your investment in the ministry of K-Love, not only to do something in your life, but to do it in the lives of millions of other people. Yeah. And I would venture to say there are not many places on the planet where you can go and invest $2.50 a week and have the kind of impact that you do as you give to K-Love. So right now, we're looking with just one song to play before we run out of time to get you counted in on this. 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We want to count you in with a gift of $10 a month. 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We don't want you to miss out. 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Sure.
1: Absolutely.
0: I think we all do as the K-Love family. 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What doesn't work is you waiting. So jump on a phone or get online right now to make sure you count for this Apple prize pack that we're giving away now in 8 minutes.
1: I'm just trying to see if we have... Okay, I have our first person in. Catherine gave $120. And Catherine's a rock star in Chadsford, Pennsylvania. But she can't be the only one. She's not. Melanie just gave in Washington, D.C. $10
0: yeah,
1: a month. In for the iPhone 18 Pro, the AirPods, and the Apple Watch. This was the shortest window of time we've ever done for a prize. 18 minutes is kind of ridiculous before we got our first person in. That's all it's going to be. There's not a lot of people in here, but you can be one of the very last with a gift of $10 a month at 800-525-5683. Hey, Melissa, I love her, but she can't do it by herself. Need you at $10 a month right now.
0: As this song plays, do your part. 10 bucks a month. Invest in the ministry of K-Love. Invest in Change Lives.
1: Let's
0: and get
1: go!
0: In for that incredible prize at 800-525-5683 or klove.com. But you got to go right now.

0: I didn't mean to scare you. I'm sorry if I did.
1: Just came out screaming.
0: I know. I kind of scared myself. Well, because here's the thing. I'm looking at the fact that in 3 minutes and 30 seconds, we're giving away an incredible Apple prize pack, the iPhone 18 Pro, the AirPods, the Apple Watch. And I'm like, I don't want people to miss out on this incredible opportunity. And I was just realizing how little time is left, Mandy.
1: One song is left. That's it. So yeah, I feel good still. Scott's panicking, but I feel good. I think we can get a few more people in here at $10 a month right now at 800-525-5683. Let me back up. We had a generous K-Love donor want to give away an Apple prize pack in 18 total minutes. iPhone 18 Pro, AirPods, and an Apple Watch. So this is the last song and the last chance for you to get in. If you get in right now, it'll count at $10 a month. Why am I giving for a prize? You're not really. That's just a bonus. What you're really doing is getting in to help fund your K-Love. We're listener funded, so we don't run on a bunch of commercials. We run on people like you giving gifts of $10 a month. If you could do that now at 800-525-5683, not only would we be eternally grateful, we'd put you in as the very last ones in for this Apple prize pack that leaves right after we leave, which is in about 2.5 minutes. We're out.
0: You know, and I hate to take and spend a second keeping you from doing your part, but I just want to encourage you. 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Or klove.com if you can get online. That's the quickest way to give. But I wanted to remind you, this is why you give. Mandy said it's not about the prizes. It's about the change lives. Wanda's one of those. She's given her gift of $120. And she says, I grew up in foster care, which left me feeling abandoned and unworthy of ever really being loved. But through K-Love, I'm reminded every day that I'm chosen and I'm wonderfully made. There are days when one song will lift my spirits in ways that only God can. And she says, I just want to say thank you. And I want to be a part. And so she's giving $120 to take one of those spots. And we would love if you would take one of those spots right now. We are literally out of time to invite you in before we give this away. But know that when you give, you could be in for the Apple prize pack. But more importantly, God is going to use your investment of $10 a month or $10,000 if you can do that right now to reach people like Wanda with the love and the hope of Jesus. And this being Friday and K-Love not funded yet, this is a huge moment.
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0: Still not yet?
1: 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I know, we're giving away a iPhone 18 Pro, AirPods, and an Apple Watch right after this next song. 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
0: Do you think it could be because somebody thinks, oh, it's $10 a month, somebody else is going
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1: 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She's in for that amazing prize pack. Leanne, you got in Russell's Point, Ohio. Thanks, for the iPhone 18 Pro, the AirPods, and the Apple Watch. There's still room for you to sneak on into. Johnny, I see you in Portsmouth, Ohio. I got you. Donna, just checked in Providence, Rhode Island. Yeah. What about you? This is it. We got to go. Get in right now. We've only had two people go to the phone. There's plenty of room for you to give right now at klove.com or 800-525-5683.
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1: 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You can call right now.
0: Steven's in. Patricia's in. Madeline's in.
1: You got this.
0: You can do it. You are needed right now. 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Let's go.
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0: kicking Scott and Mandy out. I am Lori with Chuck. It is so great to be with you.
1: In a kind way, just to make sure. Well, yeah, in a kind way.
0: That's an opinion. I kick them in the tuchus. Guys, thank you so much to friends. Nobody's kicking you out, man. Welcoming you into the giving family here at K-Love. Friends like Barbara, Fred, Sharia, Joy, Christopher, Jana, Anita, Aaron, thank you so much. I love the comments in the heart when people join the K-Love ministry right now, just sharing the stories of what K-Love has meant to them, why they decided to pick up the phone. For Cheryl, she said, K-Love lifts me up. I love praising God every single day. Melody gave her reason. I'm giving praise to the Lord for always lifting me up in the good times and the bad times. K-Love brings so much praise and joy to his name. And Prudence. Man, I love that name. Prudence is listening in Michigan. She said, K-Love continually reminds me of who owns my life. What an incredible ministry that we are all part of. So thank you for jumping in and getting involved today.
1: You can join us as well at 800-525-5683 or klove.com. Now, why are we giving phone numbers? Why are we saying go to klove.com? Why are we saying thank you? K-Love is a listener-funded radio station. It's always been that way. We'll continue to be that way because of generous friends like Denise and Kimberly and Brenda and David and Julia. And some others who got involved over the last couple of minutes. And also because Anna in Miami, who gave not too long ago and received, congratulations,
0: oh, yeah.
1: Anna.
0: Yes.
1: A nice little prize there. So thank you for giving. It's friends like this that make K-Love possible. And it's also the reason that you don't have to sit and listen to like 20 minutes of commercials every single hour of the day.
0: I like that.
1: You get more music, you get more ministry, you get more fun, you get more Jesus. That's what you make possible when you give. And right now, we have an incredible opportunity for you to do just that.
0: We have got a brand new prize donated to us here at K-Love by Miss Dina, listening to K-Love in San Carlos, California. She is willing to give a $5,000 Visa gift card. Woo! Donated to us. So nobody's money here at K-Love goes towards prizes like this. Dina just said, hey, would a $5,000 Visa gift card inspire somebody to say, hey, if I got a chance to win that, absolutely, now is going to be the moment. I want to make my gift. I hope the answer is yes. I hope that these songs, you've got a story too. The reason why you listen to K-Love, it's so personal for every single one of us. The things that we're walking through, and yet God's kindness and goodness to meet us in such specific moments. So here's what I'm going to do. For the first 10 friends joining with us, giving a dollar a day, you give because that's how K-Love is made possible. That's how the songs keep coming through the speakers for all of those moments. Your gift of $30 a month right now continues the impact of K-Love all across the United States. And your gift of a dollar a day, it also, your name will be the first name in with a chance to win this $5,000 Visa gift card.
1: Yeah, Scott and Mandy gave a prize away. This is a brand new prize. Nobody is even in it yet at $30 a month. That's why you have the opportunity to be the very first right now. KLove.com or 800-525-5683. We're grateful for friends like Dina who can provide it. You don't have to do that. All you have to do is jump in now. If you can make a gift of $30 a month, you'll be the first of 10 that we're looking for in this next song. So before the song even starts, would you go ahead and go to klove.com? You can actually give, by the way, through the app. If you're listening on the app, you can give through the app too. Or you can actually text. 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
0: But now

0: how God uses your generosity. They have a testimony. I was lost and then I was found. Maybe it's your own kids that have a testimony. That's certainly the reason perhaps why you want to give right now, because you know your kids are listening. And there's a lot of other voices, a lot of other people that are after your kids' hearts and minds. And right here, we stand together as a community to say we want our kids to fix their eyes on Jesus. That's why your gift of $1 a day is invested so well here at K-Love.
1: 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We understand life is busy. Maybe you can't make a phone call right now. 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We'll send a giving link right directly to your phone. 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
0: Stop everything right here.
1: What?
0: I also did not mention the cherry on top. For all 10 of these people doing $30 a month, you get a t-shirt.
1: Yes, you do.
0: A K-Love t-shirt. It is just for you, $30 a month. So let's count up all the ways right now. 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If you get how God uses these songs, man, $30 a month, that's your gift. 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So my question to you is this: what you're waiting for?
2: All right, here we go.
0: Can we start counting them in right now? Can I get the first friend to say, hey, I'm in. I'll take that first spot right now. Call 800-525-5683.
1: You sure can. And her name is Katie, and she's in Alabama. Woo! Thank you, Katie. She's in.
0: We got number one in. Can I look for number two right now? The second friend to say, hey, I want a chance to win that $5,000 Visa gift card, because I am absolutely on mission for more people to know Jesus. $30 a month, klove.com. Number two.
1: Come on.
0: Come on. This is the one song. A lot of room for you to jump on in. K-Love.

0: hopefully Mercy Me woke you up here at K-Love, because you may have missed your opportunity, a chance to be one of the final three names in to win a $5,000 Visa gift card. Ooh, somebody just woke up.
1: All right, let me tell you what's going on. We have a very generous friend in San Carlos, California. Dinah is offering a $5,000 Visa gift
0: Incredible.
1: Card. To give away to a K-Love listener, and it could be you. Now, here's what we were hoping for. We're hoping to find 10 friends with a gift of $30 a month. It was Katie that started us off. That was our first. Ron is our latest. Ron didn't want to do a monthly gift. He did a gift of $360. Thank you, Ron, for doing that. Thank you to Jesse for $30 a month. Thank you to Deanne for $30 a month. Courtney did the same thing. Donna did the same thing. Joshua Joyce bumped her gift up, and that qualified, and Tammy did the same thing. So here's the thing.
0: Yeah.
1: Seven have said yes to a gift of $30 a month. We have room for three more, and we hope you'll take one of these.
0: I knew I got the math right. Here's the phone number to call. Take one of these final spots right now. $30 a month is your spot. You call 800-525-5683. Yeah, I know. I do not want to at all dismiss Dinah's generosity of this $5,000 Visa gift card. You got a chance to win that, but you got to hear the impact of your yes right now in this moment. Jessica just shared her story with us, and you got to hear this. I'm a recovering drug addict. I have struggled finding a relationship with Jesus, praying, and every day I get in my car and I turn on K-Love, and the song is always one that gives me hope and faith. Today, Jessica is celebrating 1 year clean.
1: Yes.
0: 1 year clean, she said, and I owe so much of that to K-Love. That's the impact for your yes. $30 a month. Man, I'm in.
1: I love the fact that we can give to K-Love. I give to K-Love. Lori gives to K-Love. We don't just work here. We actually give too, because we receive as well.
0: Yeah.
1: Like, we get the benefit. Like, our minds, our hearts, our vehicles, wherever we're living, gets filled full of faith and hope.
0: Yep.
1: And the cool thing is, when you give, you get to be part of that too. And right now, when you give, you also have a chance to win a $5,000 Visa gift card, which is kind of cool as well. So, in the final minute, can we find three more friends with a gift of $30 a month?
0: I hope so. Let me give you the phone number, not just hope for you, but like give you the means to do that. You call 800-525-5683. Twice a year, we invite you to join the K-Love ministry team. This is the last time this year that we're going to be asking on this last day this week. Three more friends doing $30 a month. That is the goal that we're going to work on together. I got three t-shirts. Would love to give to you so you can wear it, rep it in your neighborhood. Friends know where they can listen and they can find hope. That t-shirt is coming to you. But man, don't you join us in prayer for more testimonies like Jessica's, that more people struggling in their addiction day by day, fighting for their sobriety, they're listening to the station that your gift provides for. Final minute.
1: You know, it's funny. I said we needed three more, but actually we're down to two because of Dennis and Michelle in Florida. Thank you, guys.
0: Oh, we can do this. We are going. Oh, my gosh. We can do this. 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Do we need a lot more? Yes, but let's just square up with this goal right here. Two more gifts, $30 a month. Two more partners that believe in this mission so that the Jessicas walking through their addiction and sobriety, they're going to find a song of hope. That's what happens when you call.
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4: Hey, y'all, it's Brandon Lake. So excited about this new song called How Good God Is. Got together with some of my friends. And I had just been singing that. You know, I never would have ever known how good God is. What are those things in life? Let's really talk about the honest ones. God, thank you for the fires that forged me with faith. Thank you for even the anger that it forced me to pray. And so I hope as you hear this song, you can look at those circumstances in your life and that it pushes you towards God.
5: Literally, God saved my life. I was in a really dark place, and the only thing that I had was K-Love, and it encouraged me to read my Bible and get involved with my church and be a part of my community, which then just brought God into my life even more. This allowed me to witness to other people. You make a huge impact. You know, I'm just riding down the road just praising God.
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6: We love listening to K-Love. We homeschool, so we listen to it every day when we take our breaks from school, and it gets us through our day. So my son and me were listening this morning, and he said, we can do that. And I said, you're right, we can. Homeschooling three kids can be very overwhelming, and people are like, how do you do that? How do you have the patience? And I'm like, I don't have the patience, but God gives me the patience. And listening to K-Love throughout the day, it just that deep breath moment of, okay, we've got this.

0: Man, you guys are showing up today here at K-Love. I'm Lori with Chuck, wanting to say thank you to new friends, Joellen from Georgia, joining the K-Love giving team. Josh over there in College Station, Texas. I see you. Thank you for that, Josh. Janelle, Barbara, Catherine from New York and Texas and Colorado. Ken in Indiana, thank you so, so much for jumping in and believing how God uses your generosity, the impact of lives being changed with the hope of Jesus. That's the mission we're inviting you to be part of.
1: Well, let me tell you what all those friends just did. They gave, literally gave their resources to keep the music and ministry going at K-Love. I know that sounds weird, especially if you're new to K-Love. This is a listener. No, I'm serious. It's different. This radio station is different than most. Most stations, you know, commercials, that's how they make it happen.
2: Sure.
1: And it, thankfully, we don't have to do that. It's you're kind of the stakeholder, if you will, when you give gifts of $30 a month or $20 a month. We had a friend yesterday who gave a gift of $6,000. Mm-hmm. I saw somebody give a gift of $10,000. And I'm just like, man, that's incredible. All of those things are needed. But wait, there's more. Man, when I see generosity like Sharon's, I just, my heart gets happy and I just go, my goodness, Sharon, thank you so much. 20, I know, I'm almost speechless.
0: Sir, I'm going to come around and kick you in your tuchus. Come on, spill the beans. What's happening?
1: $20,000.
0: She just gave $20,000?
1: Well, she's willing to put $20,000 in this hour.
0: Wow. Wow.
1: Sharon and some other friends in Centennial, Colorado, heard that K-Love's not funded yet. I mean, it's Friday. The week is winding down, right? And I know you have big plans. I know things are going on. So please don't go away. Before this opportunity, I'm speechless. That's all I can say is I'm speechless. A $20,000 opportunity. The biggest challenge we've ever had here on the Afternoon Show.
0: Okay. You gather your words.
1: I'll be over here.
0: We can add this $20,000 bonus, and it's going to be a we, guys, because we have got to be able to take our moment right now. If we can do 200 gifts of $10 a month, 200 gifts. Now we can double these up. We can stack them. If you can say, hey, count on me, Lo. I can take three of those spots. That's $30 a month. Awesome. For some people that can be a leader, a 10 spot leader, you can take 10 of these spots. You get it. We can just start counting down. 200 spots need to be filled. Every one of them, $10 a month. When we do this, then sweet Sharon from Centennial, Colorado, adding a $20,000 bonus. Incredible. So your generosity, your heart, your treasure that says, I want to be part of this ministry. There is no gift that is too small. That gift of $10 a month, how precious that is. Let's start counting in right now. We have got, let's just say, who's the first person to say, I want to be part of this moment? I don't know that I've ever seen a challenge this big before when people have been so generous, but $20,000 is monster. And this is happening during our afternoon show time, guys. And so like, man, let's put our names on this hour. This is our moment right now. What we will accomplish, we stand together. You be the first one, though. We're all right behind you. Go to klove.com. 200 gifts of $10 a month. That's the goal that we are going to work on together. Can I count you to be the first person at klove.com?
1: 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Now, here's how it works. $10 a month takes a spot. We have 200 spots.
0: Woo!
1: So if you can do more, let's say you could do $100 a month, that would essentially take 10 spots. That will get us there even faster. So we have a limited amount of time, and that's why we sound a little bit extra urgent, because we really do need to add this. We really want to. We hope to. Mm-hmm. Sharon wants to, but we got to get this done first. 200 friends, $10 a month at klove.com.
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0: 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Whatever it is that we are facing, because of the music of K-Love reminding us that God is in the struggle with us, that's why you give. 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
1: That's the why. Yeah. The why right now is K-Love has an opportunity to add an extra $20,000. Oh, woo! And you have a chance to win a $5,000 Visa gift card. 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So on top. 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
0: 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That is a 10-spot hero taking 10 of these spots. 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

0: Hey, I'm so glad you're listening with us here at K-Love because you could help bring a $20,000 gift to K-Love, which if you find out that K-Love is listener funded, you are like, Lori, tell me everything. So happy to. Here's the deal right now. Your gift of $10 a month, it is counting towards this group effort we're putting forward right now because a $20,000 bonus is waiting in the wings thanks to our friend Sharon. That's what's on the line right now. But I got to say, Nancy has joined the team here from Maryland. Rosa, thank you for getting involved from Rhode Island. Brenda took two of those spots from Kentucky. And then there's Nicole from Roseville, Michigan, taking 10 spots. There's that 10 spot hero.
1: Come on now.
0: $100 a month. That's amazing. Thank you all for taking the opportunity to say, hey, K-Love has made a difference in my life. We're listener funded. My gift is going to help release this bonus. Exactly. That's what happens at klove.com.
1: Okay, so let me explain how this works. We have very generous friends, Sharon and some others in Centennial, Colorado, who basically are putting this $20,000 on the table.
0: Yeah.
1: And there it is. You see it? It's right in the middle of the table. It's right there. It's just slightly out of our reach. And here's where you come in. You give a gift of $10 a month, and every $10 a month gift that comes in, it gets pushed a little bit closer to going into the total this hour. The next $10 a month gift,
0: yeah,
1: it gets pushed a little bit closer. We needed 200 friends in order to push the 20,000 into the total.
0: Yeah.
1: We're off to a great start. And let me tell you about Melinda. Melinda literally took 10 of those spots with a gift of $1,200. Now, that's how we can get there even faster. So if you could do what Melinda did, or what was your friend's name? Nicole.
0: Nicole.
1: Yeah, if you could do what Nicole did, 10 spots at $100 a month, man, we'll be there ASAP. But guess what? $10 a month works too at klove.com or 800-525-5683.
0: There is a texting option because I know some of us on Fridays is like, "Lo, I have tapped out of the peopling thing." I get you, okay? Text the word give to 21947. 21947. I'm going to send you a link. You can make your gift there too. But I just want you to get excited about what God does through all of this giving. What God does through friends like Elvis and Jeannie and Maria. And we haven't been introduced yet, but I want to believe too that you want to join with this. You want to hear the stories of impact like Denise just shared with us from Metairie, Louisiana. She said, "K-Love literally picked my soul up off the ground from a very low place in my life 3 years ago. And I haven't turned it off yet. Now my whole family jams to it. Thank you for spreading the love of Jesus every day." That's what happens on the other side of your gift of $10 a month. Another friend, Patty, sharing her story from Arizona, going through a divorce, a lot of changes, but K-Love is always there for me in my home, on my car radio. I know how much it does for everybody. Hey, Patty, I know that life. And if you've been hanging out here for a minute, you know, and you've been so kind to walk with me through the end of my marriage. And so I know what it is to get in my car, tears streaming down our faces and just feeling wiped out emotionally and spiritually. And that song that cuts through the noise, that's been given to me by friends that I may not even know their name, but you want to give somebody a song of hope today, $10 a month. Give it to them. Go to klove.com, believing that God has got a message of hope for their precious hearts.
1: 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Now, a spot is $10 a month. So if you do $10 a month, that takes a spot. If you want to do Donna, actually in Rochester, New York, gave a gift of $480. That took four spots right there.
0: I love it.
1: So if you can do more, man, we'll get there even faster. But I promise you, no matter what you do, when you make your gift, when you go to klove.com or when you call, you're also in, we forgot this part, you're also entered in to win a $5,000 Visa gift card for yourself. So there's that.
0: That has been donated to us here at K-Love. Your name is in that drawing. You've got a chance to win that. You want a K-Love t-shirt? You take three of these spots, $30 a month. Big picture, the impact of K-Love that I'm sharing with you, those stories, they happen when we give. As a listener-funded station, there's no other way. It's this. It's us doing the work right now in this moment. I don't think it's a mistake that you just happened to get into your car. You sat in front of your computer. You're listening because you have the chance to be part of this team right now. 200 gifts of $10 a month at klove.com. And then We will help bring this $20,000 bonus to the ministry that impacts lives here at K-Love. Can I count on you right now to call? Let me know how many spots you can take. A couple more? 10 spot heroes, man, would be enormous. $100 a month. I know that's not for everybody, but if you can do that, call 800-525-5683.
1: Okay, so if you've already jumped in and taken your spot, thank you. Also want to say thanks to Bradley in Ohio, took 3 spots thank with you. $30 a month. Cynthia in Texas Woo! Took a spot with $10 a month. She said, I just started going back to church a year ago. I turned on K-Love, haven't turned back.
0: Oh,
1: it's on my phone. It's on my work computer.
0: That's
1: it's on my computer. Listen, if you're listening on your phone right now, you can actually give on your phone too. Did you know that?
0: On the app. Or text the word give to 21947. I know that we've been saying a lot of names and numbers, but sweet Jeremiah that's in here right now manning the spreadsheet, and we are down to 133 more gifts of $10 a month is what's needed. We got some room right now. We got some work to do. Jeremiah, thank you for keeping all of this straight for us, because if it was up to Chuck and I, we would be off the rails.
1: Well, we're off there. She's not long. She's
0: You're
1: not
0: looking
1: lying.
0: At me with judgment in your eyes.
1: Hey, Eric, thank you. He took 3 spots. Thank he did $35 a month. You can do that too if you want to do more. Totally cool. But $10 a month takes a spot. This $20,000 bonus getting added to the total this hour, we still need at least 130 people to say yes to $10 a month.
0: Say yes. Call 800-525-5683. If you're looking at your budget and you're making the right assumption of like, I don't think that there's any other place in my monthly budget, if I'm given $10 a month, $30 a month, where you have an impact to a millions of lives and hearts, then you get it, man. You're like, oh my gosh, this is a tremendous way that I can be invested in kingdom work. It's through the music of K-Love. It's through the K-Love pastors 24 hours a day, 7 days a week. People from Hawaii and Alaska to Puerto Rico to New York up in Canada can call in, pray with our pastors because of my gift. And because I'm going to say yes right now, I'm going to help see a $20,000 bonus. Yes, yes, yes is the answer.
1: 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Pretty please. No. Pretty please.
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1: Demetria said, I wish I could do more, but here's my $10 a month. 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
0: Kim just taking 2 spots over Kim! There in Ohio. Thank you. She wants to see us get this $20,000 bonus added. I believe you do too. You have been transformed by the hope of the gospel. Somebody else needs that same message. That's the impact of your generosity right here in this moment. $10 a month is your gift or more, and a $20,000 bonus being invested into this ministry. 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

0: 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I am Lori, here with Chuck at the K-Love Afternoon Show. Guys, K-Love is listener-funded. So important is every person that gives financially so that we can keep hearing those Phil Wickham songs and praising Jesus. But when we know that we're listener-funded, here's what you got to listen. There is a $20,000 gift that is just about, and I'm going to say this in faith, is just about to be added to K-Love when you and other friends say, you know what? I want to be part of the giving team. And your gift of $10 a month is gathering together. We actually need 77 more gifts of $10 a month. And then you're going to help bring a $20,000 bonus to the ministry that impacts lives right here at K-Love. How cool is that?
1: It's so cool. In fact, it's this simple. You give a gift of $10 a month, and Sharon and some other friends in Centennial, Colorado, are willing to add $20,000. That's how it works.
0: Incredible.
1: We needed to find 277 more spots available. Thanks to Jim, who took 10 spots with $100 a month. I want to give a shout out to Marshall in Longview, Texas, who took a bunch of spots with a gift of $2,000.
0: Thank you.
1: And Kathy in Indiana took up 20 spots with a gift of $200
0: a month. Oh, my goodness.
1: I'm like, that's how we got this far so quickly. But we're almost out of time.
0: We are almost out of time right now. So I want to make sure that you are part of this team going, I can take up one of those spots right now. Every single faithful gift is so beautiful because it impacts lives through the music that you provide. 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And a $20,000 bonus is almost added.
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0: 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Here's what's needed right now. In the last 90 seconds, actually, Chuck, you're right. We're down to the last minute. 21 gifts of $10 a month. We are so close. 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
1: All right, if you're just joining us, we have Sharon and some friends in Centennial, Colorado, willing to put $20,000 into the total this hour. In the next 60 now seconds.
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0: I cannot stop this clock any longer. 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We just have 1 minute to find out. The generosity begets generosity. And if you're thinking about why you listen to K-Love, the stories that you've been hearing. For Jolene, I just made 1 year sober and K-Love was such a big part of her story. That's the difference on the other side of your gift today. $10 a month. Somebody is celebrating a year of sobriety. Somebody has gotten up off the floor because Jesus has used the music of K-Love that your gift provides.
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0: Okay, in the next 30 seconds, Chuck, let's start counting them down right now. We're down to the final 18 gifts of $10 a month. Will you be the next person to go to klove.com? 18 gifts of $10
1: Becky
0: a month.
1: Becky in
0: needed.
1: Louisville yes. just jumped in. Thank you to Julie who
0: seconds.
1: Jumped in. Thank you, Julie. Richard took two spots. We're down to 13. There's Sharon from Lake Havasu took four spots. Nine more needed right now.
0: Nine more gifts of $10 a month and a $20,000 bonus will be added by Sharon and her friends. Let me just put this really squarely on the table. One person that can say, you know what, count me in, $90 a month. I will be that final hero making sure that this $20,000 bonus is added. Thank you for everybody right now in this last moment going to klove.com, making your gift, calling 800-525-5683.
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0: did we get the bonus is the greatest question you could ask right now. And I got to say, we did.
1: Thank you so much.
0: Thank you to Sharon for putting in that $20,000 bonus. And thank you for the team. Guys, look what you just did. April from Arkansas. Jay from Canyon Country, California. Cynthia from Grapevine, Texas. Timothy from Vancouver, Washington. Faith over there in Michigan. Sandra in Missouri. Kelly over there in Tennessee. Thank you, thank you, thank you. Glenn taking 10 spots from Cedar Park, Tennessee. Thank you for everybody's generosity.
1: You know, I love the fact that everybody doing their part is really what made the difference. We had so many friends giving gifts of $10 a month, and Jennifer, $50 a month, and it was Dawn Michelle that gave a gift of $2,500. That's how it works, my friends. K-Love listeners, really, as a family, coming together and giving. That's what makes K-Love possible. Yeah. That's why we don't have all these commercials. It is different. And we're going to get back to all that, but we have some work to do. K-Love's not funded yet. Okay? And that's why you are needed right now at klove.com or 800-525-5683. And sometimes, especially as we get toward the end of the week and we're thinking about the weekend, we got a lot of stuff going on. It's like, I'm busy. I don't have time to deal with that. So we got a little extra incentive for you to jump in right now.
0: We're about to give away a $5,000 Visa gift card that has been donated to us by Dina in San Carlos, California. We get to give it away. Guess what? There is still time for you to have a chance to win $5,000 Visa gift card. I'm not sure if it's diapers or tires or groceries or gas, but you can buy a lot of it with $5,000 right now. How do you get your name in that drawing? Well, you join the team here at K-Love. Your gift of $15 a month, it continues the ministry of K-Love. And that's really the heart of what I want you to get a hold of right now. When we talk about the K-Love family, somebody from our family just called me about a month ago here at the K-Love Afternoon Show, just sharing for him how personal the impact of your gift is.
2: Hey, I just wanted to share just how much K-Love has meant to me and my family. The past year, me and my wife, Sarah, 10 years, we separated and she kind of fell away from God, and she met this guy and, you know, he's abusive, you know, got her on drugs and unfortunately got arrested, and she's in rehab now. And we have a 10-year-old daughter, Grace, who, of course, is, you know, this has been really hard for her, but K-Love has been a huge help. Like, she loves that song by Phil Wickham, The Battle Belongs. And she always sings, "When I fight, I fall on my knees." And it's just, it just warms my heart, you know, and I just wanted to call and just thank you guys for everything you're doing.
0: Can I gather together the family of K-Love to be the aunties and uncles, the grandmas and grandpas for that sweet little girl? Because of your generosity in moments like this, $15 a month, that's who you're impacting when you go to klove.com. A sweet little girl walking through a lot of transition right now. That's what we do together. Somebody has done that for us. They have given to K-Love, and it's met us in moments of need. And right now, can we be that family that we talk about and say, for all the little girls and little boys that are walking through heartbreak in their precious little hearts, that they would hear songs at K-Love because of our generosity in this moment, and they would know the love of their Heavenly Father. That's our hope. That's what we want to point them to. And that's the urgency that you hear in my voice right now. Can we do that together? Can I count on you? I'm looking for 50 aunties and uncles, grandmas and grandpas, moms and dads, sisters and brothers to say, hey, we cover our family for this little girl right now walking through this. $15 a month. Would you be the first of 50 right now to go to klove.com? You can tune me out. 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
1: No, in fact, we do not. And we're still waiting on our first in at $15 a month, which seems crazy when we're giving away a $5,000 Visa gift card now in 21 minutes. 21 minutes from now. And this is provided by our friend Dina in San Carlos, California. You could win it with a gift of $15 a month. Whatever you do, honestly, we'll

0: 50 friends making a gift of $15 a month. Every single one of you will be the last names in with a chance to win.
1: Oh, Stephanie in North Carolina. Yes! Thank you so much. She actually did a little bit more. She did $20 a month, but that works. Stephanie,
0: come on.
1: Thank you.
0: Here we go. All right.
1: Getting nervous there.
0: Well, we know that the phones work. That's amazing. Thank you, Stephanie. 49 gifts of $15 a month in this very short song right now. 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
1: Jacqueline just gave $180. Woo! That's our second one. Thank you, Jacqueline.
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I'm Lori. I got to say, in that last song, friends joining with us, April from Arkansas.

0: Jay over there in California, Cynthia in Texas. Thank you for jumping in and giving so that your gift has an impact through the music, through the pastors, for every little girl walking through her parents' divorce and mom's addiction. She's listening to K-Love. Thank you guys for joining with us right now. We're not done yet, though. You've got us this far. The baton is being passed. If you're just turning on, K-Love, I'm so glad that you are here to make your gift and join the team at K-Love.com.
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1: 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K-Love has been blessed. 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
0: I know that Chuck is new. 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But I didn't bring in a clown here to just like make up stories. He's telling the truth. We're about to give away a $5,000 Visa gift card.
1: You don't like my makeup?
0: Okay. I was going to make a joke. This has been donated, a $5,000 Visa gift card. If that is not at all something of interest to you, hey, I totally get it. Wait till tonight. And if you want to make your gift then, that would be awesome. But if... It would be a little bit of a blessing to have a $5,000 Visa gift card.
1: Yeah, it would.
0: I don't know. Maybe you need new carpet in the house or tires on the car. That's up to you. Christmas? I don't know. But you've got a chance to win that because of Dina's generosity for donating it. But the heart behind everybody that I believe is calling in right now, Maricela and Kevin, Terry, Shireen, Mary, Andy, Nicholas, they're calling in because they understand the impact when we give your gift of $15 a month. God uses that. Songs are coming through speakers. It's meeting little girls and little boys in the midst of divorces that they're watching. Those songs at the other side of your $15 a month are meeting people in waiting rooms when they're getting diagnosis for the third time you have cancer again. Your $15 a month is translating to pastors in the middle of the night here at K-Love, taking calls from people that are saying, I just can't go on. We've been able to expand those hours. Why? Because we give. That's the mission. It's not just entertainment and a subscription. It's a mission that we are called to. That's the impact that you make. And right now, would you be part of this team? We are not funded yet. And I want more people to hear the hope of heaven. And I want you to be part of it.
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0: You know what to do. You know what you want to do?
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0: 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I know there's a lot of things on your plate right now. 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I'm gonna join this team. 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
0: I just know that each day that I would tune in, it had such a powerful impact, not only in my life, but on my heart and my capability to walk through that dark season with joy and hope. And I think he used this station, Instrumental, to be able to say, against all odds and despite what it looks like, that I would not just survive in the situation, but thrive. And that was amazing to me.

0: That's what I'm talking about. Elevation worship reminding us through the music at Caleb what we thought was dead and gone. By the power of God, God can bring it back to life again. That's the ministry of Caleb. And here is what's happening. Sorry, let me take a beat. Let me tell you what's happening right now. A $5,000 Visa gift card is about to be given away to somebody here in the Caleb family. That also gets me fired up. For one of you, I'd love to get fired up and win it. I can't. But let me tell you, friends that have just been calling in to listener-funded Caleb, we're not funded yet. So every single gift, $15 a month, it's funding the mission. More songs like that remind us, trust God, trust His timing. God can do miraculous things. $15 a month is their gift. Their name is in the drawing. They've got a chance to win $5,000. Bernadette, you're in from New York. Garrett, thank you. Jumping in from Kemp, Texas. Leola coming in from Coppell, Texas. Thank you. She's in. Joanna, Connie, they've got a chance to win this $5,000 Visa gift card about to be given away in 3 minutes, Chuck.
1: 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She said, I'm finding God again, and listening to Caleb is part of it. Boom! That's it, friends.
0: It really is.
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0: There is nothing else that I have in my budget that anybody can say, I am finding God because of your gift of $15 a month. 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
1: Not true.
0: What?
1: Brenda just called, gave $15 a month. 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
0: Come on.
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0: 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I need you to get in the game because that buzzer is about to go off, though. The game has got 60 seconds left on the clock. What happens when this time runs out?
1: Well, somebody's going to win a $5,000 Visa gift card. 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Thank you, Pam. 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
0: Come on.
1: That took us. We're down to 6. 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
0: Another friend just bumped up her regular giving by $15 a month. 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
2: My contractor turned me on to K-Love. He had his radio out on the deck while he and his employee were working, and I said, what are you listening to? I like that. Oh, it's a Christian radio station called K-Love, and 4 years ago, I haven't looked back since. And with the help of You Say by Lauren Daigle, Christ, and you guys, you transformed a suicidal combat vet into a born-again Christian. You say I love. It just took hearing a song on K-Love.

0: Cody Carnes giving us a song to sing this afternoon. And thank you to everybody that gives here at K-Love, because your generosity translates to songs just like that coming through our speakers. I'm Lori, just wanting to say thank you so much for everybody that has just taken a moment to give. Thank you for understanding what God does through these songs. Isn't it cool to hear the testimonies? And isn't it cool when generosity begets generosity? Because I tell you what, somebody just won an incredible prize.
1: Oh, yes, she did. You notice I said she?
0: You're being so sneaky right now.
1: Her name is Sharon.
0: Yes?
1: Mm-hmm. She lives in New York.
0: Sharon!
1: I don't know how to pronounce the name of her town. I'm going to probably mess it up, but I'm going to give it a try.
0: This is going to be my favorite part of the day.
1: I've not heard of this town in New York. Globaz, New York.
0: Absolutely trash.
1: Sharon, I'm sure I did. I was like, how do you pronounce that? I'm sorry, Sharon. Sharon doesn't care that I just messed it up, because Sharon just won an incredible prize. So congratulations, Sharon. And I also want to say thanks to Sharon for giving, because she called, she donated, and it's friends like Sharon that make K-Love possible. K-Love is a listener-funded radio station. And it's friends like Sharon, and it's friends like Andrea, who gave a gift of $5,000 not too long ago, and Patricia, and Anna, who in Murfreesboro, Tennessee, gave through her business. What was the name of the bit? Bigfoot and the Bee. I love the name of that. It's friends like that coming together and giving that make K-Love possible. And you're changing lives every day. We think about Maricela that we heard from not too long ago. She said, I'm finding God again. Mm. And K-Love is part of that journey.
0: That's what your gift does today. $10 a month, your gift invested alongside the mission of K-Love. People are finding God. They're picking up the phone in the middle of the night in their moments of crisis. And guess what? 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Saying, you know what? 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And you can do $10 a month. 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You're on mission. People are finding Jesus because of the songs that your gift provides. And that's not all.
1: No, in fact, I love that we can give away these prizes. I love that we can have fun and, you know, do all of those things. These prizes are all donated to K-Love, and we have a chance to give them away. And you have a chance. Sharon just won one. You could win one, too. In fact, this new prize, nobody even in it to win. And I love this one because it's the brand new iPhone Duo foldable smartphone.
0: I honestly had to look that up because I am like, that is beyond me. That is techie cool.
1: Well, here's what's funny. The old is new again. Remember when all phones folded? Well, they're back. And the iPhone Duo is something that we have to give away. Here's the cool thing. In less than 20 minutes.
0: I know.
1: And nobody's even into winning yet.
0: Nobody is in it. I've never done any sort of prize giveaway at 20 minutes. That means that so few names will be in this drawing. If you want any sort of best chance to win a prize, this is it right now. If you know you want to be part of the giving team at K-Love, let me encourage you right now. $10 a month, you're keeping the mission going and you're giving yourself a chance to win. 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Christy started listening when she was a single parent in desperate need of encouragement. She is listening to songs that your gift provides. That's why we give. We come around one another. We encourage one another. And you give yourself a chance to win this brand new iPhone Duo foldable. Y'all, we were looking fly out there on the streets with phones like this. KLove.com is the fastest place to make your gift. Can we just start counting them in right now? I'm just trusting that people are fumbling right now for their phones. But if we can get the first person.
1: Maybe they have to flip it first. Well,
0: I was going to make fun of them, but that's not the right position to have. Let's do this. Let's start counting in the first three gifts of 50 that are needed right now before the song begins. Can we do that right now?
1: All right, here we go.
0: The first person to call 800-525-5683.
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0: I like that. 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Big picture, K-Love not funded yet. 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
1: 800-525-5683. Jillian is our first in Franklin, Ohio.
0: Jillian is in. Woo! Will you be the next person right now? $10 a month is your gift. Everybody in right now has got a chance to win this brand new iPhone Duo because you're joining the mission at klove.com.

0: You have an opportunity today, every day that we do and we're listening to K-Love, to impact other people in our community. It's an example that we have of loving our neighbors. I'm Lori, with you here at the K-Love Afternoon Show. When I talk about giving here at K-Love, if today's the first day that you're hearing that's how K-Love is made possible, yes. Your gift of $10 a month, guess what happens? K-Love continues to play the songs. Guess who's listening? This is the impact that we can have for our neighbors.
1: To be honest, I've been struggling a lot with some alcohol and for about 8 to 10 years now, and I'm on the way to go pick up my 5-year-old right now, and I turn on K-Love, and I just got hit with this wave of, you can call it the Holy Spirit, you can call it Jesus working through your guys' voices, but it woke me up immensely. The timing of me getting in the car to turn on this K-Love station and to hear that specific thing that you guys said immediately, and I just like, you know what, like, God's telling me to do this. And it's just time that I want to get control back over my life and be a better father and be a better person. And, you know, I just wanted to say thanks to you guys. Today is going to be the day where I start day one being sober.
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0: 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It's because of the fathers, just like Justin, sharing. 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What's helping him do that? It's been K-Love. That's how God has used it. So don't translate it to, you just want, you know, my money. I want your heart to walk alongside the community of K-Love and say, hey, I got a message of hope for you. 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
2: 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Now here's the deal. We're 10 minutes away from giving away an iPhone Duo. This brand new iPhone they've just come out with. And here's the thing. We just started this one song ago. So there's really only a handful of people. I could say this. This is the best opportunity you've ever had to win a prize like this. Ever.
0: iPhone Duo.
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0: If you were like me and you're like, I don't need a phone, I bet you know somebody that does. Christmas coming up. Wrap that thing up. Stick it underneath the Christmas tree. You will be the coolest granny, grandpa, auntie, uncle, whatever. You'll be cool in that category to give that away. You got a chance to win it. Why? Because you called right now. Why do you want to call at all? Because you're hearing stories like Justin's, man. There's moms and dads walking through hard things, walking through hardship and divorce, walking through their own addictions. Man, God, help me. Help me be the leader of my home. And God is using K-Love music to help them do that. That's why we give. That's what God does when we get in the game. $10 a month is your gift at klove.com. We're down to the final song to get you in and counted if you want a chance to win this brand new iPhone Duo. It's a slow one. But with all the momentum and love for our community here at K-Love, we want them to hear songs of hope. That's what your gift does at K-Love.

0: believe it. On the night you're falling all to pieces, you can bring your lonely heart to Jesus. What if I told you that I believe it?
1: I want to tell you two things that are really important. So glad that you're listening here at K-Love in this moment. We're about to give away a brand new iPhone Duo foldable smartphone. I love how you said it, Chuck. The old is becoming new again.
2: Yeah, right.
1: And maybe we might just bless somebody with that brand new iPhone foldable, giving that away in about 5 minutes.
2: The second next year thing, they're coming out with the brick. Can't wait for that one. The iPhone brick.
1: I think I probably still have one in my drawer somewhere.
2: Sorry, sidetrack.
1: You've got room. You've got a chance to win this iPhone. Let me tell you the second most important thing I want to tell you right now is that K-Love is listener funded. When I say listener funded, all the songs that you listen to, you don't listen to 20 minutes of commercials every single hour. You get more songs. Why? Because people give. And friends like Kelly that just gave from Alabama, Mary that gave from California, Jana over there in Georgia, Joe in Texas, people have been giving just like them for 40 plus years. That's how you've been able to listen to K-Love. And so today I want you to stop and go, oh, okay. I'm getting this. I'm putting the pieces together. And let me just ask you one question. What's the song that you could probably sing every single word? What's the song that maybe tears kind of spill out of your face when that song comes on because of God's goodness to you in that moment? You needed that message at that perfect time. Because I want you to connect to why you listen, how important it's been in your life. And then I want to ask you, would you give that same thing away to the next person? Your gift of $10 a month, what does it do? More songs happen when you call 800-525-5683.
2: All right, we're almost out of time before we give away this iPhone Duo foldable smartphone. 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For Christy, she was giving already giving and decided to bump her gift up by $20 a month. So thank you, Christy, for doing that. Mary in Atascadero, California, I think you mentioned her. She actually gave $30 a month.
1: Come on, Mary.
2: 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Jana gave a gift of $100. 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
1: Yes, I want to get involved. Yes, I want to give. Yes, I get it. I know that song. I know what God has done in my life. Praise God. Don't sit on the bench right now. This is the community that we get to be part of, giving away every single song, more hope of Jesus, pointing them to Him. KLove.com. That's the website. The app is super handy as well.
2: That's right.
1: Forgive me. I feel like I need to ask forgiveness of that app. I just have forgotten them. The app, you can make your gift. Every place that you make your gift, I'll tell you what, in these last 3 minutes, your name is going to go in this drawing. This iPhone Duo foldable smartphone doohickey thing. I think it's pretty technologically amazing, actually. Doohickey. What do I sound like? A grandma? Good golly. We're giving it away. It's been donated to us. It's this group effort here at K-Love. I want you to hear that. When you make your gift at klove.com, I want you to know, for friends like Tiffany saying, I've been listening to K-Love for years. I used to give and things got a little bit tight, but I want to give again. I love that picture. Tiffany, different seasons of life. We've got different things to give. But today is a season that you say, you know what? 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

0: positive, encouraging K-Love. I'm Lori with my friend Chuck here on this special day. Hey, I want to say thank you. My grandmother taught me a lot of things that I can't tell you about. But one of the things that she did tell me about is to say thank you quickly.
1: Are you throwing Grandma under the bus there?
0: Y'all, she was spicy. Babs has got a legacy in our family. But that's, hey, listen, Carol and Sharon, Althena, Ariel, Caroline, Stephen, Anna, Erica, Andrea, Cheryl, thank you. Haiti, Scott, Irita, Timothy, Melody, thank you, thank you, thank you. This ministry here at K-Love is being made possible because they are giving. For 40 years, that's how this ministry has been happening. And when I say ministry, let me just unpack that for a second, because today, if it's the first day that you're hearing, what I thought it was a radio station, I just stumbled upon it. What's happening? You're right. It is a radio station. You're right. These are songs that are positive. They're encouraging. They point us to Jesus. But let me just even tell you more than that. We're listener funded. And I really like that, because with your gift of, I don't know, $15 a month, for example, you're going to continue the songs. You don't have to sit through 20 minutes of commercials. And because of your gift of $15 a month, when I say more than just a radio station, it's a ministry. It's resources online for parenting, for marriages. It's pastors answering phone calls 24 hours a day, 7 days a week. And to think that for the same amount that we maybe do a Netflix subscription, mm-hmm. you can give $15 a month here at K-Love, and you can have an incredible global impact for hearts to walk closer with Jesus. That's what I want you to be part of today.
1: 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I love it when we give away prizes. I love it, you know, because it's the generosity of other K-Love listeners that we're able to do that. Maria in Houston, Texas, just won a very cool prize.
0: Yeah.
1: First time we ever gave away one of those dual iPhones. Congratulations, Maria. But also, Maria, thank you for giving. And let me tell you what your giving did, Maria. Maricela, I just keep coming back to this comment. She got in touch with us not too long ago today. Mm. She said, I'm finding God again, and K-Love is part of that.
0: Mm.
1: And I... So when you give, like Maria gave, or like Summer or Tracy or Hillary or Paula, who've given over the last few minutes, when you give, that's what's happening.
0: Yeah.
1: So not only is it a benefit to you, but it's a benefit to somebody you may never meet. Maricela lives in Bolingbrook, Illinois. Chicagoland, there's a lot of people in Chicagoland. You know what I'm saying? And it's like, you'll probably never meet her, but I promise you, your $15 a month gift is having an impact on her.
0: You can make your gift right now by calling 800-525-5683. You've just heard somebody win a prize, and I've got something really cool to tell you. You didn't miss your opportunity to win a prize. Ruth in Carmel, Indiana. I bet Styx knows where that is. The Kokomo, Indiana boy right here. He could probably even tell me if I pronounced that incorrectly.
1: Carmel.
0: Carmel?
1: Mm-hmm.
0: Cool. Sorry about that, Ruth.
1: Well, let's see. Is it Carmel or... Yeah, it's Carmel.
0: See, I was thinking of the California.
1: It's in Indianapolis. I've been there. I know. I'm pretty sure it's Carmel.
0: Focus.
1: But I'm a California guy. I'm like, Carmel?
0: I know.
1: Carmel.
0: Ruth. Let's focus on Ruth for a second.
1: She's
0: Ruth,
1: really the hero here.
0: She donated a $3,000 Visa gift card. We have just now... This is the first time I'm telling anybody about this. So when I tell you... that if you understand how God uses this ministry and the impact of your gift of $15 a month, and you're like, I actually really want to do that. I want to be part of this. You will be the first person in with a chance to win a $3,000 Visa gift card when you call 800-525-5683. Thank you so much, Ruth, for that generous gift donated to us. We get to give it to you. Why do you call at all? Because you want to have an impact. You want people to have more testimonies that saying, like Angela just shared, K-Love keeps me going on the hard days. Kathleen from Texas saying it's helping others listen right now so that it would be a blessing to their hearts. For Jody, she just put it really simply, I just love Jesus. I'm going to be really honest with you guys. Today, I'm feeling really drained and I'm feeling tired. Haven't been sleeping well. You know those nights too, right? When you're like, God, I just don't know how if I have the energy or the words to do the things that you've tasked me to do. And whether it's listening to K-Love, whether it's just coming together, with a community of people reminding each other, hey, God is going to get you through. Those who wait upon the Lord, God will give us the strength. We will not grow weary. We will rise up on eagle's wings. I can't even remember the verse, but the point is this. I need those reminders. You need those reminders. And somebody else in their darkest moment, because of your generosity, you're going to make sure that they've got a reminder. God's with them. He will strengthen you. Trust Him. That's the mission that you're part of right now.
1: 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What we're hoping for is you'll be one of 50 friends with a gift of $15 a month. Now, okay. Here's the thing. Can we find 50? I don't know. There's not a single name in the drawing for this giveaway yet, though. We're giving away a $3,000 Visa gift card from our friend Ruth.
0: Mm-hmm. Maybe it's because we haven't mentioned the app. People can give on the Klove app. They're already listening on the app, Chuck. I feel like it's like that one distant cousin that I keep forgetting to invite to Thanksgiving. Like, oh yeah, we're related. Shoot. There's an app.
1: What's her name again?
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0: country, but what I can say is this. Your gift of $15 a month is showing up in millions of cars, in millions of hearts that are in desperate need of that hug and that reminder that God has got them, will get them through. For Josh walking through the trauma of abuse in his childhood, for another friend right there walking through the infidelity of her husband, they're turning on K-Love and it's a hug pointing them to Jesus, song after song. That's our why. This is how we love our neighbors. So I hope that you've reached into that purse by now and you've got that phone, because there is a neighbor that needs a hug and somebody to just shove them into the arms of Jesus.
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2: All right, here we go. How good it
0: is. We're awake. We got a heart that says, all right, Lord, I want to love my neighbor. And my $15 a month is not just loving one neighbor, but millions across the U.S. Hearts that are listening right now. In this next song, when we're still looking for that first gift of $15 a month, let me just say this, a hero that could step in and be a 10-spot hero. Whew, that's $150 a month. That's not for everybody, but we're looking for some big heroes in this song to call 800-525-5683. Everybody will be in a chance to win this brand new $3,000 Visa.

0: grateful for you.
1: You might have tears streaming down your face. Me too. What a beautiful song that is, just to be reminded of what God has done for us. We hear that song at K-Love, and it heals something in our hearts. And I am so thankful for everybody that gives here at K-Love. Why? They give so that we can hear those songs, that our hearts are drawn closer to the heart of our Father. And right now, I want to invite you to give here at K-Love, and that seems a little bit transactional, but I want you to hear your gift of $15 a month. 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That's why I invite you to give, because people need to walk closer with Jesus. That's where our hope is. And your gift of $15 a month continues the ministry. And right now is the perfect time. Chuck's about ready to say what you could win. But first, let me give you the phone number to call. 800-525-5683.
2: Well, thanks to our friend Ruth in Carmel, Indiana, you have a chance to win a $3,000 Visa gift card. Come on now.
1: That's amazing.
2: Here's the thing. We just launched this giveaway like one song ago, right? Uh-huh. So that means there's not a lot of people in it. We were asking for, I think, 50 people. Some have jumped in. I want to say thanks to Earl, who did just that. Thank you, Earl. Karina, thank you for doing $15 a month. Helen, thank you for doing the same thing. We appreciate Amanda, who actually bumped her gift up to $15 a month. Woo, so thank you, Amanda. So the good news is several have said yes already. If I missed your name, I'm sorry. Still room for 12 more, though. To get in with a gift of $15 a month.
1: Go to klove.com. 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You might need to be connected to the why. Who's on the other side of this song that my gift provides? It's sweet, precious hearts like hers.
3: Hi, I'm Abigail. I just wanted to call in and say that I'm really happy that K-Love is here, because I really like K-Love because it makes me feel happy.
1: If that doesn't remind you of a son or a daughter that you have sitting in the back of your car, a niece or nephew, grandkids, these precious hearts that God has entrusted to us to care for, to point towards Jesus, this is one of the ways that we do that. We make sure that in a very crowded and clustered world of a lot of messages after our kids' hearts and minds, they will hear the crystal clear message of Jesus Christ here at K-Love. That's why your gift matters. Can I count on you right now that we, the adults, kids aren't going to be calling in given, but we, the adults, can say there's going to be a message that teaches them about Jesus. I'm in. 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
2: I want to say a special thank you to some friends who've been super generous. First of all, Ruth in Carmel, Indiana. She's actually the one that's making this $3,000 Visa gift card possible. Also want to say thanks to Kelly in St. Augustine, Florida. Kelly gave a gift of over $5,000. Kelly, thank you. And Uriel in Los Angeles gave a gift of $2,000 not too long ago as well.
1: Amazing.
2: So while I got to be honest, we're grateful for friends who can give larger gifts like that. 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And we'll get you all in to win a $3,000 Visa gift card.
1: Here's what I know. We've got the final minute to finish this goal. K-Love isn't funded yet. The mission that we're on for more kids to hear the hope of Jesus, not funded yet. The pastors answering the phones 24 hours a day, 7 days a week, not funded yet. And so this is the goal that we are going to be part of right now. For the final 12 gifts, $15 a month, and 60 seconds remain. We're not sweating it. We're not swerving. It's for our kids. It's for their generation to have an option to listen to songs that point them to Jesus. Calling 800-525-5683. If you want your kids to have an option to listen to songs like this, well, then gather together, moms and dads. Nobody else is going to step in and stand in the gap for our kids. It's our joy. It's the gift that God has given to us that we can care for their little hearts and minds. Text the word GIVE to 21947. Speaking of the kids, Christmas is coming up quickly. And $3,000 in a Visa gift card, a chance to win that, I tell you what.
2: That could help.
1: Those stockings just got filled up. You know what I'm saying? Those Christmas presents, I'm just... suggestions.
2: Thank you, Karen, for jumping in and doing your part. She did a little bit more. Thank you to Jaden for jumping in and doing your part. You can join them too. Still room for eight more friends with a gift of $15 a month at klove.com.
1: Eight gifts of $15 a month. Can we just make this real quick and clean right now? Four more people saying, I'll take two of those spots. That's $30 a month. I know, I'm hearing what you're hearing. The time just ran out, but we've got to finish this goal together. We can't leave anything behind right now. So four friends saying, you know what, Lo, I can take two of those spots. It's $30 a month. I'm also going to add the K-Love t-shirt going to be sent to you. This is how you get it right here. Yes, you will all be in with a chance to win that $3,000 Visa gift card. 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If you have the ability to say, yes, I can make this gift, then now is a perfect time to get involved. And for somebody else's kids, maybe you can stand in the gap for them. They're unable to give, but if you can do that, can I count on you right now to call 800-525-5683? 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
4: I'm Rachel Purcell, and this is my song, Keep Going. Hebrews says we can fix our eyes on Jesus, who is the author and perfecter of our faith. Keep going. He is the one who will be our strength and be our endurance. Keep going. So if you're thinking about giving up today, fix your eyes on Jesus and keep going. Inside the music
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6: 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I had K-Love on, and God really reached me through the song on the radio, and I drove my car to a meeting that helped me be sober now for 2.5 years. I'm so thankful for K-Love, so thankful every single day. I did the 30-day challenge 2 years ago, and I've never changed the station since.
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0: I really hope that my bosses aren't listening right now in this moment, because I have a little confession I'd like to make.
1: Okay.
0: I'm Lori, here with Chuck at the K-Love Afternoon Show. My bosses, it's going to be a long list of people I hope that are not listening. My bosses and any artist that makes music for K-Love. Because, okay, just between you and me, let me just tell you, not every song that we listen to here at K-Love is my favorite song. And here's why I want to tell you this to you. It doesn't really matter in God's economy, because when we're listening throughout our day, there may be a song that we would say, it's not my favorite song, but isn't it amazing that when God wants to get our attention, when God wants to take our hearts that is discouraged and in some really dark places, God can use a song that wouldn't be our favorite song. It's not one that we would gravitate to, but it's true. And it points us to Him. It points us and reminds us of God's truth. God uses every single song here at K-Love to help us walk closer with Him. And something about that gives me confidence, you guys. I just wanted to be honest with you. It's not like I'm trying to sell every single song that has to be your favorite song. What I want you to hear is it's the God who we sing about here at K-Love. It's the hope that He brings through the songs. And if today's the day that you're hearing us talk that K-Love is listener funded and all the songs that are impacting people's hearts, that is the miracle that God does. And thankful for Him, because God has used some of my least favorite songs to like challenge me to walk closer with Him, to bring comfort to me when I couldn't pick myself up off the ground. God is on the move here at K-Love, and that God would choose to use us and our gifts today. Man, thank you, God, for including us in your mission.
1: And I want to say thanks as well to Jerry, who gave just a couple of minutes ago in Arkansas. Thank you to Jim and Van Nuys. Man, Jim, a very generous gift of over $8,000.
0: Thank you, Jim. Seriously? Yes. Oh, I didn't see. Gosh.
1: Yes. Thank you, Jim. We appreciate that. Whoa. Hope that wasn't a mistake, Jim. Wasn't a typo. Listen, Jim, thank you. And I got to be honest, friends like Jim are needed.
0: Yeah.
1: Friends like Ruth in Carmel, Indiana are needed. She's the one that's providing this $3,000 Visa gift card we're giving away. But let me also say this, and I want you to hear me loud and clear.
0: Okay.
1: Gifts of $3 a week are just as important.
0: Mm-hmm.
1: And that's why right now we're opening that door up. We want everybody who wants to be part of this mission to join us. So could we find 20 friends in this next song to give a gift of $12 a month? That's what it's $3 a week.
0: KLove.com is the place that you can make your gift really quickly. I like that. $3 a week? Are you kidding? Coffee these days, when you go up to, it's like more than that every single day. And listen, I am not telling anybody to get rid of the coffee. That is not what I want to put on the world. I just want
1: to. It won't happen. You can tell me, but it isn't going to happen.
0: It's just the perspective, isn't it? The way that we can impact people in such a small way. $3 a week, and millions of people are hearing songs, maybe not their favorite song, but it's exactly the song that they needed to hear. For Jaden, it's the songs that even in the times that he feels all alone, God has always made Himself known through the music for Jaden. That's why he gives. For Brittany, K-Love, the music that she listens to helps keep my mind on Jesus instead of the heaviness of the day. For $3 a week, people have testimonies like that. That gets me excited. What's needed is K-Love funded yet?
1: No. We're not funded yet. That's why we're needed. In fact, as we're winding down the week, I mean, it's Friday. I know you got busy plans over the weekend. Before that all gets overwhelming, right? Would you jump in now with a gift of $12 a month? Would you be one of 20 friends? And when you do, we're going to put your name in a drawing.
0: Okay. Gird your loins. When he's talking about a drawing, guys, here's the coolest part. A $3,000 Visa gift card has been donated to us by Sweet Ruth. We get to give it away. To who? Well, it could be Amelia from Miami, Florida. She just gave. It could be Richard from High Point, North Carolina. He just took a spot. Amber over there in Michigan. She got in a moment ago giving to the mission of K-Love. Now, the opportunity is for you right now, because we have just opened up 20 spots at $12 a month. Every single person, I will put your name in. You've got a chance now to win a $3,000 Visa gift card. But man, your heart is beating. I want people to know Jesus. I want them to experience the peace of God. Yeah, you do. Me too. That's the mission that we're part of. If you get that right now, can you pick up that phone and be counted right here calling 800-525-5683? Because your K-Love isn't funded yet. Your gift is needed.
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0: What?
1: What happens when Brittany listens? She said, it helps me keep my mind on Jesus instead of the heaviness that I'm going through in the day.
0: Yeah.
1: There you go. Thank you, Brittany, for giving. She's in Solvang, California. You ever been to Solvang, California? Have you ever been there?
0: Mm-hmm.
1: It's like the coolest town.
0: Yeah.
1: What do they call it? The Danish capital of America or something like that? It's a very cool town.
0: Oh, it's gorgeous. Yeah. Squirrel.
2: 3, 2, 1.
1: Sorry, Solvang. It's a cool town. What can I say?
0: Hey, listen, we are squaring up right now with a couple of realities. K-Love is listener funded. K-Love is having a global impact to point people in the heaviness of their days to Jesus. And we're squaring up with the fact, not funded yet, but the next 20 people that join with our mission team giving $12 a month, your name will be in a drawing to win a $3,000 Visa gift card. Let me give you the phone number and get out your way. It's 800-525-5683. Do we have the first of 20 in yet?
1: Not yet.
0: Come on, Chuck. Are you serious?
1: No. I mean, yes. I'm serious.
0: I thought you were messing with me.
1: No, I'm not messing with you.
0: Can we count it down right now? Can we count in the first person to say, hey, Lo, count on me. I'm in. All right, I want to call. Phone number is 800-525-5683. And just like, Roberta! Let's go, Roberta! Roberta's in. Roberta has got a chance to win a $3,000 Visa gift card. Roberta is on the mission. Come on, Roberta. That's my girl. You guys, sometimes we are the people that stand in the gap for one another, knowing that they are walking with heaviness and distraction and discouragement. And we're like, listen, there's nothing that I can show up at your door. There's no cookie that I can bake. All I want to do is point you to Jesus. That's what your gift of $12 a month does right here, right now. Go to klove.com. Roberta is all alone on that dance floor, y'all. Come on now. Text the word GIVE to 21947 to make your gift.

0: So in about 20 minutes, somebody here at K-Love is going to win a $3,000 Visa gift card, which has been donated by a generous K-Love family member. That's amazing. That could be you. I'm Lori with Chuck here at K-Love. I want to tell you that because you might just want to be able to skedaddle your little booty over there to klove.com and give your gift of $12 a month. 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I've never given to a radio station before. Let me just unpack it by introducing you to Samantha. This is who you impact with your gift of $12 a month.
1: It's changed my life completely. I started listening to it when I was kind of down going through a divorce. And once I started listening to it as I was healing, I started really listening to the words and went out and I got a Bible and some highlighters and started really studying the Bible, and it's opened my eyes completely, and we've changed the way we've really lived in our family. It's brought us closer together.
0: Let me just ask you this. Where do we give $12 a month where people have stories like that? They are buying Bibles. They are getting highlighters out. They are learning more about God. $12 a month. Where? I'll wait. I'm kidding. But isn't that cool?
2: Yeah.
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0: Now, Chuck just gave you a lot of information, but I want you to hear just the cherry on top, because y'all, come on, who doesn't like that cherry on top? 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It has been donated to us here at K-Love. Guess what? You have a chance to win it, just like Thomas did, just like Linda does, or Clara, or Christine. They've already called in. They've skedaddled their little booties over to the phone center. They have joined the K-Love team. But there is still room for you and five other friends to make a gift of $12 a month. That's what continues the mission of K-Love. And for all six of the remaining friends right now that we are waiting, that dance floor is warmed up. We are waiting for you right now. $3 a week. And you are making sure that these songs keep pumping out of the speakers. Talk about dance party, man. For more friends just like Samantha to say, because of K-Love, I bought a Bible. Because I've got the Bible, I'm learning more about God. That's what happens on the other side of your gift, $12 a month, when you go to klove.com.
2: 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We're coming up on the end of the week, right? Like it's Friday, man. 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
0: Did you hear that? That was text the word GIVE to 21947. That is going to send you a link. Bada boom, bada bing, bada bing. Ra, ra, ra. You take one of these spots, somebody's going to be listening to the song that you provide. Somebody might just have that same testimony. I went out and bought a Bible. I had to know more about Jesus. That's so cool. And yes, you also have a chance to win a $3,000 Visa gift card donated by Sweet Ruth. But now is the time, because we ain't got no more than this. 60 seconds right now. We got to finish this goal right here. Right here, right now. Your $12 a month? Okay, okay. Jeremiah on the side, because they can go towards my sound effects budget. I like my sound effects. Laughing. Do not come out of the corner, sir. You are in timeout making fun of my sound effects. Phone number to call, 800-525-5683. 56-83.
2: 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But that's
0: now
2: why
0: you're
2: we
0: ganging up on me.
2: That's part of why we love
0: Where
2: Lowe.
0: Where is Sticks? I need
2: that's
0: my
2: That's part
0: back.
2: Of why we love Lowe. Hey, Lisa in Iowa just jumped in. 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She actually took more than one spot. She gave $50 a month. You could do that, too. $12 a month takes a spot. Whatever you do, jump in now. We'll put you in to win the $3,000 Visa
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0: Okay, 15 seconds left. 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
3: My drive to and from work is usually about 45 minutes, and it's a lot of time to think, and this helps clear my mind and remind me of the joy the Lord gives despite the hardships, despite the struggles. 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You feel like you're not alone.

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0: Well, wouldn't it be cool on this Friday afternoon to go home with a $3,000 Visa gift card tucked away? Woo! You got a chance to do that. I am not even messing with you. I am Lori. You can trust me here at K-Love. Here's the situation and where this $3,000 Visa gift card comes in. It has been donated to us, a generous family member here at K-Love giving it. Her name is Ruth. 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We're we're listener funded. 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That continues the mission, and that is what gets your name in this drawing to win a $3,000 Visa gift card.
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0: 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What is that going to? It's going to K-Love, a ministry, but what does it translate to? Because that's what matters to me. I don't want to give to buildings and things like that. I want to give to impact for the kingdom of God. Let me just tell you some of the words that have been shared with us recently of the impact of your gift. For Michelle, listening in Magnolia, Texas, I rely on K-Love through my darkest times. When her mom had passed away, it was K-Love that helped me turn back to Jesus. You know the impact of your gift for Jaden, listening in California, even in the times I feel all alone. God always makes it known that he is here with me through K-Love and the songs. For Denise, the impact of your gift of $10 a month, she's listening also in Texas. I thought my life was coming to an end. 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And through that heartbreak, guess what God used to reach that precious heart? It was the songs of K-Love. That's why your gift matters. This is how we love our neighbors. This is how we get up and say, hey, I've got $10 a month to give. God, use me for them to find you in their darkest moments. That's why you call.
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0: Mm-hmm.
1: We're coming to the end of Friday, right? 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
0: You have got one final song for me to cram your name in this drawing. 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
1: 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Thank Woo! You so much, Sherry. 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
2: I was down, but now I'm up. Yeah. It's all God, this ain't no love.

0: I bet somebody that's about to win a $3,000 Visa gift card would say that that is an up on their Friday. I would think so right there.
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0: Turn it around. Hey, this is K-Love, listener-funded K-Love. How in the world are we giving out a $3,000 Visa gift card in about 2 minutes? And how do I have a chance to win it? Great questions. Love that energy. 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

0: thankful for that new song from Franny Cash, Jesus All Along. Hey, so glad that you're here in this afternoon. I'm Lori. Brought Chuck in as a special friend, and I got something pretty exciting to tell you on this Friday afternoon. Number one, maybe you need to hear, it's Friday afternoon.
1: Yay!
0: The weekend is here, but something also... Hopefully we have got the name drawn and a congratulations right here that we get to say.
1: Oh yeah, Joseph in Oakley, California. Congratulations, my friend.
0: Amazing.
1: I love it.
0: Joseph just won an incredible prize that was donated to us because he joined the giving team here at
1: Kalo. That's why I'm saying Joseph gave and received. I love that. And now we don't give to receive.
0: Right.
1: But the fact of the matter is, I just think that's kind of the economy of God, right? Like when we give, others are blessed. And in some cases, we are blessed, right? Mm-hmm. So Lori works here, obviously, but also gives because she knows the blessing it is for her, but she also knows the blessing that it is for literally for millions of people. And I can't think of a better investment, frankly.
0: I hope that you feel the same. I hope if you've been listening for a week or a year, you've been impacted in a beautiful way. That God has got a special message through this music here at K-Love. And that's what I want to invite you to give to the next person. Somebody that maybe can't give today. We're listener funded. This is the only way that these songs are made possible. When we, the people, give. And so let me invite you right now just to consider taking a moment to say, what's the song for me? What's the impact for me? And maybe sometimes it's helpful to be reminded of the stories that are being told through the songs that we listen to. Stories like Lonnie's, listening in Washington State.
2: I've been far away from God, and I accidentally clicked onto your station one day. I was listening to the music, and next thing I know, I was crying, and I felt drawn to God. I didn't want to be drawn, but I couldn't change the station, and I've accepted God back into my life, and I'm practicing Christian now, and I thank you for everything you guys have done.
0: That's how God uses our generosity. Stories and hearts like Lonnie's. Mm-hmm. I love her honesty. I didn't want to be drawn back to God. But what God does, how kind he is. Let me invite you to be part of the team right now because of somebody that you are praying that they would be drawn back to God. They're listening to K-Love because of your gift of $12 a month.
1: And you can join us as well at that level or whatever level that works for you. But right now, could we find at least the first 20 friends with a gift of $12 a month? $3 a week. It's a very small investment.
0: Yeah.
1: Very small investment for a very huge impact. And I would just challenge you with this. Where else can you make a $3 investment essentially in a week and have impact on millions?
3: I'll sit here and wait for you to answer the question.
1: Because honestly, not a lot. But this is one of the places that you can do that.
0: I'm about to tell you what you have a chance to win when you give as well. But I first want to let you know you can give your gift of $12 a month at klove.com. There's a texting option. Text the word give to 21947. But we just congratulated the last winner. And we have got a brand new prize that has been donated to us. So if you were to take one of those spots, $12 a month, you were to make sure that somebody runs into God through the music of K-Love. That's your heart. Why you might want to give right now before your weekend begins, because you would be the first name in a drawing to win $3,600 in free gas and groceries. Y'all, that's amazing. This has been donated to us. And it's not like I'm showing up at your door with like a tank of gas and groceries that I've picked out. No. You get to pick them out. You get to shop and go to the gas stations that you choose. But $3,600 is yours with a chance to win. Why? Because you get the heart behind this ministry and you have $12 a month that you want to join and call 800-525-5683.
1: Would you be one of 20 friends to say, yeah, count me in, $3 a week, I can do that. I won't even miss it in my budget. It won't change my lifestyle.
0: Yeah.
1: But I promise you, it will change someone's life. I promise you. We hear the stories every single day. It was Brittany in California not too long ago that said, K-Love helps me keep my mind on Jesus instead of the heaviness I'm going through. That is worth $3 a week. And if you agree with me, would you call? 800-525-5683.
0: Yes. That's my answer. I'm hoping that you're saying yes.
4: One.
5: Here we go. I'm gonna pray.
0: Yes, I want people to have that testimony. Who has invested for us that we have testimonies, that we have run into God through the music at K-Love? Thankful for everybody that has gone before us. And today is the day that the baton is being handed to you. Would you take your place right here in the ministry? $12 a month, you're in. You're making these songs happen. You're going to make sure that somebody runs into Jesus through the music. $12 a month is your yes at klove.com. I'm looking for the first person. Big picture, K-Love not funded on this Friday, end of the week. What's needed right now is 20 gifts of $12 a month. If you can take

0: Well, I've been going through an extremely difficult time. My mother-in-law, every time she goes to church or we're in the car with her, she's playing Caleb. And when I went to my women's conference this past weekend, I found God and I've been reborn and I haven't stopped listening to Caleb at all. And I love, love, love jamming and praising out in the car to Caleb. I am in love.
1: Lisa, me too. Man, let's celebrate with our Caleb family, Miss Lisa in Kentucky, giving her life to Jesus and listening to what? The music at Caleb. That's why your gift matters today. Caleb is listener funded. Every single gift invested in songs for new believers and old believers that we would walk closer with Jesus. And so right now in this final minute, here's what's going to happen. I'm really hoping right now. I'm really glad that you're here. In this last minute, I want to invite you and six other friends, as you hear that testimony from Miss Lisa, maybe that's been part of what you've experienced too, and you're like, I know how God has used this station just to keep drawing me to Jesus. Can I count on you to give a gift of $12 a month? Why? Because that's how the songs keep coming through the speakers. And for any new believers, guess what? Your $12 a month also making sure that pastors

0: answering the phone with the questions. So many people that call in and give their life to Jesus. Chuck, I know that you're not always in the building, but if you've ever been here, when somebody calls in and gives their life to Jesus, there's this bell that is rung on the floor of the pastors, and they hoot and holler and ring this bell, and then all throughout the building, we hear this bell. It's like when a baby is born at a hospital and there's like a nursery or whatever.
1: Yeah.
0: Man, we celebrate that. That's what God does with your $12 a month. Lives are being changed for eternity.
1: Love it. And you can be part of that by calling 800-525-5683. 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Now, if you're just joining us, we just launched an incredible prize giveaway. $3,600 in free gas and groceries that we're giving away to someone. We just started it one song ago. We have heard from a few friends. What do we ask for? 20? Like the first 20 friends at 12 a month?
0: That's what we needed.
1: Deborah was one of those in New York. Thank you for doing that. Want to say thanks to Deborah, who actually did a little bit more. She did $30 a month. Linda was like, don't tie me down with monthly. Here's my. She gave a gift of $144, and that totally counts too. All these friends are in now to win.
0: Yep.
1: $3,600 in free gas and groceries. An incredible prize that's been donated to us, and we're going to give it away before we leave today here in just a little bit. You have a chance to win it too. KLove.com or 800-525-5683.
0: When we say that what is needed is seven more gifts of $12 a month, that's just big picture. This is how K-Love is funded. This is how the ministry continues to impact hearts. Because every single goal, we just square up together and we say this. I'm going to put my name on this goal with these seven friends giving $12 a month. That's the family that you are part of. And if you need a little bit of stomping music right now, I got you. Listen, I am a girl basketball player from the 90s. You know, like it was that moment when we ran out onto that basketball court with tearaway sweats and we did that layup and we're like, let's go, team. That fires up nobody but me.
1: And Lori brought everybody water out on the gym floor.
0: Wow. Wow. You.
1: I'm just kidding.
0: Listen, guys, a
1: She's
0: team
1: actually
0: of
1: very
0: seven-
1: talented.
0: You're just saying that. You have no idea how talented I am, Chuck. Hey, listen. Seven friends, $12 a month, and we finish. We win this game in this moment, okay? Your gift is $12 a month. I want to get us pumped up because sometimes we kind of sit on the bench and we're like, it's just kind of normal everyday stuff. And guys, if you think about it, when lives are made alive in Christ, when an entire eternity is changed because they know Jesus as their Lord and Savior, that should get us pumped up. The angels are singing and celebrating. That makes me just feel urgent, like who else needs to know this same hope that we know? $12 a month. Get pumped up, man. Maybe not with basketball sweats, but with a heart that loves Jesus at klove.com.
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0: Woo!
1: But let me tell you, here's the why.
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0: Yeah.
1: Not just your own, not just your own family, but Shirley's journey back to God is made possible with your gift of $12 a month.
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1: We're down to five. Brooke just joined in from Missouri. $20 a month. Thank you, Brooke.
0: Brooke has got a chance to win that $3,600 in gas and groceries. 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You're on mission with Caleb continually, and you got a chance to win gas and groceries.
1: Oh, you mean like Cherie in Tucson just did? That's
0: did
1: exactly
0: she?
1: What she did.
0: Yes.
1: We're down to four. Thank you, Cherie.
0: Okay, 30 seconds left. 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
4: 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I feel like every time that I make a turn, it is heading down a

0: confess the places that we fall short, that's when God's perfect love shows up and loves us perfectly.
1: I suffered a lot of trauma as a child, deal with some mental health issues because of that. And just one day I was flipping through the radio, found Kayla. It seems like every time I'm about to have a mental breakdown, there's just always a song that speaks to whatever I'm going through at that very moment. And it's helped me so much. And it's helped me grow closer to God and stay grounded in my faith. I get to worship Him and feel His Spirit.
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3: I was in a really bad place, depression, anxiety, you name it. And so one day I was just driving and I was flipping through the stations and Caleb was one of the stations and I was listening to Yes He Can.
4: Yes He Did. So yes He Can.
3: I had to pull my car over because in that moment I knew that I needed to look at giving my heart to Christ.

0: Great song with John Reddick, and great moment you just happened to turn on K-Love. Guess what? You have still got a chance to win $3,600 donated in free gas and groceries. Now, when I say gas and groceries, $3,600, the last time you pulled up to the gas tank, there's a little bit of a...
1: Yeah, well, this would definitely help that for sure.
0: Or the, milk, chicken breast. Good golly. What an incredible prize that has been donated to us here at K-Love. Why in the world are people giving us gas and groceries to give away? Let me just break it down really quick. K-Love that you've been listening to, we're listener funded. All of the songs that you've been listening to, the DJs, everything is provided by the people of K-Love, just like you, listening all across the country, giving gifts so generously. And today's the day. If this is the first day that you're actually discovering, Consider it like a relay race. I like this picture, right? Like somebody has run the race. They're passing the baton to you. You've been listening for I don't know how long, but somebody's been giving so that you can hear these songs of hope. And today, the baton is being passed to you to say, hey, would you consider joining the team right now? What does the team look like? Well, let me just say this. $10 a month?
1: Yeah.
0: You are having an impact through your generous gift. $10 a month. You're on the team. KLove.com. And yes, let me circle back. We're about to give away $3,600 in gas and groceries. You got a chance to win it.
1: You do. In about 30 minutes, we're giving that away. We're grateful for the generosity of K-Love listeners who have provided that. You could win it with a gift of $10 a month or whatever. If you want to do more, you certainly can. But if $10 a month is something that you feel like you could do and it not really, like I could do that. I don't think I'm really going to miss it.
0: Yeah.
1: I promise you, it will go to good use. Shirley in South Carolina not too long ago said, K-Love is such a big part of my journey back to God. Mm. When I hear that,
0: yeah.
1: When I hear Shirley's story, I go, that's worth 10 bucks a month.
0: Yeah.
1: It's worth more than 10 bucks a month, honestly. But if you could do $10 a month right now, not only are you going to have an impact on Shirley's life, you also have a chance to win $3,600 in gas and groceries for yourself. So what are you waiting for? Go to klove.com right now.
0: You can go to klove.com, or I know a lot of people, you love chit-chatting. 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Let me just be really honest with you. That's all I can be, okay? Right now, K-Love not funded yet. It is Friday afternoon. We're heading into the weekend. How great it would feel to just knock this off the to-do list. Understanding, hey, this is how K-Love is made possible. And if you've been listening for a while right now, I hope you hear the stories of how God uses our generosity. $10 a month. Somebody's been giving for you. The baton, the invitation is being extended. Would you join the team? When I think about $10 a month, when I'm really honest with myself, I spend that easily on streaming services, right? Best way to be able to kind of compare. And I love watching. I am entertained, man. I am sucked into Survivor, Amazing Race. Whoo, come on. But when I think about that, it is just me sitting on my couch being entertained by that amount of money. And if you think in the very same way, $10 a month, if you were to consider that, it's not just you listening in your car. What you're doing is you are impacting millions of people. They're also listening. They're also able to call in to the ministry here 24 hours a day, 7 days a week to hear, to pray with the pastors. That is an incredible benefit. I mean, there is nowhere else in our budget where we're having that kind of impact for people to know Jesus. That happens when you call 800-525-5683.
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0: I hope so. Come on.
1: But I tell you how we could get there a lot faster if you're able to do a little bit more. So if you could take two spots with $20 a month, 10 spots with $100 a month, we'll fill these final 100 spots much, much faster. Either way, jump in. We'll get you in to win this $3,600 in gas and groceries. That's going out the door now in 27 minutes.
0: It was 27 minutes. I thought it was an hour. Is it 27 minutes?
1: It's 27 minutes. We're giving that away.
0: Guys, yeah. We do not have a lot of
2: Three,
0: time.
2: Two, woo! One.
3: Here we go. I'm going to pray.
0: Okay, there's not a lot of time, but there's enough time for you to understand, oh, I do want to be part of that ministry. I got a K-Love story. That's all it takes. I can do $10 a month. Awesome. We're checking off all those boxes. And then you're going to klove.com. It'll take about 60 seconds to make your gift right there. $10 a month. You're taking one of these spots, giving yourself a chance to win gas and groceries. You got some growing boys in that house? I know. My sisters tell me all about it. They are just eating you out of house and home. That would be a nice little buffer to win $3,600 in gas and groceries. I mean, come on. If you've already been giving to K-Love, I don't need to convince you. You've read the emails. You've seen the newsletters of how God uses our generosity. Let's not stop. Bump up your gift by $10 a month. Take one of these spots. But now is the time and the song. I want to include you right here.
1: Come on.
0: Phone number to call. We got a lot of room right now. That's a polite way of saying we're looking for the first person. $10 a month, you call 800-525-5683.

0: I have to tell you, like, I went to AA 14 years ago, and somebody turned me on to K-Love, and I like music, and then one day the words just hit me, and so I called K-Love my secret weapon. I went to rehab, and when I got out, a miracle had occurred that I still don't understand, and totally what led me from being drunk and sober to God, and I wouldn't be at church or having the struggle with faith or have faith if I had it with K-Love, and it's always what I'm listening to today.
1: What an incredible testimony on the other side of our gifts here at K-Love. $10 a month. And sweet Lisa is sharing with us, discovering K-Love, coming through her sobriety journey. I love the progression right there of drunk to sober to a believer right there. And K-Love has been part of that story. And when I say K-Love, that's my invitation to you today. Listener-funded K-Love. How did she discover? Well, because we give. And so today in this moment, maybe there is somebody that is just so near to your heart that you are praying for their sobriety. Maybe it's your own. And you've been listening to K-Love, and I'm so glad that you are here. And somebody can step up and say, hey, I got you. $10 a month, I will make sure that these songs aren't going anywhere. You need these reminders? I got you. That's what we do as a community here at K-Love. Not funded yet. In fact, we're looking at a big goal, 63 gifts of $10 a month, 63 friends rallying for one another. You jump in and call 800-525-5683.
2: 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Corey, thank you for doing that. And I just want to say, first of all, thank you, Corey. Secondly, if you're in a place where you could do what Corey did, maybe give a larger gift like that,
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2: would be a huge help, because there are those that want to give but can't right now.
3: Yeah.
2: So your gift, maybe you want to take 10 spots with $100 a month. 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I want you to think that you're giving not just for yourself, not just for your own family, but I keep thinking about Shirley. She, K-Love is part of her journey back to God. Those were her words.
1: Yeah.
2: It's part of her journey back to God. And you're giving not just for yourself, but for Shirley and others who will come after Shirley. 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All of us need to come back to God at some point.
1: Yeah.
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1: 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And I tell you what, maybe I forgot even to mention this at the beginning. 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So many millions of hearts that are listening all across the country. What are they listening to? 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That's the mission that we're on. And right now, this is the time that we get the work done, so that the rest of the year, you don't have to listen to 20 minutes of commercials. 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So let's get to work right here. 52 more friends giving $10 a month. We'll finish this goal right now. Listen, I don't care how we get across this finish line, okay? If you want to be part of this, and if you want to be that $10,000 gift, whoo, come on. If you can do $10 a month, whoo, come on. Phone number is the same for us all, 800-525-5683. This will be one of your last chances to get your name in. We're going to be doing this drawing for these gas and groceries in about 15 minutes.
2: Yeah.
1: All right. Don't run out on that. I mean, if you don't need gas and groceries, God bless you, man, but come on. Who doesn't? What a generous thing that has been donated to us. Great opportunity. We just started this giveaway. We're about to end it. That means the chances are very good. But you got to call 800-525-5683. Or go to klove.com. Here's what I'm just going to say to you. I know it's the end. I know that it's Friday afternoon. 50 people are needed. Make it your 52 doing $10 a month. And I know that we can give a lot of numbers right now. And I'm looking at numbers. People, a few that have called right now. Thank you for those getting on the line. I can get those names quickly to say thank you to you. I'm looking at the website right now. And I'm just letting us all know that when we sit back, if we have the ability and the heart to say, man, I do believe that God does use this station. And if we have the ability to give, sometimes I think that we wait for somebody else to take that place when we might miss just what it feels like to join with what God is doing. And so I'm just going to let you know how needed you are. It's not like we've got like thousands of people on the phone. That's certainly not the case. A couple handfuls of people right now saying, hey, count on me. We will find out what those gifts are. But I just want to ask you, if you've never been asked before, would you lean in and say, today's going to be the day that I actually want to be part of it? I'm so grateful that you're listening right now. I'm so grateful to a God that meets us in those moments and times of need. And I'm so grateful for any of us that have the ability and the finances to say, yeah, I've got $10 a month. I want to get involved. If that is you, that is awesome. I'm so glad.
2: Here we go. I'm gonna pray.
1: This will be one of the last chances right now to get your name in this drawing. So let me give you the phone number, okay? Thank you for getting involved. Thank you for getting up off the bench. How many people have gotten off the bench for us? They've gotten in the game. They've given. And today might just be our day, your day. I'm getting in the game. This is going to be fun to see what God does through your generosity.
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7: 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God used Forgiveness by Matthew West to literally save our marriage. Forgiveness. We celebrated our 14th wedding anniversary this year. We love K-Love, and it melts my heart every time to hear our children singing along to these beautiful worship songs. We just want to thank K-Love because it is always the right song at the right time, and I just want God to continue to bless this amazing music ministry.

0: going to be all right. Nobody panic. Nobody panic. There is still time for you to win a chance to win $3,600 in gas and groceries. There is still time, but you're going to want to know a little bit of information. What is happening? Mm-hmm. Hey, welcome to the afternoon here at K-Love. Listener funded. Funded with friends that are joining the mission. Thank you so much to Tina in Roseburg, Oregon. She just gave. Julia from Mississippi, she just gave. Thank you. Elizabeth, she is in from Louisiana. We got Nubia from Pacifica, California. Those four friends and others jumping in, becoming part of the K-Love giving team. Now, when they did that, they also got their name in this drawing. $3,600 has been donated for us to give away. We're about to do that in 8 minutes. So if you would like a chance, because gas and groceries is not cheap where you live. Gallons of milk and gas and tanks and all the things. How cool that would be to win that. Why do you give it? Because you're listening at K-Love for a reason. And that's why we give. Every single song, we're listener funded. It's provided by us, by the friends that I just mentioned. And the songs that are having an impact, you go to klove.com and you make your gift of $10 a month. And guess what? I'm hoping that there's more stories just like Diane's. K-Love makes my day bright in the midst of storms. Wow. Heather just shared. What happens at the other side of your gift of $10 a month? K-Love keeps me focused and brings me closer to Jesus.
1: Oh, man.
0: Those are just two people that listen. Isn't that cool? People are walking closer with Jesus. You may not know them on this side of heaven, but you are loving your neighbor well by making sure that they can listen to these songs, that they're walking closer, snug in with Jesus. That's your, yeah, I love to hear that. $10 a month, you head on over to klove.com and join the team.
1: Heather, you mentioned she actually gave a gift of $100 a month, so essentially took 10 of these spots, and you can do that too. If you're in a place where you can do a little bit more, we'd love to hear from you, because frankly, a little bit behind where we would love to be right now for this particular hour. And with just 7 minutes to go before we give away this $3,600 in gas and groceries, we still need at least 31 more friends to say, yes, count me in with a gift of $10 a month. Our phone number, 800-525-5683. 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If you can't do either of those, we have a very convenient way that you can give too.
0: Text. Is that what you meant? The text line is available. Text the word give to 21947. I will send you a link. You can click on that link, make your gift of $10 a month. And yes, you're asking the right question. Your name is in that drawing. You've got a chance to win $3,600 in gas and groceries. That's taking a big line item chunk out of the next couple of months for you. So here's what we're going to do. One final song is going to be your dialing music, okay? This is going to be the final song. Will we reach this goal? And guys, when we say goal, it's not for me. It's not for Chuck. This is how K-Love is funded. We can't reach the finish line until we finish this goal right now. 31 people giving $10 a month. That just breaks it down really simply. Is there one 10-spot hero right now? You can take 10 of these remaining spots. That's $100 a month. You see how quickly we can race towards this finish line together. We do it because there's testimonies on the other side of that generosity. People are walking closer with Jesus. That gets me excited. The chance to win $3,600 in gas and groceries. I'm sorry. You are dead in the heart if that doesn't get you excited. Come on.
1: 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We're running out of time. 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We're running out of time. That's why we want to make sure you get in to win this $3,600 in gas and groceries. 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
0: Final song. 3, 2, 1, go. There's enough time because it takes just a moment to go to klove.com. K-Love not funded yet on this Friday afternoon. 27 gifts of $10 a month. That is the gap that we're going to fill together. Let me know if you can take one of those spots. Oh, we're down to 23.
1: Come on now.
0: Thank you for jumping in right there. Miss Christina, that was her. She just took two of those spots in Plano, Texas. Miss Christina is in. She's got a chance to win that gas and groceries. In this final song, you've got a chance to. Your gift at klove.com.

0: Survivors!
1: That was the last song to get in with a chance to win $3,600 in gas and groceries. And I tell you what, Florence took advantage of that. Jose, Lauren, Jerry, Tim. I didn't mention your name, though, because you have not yet called in to join the team here at K-Love. Listener funded, all the songs that you love listening to. Your kids know every single word. 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And so in this last minute, I didn't mention your name, but there's still time for you to get in. K-Love not funded yet in this last 1 minute. Literally 1 minute. Shoot. Okay. Yeah, in this last 1 minute, here's what I'm going to ask you to do. 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

0: Oh my goodness. Justin, do you feel the energy?
1: I feel it.
0: Do you understand what's happening right now? Number one, we are at Friday. You made it to the weekend.
1: Congratulations.
0: Congratulations. Yeah, because all week you've been like, Friday, where you at? It's here. Your K-Love is not funded yet. And this is why there's energy in the air, because you now have a part in doing something amazing before the weekend really gets started. You head over to klove.com with your gift. Thank you so much for your generosity. You're like, Christina, I haven't done anything yet, but you will.
1: Thank you in advance.
0: We say thank you already. Listener funded K-Love right now. Saying for you to join in on the mission of K-Love, keeping us all closer to Jesus, even on a Friday, okay, after a long week. So klove.com is where you can go to give, or you call this number, 800-525-5683. So, Justin, what's going on over there?
1: I know we're racing towards the weekend, but we got a little more business to do. Doesn't mean we can't have a little fun along the way. This is where you're going to want to turn up your radio.
0: Turn it up.
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0: Okay, I just need you to hear something. The mission of K-Love is serious business. We have fun, but I want you to hear this with your heart, okay? You hear me? I really want you to listen to what Jan has to say. She listens to K-Love every day, but check this out.
3: I was driving to work one morning, had K-Love blasting, and I just remember by the time I pulled into my parking garage, I felt God clearly telling me to text a friend with a very specific message. I typed the message and I sent it. Now, before I could even get to the garage elevator, my friend calls me. She's crying. And she said, "Why did you send me that message?" And I said, "Girl, I know it seems crazy." I said, "I'm sorry, but I was having a K-Love morning and I just clearly felt God telling me to send that message to you." And she said, "No, you don't understand. My mom and I are sitting here at the breakfast table, and my mom just said, God's forgotten us. He doesn't love us anymore. And within seconds, we receive your text." Now, my text was this: "God told me to tell you he loves you, and girl, so do I. Have a great day." Now, that's the power of the Holy Spirit working through K-Love, and that's the main reason I'm a monthly supporter.
0: Wow. The power.
1: Look at God.
0: Look at God. Like, these are the things that are happening all the time. God is utilizing your life, your generosity, to touch somebody else's life. And your story's different, but God does stuff like that. This is what you support. This is what you are a part of. Your $15 a month is making heaven connections right here on earth through K-Love. So head over to klove.com with your $15 a month. Thank you so much for your generosity. You can also give at 800-525-5683. We can't say thank you enough, but my goodness, thank you for just taking the moment to say, I want to be a part of the mission of K-Love. We're so grateful.
1: Thank you for doing it right now, too. I know the weekend's in front of you. I know you got a lot of plans. I know that it's already been a long week, but this matters to you.
0: Yes.
1: So if you've been putting it off all week saying, you know what, on Friday, I'm going to do that. My friend, Friday's here. The weekend is nearly here. And other people, they may have already checked out for the weekend, but thank goodness you're here.
0: Mm-hmm.
1: Because your name is on the first spot at $15 a month or a single gift of $180. The first spot for what? What, Christine? What are we giving away?
0: Oh. A $5,000 Visa gift card, okay?
1: Let's go. So much money.
0: Your weekend is about to get a little sweeter, all right? You're investing in people's lives, including your own, by joining the mission of K-Love. And then we could be calling you in a few minutes and going, hey, you got the $5,000 yes. Visa gift card. Congratulations. Like, what? Yeah. So that's what's going on right now. KLove.com or 800-525-5683.
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0: Okay, so generally, I am like, please don't rush me. Please get off my back, get off my neck right now. But here we are, Friday afternoon, and your K-Love is not funded yet, and it is a race to the weekend.
1: Yes,
0: Friday is here, but before we really get things kicked off, you are invited to be a part of the giving team right now. 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
0: Okay. You hear the urgency. You hear that energy. All we're saying is jump in right now. This is your moment. This is your time. I got to tell you this. Lynn in Oregon, she said, I had a very traumatic childhood growing up. So much so that the stats would generally say I shouldn't have been here. I shouldn't make it. She says, I know that God had a hand on me. I found K-Love. Get this is the part. Oh, my gosh. I found K-Love on the only station that I was able to get while driving through the mountains. And I haven't changed it since. And since then, God has done a work in her entire life. Mind is different. Heart is different. Do you catch that? This is what God does. He will have a captivating moment with somebody in the car. And say, okay, K-Love's the only one you got to, this is the only thing coming through. And really what that's saying is God is coming through. This is your investment. 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
2: We got to recognize and show some love to some people who are doing it.
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2: 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Stephanie in Greenville, thank you. Greenville, Texas, that is. Oh, Arlene in Palm City, Florida, doubled up, took a couple of spots.

0: Arlene, we're sending you a K-Love t-shirt. Yep. Also, Patricia in Morristown, Tennessee is in on this. Hey, Kathy in Los Angeles. Thank you, thank you, thank you, thank you. So here's what's going down right now. Perfect timing, my friend. We've got about a minute to fill three more spots at $15 a month. It's 50 cents a day for the station you listen to every day. I know this is a silly thought, but if you had to stick two quarters in your radio to get K-Love to play today on your way home after this kind of week, after what you've been going through, you probably would do it. 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We're all staring down the weekend. 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Christina, what amount would finish this? What would take all of the spots?
1: All right, $45 a month.
0: Ooh, okay.
1: Would handle all three spots that are available right now.
0: And you're in to win?
1: That $5,000 Visa gift card. All right, I don't know if you heard me, but hold on. 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Let's just be quiet for 1 second. 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Can you do that, one of those spots? You're in for a $5,000 Visa gift card.
0: About to give it away.
1: That we are going to give away here very soon. I want you, me and Justin want you in for that. 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And to get a $5,000 Visa gift card? What? Congratulations. Happy Friday. Merry Christmas.
0: All of it.
1: Happy New Year. All that to you right now. Okay? Anyway, klove.com. 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
0: Running out of time to fill these three spots, though. Is there still room? Can you confirm right now, Christina, that there is still room for three spots at $15 a month?
1: Let me see. Hold on. Absolutely, yes. There's room.
0: All right.
1: Absolutely, there's room.
0: 1 minute. 1 minute to fill those three spots. Here's the number. Then we got to go. 800-525-5683 or klove.com. 1 more minute. That is it.
1: Okay, you're 60 seconds on the clock right now. You feel like you're on a game show. Yes, you are. So you have to go to klove.com, say, yep, I want to be in on the mission, $15 a month, or 800-525-5683. It is a rush to the weekend, and you're doing your part right now. Thank you so much.
0: And we want to make sure that you're in to win a $5,000 Visa gift card. Just announced, about to be given away. Super short window for you. We just got to hear from you. There's still room for three more spots at $15 a month. klove.com.
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0: Come on.
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0: 20 seconds.
1: 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It's on you, baby.
0: Let's go. Let's go. Still room for you. I don't want you to miss out. I want you to experience the authentic joy that comes along with aligning your heart with something God is using. And I know he's using K-Love. 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
3: What up, my K-Love family? This is Andrew Rip. And my friend Jervis Campbell and I wrote this song called Hold Me Up.
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6: Literally, God saved my life. I was in a really dark place, and the only thing that I had was K-Love, and it encouraged me to read my Bible and get involved with my church and be a part of my community, which then just brought God into my life even more. This allowed me to witness to other people. You make a huge impact.

somewhere with my soul. I need a peace that only heaven knows.

0: My goodness. I just got a message from Jenny in Dallas listening to K-Love at 94.9. She says, Christina, I just have to share this with you. I absolutely love Mercy Me's song, Make It Well, what we just heard. She said, there's a line in the song that says, I need a peace that only heaven knows. Jesus, could you please just sit and cry with me? Those words really touch my heart. And that was, like, I didn't even realize that line was in that song. Jesus, will you sit and cry with me? What a picture. The tears that are even welling up in your eyes now because of stuff that's happened earlier today, earlier this week, things that you have to get done this weekend, and you hear the reminder at K-Love that Jesus is with you. And I don't know how he does it for you and for me, but he does it. There's just a way he slips into those moments and causes things to be better, you know, for us to feel a little elevated in his presence. This is what K-Love is all about, keeping our hearts close to Jesus. That's the mission. And right now, your K-Love is not funded yet. 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And that simply means that people like you who go, yep, I've sat in the car in tears and I've listened to K-Love and it has helped me get through the next moment. 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
1: Christina and I, along with you, are racing towards the weekend, but there's still some business because K-Love is not funded yet. 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And here is why this moment is probably, I'm not going to say probably, is the best moment to do that.
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0: Wow.
1: What?
0: Wow.
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1: And
0: that's doubled.
1: Yes.
0: You could do 30 a month, and that's doubled. $100 a month.
1: Ooh,
0: that is doubled.
1: And needed.
0: All right? You're already like, man, I wish I could do $10, or I wish I could do 20. That's doubled. Everything you give right now, doubled. 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
1: But don't wait, because it's only for the next song. 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
0: yes!
1: 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I haven't even seen the first one yet at $10 a month. 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And if you've just gotten in your car, I know this sounds like madness, but K-Love is not funded yet, and we're racing towards the weekend. Time is running out to fund this mission. How did we forget this? Christina, what else is happening right now?
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1: That was donated for this moment right now. 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I'm wondering if you're down to try something, Christina.
0: All right, I'm ready.
1: Since it's only one song, I'm wondering, is it possible to fill up every single phone line here at K-Love with somebody giving $10 a month?
0: I think it's possible.
1: Okay.
0: I'm going to say yes to that.
1: Good, because as soon as I said it, I was like, ooh, okay, that feels like a lot.
0: It does seem like a lot.
1: Every yes. $10 a month being doubled into the total, thanks to John and Suzanne in Fort Collins, Colorado. What generosity. John.
0: Thank you.
1: Suzanne, rock stars. Thank yeah. you. Okay, here's how we're going to do it. Will you grab your phone right now? Don't act like you don't have it. I get that smartphone anxiety when mine's not close by.
0: Same.
1: Probably scrolling on Instagram right now. Mm-hmm. Close that out. Open up the phone app. Could be the least used app on your phone, but right now you're going to use it to make an impact for Jesus through K-Love with $10 a month, and it's being doubled. I'm going to give you the number two times, and then we're going to hit go together. K-Love.com. $10 a month. Every $10 a month. Having doubled the impact in one song. Only one song. KLove.com or 800-525-5683. Now, in order for this to work, we got to all do it together. I'm going to give you that number one more time. If you didn't dial it, here's your chance to get in with everybody else listening to K-Love right now. Everybody giving at least $10 a month. Do more if you can. It's going to be doubled into the total. If you dialed that number, double check it. I don't want you calling somebody else and giving them $10 a month.
0: That would not be good. That would be weird.
1: K-Love.com. One song for only one song. Every gift of $10 a month. Doubled into the total. Thanks to John and Suzanne in Fort Collins, Colorado. Here's that number. Then we got to go.
0: And you want we want every line
1: every
0: filled.
1: Line.
0: Every line right now that is open. Let's fill it. Let's make this a check. Come on, Friday crew. Come through. Let's do it.
1: Ooh, I like that. Come through, Friday crew.
0: Come
1: let's go.
0: Through.
1: This is a moment for you. It's $10 a month, and you're in to win a $5,000 Visa gift mm-hmm. card. Here's the number. 800-525-5683. Three, let's hit send right now.
3: 1, 2, 3,
0: let's go.
1: I've seen two people go to the phone, Christina. It's going to take more than that. Come on.
0: All right, we are trying to fill up every single line we have open right now. Jump in with your $10 a month.
1: There's
0: that
1: one
0: will
1: more.
0: Be doubled. 800-525-5683. $10 a month doubled right now. Let's fill up these phone lines. Come on, Friday crew. Let's do this together.
1: Or
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1: 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There's still room, but you got to get in now. One song, your gift of $10 a month being doubled into the total. Here comes the one and only song to do it. 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Not every line is full yet.
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0: Yeah.

0: tell you something. I'm excited because number one, it's Friday. You know how I feel about Fridays. It's so amazing. It's amazing that you're here. Your K-Love not funded yet. Listener funded K-Love. The mission, making sure people get close to Jesus. That's what you are investing in. That's why you are here. And the invitation is right there before you to join and be a part of the mission of K-Love right now. Before the weekend really gets started, this is your opportunity to say, count me in, Christina. Count me in, Justin. All right, here's how you give. klove.com. That's one place. You can call us at 800-525-5683.
1: Racing towards the weekend with you right now. But K-Love is not funded yet. I am so thankful for there are some friends, there's a couple, and a few others coming together to give this moment even more power and purpose. Check this out. This doesn't happen very often, but it's happening because K-Love isn't funded and the weekend is almost here. John, Suzanne, and a few others out of Fort Collins are coming together to double every gift of $10 a month or more. Now, it was for just for one song. But somehow, I don't know who planned it. Maybe it was Christina. Wasn't me. The one song was like the shortest song ever on K-Love. So we've been given the authority to take this down to one more minute. Giving you one more minute to do this. Every gift of $10 a month, having double the impact, thanks to John and Suzanne and some friends in Fort Collins, Colorado. Thank you for doing this.
0: Yes.
1: Man, this is an amazing, super generous couple.
0: Appreciate it.
1: If you just turned on your radio, I know this sounds wild. I know maybe you didn't plan on doing this, but here at the end of the week, I know you want to see K-Love push across the funding finish line. Not there yet. This is certainly going to help. 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You can do more too, right?
0: Absolutely. Like my girl Michaela in Snow Camp, North Carolina. Girl, I see you. $60
1: yes,
0: a month.
1: That's also doubled.
0: Greg in Midland, Georgia. $10 a month. Doubled. Teresa in LA, doubled, $10 a month. Kelly in Los Angeles, yes, $120.
1: Yes, yes.
0: Thank you so much. 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And you are in for a $5,000 Visa gift card as well. I forgot to mention that.
1: That's being given away really soon. We just started talking about this, Christina, and it's about to go out the door.
0: Yes, it is. So this is your opportunity
1: now. Get in for it.
0: Friday night, you're about to have a good weekend. Make it even better knowing that you're investing and joining forces with God through K-Love. The mission is always to keep our focus on Jesus, and that's what you're giving to right now at klove.com or 800-525-5683.
1: I love that there's this opportunity to double your gift.
0: Yes.
1: I love that there's this opportunity to get in for a $5,000 Visa gift card. But I don't want you to forget not just what you're doing, but who you're investing in. Real people dealing with real hurt, but encountering a real God when they turn on K-Love.
0: Yeah.
1: Angie said, I'm recently divorced. I'm coming out of an abusive marriage, and I'm raising three children as a single parent.
0: Mm.
1: When I feel like I can't do it, I turn on K-Love. And I'm reminded that God is in control. When you go through something like that, you can feel lost in your own house. You can feel like your world is spinning. You can feel like everything you once knew is completely gone. And you find yourself sitting in your car, banging your fist against the steering wheel. But then you turn on K-Love, and there's a song. And it's like in those moments, God is whispering to you, you can do it because I'm with you. For those moments, will you give $10 a month right now? When you do, it is doubled into the total thanks to John and Suzanne and some friends out of Fort Collins, Colorado, who are willing to do this for one more minute. That's it. One more minute. You can do more if you're able to do more.
0: Absolutely. You're like, hey, can I give 30 a month?
1: Yes.
0: Absolutely.
1: Double.
0: Can I give 100 a month?
1: Double.
0: Yes, that's doubled. Every $10, it's doubled. This is the perfect time. You've been thinking about it all week. This right here is set up for you, teed up for you. KLove.com, one place to give. You can give through the KLove app as well if you're listening there. Got a couple people giving through the app. Or 800-525-5683.
1: One more minute. John and Suzanne and these friends in Fort Collins, Colorado are willing to do it for one more minute. Look, they had to put a time limit on it, okay? This is not going on for the rest of the night. They want to have some money left over for retirement, okay? But for right now, for the next minute, you can still get in any gift of $10 a month. Double the impact, thanks to John and Suzanne and these friends in Fort Collins. But one more minute. All right. Whew. I know the weekend's here. I know you got stuff to do, but this matters.
0: Yes, it does.
1: Here's the number. Then we got to go. 800-525-5683. Man, I thought I gave that number really good, but nobody's on the phone. Okay, nobody called in.
0: Okay.
1: So you can go to klove.com. Or Christina, why don't you give the phone number? I think more people call when you do it.
0: Oh, Lord, that's pressure. Okay.
1: No pressure.
0: Okay, here we go. 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
3: When Hurricane Helene devastated North Carolina's remote mountain communities, Mike and Michelle Tober knew that their mules and their military packing expertise could reach places no one else could.
4: The first night we pulled in, we delivered insulin and ice. Everybody had lost their power. People who had insulin, they just didn't have a way to keep it cool. And some people weren't able to go down to get their prescriptions filled.
3: After Helene, the Tobers felt God calling them to use their mules for ministry full time until they lost three of their animals in a tragic accident. They nearly gave up. Then
5: God just kept showing these connections with people and need and help, and it just kept working. We just felt like we were on a path that we were supposed to be on. We just looked at each other and said, I don't think God's done yet.
3: I'm Sarah Sutton. To hear the full interview, visit klove.com/godstories.
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0: It's just been such a positive influence in my life. Reminds me every day that there's something bigger than us that we can focus our eyes on. And there were so many things that happened this last year that I was so grateful for. And I thought, you know, I was like, the one place I need to be grateful for is K-Love, because you guys have been there for me. You know, whenever I'm having a bad day, I can just turn on the radio and listen to you guys, and it puts my mind in the right spot, keeps me focused on God.

0: I just feel like somebody right now is making that decision to turn their hearts back to Jesus. And that is the mission of K-Love every day, is to say, Jesus, where are you? Where are you? I'm going in your direction. Hey, I'm Christina, and excited because it's the weekend, but even more excited because of your generosity, because your K-Love isn't yet funded. 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I can be a part of the mission of K-Love at klove.com. That's where you can give right now, very fast, very easy. Or if you would like, we'll take the call, 800-525-5683. But time is of the essence, for real. We're racing to get to the weekend, but we got to get this one little thing done, and you're a part of it. Come on in, klove.com.
1: Yep. Almost to the weekend, but not quite yet. Will you join in right now and take one of the final five spots at $30 a month before we give away a $5,000 Visa gift card? Somebody is winning that in just a few moments. Mm-hmm. It should be you. But I know. A lot of people have checked out. A lot of people are thinking, that weekend's looking real nice. I'm not doing one more thing. Well, this matters to you. I know it does. And we've got one song, and only one song. There will not be a comeback. There will not be an extra minute. It is one song to fill the final five spots at $30 a month before this $5,000 Visa gift card is given away. That was donated by Sonia in College Station, Texas. Thank you, thank you, thank you,
0: ma'am.
1: Sonia's like, hey, I hear the K-Love isn't funded yet, and she wanted to use this just to hopefully give you a little boost to get it done now. Because, man, I'm the king of procrastination. I can put it off and put it off and put it off. Just ask my wife about the trash sitting by the door. Yes, thank you. Should have put it outside a long time ago. So I get it. I have those tendencies too. But if you've said, you know what, I'm going to eventually give to K-Love, or someday I'm going to do that. My friend, I just checked the calendar. Someday is not a day of the week. But Friday is. This moment is for you. The final five spots at $30 a month in one song. klove.com or 800-525-5683. We'll send you a K-Love t-shirt if you take one of those spots too. Thank you for giving now. 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
0: Lisa in West Virginia, Huntington, West Virginia to be exact, gave her monthly gift. 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
1: Because it's only one song, It is going to take everyone. And if you just got in your car after a long week, you're headed home, you're listening to K-Love to be refreshed and to find a little hope and get a little joy back in your life, thank you and welcome. We're so glad that you're here.
0: Yes.
1: K-Love is listener funded. And the moment, the very moment you get in your car and turn on the radio, the reason that that can happen is because someone gave. Today, this moment, is your invitation to join that giving family, to join the mission of telling a lost and hurting world there's a good God who loves them.
0: Mm-hmm.
1: We've got the final five spots at $30 a month before a $5,000 Visa gift card is given away. And I am just wondering if you're on board. Christina, since it's only one song, I'm wondering if this could be the moment that the event shifts, that it goes from, is this funding goal going to be hit, to, oh, it just changed.
0: Okay.
1: It is.
0: Yes.
1: The only way that happens is if everyone, including you, joins in this moment. So Christina's going to give you the details on how to get your gift in. And then we're going to, I would love if the exact same time everybody sent in their $30 a month, you'd get your K-Love t-shirt, you'd get in for the $5,000 Visa gift card, but sending a wave of love through the phone center and through the website.
0: Yeah.
1: I know that's a funny thought, but yeah, actually you could send a wave of love through the website right now.
0: Mm-hmm. K-Love.com.
1: And see everybody in this place in awe.
0: Yeah.
1: Because of what you did right now with your $30 a month. We've only got one song to see it happen. So here's how you give.
0: 800-525-5683. 800-525-5683. Your $30 a month. Can you be one that says, count me in on the mission of K-Love? Moving every heart closer to Jesus. That's the mission. 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You can go to klove.com. As you heard Justin say, let's flood the lines. Flood the website.
1: Not there yet. Not happened yet.
0: There's plenty of room.
1: Come on.
0: But let's do this together. $30 a month right now. Or you're like, hey, I can do one time. $360 takes care of it. 800-525-5683.
1: One of the final chances to get that K-Love shirt before the weekend gets here. 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

0: Yep. I know. You were doing the drums, the guitar, all the whole band. You took care of it in the car. I got you. Hey, I'm Christina. Happy Friday. The excitement is in the air because the weekend is here. However, your K-Love is not funded yet. And that just simply means we haven't gotten to where we need to get to. You are needed right now. You are requested. Your name is being called to be a part of the mission. 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The mission simply is this: moving people closer to Jesus. Bottom line, that's what we do every single day, and you're a part of that. Thank you so much for giving. 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
1: 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Woo! 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
0: 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It's on you. We want you to be a part of something bigger than all of us. 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Let's go.
1: That's important. Obviously, there's a funding need. Obviously, there's a $5,000 Visa gift card on the line. But this is why giving to K-Love is so important. It's a simple statement, but man, when I saw this comment, it felt like it punched me right in the heart. We heard from Michelle in Huntsville, Alabama. She said, I'm currently at rock bottom. But God. That was her simple statement. I don't know what Michelle's going through. I don't know what you're going through. But in a way, I think we can all feel that. We know what that's like. And for every but God moment that you experience on K-Love, for every moment that you turn on this station and it helps you take one more step, for every moment that you hear a song and it felt like it was written just for you, that is confirmation that God is using K-Love. And you're the fuel behind it. That is God at work, and that is your gift at work. And right now, we are asking you to join in at $15 a month. We have one song and only one song to fill 10 spots at $15 a month. In fact, Christina, we're going to count down to the final song.
0: All right.
1: Final song.
0: Let's do it.
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1: 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Somebody is winning a $5,000 Visa gift card. It should be you, my friend. There's still not enough people on the phone to see this happen. Still not enough people on the phone to fund K-Love. Will you be the next one in the next 10 seconds? Come on.
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0: us here at K-Love. I hope you are feeling the love right now. Yes, the weekend is here. No, your K-Love is not funded yet, but this is where the love comes in. It's all like, hey, I'm a part of this. I get something out of K-Love every day, going to work, coming home throughout the weekend. It's your opportunity to go, thank God I got something to give, number one. And thank you, K-Love, for being here. So I want to join in the mission. The mission is this: moving people closer to Jesus. That is what your $12 a month goes towards right now at klove.com. So love in the air, Justin. Do you feel it?
1: Oh, I'm feeling it. I'm also looking at this week.

0: 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The final 20 spots at $12 a month.
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0: The final 20 spots at $12 a month before we can let go of that prize. We got to get you in, though. We got to hear from you. Yes, the weekend's here. I know you got stuff to do. I know it's been a long week, and I know your brain has probably been in a million different places.
1: Mm-hmm.
0: But you have come here for a reason.
1: Yeah.
0: Because K-Love matters to you. Now, will you join the mission at $12 a month? When you break it down, it is $3 a week.
1: Yes.
0: Maybe you just had a light bulb moment like I did the first time I heard something like that. Because I said to myself, you know, I actually can support K-Love if it's just $3 a week.
1: Yeah.
0: You're needed. My friend K-Love is not funded yet, so come on in. 12 a month at klove.com, klove.com, or 800-525-5683.
1: Michelle in Wallbridge, Ohio. Girl, I see you. Thank you so much for your generosity. Jeannie in Lynchburg, Virginia, thank you for your generosity. These ladies are giving because of stories like this.
3: I was an addict for about 7 or 8 years. I just felt like I was the lowest of the low. But, you know, Jesus has told me I'm worthy too, you know. And K-Love has some really uplifting songs that's really helped me out of my dark pit. They've been there for me, and I want other people to be able to hear about Jesus. It be their comfort too, you know.
1: You just heard from Cheryl, an addict for 7 years. K-Love keeping her sober, keeping her right. It's not K-Love, it's God through K-Love. And that's what you're giving to. We know the darkness is always trying to choke us out. And we are here to bring the light of Christ every single day. You joining in the mission is huge right now. Your $12 a month, can you be one of 20 people? 20 people. You say, count me in, Christina. Count me in, Justin, at klove.com or 800-525-5683.
0: We're always going to be real with you on these moments. Absolutely. I mean, the river that runs through K-Love is a river of authenticity. And here's the deal. I haven't seen the first person in at $12 a month. Nobody's in yet. I know. The weekend's almost here. So before you check out with that, check in with K-Love right now at $12 a month or a single gift of $144. Christina, quick question.
1: Mm-hmm.
0: Do multiples count here?
1: Absolutely, they count.
0: Okay. So if someone wanted to come in and just, you know, knowing the weekend's here and K-Love isn't funded yet, do something a little bit more, what would be a good starting place?
1: Okay, so if you want to take 8 of the 20 spots that are available right now, that's $100 a month.
0: Okay.
1: Okay? Doable for someone.
0: Absolutely.
1: You that someone. You're like, Christina, yes. Yeah, girl, why didn't you say that a long time ago? Well, I didn't think about it until Justin asked me the question. So $100 a month right now. We'll take 8 of those spots at klove.com.
0: And do not forget on this. Don't sleep on this $5,000 Visa gift card. Sonia in College Station, thank you for putting this up for somebody to win. Here's what I know. There are not enough people on the phone to fund K-Love. The weekend's almost here. It is not funded yet. There is not enough people at klove.com to fund K-Love. And the weekend is almost here.
1: Mm-hmm.
0: And you just thought you had to be rich to be generous. Oh, no, my friend. You can join in at $12 a month right now. But one song. One song.
1: Yeah.
0: $12 a month. Is there still room?
1: Yes. There's a lot of room right now at 800-525-5683. Will you join in the mission? Time is ticking. This is your moment. You're here. You're listening at this very moment. It's set up for you. klove.com. You can give there or through the K-Love app.
0: 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Christina, is there still room?
1: There's still plenty of room for you. 800-525-5683. Thank you.
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0: grateful, appreciative. Do you know any other words to say? Gracias.
1: We're just picking different languages now.
0: Yeah, like if you have other languages, throw them at me.
1: I don't.
0: But that's just the abundance of gratitude here for you being a part of the K-Love family, being a part of the giving team here at K-Love. 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
1: Can I let you in on a little trade secret?
0: Yes.
1: We're in the same trade. You know this to be true. Mm-hmm. But maybe those hearing this right now don't. Christina and I are live on the radio. Live. We are watching real things happen in real time and doing our best to mm-hmm. communicate that in a clear way.
0: Yes.
1: This is not AI. It's Christina and I live on the radio. A lot of other stations can't say that. But K-Love can say that right now. And so when you check in, we are watching your name in real time, your city in real time, and the next one out of our mouth should be yours. Because K-Love, not being funded yet, is looking to fill three more spots at $12 a month. And if you're already trying to count yourself out by saying, I'm not doing any more monthly stuff. I get it.
0: Ooh,
1: you might be monthlied out. That's okay. We have a spot for you. $144 single gift will also work. Now, here's the cherry on the top of all of this goodness. In 26 minutes, mm-hmm. someone is winning a $5,000 Visa gift card.
0: Yeah.
1: And we just started talking about this on the show. It hasn't been going on all day. Very few names in this drawing. Yours should be the next. We just got to hear from you. $12 a month. $12 a month to support this mission and get in for that. klove.com or 800-525-5683.
0: So let me tell you why you give, because the stories are just incredible. I wish I had a different word there, but this just blows my mind how God moves. Kimberly in Pennsylvania, she says, my mom passed away this past June 14th. I played K-Love the entire time she was on hospice. I play K-Love 24 hours a day at my home, my car, even for my pets. And I've noticed the difference. It keeps me from losing my mind, and keeps her in a place of steadiness. This is God doing that. Like we cannot take credit for that. Like we really can't, because we have no idea at any given moment what someone is doing and what they're walking through, how they're crumbling, and God knows. And he's like, I'm going to set this up for you. You need to listen to this right now, because the song that's about to play is going to help you get through to the next moment. It's going to help your heart heal. This is what you are investing in. Your $12 a month right now at klove.com is going to help people like Kimberly, people like you. Three more people right now at $12 a month. That's the request. That's the moment that's happening currently. Will you pick up the phone at 800-525-5683 and say, yes, Christina and Justin, count me in on the mission, please.
1: Counting down to the weekend, but still some work to do. K-Love is not funded yet. If you just turned on your radio, welcome. Thank you for listening. We're so glad that you're here worshiping along with us to these songs. But I'm hoping in this moment that you're recognizing that you're an essential part of the equation. 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
1: 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Still room? Can you confirm?
0: Yes.
1: Okay.
0: Yes. Absolutely.
1: 1 minute to fill them. And that minute begins right now.
0: All right, 60 seconds. Your $12 a month going towards the mission of K-Love. 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
1: Let's
0: open
1: go.
0: Up the K-Love app and give right there. Easy. 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I'll take care of all of it. klove.com.
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0: 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All right. 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
9: I suffered a lot of trauma. I deal with some mental health issues because of that. Just one day I was flipping through the radio, found K-Love. It seems like every time I'm about to have a mental breakdown, there's just always a song that speaks to whatever I'm going through at that very moment. And it's helped me so much. And it's helped me grow closer to God and stay grounded in my faith. I get to worship Him and feel His Spirit.

0: I just feel settled. Feel settled hearing those two words. Thank God. Lord, we just give you praise right now. We honor you in the moment because this is all for you, Jesus. It really is. 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
1: You're right, Christina. K-Love is not funded yet, and we are staring down the weekend.
0: Yes, we are.
1: And time is running out. I know a lot of our friends on the East Coast, they're already in weekend mode. If you happen to be rocking with us in New York City or Atlanta or Miami or Charlotte or wherever you're listening to K-Love right now, know that you are needed. Our West Coast friends who are kind of wrapping up their work day, you are needed as well. And here's what's going down in 24 minutes. We're live on the radio, by the way.
0: Mm-hmm.
1: That's pretty rare these days, but
0: we
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0: Woo!
1: Sonia in College Station, Texas, donated that for you to win. And before the weekend gets here, somebody is getting it. It should be you, my friend. Mm-hmm. We just got to hear from you. Here is your final opportunity to get in before this prize is drawn.
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0: Yes, they do.
1: You can take many spots if you're able.
0: All right, so listen, can you take 10 of those spots at $100 a month? 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
1: I know that maybe the reason you give right now is for a $5,000 Visa gift card, and that's okay. But I know the reason you're giving at all is because of what it means, because of who this mission impacts.
0: Yeah. Oh, my goodness. Heard from Bree in Oklahoma. She says, I'm a single mom. My son is 10, nonverbal with severe autism. He's been nonverbal all his life. Over the last year or two, we switched to listening to only Christian music. K-Love has been a life changer as my son, oh my goodness. Remember what I said, nonverbal all his life. They've been listening to K-Love the last couple years. Her son has started talking and singing.
1: Praise God.
0: Now listen, that can sound real bizarre and crazy. But this is God's doing. We take no credit for that. That is God's work in this little boy's life, in his body. Because the songs coming through the speakers, life-giving words. This is the investment that you're making. This is what you give to. Your $10 a month right now helping single moms like Bree and her son. 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Can you be one person that steps in and says, Christina, let me handle some things. Let me help you get closer to the finish line. 800-525-5683. 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
1: That is God at work, and that is your gift at work through listener-funded K-Love. 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And you know, no one has to tell you this. The end of the week is here.
0: Yeah.
1: And now in 20 minutes, somebody's winning a $5,000 Visa gift card. 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
0: Yes, we would.
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0: Yes, they do.
1: And they're needed.
0: All right, so you can take 10 of those spots right now and give $100 a month. 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You are needed. You're like, oh, I can do that. 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And Justin, when someone gives right now, they're in for a $5,000 Visa gift card.
1: That's going out the door in 19 minutes. Should be to you. I'm looking over at the phone center. I am not seeing enough people on the phone to fill all of these spots. I am not seeing enough people at klove.com to fill all of these spots. In fact, I get it. It's crazy. Mm-hmm. But for one second, if you are able to laser focus in on this moment, I believe that when you do, God is going to do something incredible. I am blown away, not by what I can do, but by what God can do through the community of believers that fuel KLove when we all say, I'm willing. So will you grab your phone right now? Make this an I'm willing God moment. Do what you do. I'm just going to be a part of it. $10 a month, the final 40 spots before this drawing happens. You got to get in. You got to get in.
0: Yeah.
1: 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Still not enough people, so I hope that you know that you're needed.
0: Mm-hmm.
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2: My husband and I battled infertility for 8 years, and somewhere in the middle of that, Mercy Me's Even If came out. And I remember turning on K-Love one morning and that song coming on and immediately connecting with it. And it became my anthem to get through. In some of my darkest days, just listening to that song and K-Love playing it at just the right time to hit me in my heart. Fast forward, my husband and I were blessed with a little sweet miracle baby.

0: It's happening.
1: There it is. The time, as you know, in general, doesn't wait for anyone, but this right now, critical moments ahead of us. So, your K-Love is not funded yet. We are listener funded. The definition of that, it's you and us, baby. It's you and us making this thing happen. How you get to hear the music and the messaging is because generous hearts like yours. So we are moments away from reaching this goal at this moment. And you have an opportunity right now, $10 a month at klove.com to reach this portion of the goal. I know the weekend is here. I know you're like, you asking me to do one more thing? I had a long, I know. But this is the importance of K-Love. The mission is to keep your heart, my heart, and millions of other hearts close to Jesus. So it's worth it. It's worth it. Also, there is a $5,000 Visa gift card that we're going to be giving away in literally minutes.
0: 12 minutes.
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0: I can't. I'm so amped up because final moments before the weekend gets here. K-Love is not funded yet, but the work that happens right now can ensure that this thing does reach the funding finish line.
1: Yeah.
0: And there are the final 18 spots.
1: Okay.
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1: 100%.
0: Okay.
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0: This is the moment, though. 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
1: Step in like Vicky.
0: Yes.
1: In New England did. Thank you for your monthly gift, Vicky. William in New York. What's up, Buffalo? Thank you for your monthly gift. Martha in Florida. Sally in Tennessee. Thank you so much. Will you join them right now at klove.com? The reason we are here is because of this.
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1: 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Those gaps in the heart. When someone is not physically here any longer, a mom and dad, that is hurtful. That's painful. That takes your breath away. And K-Love, right there for Mindy to keep her together. Yeah. 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
0: We're coming down to the final song. 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
1: Yeah.
0: 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So, yes, there is still room. In fact, Christina's keeping me honest. Can you double check?
1: Hang on. Yeah. Oh, my goodness. 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
0: 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And you're in to win a $5,000 Visa gift card before the weekend gets here. 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Or here's that number before the final song plays. Can you confirm there's still room?
1: Let me look. Yeah, absolutely. Room on the phone. Let's fill up every phone line right now.
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1: right now.
0: Time is ticking. Your K-Love is not funded yet. And you are being called upon. You are being requested at the front desk. Ma'am, sir, klove.com. Your $10 a month moving K-Love closer to the finish line. 800-525-5683. That's the number to call with your $10 a month. Or klove.com.
1: Now, if I were you, I'd have a lot of questions like, well, why is time ticking? And why does that even matter in yes. this moment? All of that, totally fair. We are just about a minute away from giving away a $5,000 Visa gift card. Sonia in College Station, Texas, donated that. It's just for our show, and the show is about to be over, and the drawing is about to happen. Therefore, you gotta get in. Mm-hmm. We've got the final five spots at $10 a month before that prize drawing happens. Final five, $10 a month. Final five before your weekend gets started. $10 a month. Final five. You could also give a $120 single gift. If you don't want to do a monthly commitment, we got you. Mm-hmm. KLove.com right now. Multiples count. Take as many of those spots as you can. KLove.com or 800-525-5683.
0: Yes, thank you so much to Larry in Georgia, in Atlanta, the ATL. Hey, thank you for your gift. Tracy in Colorado.
1: Thank you.
0: $50 a month. Thank you. Also, Jeremy.
1: Hey, Jeremy.
0: In Fresno, California. Thank you for your gift of $360. You can join them right now at klove.com. Final five people right now. Let's fill these lines up. Not even close to filling them up. And you can be a part of this. $10 a month. 800-525-5683.
1: We're going to have to take this down to the final minute. Man, this came on so quick.
2: Yes, it did.
1: We should have been ready for it.
2: Should have been.
1: We knew our show was ending. We knew the drawing was happening. But man, I don't feel prepared for this. The only way I think we can get through this is if you check in right now with your $10 a month, the final five. Okay, Christina. All right. Let's just say that maybe, I don't know, but maybe there is someone listening who could take all of the spots.
0: Yes, I was going to say that, Justin. All right, so look at it. All right, so you can take all five spots at $50 a month. $50 a month. That's within your budget. That's within your means. You're like, oh, yes. Let me do that to be a part of the mission of K-Love. And let's finish this. And we'll roll out. KLove.com or 800-525-5683.
1: Final minute. This is it. Final minute. Final five at $10 a month. 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The final minute is officially here.
0: Here it is. All right. Five people on the phone right now. 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That is the bottom line here, but we need to get to the bottom line. Your $10 a month, making that happen. 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
1: Still room.
0: Time is ticking. You're also in for the $5,000 Visa gift card. 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Let's go.
1: With 20 seconds to go, you just have to start your gift in this timer to count. 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
1: Come on.
0: Come on, Friday crew. 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